0: the Lord has done it.
1: Weakness in prayer has made kings become beggars, and beggars are riding on horses. According to scripture, 1 Peter chapter 4 verse 7 says, the end of the world is coming soon. Therefore, be earnest and disciplined in prayer. For this reason, Freedom Time Praying Partner, FTPP, is inviting all to join this power-packed prayer program every Sunday, Monday, Tuesday, and Wednesday midnight, 12 p.m. on... 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
3: Amen.
1: 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Therefore, be part of this program. For any information, call 0244-115-618.
0: Freedom, the Lord has done it.
1: FTPP.
4: Asempa.

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Lift up your voice and honor the Lord. Lift your voice and bless the name of the Lord. David said I will bless the Lord at all times. His praises shall continually be in my mouth. 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Bless him at all time. Bless him at all time. 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

0: Father, we thank you. Everybody, that was sick. Yet the Nunyam Yama Wurade. Yet the Nasin Yama Wurade. Yet I was some of you fear there was some of and you were Radin away in a farm. And then memory day. And Kawana Yaduamako chef from Kayan Saint one. And then memory day. Wana ye di one now watch you da. And then memory day. Wana ye see one Hunkunya. And Prana Kaya Befaswa could see one Yen Chan one. Father, we thank you so much for our life.
1: Amen.
0: We thank you so much for our family.
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0: We thank you so much for your divine care. 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Said you
2: will see FM.
0: Said you will see Gigi and Ababa. The Casa Sedan can will rade. Everybody said, Bribiwa was see the chia. Yeni will be a de Quacomano. Yada was here, we impone Biaka, which are one year de Bemount. If it's a woman who cry you. Yes, soon she won a da hospital and rad woman who your money. One not doctors from Pacha won when she had doctors from Empire confused. And we are not the buying. Yan Chan won. One at the Kumasi Jing. So, a da Kolibu. One at that 37 Ridge Hospital. UGMC. Legon Hospital. 37. E Polyclinic. Ah, a radio that was say.

0: 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Yet I was se nyame. Yet yen wunyama why. I would ye wa ye.
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We want to pray the next prayer topic here. So we'll call you and one pipe. We say now if him ratu do on one. I am never one pipe on into me. Yes, I want to fetch it. We say, oh Lord, every sin that I have committed against heaven and earth. One family phone so on chem, you're rather me haunted. Men pipe boom print to me ruin him. The sent an adjui family phone so chem. Baby, I will be a lift up your voice and pray for forgiveness. Somebody pray. 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Somebody lift up your voice and pray for forgiveness. Somebody lift your voice and pray, lift your voice and pray. 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Raparia terra fatola mahaya la baha. Every sin that we have committed, I rather money be a dear Jina, yeah, yeah, yeah, yeah, yeah, yeah, yeah, yeah, yeah, yeah, yeah, yeah, yeah, yeah, yeah, yeah, yeah, yeah, yeah, yeah, yeah, yeah, yeah, yeah, yeah, yeah, yeah, yeah, yeah, yeah, yeah, yeah, yeah, yeah, yeah, yeah, yeah, yeah, yeah, yeah, yeah, yeah, yeah, yeah, yeah, yeah, yeah, yeah, yeah, yeah, yeah, yeah, yeah, yeah, yeah, yeah, yeah, yeah, yeah, yeah, yeah, yeah, yeah, yeah, yeah, yeah, yeah, yeah, yeah, yeah, yeah, yeah, yeah, yeah, yeah, yeah, yeah, yeah, yeah, yeah, yeah, yeah, yeah, yeah, yeah, yeah, yeah, yeah, yeah, yeah, yeah, yeah, yeah, yeah, yeah, yeah,

You call the next prayer topic. We are going for the next prayer topic. Ye jia hoden. And ye bebo mpae pa. 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I have been for Christ to say, it's me, I didn't know, and I'm Christ to use what was said.

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Somebody lift your voice and pray for the strength.

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0: 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Thank you, Jesus.
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0: 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Joy Prime TV. Your son demo live for Facebook and a YouTube. And a famous TV suggest you are told them they do a famous TV. And you have a bonfire power. And you have a bonfire. Also, for this week, we are going to start a certain journey. Oh Lord, show me thy grace and the glory. There is difference between glory and grace. 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And a grace aye Adam. The one that the Lord has showed. Grace, the nyamie enhuna nyanyami amana dom, and adi nyami ayena dom no. One of the things you need to understand is that God always show grace to people that do not qualify. 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Oh Lord, show me thy grace. 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I was
1: said
0: na what you ban the ya ochina se simple gana bot 12 ntiade achimpo ya fa se neko se da ikoi ya se na what you frasi erade enye wadom
2: amen
0: obi si nyame onye wadom
2: amen.
0: May the Lord show you his grace
2: amen.
0: May the Lord show you his grace
2: amen.
0: May the Lord show you his grace
2: amen.
0: O nyame na what you onye wadom what
2: amen.
0: Ah, Jesus. Who says, Sofo, Yabes Ebos Ampire no, Yabes Ebompire no, was saying, if thou would have shown me grace and has enlarged my coast, and rather saying, Kawobe Yamadom, the one whom he mobbo, Nankwa Trema Shimua, Nankwe ye no mean kunye ye frimiswa. Naturally, say, a yadia diabes or so, not your opinion and say, oh, Yamibe Yena Dom, not at this one be free. So, now, yes, shall ye be quick, I would the book of 1 Peter chapter 5 and the verse number 10. 1 Peter 5 verse 10. Ah, Jesus. And you have a bonfire power. And if you are live on Facebook, I beg you in the name of God, share the link for me. 1 Peter chapter 5 verse 10. Was say, but the God of all grace, Shadia, the God, or say, but the God of all grace, but may the God of all grace, whom called us to his internal glory by Jesus Christ, by Christ Jesus, after you have suffered a while, perfect, establish, strengthen, and settle you. You can do believe what has said that I am. Reketo parasatia. Come on, can you hear me here?
3: First Peter 5, tell us it. 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

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I'm gonna hold you to what? I'm gonna hold you to what? I'm gonna hold you to what? I'm gonna hold you to what? I'm gonna hold you to what? I'm gonna hold you to what? I'm gonna hold you to what? I'm gonna hold you to what? I'm gonna hold you to what? I'm gonna hold you to what? I'm gonna hold you to what? I'm gonna hold you to what? I'm gonna hold you to what? I'm gonna hold you to what? I'm gonna hold you to what? I'm gonna hold you to what? I'm gonna hold you to what? I'm gonna hold you to what? I'm gonna hold you to what? I'm gonna hold you to what? I'm gonna hold you to what? I'm gonna hold you to what? I'm gonna hold you to what? I'm gonna hold you to what? I'm gonna hold you to what? I'm gonna hold you to what? I'm gonna

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0: KJV ne krade. 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

0: name of God. Let us bless somebody by sharing. Yes, let us help somebody by sharing. Share the link for me. I beg you in the name of God. Share the link for me. I'll be very glad if you can share the link. I'll be very happy if you can share the link. I beg you in the name of God. Go ahead and share the link for me. Onyami shiranu city wate. May the Lord bless you for your obedience. Yes, go ahead and share the link. After you call the next prayer, declare it loud and clear. Declare, say, my Father.
1: My Father.
0: Make me a perfect man.
1: Make me a perfect man.
0: My Father.
1: My Father.
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1: Make me a perfect woman.

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I'm a fire. 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

0: muwate onyame ma wonya oba wudimu
1: amen
0: onyame ma wonya bema wudimu
1: amen
0: in the mighty name of Jesus Christ
1: amen
0: after the same scripture noa 1 Peter 5 verse 10 hona shadie after he make you perfect he said and he will establish she say obetintimwo omparbo no sabrade tintimme madwuma mu
2: asempa fm
0: menya madwuma mu tintimme mawariye mu tintimme sikase mu when you suffer whenever you have been established Babu Kabosi declare a word and it shall be
1: established.
0: So when we said we have been established, as of to say, my family media nyan fatum. 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Na sat time na me wo 13 14 years. Me bank na be nyanya mi dwuma na ye frem D4 small boy. No mo frem akole nyame. Economy sha. At the age of 14, 13, 15, 16 years, Namastatia Sol was Santa Maria. It would nipa be 300 people. I know Mutimachi, you know, and you know. So for me, free Kumase Bank, and I'm a team papa, and I know how I'm going. Me bedroom, and so for, and I'm going to yamia yama doma, and I'm going Kumase. But, baby, I'm established. Baby, I'm established, and I'm free, yeah. Many be free, ye me be who no day. I am crying her. Me come him, I am crying her. Me free Kumasi at the age of 14, 13 years, as a 15 years, and bank rano. Now me name free say. Ah, and this year, November 13th, now me dey 40 years. So for what I say? Hey, yes, apostle. Now me name free say. Me come him, now me name free say. It is a sea meti a woke them say mean two free crying. Enko Kumasia a bed and I say
1: identity.
0: I have been established in Accra. Me makro munim kumase. Me manko kumase da so wanna me free. Me ma omunsi kumase da. And so wanna me free. Identity and cran hanebra dia be established me chess a hand wabi tin tin me. It was it. Na me osi me ma wo ye pay we are me establish so
2: as
0: tim wo. 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One ka ame woho.
1: Amen.
0: Obise me nim pastor Bernard enye no sofo no untini nka untini hu bibia eso kona so le covid bibia ni pegu ho enye bibia o the church is established
1: my God
0: the church is when it is established or see I will build my church upon the hill
1: ah.
0: Building no means established

0: prevail against you. Whenever you have been established, yen timi mre wase se ye tim tim wa number one. Wunim se awadiye na wumu no. Se nyami tim tim awadiye no enguda. Wunim se jumana yen se nyami o office ho. When you meet in team of office one will be in team in UAD. When himself visa no, when you miss American team team one number one, who drew on my penny and the visa amount because you have already been established. Mwanunya didn't declare, say, my father. This is weak. Baby, you'll be a Mwanunya the medical show established. Declare, say, my father.
1: My father.
0: Establish my life
1: in your goodwill.
0: Over 5 times, my father, establish my life in

0: They count it 5 times. Oh Lord, establish my life in your goodwill. Oh Lord, establish my life in your goodwill. If you are live on Facebook, I beg you in the name of God. It do remember that you are not TV. You are not so to search an echo.
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0: You are Light TV. You are Famous TV. You are Samuel Home Base TV. And you are Demo Life on so. You are Joy Prime TV. Miss Rawa Nidim. You are Demo Facebook and YouTube. Share link in the Mammy Watte. Bobby near Mompen and Pibon and what DC. I won't come and more. I am what Boa will be no Bobby. I feel one Pibon. We'll see, oh Lord, establish me in your good will. Somebody share the link for me one more time. Share the link for me. Share the link. Share the link. Share the link. PAP. I saw you just share like 5 times. I feel you kind of 5 times. Oh Lord, establish my life in your good will. Oh Lord, establish my life in your good will. Declare it 5 times. 1, 2, let's go.
2: Oh Lord, establish my life in your good will. Oh Lord, establish my life in your good will. Oh Lord, establish my life in your good will. Oh Lord, establish my life in your good will. 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

0: Le paria ta rapato lo bo bo bo bo bo bo bo bo. 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In the name of Jesus. May the Lord establish your life.
1: Amen.
0: In his good will.
1: Amen.
0: May the Lord establish your family.
1: Amen.
0: In his good will.
1: Amen.
0: May the Lord establish your children.
1: Amen.

0: prayer is working. It is really working. A year to wipe out your heart. The cabium a year to mantle your home. When next prayer, the same scripture we are not see and strengthen. Just what best share with them. So for him say, sometimes go Christo sumo in your Christian life, shall you or sing and or after establishing or say strengthen or best share with them. Sometimes all that you need as a child of God is for God to strengthen you. So for a do time, yeah, we need pa for Ben beat me a boom. A do time, yeah, you might even feel like giving up. A do time, you have a grassy and pay you cry me, boy, cry a year, Jumani. And now, for dear dancing, I made your mabba me, who she, what Ben beat me a boom. Do time, your sister, who he and Tia Sora de Kaya was a mess, shower thing. A do time, you will hear your man, so best shower thing. Sometimes you need God to strengthen you in your Christian life so that you will not give up. You do tell me I've been with me, but I am not done with soon. I am not done yet. But mama, I am not with you in your danger. You need God to strengthen you. Who here in your me? So I'll be shouting. Empire, you're born on. Empire, you're born on. We see, oh Lord,
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0: Everybody same thing. What you mean? Why we are because my brother, you man, you come a Senyami and Saudia, one year because I saw the Kramer Jamin Kobium. Senyami one soldier, so far because Empire no Kramin Mo. Media my boy, me who he, Nemum Senyame Saudia, Unyame Saudia. Ah, was a son who found me, Med Joe, Name Bow, his son, me Boshinti. Ah, Jesus, so found me, Med Geno, Name Buano, his son, me Boshinti. On Piboni, we see, oh Lord. 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And I saw Namukono Cram for Swinny, so radin tia day. It yes, Slimmy Wound, then so radia Samson, now Mess Sewoding. Was in between Tim Wanamuni, we are Mess Sewoding, on Pibono. Was the oh Lord, strengthen my children, strengthen my husband, strengthen my wife, a radi semi manading, a radi semi yam jumanading, a radi semi brabonading. 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

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The radish summoning. 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

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Salama de Belega de Belega de Baha. Robot of a robot of a robot of a robot of a robot of a robot of a robot of a robot of a robot of a robot of a robot of a robot of a robot of a robot of a robot of a robot of a robot of a robot of a robot of a robot of a robot of a robot of a robot of a robot of a robot of a robot of a robot of a robot of a robot of a robot of a robot of a robot of a robot of a robot of a robot of a robot of a robot of a robot of a robot of a robot of a robot of a robot of a robot of a robot of a robot of a robot of a robot of a robot of a robot of a robot of a robot of a robot of a robot of a robot of a robot of a robot of a robot of a robot of a robot of a robot of a robot of a robot of a robot of a robot of a robot of a robot of a robot of a robot of a robot of a robot of a robot of a robot of a robot of a robot of a robot of a robot of a robot of a robot of a robot of a robot of a robot of a robot of a robot of a robot of a robot of a robot of a robot of a robot of a robot of a robot of a robot of a robot of a robot of a robot of a robot of

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0: the next prayer topic, and this might be our last prayer. 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Wedru bebi abo hunu sebi abo wedru di senyami amemua.
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0: 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Can I please get 5 people on Facebook to please share the link for me? 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What? Somebody needs to pray this prayer.

Thank you, Holy Ghost. 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

0: 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One of the things that I love about my God that I serve is He is a prayer answering God. 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
0: Ni aye ni Wednesday. 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If the blood of God does not split on the ground, there will be no freedom. The mujana, the wo Christo mu no anso fo mu a, e ka ho fa die bi ani ho. Ye the communion wa be bompa ye nyame ya dom a. Ya wada da ye nimin. 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Wednesday ye be ye fasting. Thursday anopa, ye dia ba sole. Ye ye ni 3 days pe, ye nyame dia ba no no. Me say, ye ye xiri nyame ka xiri nyame su egu nyame so no se urate. Ye madom. If you have been in a certain position, who names a baby would do no? Say, Yamia Duma memoir. When we have your home bonnet, Yabia Duma Benada, your fasting baby. Watch now you could see the Abaya Solo La Paz, Risk of Park, and so what time, my baby. Fasatua Comaso, a fee, then Yamia, so what's it then Yanese, a Radimidas with team in Pibo, Frasia de Radias, the Radias. Somebody lift your voice. Somebody lift your voice. 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The radiasi. You are not the radiasi. Don't stop. Lift your voice and honor him. Don't stop. Somebody thank him. Ligatua Rika Barua Sua Telebania. The radiase. Suetio on Pibo Bribiesio Nadanase. Bribiesio Nadanase. Something has happened and I want you to honor him for that. Something has happened and I want you to thank him for that. La bande garaga de balabado bosodi mahayadi atasa. 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I want to pray for you. 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Powerful undiluted word of God. 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
2: gas
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1: asempa fm
0: ono kwa do be ba for there 100 CD as 50 CD. Wa be 100 CD. Wa be jan mo be ba for there. O koto ya pe. And I'm say ah, and I your birthday was down patch on ant bom pa ma. And I'm say ah. Anya mpa ya semu. 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

0: asori be starte exactly 8:30 na asori ashasie tano pay ayabo modern brebi last week ba asori anka you will love it. It was very powerful service last week Sunday. Me baby tested me. Me dino me hu no fesekada. Adebia so ba asori osofo. She tested me on Facebook. I think I already have the message here. Dear Facebook, a year, Swissy Nana Ajua. Facebook, don't did you send it to who? Swissy, send a message or send the mommy. Was a good afternoon, daddy. I sincerely appreciate your unveiling dedication to God's work and the impact you continue to make in our lives. Your prayer, teachings, guidance, and sacrifice have been a source of strength, encouraging and spiritual growth to many. Thank you for allowing God to use you as a vessel of hope, wisdom, and transformation. Your labor in the Lord is not in vain, and I pray that God continue to strengthen you, uplift you, and reward you abundantly. We are not seeing me his grace and favor continue rest upon you and your ministry. God bless you. Today preaching was marvelous. So the message today was marvelous. Yami aduma maboa me home sa de ba ko ba. 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Me de dia na me de pan wo ko siada solo ye. 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We share the testimonies. Yana ye massive. Last week in Asofo, Obi Suba Solia Nani Nipedia, Umuyu Swapro, Samosheya, Umuy Swapro, Usu, Nema Messi Daddy, would you have been seen anymore? Or so wouldn't him be a Yemi and come for your name, appear your name, Katogu baby, Yamen Soji Wunina, and Ope Brebi Walla Pass. 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
0: 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This week in Pochrel. 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Committee 21, 24, 18, 18 Junction, Spinters, Sakomono Klagon, and then important who you know.

0: yɛ sɔre nyame ka sɛ oh Jesus. 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
0: 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I was 26, you know. I was trema. I ye doing ya ho. It's my ring fikra. I ye doing ya Tarazo Junction. Many badges would meet Chrokregu honum said about ring fear. Because when someone yet who say yamin whom be ye jumo babya. What me echo to chalk. No dear refiat also. I'll be very glad. So be sure go on. I said 23rd June. 23rd June. We'll be back a year Dowenya. Tema Dowenya. Your friend baby Tarazo Junction. 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And in your main name, yes, okay, yes, Jumawe. Tema Dowenya. Your friend Tarazo Junction. Too far. A year Dowenya car. Baby, I'll be forbidden. I'll be a Madina. I'll be a circle. I'll be a car. Swa. Tema station commenting one or crabbing your bee. O faka and one catch from Seme Co. Dowenya. O tra Dowenya can man catch from Semisi Tarazo Junction. Tarazo Junction, a one are solid in the war. Yabe Cohonum 23rd, 25th, 23rd, 24th, 25th, 26th. Ba me and Casadia, me may ya solo a honum Wednesday, a year 23rd, 24th. And as offer, a year. Thursday 25th and a Friday all night. So for me, I'm going to go 3 days. The juma nyame be ye water man be chain dano. 2 years ago ni yoko ho. Mesu ubi anyem ewas ubi anyem bro 7-8 years. I sorry them we bump years and now work ano. Ye man also call hospital. 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
0: Na yela se man can't just say me call freedom for them pipe bono. 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

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Yes, the patrol is second number we so can home, and also see 0591 0591. The patrol 36 no about 1818.

0: freedom numbers into open so frena you know bomb pie or how be winning me din home come on bit me off a number some day my way my memo the chat was 0591 number 3618 19 but the last number we need chat to cry the last number we and also so you 0591 na wabo 36 18 19 18 20 sorry mami mobium 0591 36 wabo 18 20 0591 36 18 20 0591 FM 36 18 20 0591 36 18 20 Nyame yadoma no pay ye nyina ye hiem e wala 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
1: papa ade me hu ye ne say nyame asem na odi buy no me hu dwiri me it's like entiasie wum encourage wum a futu bi bi e funny pa bra bo bi ano and the spirit behind the wedding I say ye ni nyame ne te 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nyame tumi a e ye adwuma nyame nyira
0: e na na ye adwuma no and Anna Aya Konono. So Derek. Also welcome Bibiana.
2: Bible said, and the word became flesh.
0: And
2: dwell among men.
0: And the word became flesh and dwell among men.
2: It's with your ministration these days, you know. Oh my word ni ye real. Oh my ni ye so real. Suddenly. And after it, you demonstrate the word in the ministration of the people sitting under the ministry.
0: Wow, this is revelation.
2: Yes.
0: The word became flesh.
2: Yes, and
0: just asem no ebeye honam na betena nipa mu.
2: Exactly.
0: Eti obesi eti asese nti nyame asem ne ba. 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
2: Sir.
0: Asole dem ha.
2: Yes.
0: Because nyame si you preach if you are preaching the power of God. Now we be to one nipa ni hia nyame power. That's a power ni ntimi nya adwuma.
3: As
0: you are not preaching about power. You are preaching about power. That's the word is not life. If this is revelation, if the word is life, then the people have to see it clear.
2: Exactly.
0: This is revelation. 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

0: the Lord has done it.
1: Weakness in prayer has made kings become beggars, and beggars are riding on horses. According to scripture, 1 Peter chapter 4 verse 7 says, the end of the world is coming soon. Therefore, be earnest and disciplined in prayer. For this reason, Freedom Time Praying Partner, FTPP, is inviting all to join this power-packed prayer program every Sunday, Monday, Tuesday, and Wednesday midnight, 12 p.m. on... This power-packed program is being led by Reverend Bernard Owusu Ansah.
2: Everything in you that attracts evil people,
3: my Jesus,
2: by the blood of Jesus Christ of
3: Nazareth,
2: we kill it by fire.
3: Amen.
2: Amen.
1: Don't forget that the fervent prayer of a righteous man availeth much. Therefore, be part of this program. For any information, call 0244-115-618.
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0: 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And Ranty a question ruin and your chain.
1: Yes. A phantom.
0: And my bad, what you see, what did number point you see now? You were
1: changed. Yes.
0: Well, what that's

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0: Amen. Mebacho, Uber to me afraid, Brazil, if it's a studio, your number, Uber to me afraid, any 0595 715 5252. A bila ye, PFE, a studio, Uber to me afraid, and now we need an edding combo 1 on 1 0595 715 5252. Mrs. Ubiu 0595 715 5252. 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
1: Yes,
4: and then you may empire bonus a rather one cast up Meshe Muma.
1: Amen.
4: Now, Juma Sam, a rather well Meshe Muma.
1: Yes,
4: that's why ya Juma, man, couldn't dear Mara. Jesus Christ, amen.
1: Amen. 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Daddy Pacho, you read the number Betuja. 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Now, you know what to our empire and so. Now, Miss Raupa, a riding cow.
4: Amen.
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0: Yes. Already chat for ma.
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1: 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Ye be mu so be ye sane bo how do you feel so?
0: Amen.
1: 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Wase mu ye juma kese kese na dwen.
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1: 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Odoba Jesus Christ na dress ne be di muti.
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0: 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Na why you omo den? Then why you omo?
1: No ten ya.
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1: O ten ya.
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1: O ten ya. What time o keke?
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1: yes
0: fire futu wa
1: yes
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1: aso Jesus Christ
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0: aje wa asafu na gu
2: yes
0: aje wu agu aje ne wo aka no asens why you mate?
2: Oh, you're fasting.
0: Yeah, and so what you did?
1: Right fasting, the total.
0: What you did? What you are? What you are can say? I'll bow a flow so. Pada. What's the one? The one did it. Or no boy or the boy anyone so did it. Why you are fasting?
2: Answer, Musa.
1: On him. Dry fasting. So, but when you go as you
0: so go and say. If you say, I'm from Osha, no, no, Gina. If you say, Osha, I'm blah, blah, say, no, F. A friend here, I'm a solitaire. What's wrong with the I'm on that.
1: Hey,
0: a two hour down my cell. A
1: cell.
0: A two hour coon.
1: Hey,
0: two hour go and massy.
1: Yes.
0: A two man I are called for.
1: Jesus.
0: A two man I am a muff.
1: Hey,
0: a two man I are for.
1: Hey,
0: that's when you could put yassi.
1: Oh,
0: drama canon.
1: Hey,
0: I'm yet to my dad.
1: Amen.
0: Bitching your midi.
1: Yes.
0: Between a couple of friends, no,
1: amen.
0: Eighteen your wire, no, where's the sun? Upon my bonnet, a becoma cassasso.
1: I
0: must say, and a bebo more
1: than
0: 10. Cotrasoca, come on.
1: 30.
0: What's the
1: name? I want to bomb a family to this room.
0: I'm a bomb, carry a woman.
1: I'm a brody, and
0: I'm a blue 40. Dainty, the papa coupo.
2: One person.
0: What you like? I come here.
1: Why
0: are you now in the
1: tea?
0: She'll be pumped, my solly, a call whom it. Asafo nyame de sha wo sanity.
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0: Hwe. 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
0: Obani afo si se. 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
1: Yes,
0: men, na
1: yes,
0: men, then in here, men, then in that.
1: Sorry,
0: Bopay, and you make us catch your radis. Well, I will know,
1: Jesus.
0: I'm here now in a moop,
1: yes,
0: I sit down in a moop,
1: yes,
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1: yes
0: nyame beje wo
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1: yes
0: and me ti bi aye ye won
1: yes
0: a pam bi aye pam won
1: yes
0: be bi omo jina
1: yes
0: so

Meeting, I said, would that be? Hey, no, confusion. Meeting, I said, would that be? Hey, no, hey, tender. Hey, no, hey, prada.

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1: Tempa FM.
0: It been tasty. Oh, from my mama show come on. Oh, from my make can say me. No more back from me no back a son. Now me too for. Me bomb fire man. Now now me fire man. The seven year me tasty.
2: And no say we move any other
0: house. Yes. Brahman soon, I mean, I come a hammy moon.
3: Yes.
0: Ah, me chance it didn't be one of the quamito. Now, me shendy, a sonny assassin. Yeah, yeah. Not missing your me.
3: Hey,
0: me ten yamias.
3: Amen.
0: So, no, what am I here? Kasana Gia,
3: Murayas, Murayas,
0: Ethia, Tim, Abusafia, Anamitim, Abusafia, Timono, Debiala, Yapam,
3: Yapam,
0: Mitiso, Debiala, Yapam,
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0: Mema,
3: Mema,
0: Anne, Enea, Orayas, Adibiala,
3: Abuka,
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0: Holy Ghost,
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1: fire!
0: Catch the
1: hey! Holy Ghost,
0: fire! Holy Ghost,
1: fire!
0: Catch the hey! Meti, ni etutu fom,
1: ya di kukuo,
0: asheo,
1: asheo,
0: sa kukuo,
1: sa kukuo,
0: mayali,

0: 7
1: me shout.
0: Amen.
1: And not. I said planet 4.7.
0: Yes.
1: And I would say.
0: Yes.
1: Man, chim radio in floor. Let me shout.
0: Amen.
1: Shout in black. I did back go gum up a boom say. When you're tough with you.
0: Hey.
1: Now would you only say your daffo? Oh, daffo. Now so your taffo.
0: Hey.
1: Oh, quano show.
0: Okay.
1: Oh, bano show.
0: Small candy.
1: Hello.
2: Good afternoon.
1: Bacha, good evening, my papa.
2: Bacha, good evening.
1: If you mean you have been my to say,
2: then
1: I'm your say. Bacha, first say, Babe,
2: Francis.
1: What say, Bacho Pijawano Kakrama, my wife? Party?
2: Francis.
1: Francis, okay, okay, okay. Bacha, your first say, don't feel free, papa.
2: I don't know, especially it's legal.
1: Papa, you mean come on, young try and come on so.
0: Papa, you're bomb by the man, you're puppeteer. So, I saw that you're on kite. That you

0: As a penalty 4.7.
1: Over to your friend
2: 030 221 221 65 65 45 45,
1: and that's a 030 030.
0: Hello,
1: but my friend 030 030
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1: Pacho. I'm not here. You want to come by?
0: I'm in charge. Pacho, long you are doing a crazy man of alpha.
1: Pacho.
2: A simple FM.
0: Beton kapa, Papa.
1: I'm not here.
0: Ofremi a me no be send in come what?
1: Bache.
0: Na den tin na pese na me bo e bom pai mam.
1: Din tin am pese bom pante. 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
0: Me pa cho. 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
1: Amen.
0: Zofu pa cho bon pa e mano.
2: Amen. 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

0: Amen.
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2: Hello.
3: Hello.
2: Hello, mommy.
3: Good evening.
2: Evening, mommy.
3: Now, where?
2: You're mad on us, where?
3: You're empire, boo.
2: Mommy, Pache. Me Pache, for say.
3: FM, Dula Asabia.
2: Dula Asabia.
3: Me
2: Pache, Kasabia. But you near off a favor.
3: If it's a bully,
2: the Michel. The Pacho, oh, say, then a year was his year, you mean?
3: Okay.
2: What's it there? What's it there? What's it there? What's it there? What's it there?
3: What's
2: it there? What's it
3: there?
2: What's it there? What's it there? What's it there? What's it there? What's it there? What's it there? What's it there? What's it there? What's it there?
1: Amen.
0: Amen.
1: Yeah, dear man, be show us,
0: amen.
1: Already
0: amen.
1: Maybe in the Susma, you know, could be
0: amen.
1: Already visiting the Susma, Radio Sundaya,
0: yes.
1: Ready, man, in Kai,
0: amen.
1: Radio Sundaya,
0: amen.

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3: Amen.
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5: Hello.
1: Pacho, good evening.
5: Good evening.
1: Pacho, papa, meet you.
5: Pacho, you go school. Now, the family, I mean, me so die.
1: What's my dying song?
5: What is it?
1: What's my dying song? I
5: tell you.
1: Okay. Pacho, first, eh?
5: Your friend, Titi.
1: Your first, eh?
5: Titi Michael.
1: Titi Michael. Your friend, Titi. Baba, so for, but you see, or some die on Kai, on Kai, your ass on Poo, into a percent of one, now some die on Kai.
3: I'm a cassette man. And I could put what you are saying, Java Qua at the shows. Bible saw Oko only on Kabaman and Concro or a carca for us. What's also there on Kai, Papa, only there is so on Quakasa, and you be any older, so I saw that I say, you know, and you know, yes, amen.
1: Amen. Papa nyamisha wai.
5: Nyamisha.
1: Yo, hello.
5: Hello. Hello, good evening.
1: Good evening, Papa.
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2: yes
3: bwano
2: e ma
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2: e ma
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2: e ma
3: ondi adanse
2: e ma
3: yes kristo ni mu amen
2: amen
1: hello
3: Amen.
1: Amen.
3: What my friend? 030.
2: 030.
3: 221.
2: 221.
3: 65.
2: 65.
3: 45.
2: 45.
3: And now 030.
2: 030.
3: 221.
2: 221.
3: 65.
2: 65.
3: 46.
2: 46.
3: And now 0548.
2: 0548.
3: 95.
2: 95.
3: 59.
2: 59.
3: 47.
2: 47.
1: Hello. 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
6: Papa.
1: Bache na se yo.
6: Pepacho.
1: That is saying.
6: Pepacho me fre abdom me fre guamna me dom abdom.
1: Mommy me pacho uni. 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
6: mommy.
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0: is a beautiful day. 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But we bet my journey live on Asempa 94.7 on Facebook. 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
1: yes sir
0: good morning
1: Fine morning, my brother.
0: But your baby aboko di.
1: Adumo.
0: Na ebushi ya phone swe.
1: Baby amo ye. Yes.
0: Na najua ni kola ano.
1: Ah, yes.
0: Otie.
1: Didi.
0: Yo, mija kasemuno ebreno ejuani inti mija kasemuno edema ona.
1: Yeah.
0: Enne baby anyame onkongro edi efano na yemura.
1: Yeah. Father, we thank you. We bless you for what you have for us this morning. Come and take charge. Come and do your own thing. In Jesus' name. Amen.
0: Amen.
1: Now we started with some issue, some topic B. And time on it, see, and I we left. But it's something that is very, very important that we believe, sir. Say, you know, you have to call that side, and now we are able to observe with and to do it with a clear mind or pure dedication. Ebe boy, that was entitled The Power of Information, Power of Information. Information is very, very, very important. If you neglect it, and we read the other day, Ecclesiastes chapter 9,
0: Ecclesiastes chapter 1, verse 9.
1: And we discover, say, everything we see today has happened before.
0: It's not a new thing.
1: Never be secret has happened before. So there is actually nothing new
0: under the sun.
1: Under the sun. There is nothing new at all.
0: Nothing
1: at
0: new.
1: Ati biara ye fa ye ni ehun ene. E biye sida. E biye sipe. Sa suna e da bi be ba be san sibi. Sa ne tie. So ekase nipa wa wonante no under normal circumstance yesua de kan for omonante so mu ye ni yi na yesua ye ni se no mu ye na ebedi amaye base ye mu se e bia omu isi to bia na mistake bi wo omu ana momu ana motu na we decide say okay, this is where they went wrong. Therefore, Yesu will use another method there. And we can, there can never be a mistake now. And we'll keep on repeating the same mistake. And we'll make our mind say, because yes, our mistake cannot change it suddenly. It will become a right thing. No. Unfortunately, say, yeah, especially we, the youth now, we are only following blindly, whereby we don't know which area, which let's say which area we supposed to go to achieve the best result. I can say information is the only thing that trigger a transformation. A transformation on the trigger revival in us. So they say the revival that delivered deliverance. Because say what you and Konyama Bisua, you'll be acting as if you are at your own peak. You can say even po a dianea ye di. If you don't have the right information about that food, even those obibedi anya pomudi ubedi
2: obeyare
1: obeyare nsu ayenum. If you wouldn't say nsu bi akeke sebio ye wa hai ebinum wo ba bi a sebio nsu omo no na nsu fi. In fact omo ni animals ne share the same stream. But they eat it, they drink freely. But se wo kosa place no start the same sunu se unum sanctiona e bia by the following day now that mochri. And it is so important sir, we need to be informed about everything we want to do. And I may be some questions here many a time, especially now, as it is right now, when it comes to let use marriage. How many of us we are planning or we are already in that actually have a time to get informed, to get some kind of knowledge about marriage? No, and when you say, yes, you, your time is so. Your age way, dear. Suddenly, not any pressure. Meanwhile, we never had a chance to read or to get informed about it. Sir, who rasa wariye no more? You see that everything that happened there becomes a new thing. That's why discouragement, ba. That's why all kinds of things can hit you easily. Okay, if we say marriage in your house, if you now ufi awariyeti sen wasafi no, yes in kofawari, but how is it like? What are the possible struggle they face? What are the possible fights they fight before or after? So when you get to know those things, then you, once you enter or before you enter, you know the right area of battle you should take. But say 1 year, and whenever man say sometimes not you, things hit you by surprise. Yeah, kasai obi wa prepare si si obe kwa brutri. But the question say a krona or kosui. What knowledge do you have about that city? What are the do's and the don'ts they do there? Okay, the family you are coming from, as you are going, how many people have traveled before? When they travel, what happened? Then they two or more kwansu. What happened next? So the history about life is so paramount, and it's so necessary for mankind. Yafra uye onyami nipa. Okay. Busiana ufri mui. Obie disofo da. What are the possible fights do you think? Nipa na odi disofo da. Whether he was big or small. What were the fight he fought? Then what and what rose up against him? Ni wye ye no ekosei. Dabi, I want to do farming. Good. It is very good. Farming, no. What are the advanced knowledge we have about the farming? Oh, Medria, bro. Dabi, Pepe. where what do you know about that area where you want to do the farming? What are the possible omom ye farm me what sacro no before no? What are the things they face? When you get to know things like this, it makes things easier for you. And question, mami anase we ne ha me mami bom pa fa we ko ada bi enye we mami ko ada bi enye we. No, you know, for the Bible say you cannot enter in a strong man's house
2: unless
1: you bound him, you chain him, you tied him down. You cannot. And we shouldn't forget, there is never a vacant land. I said, baby, I had here. Yes, I will be anywhere there for me. Call there. Me na me first person. Never. Asasi biara obe hunu tu mi bi wosu. You must be able to say know something about the area where you are. You must be able to know something. What are the tragedies that happened there before? It is possible. If nothing is done about this, it can happen again. For the Bible says that which we see today has happened before, and it will also happen again. What are the possible challenges people get there? That when you get to know, then that one it will inform you. Sen ankrofoko ni yemi ne min koni sa mek fani say. Because omo ama fani say no when a two or more kwa konsu, so let me go this way. So without things like this, it becomes so difficult. Say, ukwa, anything can happen to you. Amen. Roads, the road to your hometown, the road to where you are going. Nkrofo obia fasuda. Obia kodu, obia nkodu. The one who went and reached. A quite bad soon, no fire before you was able to get there. The one who couldn't reach, then of course here. If you don't know it, some sickness, your family where you are coming from, you must know what easily kill people there. Omwa omu diwe nim, then a kumu. How do they die? What is the sickness that normally Mikaidera they say okay, my great grandfather diabetes in the kuno, another my grandfather diabetes, another BP, and I say once you start this thing, the Holy Spirit is able to open you up to show you certain things. Once you begin to discover, then you know at the core bloodline also, then you start dealing with it before time. Say sugar, I'm not that this is your own him say okay. Say me free ha therefore I will not touch anything sugar in my life.
2: Because a beer bapen.
1: I see that.
2: And yeah the fofro.
1: Dabi.
2: So what information do you have about it? What information?
1: That's the bigger question. Maybe I do okay. We are promote you, eh? But that office, you know, that's I decide the brain da.
2: Yeah. The information when now who are quite lack of knowledge, you know.
1: My people perish. The office where you are right now, somebody is in that office. Somebody has worked in that company. What is the tangent in that company? What is possible thing that happened to people when they get to that chair? Kunyana utisu yobi atisasa kunyana suda. Yeah, what position bia? When you are there, either you are an occult or either you are a witchcraft.
2: No, somebody has been there before.
1: Or it will become difficult for you. Then if you discover, say, ah, Papa, wait, say, or you only become a CEO, no? Ah, finally, no? walusu ni salvation oh yes say say say oh okay the if you want you get to the time where they are promoting you to a CEO level then you discover say okay then either say ma I have to make sure say my prayer life ebe sisa may any say I'll bring this kind of different and I say aha no enye ma my salvation therefore I will not go this way because enye all promotion na ye manipa ebinu be ye o ye ebinu promotion ti na obi we ntem promotion ti so you, these are the things you need to read through get to know first hand information Daniel chapter 2 that chapter 9 verse 2 he said my first day when in the reigns of Cyrus he said I got the revelation by book I discover by book I get to know in the book which means what nasi why research what check energy discover say oh okay Nami neka say 74 years people will go to desolation but okay then you get to know say nyame neka ye yae bone e na nyame say okay 74 years say see ade from year to year 74 years abetwum then he started crying to God then he started crying he was praying based of information so when you get a first hand information in what you do it makes your prayer go direct. And you matter makwe? No. It goes where it's supposed to go. Bakwe yeah ye by a name. Some things you know say a yema busyambi. Abat enyema busyambi. Some things a yema crophobi. But another one, enyema another tribe. So the fact say I see this trap doing it and it succeed, does not mean necessarily say I have to do it. Before I should also do it, I must know the nitty gritty of what they are doing and how they do it.
2: Asempa 94.7. If you answer now, we are talking about seeking for information. Seeking for information. Meaning also for Bentona and Nano Pay, you know, Menine Etresia, Dibomodian so Befronia, Naunian so Afrenunia. About Casanaga say, O ye youths, Ope say, and I say, O dear, watch Ro BC in September, Obabe call SS. Kaihuni say, and you only first person I wako SS. Obiako, and Om call ye no uti say. Ebi kohwa at the end of it normal brabo asay ebi enter into occultism ebi enter into lesbianism ebi enter into different things emfa enshira embre eye awofo no and I say wo akola no before you find yourself you been into drugs bonsi no brabo asay what and the information bear na wo ye na amawo so unko ye ne a omo ye ni bi because e bi abape the bin su be sign den
1: abames
2: and you will not be the last person
1: no
2: e bin su be tro bc they will also get into ss e bin tro be tro wasi they will also get into university so what information are you gathering and there are some information it destroys you information is be wah adamfo bi wah wo de wo kobo na ebe sew because bible can proverbs or say he who walk with wise men shall be wise but companions of fool shall be destroyed
1: yeah
2: what happen you but ye too for say abrante na woni ni nam ni jai em wow you are still oh where dear me don no where dear me don no we dey me don we dey me don ye can be bia wontie kan hu ni se obi ni obi akonante ne ya se no you are a married woman you are a married man be bia would nam no enye e be se wo ye be se wo din isu still twen hu fi hu so vo ti aso
1: obi wo hosisi a ye kan ni plan ni nyina say I will become a pilot. You don't wait to become a pilot to learn.
2: Seek for information.
1: You must gather the information now
2: about it.
1: You must have the first knowledge now. That's where you get to know the attitude, the character that sent people there. But when you don't have, you enter there as a naive person. And when you are there, from a pia
2: because you have no information.
1: Because you know nothing, you are green. Square ye koi, say now we can rightfully. BC, what should you overcome when him? You know, many people have gone there already. Every more first year na they were drop out. Every more first year na nanyama go wrong. So do you hear it those things and laugh, or you hear them as an information that will guide you? Because every no more they are rightly positioned information neba, but they don't know which one to take, which one to let go. Information, you know, the purpose of information, obenyan say, send a be here, you can build upon something and become different. But say won ni made ni say dey we say ni pa na so fa so na wo ko say and then you are a fool.
2: Like what do we see? Galamsey. Galamsey. What the pain? Say you too a goodie na and now say ye nyama ye fa kwanya ye fa so a ye no. Say asasi, and you are still doing it
1: just because money. Yeah, attitude na ye kain. Why? Obi dasu di bola egu gotemo.
2: Eh?
1: No. Oh, come on. This thing we see in Shua in Kofo here and there.
2: Papa.
1: Epia sipe.
2: Me see. Adia, eya na me unne nyame. Me unne nyame in the sense. Do there are one or two challenges are a war system ni mu. We believe in that, but sometimes no ye nyama ye no and also affect ye because say if insu yin no and yes I tipen you ya tipen e bia ba pen enti je information na ye gada e mansa de ni mbabiem. What are we doing? What measures are we putting? I am maybe, but still,
1: sir.
2: Obi kodi obi rechi ne yekuno.
1: Yekuno.
2: Obi kodi obi beme ne kunechi ne yekuno.
1: Yekasa sisi obi still.
2: Oh yeah.
1: Obi re na ne.
2: Na uji nechi.
1: Obi re na ne ni dash. Say we there where na mepe. So. The essence of having the information, not only having it, but the information are to come, to transform, to change certain things in our life. How do we get information? The Bible says, my son, this book of the law, make sure it does not depart from you. Meditate upon it every day. Book of the law is the Bible. You see, Bible is the manual of life, the first hand information that you need is in the Bible, the right way to live. If you observe to do, if you hear my word and observe to do that which I tell you, then how can you observe to do? And observe to do what? So stop only depending on somebody to come and tell you this, that. Now, everything we see on this earth, you can locate them in the Bible. So, Half time. Go through it certain time. Read through. And every area of your life today, every area of our life, because somebody has been there before, there is a book, there is a history attached to that field. And to getting an information, especially now, computer days, you say, you know, it is no longer difficult as in the days of our parents. Ask questions. Those ahead of you, when you go to an office, a senior that is there, ask question. Ask question. Try to know. Jesus didn't wake up one day and start preaching. No. Bible says he sat among the elders. He asked questions. Therefore, it will not start by you. Say Jesus, cry away Jesus. Bible says he sat in the congregation listening and asking questions until even the parents will leave or move a that he wouldn't know. The parents wouldn't even know, say, Yabano, want to me and dear too. So how much more you and I listen and ask questions? So obisa obi question. Now the person is not ready to give you the right information. Leave the person. Go to another person. And there is something marvelous in the things of the Lord. Uyo onyamiba, uji yesudi, and now you are ready to get an information. Ube unse, uko first person, and uko first area of seeking an information. Baby, a cry, what you cry, niho. And ube unse, God will in mysteriously lead you, direct you to the right places where you can get the right information. Mystery. And you can't say you need information, you go to somebody who has not been at where you want to go. No, there is somebody who has been there, and many are the thousands are the people who are ready to answer to questions to help the next generation. Mystery. Seek information. Seek information. Let it be part of you if you want to get to the next level. Make it a priority. Say nyama adibiere niwa mekwa koye sisi a na maye nkwa. No. Adibiere niwa e wasasi usu usori a you just get up and do it. No. It's true, sir. For you, you think, say, you know. But I bet you all say, once you try to, ube shia de be found, ube like you want, ube bisa ube, ube, then you discover, say, there are things, easier things around, that's around to that which you want to do, that you have no clue about. Let us stop copying people blindly. Let us stop doing things because somebody has done it. Let's seek information. Have a personal understanding of whatsoever we want to do. Then we can bring the difference we want into the thing we want to do. Kaihunu say, you see, nipana utu kwae, ena ubisa kwae so. Oh, you're five. You're at that. But when you decide, say, oh, me be so be a me a matu, me an intelligent. Therefore, I want to dream myself. Oh, but uno, you go far before you realize, say, the right turn. No, now it was at the beginning of your journey. You are in the era of information. Let's make use of it. And Emily, you use computer, you use all kinds of channels, but which channel are you using? ye fa ye bie Facebook sisia den na wo hwe ho. What is the basis of what you normally follow? Is it of seeking an information, or is it just doing it because people are doing it? Ane me kasa kire obi wo fie no. Ask yourself, who I am today, what I'm doing now, do I have a right information about it? Me no be the kasa no pawe, and I mean him say who anya me pese wo ni wo kasa no pawe no o tie me. Nothing is too late, you are in it already. Nansu bisa say be bia me wo yi, even my personal life am wo me nei. What do I know about it? Me busha ni mono obi some, has somebody been here before? And anipa na omufa that tangent no, what and what then two or more kwa konso. What have they seen? What have they met? Then you discover whether you are in the right path or you are taking the wrong move. Because you can restart. God knows, sir, we will need it. That's why the Bible is there. That's why ordination a ka ya brabo. Ordinim say in every area, step biara ebe Fabiam, we will need it. Ye be here, a ye necessary. And don't think on your mercy no ho. Open it. Stop being fooled by people. And yen ni na na. Osofu se me who say, me ya say, me if you have the right full information, if a pastor, a preacher, or anybody is talking to you, you'll be the first person to know the same way there. That be. And yen na konsunye. But oh, because even though you start going to church, 20 years in here, 10 years in here, if you are 30 years in here, but you have nothing, you have not dedicated to your life. Say, and then the mami yanka sami uche say wedi e yampa na. On say asimpiara ubi abe kambia na wajia tum. Ukoe mistake we are before we can say wedi e mami koe fufro ane mami si asiebium. From now, it is my prayer, it will repeat itself again. A student is listening to me. Ask yourself. Maybe now no na me starting no we check what the line. Omo amu no we no before you come and join them. What is their honor? How do people look at them? What do people say about them? So the question is, do you want to be addressed that same way? Oh, my starting, oh, no one corner will cook it in the manum be that, and one corner my tasting. Oh, I hear though, I am my high. Ready there to say, oh, my high, my essay. Ask yourself. Those who mo no read before who were journey after an affin a mu ye kasa ye no kitabi. Bisa who say omu amu omu datano. What is their honor? How do people regard them? What do they say about them? Dabio, after me or GSS, anami or SS1. Obia omu o boyfriend, omu o boyfriend. Bisa said ampa omu o boyfriend. But how does it end? Yeah. So if you don't see all this thing and you don't factor them in your journey, obe hun se adie bi be tu we before we can say na o ye drop out no before you even hear say this is the reason why this one was drop out, this was the reason why this one was jail, this was the reason why this one was sentenced, this was the reason why this one died. Check through, try and know your family background, try and know the possible sickness, the strength of the family, the weakness of the family, what bring joy, what bring sorrow. Know all of them before you go. Don't just say I am strong today, I think I am wise today, I think I can do it. No, they also thought so. Some of them, God allowed them. Send a baby a whole generation, be a better. They can't go poor, miserable, on the same lay, and also sorry, I'll be for the same lay to end up miserable.

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3: Seek to know and understand. Then you discover, say, a DBA, a battle of life, and you need to know. So he said, call on me. So you cannot be, if you don't call him, how can he give you? So, which simple means, Ninina Abesi Mpaibosu. So, most of the information, it comes when you are praying, when you are meditating. That's why I said, let the book of the law, the book of the law, let the Bible never depart from your mouth. Let it never depart from you. They say, meditate upon it day and night. Jiho, jinyami asemu, think about it. Sit down. Ask. Ah. Watch it as you are watching it. Start thinking about it. Oh, how in echo na ebano. Start thinking about it. Obehu say God will give you a fresh revelation. When you are in the house, when you kofura under in the family, when you sit down, when people are moving, don't only just jump in. Sometimes meditate, sit down, watch the way things go. Suddenly, God will drop into your spirit that you see this thing, you see that here and there. This thing is a pathway of the rightful information. Reading the Bible, prayer, especially meditation after everything. And be ready to be asking questions. Baby, I will ask you, say, somebody has been there. Ask question. Ask, seek to know. Then, I think things will be better. Things that kill your father will not kill you. The things that kill your grandfather, that thing will not kill you. The thing that brought your mother down will not bring you down. Because maybe your mother didn't know and they got him. They got her. But now you know. They can't get you. Baby, crowd worker, amen. I hear to mama. The idea I come me papa no, I come me da. Some papa a mistake now be a poisoner. Me me nimse be a mistake no me nyebium. Some papa chwa na mobi. And I will be a dupe no wajin scan no abon informa. Media, I'll be wiser than that. So without information, how will you even know that this is the way your father died? This is what brought your father down. Who up to now? I know there is somebody you never ask a question to your father. That. How do you know if you don't ask? Let us all begin to seek us. Who penibia try or bell, even those Oh, you see him say, oh, you're nobody. But the experience he has can shape your life. Those we chat with, we laugh at them. We give them money. Oh, they're these two city. Tunyumba kumami. Oh, yeah, say, if only you can sit down sometime and ask one and two questions, you discover, say, they didn't get there just by accident. And you bribe, and a duoko do, oh, baby, or more. And that thing is a greater information that can shape your destiny. So don't just be moving because people are moving. Don't be running because people have been running. Run based on your personal information. Move based on your personal information. Start laughing based on your personal information. Seek, ask questions. Go through the books. There are things. Engineering, there are books in the engineering field. Get

0: to one, read through it, get to know who has been greater in that field. What and what has he got? Onyame onhyira wo bi.
1: Amen. 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Yɛse aso a anasa asopa no nkyɛre asɛm te. Nti Onyankopɔn nhyira wo. 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
0: Medina ne yɛ Benjamin Tona, Pastor Benjamin Tona, Act of Faith Ministry. Our deliverance section now is the same and very, very, very effective. Say you need somebody to talk to, somebody to pray with you. And I say, as we are saying, you want to hear a mind, the mind of God concerning something. Adibia Bodami. Maybe say then and Yamaica. You call 0244-184792 and I say 0242-584263 all the senior pastors, the fathers of the land, and your brothers, you know, the colleagues, Yamisra Ubia, Yenina, let's all begin to seek for information, try to know something new. And I know, sir, the things that brought our seniors, our fathers down, will not bring us down. Where they pass and they fall, we will pass there and we'll still be standing. Onyame hyira wo. Nyame anointing ndɔsu osu. Grace no nkasa ma wo. Nyame make, let the Lord make you different in the mighty name of Jesus. And I pray that we will meet, that you say, sir, this message has bring or brought about a big transformation in your ministry and your Christian life. In Jesus' mighty name, amen.
1: Amen. Aba nyame nhyira wo.
0: Yeah.
1: Wo nkyɛ Nana Adwoa.
0: Oh, Nana Adwoa. Me coach no, no. Me coach no ba wa no, no. And then one throw, which means I think say better. Nyame nhyira no. Nana Adwoa nyame nhyira wo. 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
1: Mo, mo.
0: Ɛyɛ ano wa nyabokyerɛ ma me kakra. 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
1: All right, God richly bless you, my brother. Okay. Asempa 94.7. 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

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God appear all that you say that faithful servant God richly bless you.

Dr. Oye communication director ewo Tema Union eye Segum na oye communication director papa nyankopon onhyira papa wa ho fama information sa odi menyi na very accurate erade nhyira o omo nyansa nim die seek for more information seek for new information about communication and you go far Inji papa nyame nhyira papa papa no yo kese na da wakoma so na erade ma embremu ni wasafu 90 from Adenta SA All 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Also for Dr. K. Dogbeto Kweku, Maune Yirao, God richly bless you so much. God richly bless you. Minua Bakon, Adum Fingers

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songs that is really talking to you. Allow yourself to be directed by the Holy Spirit. You order your steps and all your ways, success shall crown it. You shall be crowned with victory because the Lord is ordering your steps. Etima ora Yesu Kristo amra metena koma no mo na otutu wana mo nsi na obi bibia nya asumdwe ewo Yesu Kristo demo ene odofo ene eye on the 5th of July. Yes, you see afi bosumi fufuru mu ya yekikako afena wiye. Yes, yetwa first half of the year, first 6 months no ye de agu ya hye the second 6 months na se wo hye ne say wana mo ntu ni say ana wo na musa never sit down and never become unconcerned. Order your steps, let the Lord guide you. Ma honkonko tutu anamo si ye. 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

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He is our dependable partner. He will never fail, he will never disappoint you. 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And so therefore I come on your way again this time around with the word of the Lord that will cushion, strengthen, empower, and make you become a formidable person.

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All is not well with you. You need to be guided. You need to live a fulfilling life. A life full of testimony, full of glory, full of all success and victory. Wa won twetwe de ache edru bra wa sa wo hwe Kristo achira kwan ono no betutu ana ma siye. 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And therefore I take this opportunity to invite you that it's about time you begin to search and search for the Lord.

It's true, said Radu Abama Yanya Nkwa Wabao na Nkwajen Wenye Biana. 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Are you saved? Are you born again? Or you are just a simple church goer? You need to be born again. 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

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Oh Jesus, I welcome you into my heart. Come and take a seat. Yes, indeed you are knocking. I'm ready. I will open the door of my heart for you to have a seat there and control affairs of my life. The Lord will surely control the affairs of your life. You will never hit your feet against a stone. You will walk through all the tussles and hassles in life. Because the Lord says, I will be with you when you are crossing river or you are walking through flood. I will be with you. Brandi sobo kabahade ichindere amadosia. Jesus, you are invited into my heart, into my life. Bro, this is Mariandere, Kabosi Hade, Lebo Omasindere, Bokadosi Briandaha, Yika Domasia, in the name of Jesus. Lord, we invite you, Holy Spirit, as many of you as listeners, Lord, we pray that you touch their heart. Let them invite you. Partner them, O Lord. See them through all the challenges in this world. And I believe that, Lord, with you all things are possible according to the Lord Jesus Christ. O sinipa afam de we add in nso so ye nyankopa afam bibia eye etumi ye hono mo. Everything is possible. Everything is possible. 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will see that indeed the Lord is alive. And it's already shaman emo. On come home. Wow, she what this year be so misre radi a retire on gongra retire say Emra Monchene Radin Shamode. Na om mamo, you put yourself together, say, oh nyami to me a din aye. Enne udiare ho. I solidarize with you by the grace of God. The Holy Spirit is there to strengthen and to comfort you. Etimon kamakumantum yem. Eradi be shaman.

And today, everybody, Baba Trans, welcome. Yes, indeed, the Lord will be with you. Invite the Lord Jesus to sit in your heart, to live with you, to speak to you. Holy Spirit, He will speak to you. And into my home, crying out on Concord and Wounding Nti twen awurade anim wate na awurade obema wai obetua wo ka obepagya wo obeyo ho nsɛnkyerɛnne okay. 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they are lost forever our dear ones are gone our fathers our mothers and so our great great dear ones they are gone they are nowhere to be found yes Sunday we are sitting here and to me so say and next Sunday or the four shall say about you Christ to check when me so pa essence essence so no wiase mu ye ni da bi wate ye ahode aye panyina yes em predator wo nkwana wate ase de ebeboa wo na so san kwano how do you secure it how is it guaranteed how are you so certain and with assurance you say you are going to cross 50 60 70 80 90 years or 100 years at most you have no guarantee but one hour do I want to write this song? No? I didn't know the born of young ye. Oh, yeah, Christo, I may catch you. Say, He will give you wisdom so that you can know how to number your days. So it's about time you started looking for the Lord Jesus Christ. He would really, really bring you to pass. Yes, He will try. He will fight you left, right, center. But I'm telling you for sure, the Lord, by His grace, you shall win and conquer.

right, you see a channel and I don't pay anything. Ready, brother, but share the what? Ready, brother, but share the your chain, Chris. Therefore, for some time now, last week, because of no more being to me, I'm gonna come on, sir. But then now we are here, we are still continuing the program as I'm Pamreno. And it's a CMBB free, Jeremiah chapter 6, verse number 16. A whole and a minimum, you know, you're gina, you're so because when you're me, I said, was this, it is. It's a new every day. It's a new word. Every day is new. Yes, they are brand new. They are new every day. Yes, and then you pay yes, how come you? Nah, yes, I see, no baby, and you can kind of, it didn't kind of, we have a 16, I was say. That says the Lord, stand by the roads and see and ask. Stand by the road and see and ask for the old path. Old path, no, dear body. The old path, the true worship of God. Okay? The old path, the true worship of God. The creator set forth in the Bible is the most ancient of all ways. It goes clear back to Adam, Eve, the first man and woman, and the ancestors of all. You see, Ekwandadano, the old path. We are talking of Nyami po we as if front was say Mundiwe by side woman found sanka the old path. The path of righteousness, the path of holiness, the path of obedience, and then you obey the ways and the commandments of the Lord. A kwanya papa Abraham on nante so a katrenum was Abraham according to Genesis chapter 70 was in 90 menim na ye pe or four and obey the old path, okay? And ask for the old path. Where the good way is, and walk in it, and you will find, in King James, it says that you shall find rest for your soul. It's certain that you shall surely find rest for your soul. It is certain, not will. Shall find rest for your soul. So we are ready to quite or quantitin so or quantitin or quina, I didn't quite yet by idea, I such a born again a banner. So what nantis or obenya or. 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And Paul, and Lukasempa say, well, see, godliness with content is a great gain. Onyam sumpa, abujum, e yadinya kesi. So, oh, Christa, me so butoyem, oh, how on, no me pray, oh, I pray ni petiti no mohahano. What dear, you are always stable. Ready, a walk, you are stable. And to a Sierra, Yabena Accra, Ebena Ahome, Amayakra. Yes, we shall find rest for our souls. But the very last part of where I am reading, you know,

Yes, I hope and I believe that this morning you will invite the Lord Jesus Christ into your heart. In your heart, that I want to be like Jesus. There's a song that goes like that, you know. I know, I believe, even though I don't have a voice to sing, but I know the word somehow. It says,

Yes, Brahma Kumamu Yesu. Jesus, come into my heart. I really want to be like you. Paul can say, was he said that we share Christo Siano, no, Sabbath, and I must want to share me, Siami, Namunia, to say Christo, or Makumamu. Oh Lord Jesus, my heart is for you, Lord. I this morning my heart is for you. My heart is for you, Lord. My heart. Kasache I say ready makuma yodia. 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Betra makuma mu Jesus. Adam Rikuwa. So what chain ready? Now so swear. Who are you waiting? Are you waiting for the things of this world? I'm telling you, you have no future. You have no future. You have no future. Are you? You are solely working, spending your time, energy, resources, your money, everything on the things, the material things in this world. You have no future. You have no future. You say yes, what are you going to say? Yeah, yes, it's good. It's good. Me sika e yapa. Yeah, man. Me nembom no. Oh yeah, what you man? I want you sika. I already share no. No asama. I already have Barbara. But no matter what, the pastor will be there. She Christ will share. Kwa no be mu wenya no mahom mahom. Okay. Let's see, baby, I'm making kind. So, I'm catching the last part, you know, and send you a hole. And I'm gonna say, Tia, you're gonna cry. I'm a debabble to also. Or say, okay, but they said we will not walk in it. Yay, assembly mode. We will not walk in it. Are you amongst people who are saying this? I definitely know that you are not part. You are not part. You are not amongst people who are saying this. No. Unya meba minimi se ode wa suti o wa ho prasee usuro nyankopon o pese urade boa na tumi boa brabo ese fata o urade boa me minimi se sa na wakoma so ade enti enya de wo kase wo nante so wo be nante so we see we will not walk on that old path ye nante so o nyankopon ye nante so yesu ye ma ye ntie wasem ye ntie obia hey abusua asem na no odin asem na no wo she. Okay, any pebby to me see one book can say, ye nante so ne, ye nante so china. But I'm going to say, make sure. You see, ye papa, Jonah, ye nana, ye papa, ye bibia. Okay, I rather smart, so uncle ye as Saint Patrick Jumedi, and she or maybe a friend, Ninive. 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If you don't become born again, if you don't change from your old sinful way, you shall perish. This is unusual. The statement is so harsh. How can you talk like this? Osofu Jonah, how can you talk harsh like this? I just want to side with people who have problems with pastors. Omo with the piano so funa kasa and we can preach no didi atem and say and so for say and nyankopon asem dey yankan say you who is sitting home who is not a church person who is not born again who is not a Christian, you rather expect the man of God, the pastor, to preach in a way that it will suit you, really? And as of Amaba, and I Dianin Kwa, no, Nyamia Samoka, and I say, Wuna, what if you won't cross or no? Or the four me Pacho, Nyabutre. The Bible say a bride, Jonah could do groom honor. Hey, what di a buffu pa? No old chissy groom, the creek, no numb groom. Nineveh, some man such a magic, which I best shimmy, mum 40 days, what a montage, humble the other tomo. Na me jidi se eye wo na sabre wo universe asine so na kru no so wa enka wo be gang up boys e cruise ma ko diri juma because papa nin sam na wo kan ye bufu sem se wo be ka che se yan sachira gwa e ja be hye wo ye hwan a
I believe say any day so be also for me sorry no preachy evangelist be sorry no preachy sir he will be called to order. They will try to correct him say yen kasasa yen preachy sir. But let me tell you something. You know what happened? You see, the issue of born again, how somebody can become a saved person or how someone can repent, it is never in the hands of man. Never. Was this all my din so I'm a chia cry the way I'm ho? Yeah, yeah, there's a car seminal. Now car seminar, I read this or me chia cry man ho. Yeah, Papa Juna and seminal can I tell Bible say? Sabre ro kase wiye 40 days month session o jabe ba mu ba shi mu nyina ha yo o say ye ato renche mo yene na ba mu so ei they did not waste time in looking searching every area every corner for Jonah. No, you see Edru bra odofor it's not about assembly but how is the message going to help you? What are you gathering from the preaching, the message, you know, suffering preaching, you know? You are not there to criticize, to analyze, and to come out with the pros and cons of the message you're preaching. No! It is never in your hand to do that. What would you say? And some no kind, you know, and you carry someone, then I offer free more. So if you say, M-wawa, that is be, that, so be it. But so if you say, M-wawa, then go straight and do what is needful. It's a bra Bible say a bra Jonah cast him you know. Hey, I feel what hearing them friend and crow for you see your body run your yeah announcement chrome or no or free or moon or information center for moon fun to your hey oh nine oh moi say this say nobody's going to eat including you or yam one or monkey keka or ma or fear or pianya comchine near fear fun to eh bia listen to what the man said the king listen to what he said eh bia perhaps he didn't even know. He was not even sure. He was just trying to try something else to see if it will work out. Was a beer na a radidium from swatch ye. The Bible say abra or hine no masa or dano. The people they fasted together with ya, you know, animals. Oh, omu fie nyina de omu ya kom chindo mu futu, omu ye futu ho no. Na Bible say Awurade ehu omu mbo. It wa wu tie mi na no pe. I am just inviting you. Forget about the obi ato. Ebia no sofo bia to sentidia. Ebia no sofo bi kra wa to sentidia. But that could be the very person, the pastor, the same pastor that gave you a solid, authentic message to you about salvation, holiness, righteousness. And so be an also for Ukraine, Brabonye. Okay? And then I used to kind of say, Muntie de Omokan. Muntie de Pharisee for Nekano. Now, Mamu show my brabo because you are sitting on the seat of Moses. Do you understand that? What are your criticisms now? Criticisms now. And also for no penny preaching. And also for preach okay come. And also for you say. And I quit. My brother. Ebrene do say, yeah, let us behave like the people of Nineveh. Let's behave like them. Let's try and run away from the fearful and the fearsome anger of God that is impending. There's a great day coming. By and by, there's a great day coming. By and by, where will you be? Where will you be? When the dark great day comes, where will you be? Today is the day that you need the Lord to be in the house. Never allow this day to pass by. Just wait and invite the Lord Jesus Christ to be with you. He will sit, he will guide, he will direct, he will control, he will organize, and he will plan your life for you. I've given you all the principles of management. Controlling, organizing, and then planning, and directing, coordinating. The Lord Jesus will ensure that your life is compact. Because Jesus is bem. A
ene sisi ya unso obe kwa sanwa kutie rwadi ya semna rwadi ayo unse nchirenye isanse ene eye on the 5th of July ye kwa ye nimo enche neche se na watu yedi ya kugu nyanku pandwa enra yedi na watu yedi mbcu enra enra Saturday the week ended last even anajo 12 ne ende ye and he started new week no ya started as a next Sunday from 12 o'clock so you say almost 6 o'clock I'm fine say 13 15 minutes or quarter to 6 I'm fine say at most now about 6 next say 24 hours and 6 hours you chef him I got 18 hours it's no more 24 hours kind of nation so his sign say Ebreno is being written it's being read the times are being read what are you waiting for your days are being numbered who do birthday and I wish you oh happy birthday singing songs to you and giving you you know parcels and other things you know yes not as a one and yet it's free musa the papa mupa when it is time for you maybe you've hit 50 years 30 years 10 years 20 years then you sit down and you begin to make analysis of your time assuming I am giving 80 or 90 years now I am celebrating my 30th birthday all things being equal if nothing happens I am left with this I'm no longer 80 but 30 is gone so 50 years now 50 years you require more money hey it's 50 years. May come say any year. Hey, already any 70 bio 20 30 na twa gu aka me 50 years. Oh, ora. Mesiro say any 50 ma be proper free mu mrawate. Already dey may be a man nyey. If say 30 me hunu so and 50 na aka dey me so so dey mu 10 kra ma metimi di ye. Na your friend say 40 na aka no metimi di babra boy you enka be me de pa. But you are rather celebrating that your days are be. Yeah. Una na she go na we celebrate no. And to take a stock of your life, okay? Who do birthday now? Should say what your 50 years? In the account say, "Nyamiso ama say," and I want ganchiro. In the 50 is a break. Bibi atibisio, bibi abetu yesi. Yes, it's all uncertain, it's all unclear. And so the most important thing is that over your Christmas tree, I make come for the man ano pay. Say the bidum kasi. And nanti kwa nso minimse wo diya wasi sanwajin ano pay diye ba onchendi wasi sanwajin. Other four. Never respond in that manner. Say, yeah, nanti ekwan papa. So, no, yeah, Christo echira kwan. 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Omo anye ti se enkrofono, si ye nanti so. She, yeah, Christo echira kwan. O nanti so. She, Christo echira kwan. Me catch yo se, eruadiya dum to be bia. Ebe koso torting amount. She, Christo echira kwan. Don't behave like those who say we will not work. Yen yet is any vefono. Yen tear radiasm. Yen yin yen yen Christo echira kwan. Yen boy a bra boss said ye a radiation. Was him? Was he? I see. When you read Hebrews chapter 12. Hebrews chapter 12 verse 14. Yes. 12 verse 14. Was he? Follow peace with all men and holiness without which no man. In the church, outside the church, in Ghana, outside Ghana, in the whole wide world. No man without peace and holiness, full of peace and holiness, without which no man, minus those things, no man shall see the Lord. I know, I don't know. The caveat, the condition is set. Follow peace with all men, without which no man shall see the Lord, and holiness without which. So, wa ma brabo oni ni peni na antema masum juwe. No ma brabo konkuna. Forget it. Odofo anope me kamfu Kristo ama se yes erade. Ose yenjuche kwa papa no ni benya home amaya kra. Ebi mukaso mumpene. But even those who say that no, they are gone and gone forever. Okay, and then I come no me no. You hear already quite what Jeremiah chapter 6 verse 16. That is the test I used. The very last part of it was some said we will not work on it, even though there is a good way. We won't work on it. And then any people brebe abrabo yesi mu de. Okay, the luxuries in this world has really taken so many people, you know, captives. Nipa a for nipa no mum. And so indirectly you are telling the Lord that you won't walk on the righteous way, on the way of the Lord Jesus Christ. That is what you are saying. You want chili sang chili no ibi ma chili sang.
because woman jahoku when training kwa nanenu. You see, I was doing calculation when you, anytime you celebrate your birthday, it's rather a deduction. It's minuses that are going against the age or the number of years God probably has given to you. You don't know. So my 60 years, no what you are 40, what do 40 birthday? I got 20 years. 20 years, you know, 40, look at it. I do analysis and assess it. Successes are here PA free mobile. Yes, when you are just when you are 1 more year, because I feel better, so wonderful. Yes, it's true. But me catch you saying the account so soon. A more conia bar, a cucrucia, sieno. Are you aware? You are not aware. It is a Christo chakwan, what a radibeman woman you know to talk, Nikwasu talking amount. I know pay me the radiasem the brew war.

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Yes, signage, you know, now directly pointed to the BC now. You are Bansoro. 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But more than a bra, my young share radiator crying. 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And pay me chubby beer. Nyanko Poya don't know the chain. 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That will be on the 12th of July. Ewade enka hon no mo chidom. 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I'm breaking into three. 0576-579-419. Nyankopon yadma next week the same station. And asempa 94.7. 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
1: Pastor, do you know that you are a great man?
2: Yes, I know I'm a great man.
1: They say great people always do a great show. Do you know that?
2: Yeah, we do a great show.
1: Sometimes the words that you say, you know, it makes someone to smile every morning.
2: Wow.
1: But, you know, your voice, even when someone hears your voice, I think that a person smiles and being happy the whole day. You know, sometimes it is not about what you have in you, it is about what you come out with.
2: Oh, okay.
1: Yeah, the way you talk, if someone is in pain, if someone is thinking about something, if you have something or someone that the person cannot solve it, your voice makes someone feel good.
2: Thank you so much.
1: Yeah, I know that your mom who gave birth to you, I think that he has given birth to the gates to the whole world. Yeah.
2: Wow, thank you.
1: God bless you, sir.
2: Mr. Ogute, message bi aba your friend Grace Mensa or your social media lady will fear her. No, see me, Mr. Ogute, are you engaged?
3: Come, Salam. No, maybe I'll pass. Different problem.
2: Yeah, Mr. Oh, I hope that Obi Balai also.
3: If you had money,
2: okay.

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child, please turn our Bibles to Matthew chapter 5 verse 16, Matthew chapter 5 verse 16. And it says, in the same way, let your light shine before others, that they may see your good deeds and glorify your Father in heaven. I take it again, Matthew chapter 5 verse 16. In the same way, let your light shine before others, that they may see your good deeds and glorify your Father in heaven. Wherever you are, messages of Eden Yankopon, I say, no shiny ding, no any ding, you can see. Now, what you mean, you know, or the Yako or the Abba, somebody be unto you, and I say, I ye and come for and turn true, and I say, this shiny ding, and now I'm a pay, baby, I will be a messages of Eden Yankopon, I say, no shiny ding, a boy and home by, or the Yako or the Abba. 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I'm sorry, you know, fire here and come for a man. So what can you cut us for home? And only a dear, a dimupa. 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You're caught your bar. And if I'm not saying, yeah, yeah, yeah, I should have a dinner. Maybe I will be a letter. I said, I catch you, papa. You shall be in wherever you are. Just lift your voice, lift your heart, and then bless God. And wherever you are. Tell him that, Father, we are grateful for every single breath. We thank you for all that you've been doing in our lives. We thank you for blessing our going out and our coming in. It is by your grace that we are alive and kicking. Baby, I will be honored. Fire ye, nasye, emani din. Shirani din, emani din, ikesye. In the next 5 minutes, it's all about worship. I feel Joe Metal Hall. Fanasye, ekamfu ni din. Neshirani din.

as a great worshiper fee aya Joe Metal the ho and sala sempa 94.7 gospel jam and it to our we are one miniane ekua moa boatin ya denya nkopas bibri one hwe sopa and in bambo. I believe you have been blessed with this powerful worshiper fee aya Joe Metal ho. Wanna do another powerful song of fee Daughters of Glorious Jesus. Daughters of Glorious Jesus ho and it's a powerful song or more feature aya Empress Amade Bryce's old song I in I him and then no oh my no in a modifiable way. See, let's enjoy this one from Daughters of Glorious Jesus and of course Empress.

So that's a powerful one, I feel. The test of glory is this one. This one is probably my task. It's actually a song, that he has compiled. Some of his songs and then some of the songs that we know. And all the nina kaboom, and kama on the bread. It's right after this song, so we can come messages in their mouth. Two for messages in their mind. We'll be to me at 0539-6464. 970-539-6464-97. Let me take it again. 0539-6464-79. 0539-6464-79. Hey, it's really WhatsApp. What the fat text message is that? And my about just sending me WhatsApp. Making kind of amount. Right after this, Gamel, a few, a press musical.

And this one is from Michael Blessing, and of course, y'all boy do for this powerful praise jam. Two informations is in my habit to be sabah 0539 646 479. In the next 10 minutes, I can come message in your mouth. And two from my Fabra 0539 646 479. And can come message in your mouth. I actually WhatsApp. WhatsApp message now. The baba. 80 0539 646 479.

Alright, so I have a few of the messages here. Let me quickly do them for you. And then this one says, happy birthday to you, Madame Fozia. On this special day, I wish you a very happy birthday. May Allah bless you with good health, long life, wisdom, peace, and endless happiness. Thank you for your dedication, kindness, and a positive impact you make on everyone around you. May this new year of your life bring you success, joy, and fulfillment of all your dreams. Keep shining and inspiring others with your beautiful heart. Happy, happy birthday once again, Madame Fozzy. Wishing you many more years. Blessed and joy. 4 years ahead. So, Madame Fozzy, happy, happy special birthday and come from Mao. Nyango Bona and Sharon on your casino. And then this one says, shout outs to you. I'm in Oredu Sena. So you are doing and listening together with your children, Aziz, and of course, Sam. Thank you so much, Amina, and your children, Aziz, and of course, Sam, for doing and listening. Nyanku po nshiramo, semu tiju medie, Amina, ayye one oma, Aziz, ne, Sam. Nyanku po nshiramo, bebre. This one is from the Blind Moses. Blind Moses says, shout outs to you, Mr. Tinkran, and Mr. and Mrs. Crantin of Ukrentumi, and my sister Patience of Fair of Alaju, and of course Hajia Damango, and all the victims of the flood. He says, God richly bless you all and keep you all safe. And we feel Moses, the blind hall. I say, Mr. Tinko, and Mr. and Mrs. Kurante, I'm more current to me. This is start. Patience of Fair. And Ajia Hamdam Mango. And your mind so on the Sebi. I can't win you now. Young Opon. And Mom Hobo. We feel yeah, Madame Fupa, Madian, you know, Blind Moses. This one says, happy birthday to you, Mary Akume of Usunyanyiba Estate. Today marks your 71st birthday from your younger siblings, nieces, and nephews. We wish you good health and long life. Have a fruitful day. Happy, happy, special birthday. And to you, hey, Mary Akume, and then on your 71, which will be part of Yankopona and no Munu Shao. We feel, yeah. Amen. And this one says, shout outs to you, Vivian Gapfa, your sister Mavis, and of course your daughter Iran. Enjoy your day to the fullest. And Vivian Gapfa, our pancrono. Ununia, I am Mavis and our bank. Amen.

And then this one says, a shout out to you, the CEO of Gentle Hearts Unisex, and says, Shai Boutique, Alidia Andon, God bless you in all you do. So shout outs to you, the CEO of Gentle Hearts and Essential Unisex Boutique. And your name is Lydia Ando. God richly bless you and keep you safe. Ain't he Lydia Ando? How you see you? We are bankroller. What's also your founder? Edemaya Gentle Hearts and Essential Unisex Boutique. Nyankopon ensha no nyo kase so ti ejuma die nyankopon kan no na dire wakwa so bia so no onyamfama o Yesu di mu amen. And then this one is from and from me to you, so shout outs to you, Regina Ajay. You, your name no cry, I don't know whether it's Ajay or Ajay, so whatever it is, Ajay. So to you, Regina Ajay of the Honey Pot at Nungwa 5000%, the EP Church. So you are doing the listening. God richly bless you. And see, Regina, Ajay, we are Juma, Honey Pot. I won Nungwa 5000 opposite the EP Church. Also, teach me the young opponent shout. Now, on your cassia, the other one must be on your farm. Oh, yes, we do. Amen.

into Hanam de Jumane nyina bese. Na ma crowd making way for some of that man kwa from now to eight. Whether yes, as in percentuary. Scoreboard be bar, yeah. James MC Ama Mante, aka Pablo Iman. Professor E.K. Wallace and all the sports pundits. Erebe bro. Eba akofa kasiye bo nefi, ya adum 106.3. Na fi, ifri asoya ba, ifri fi, revenue free at a hole. And a quench chance be fee. And so for need to echo take you home. Now fee avenue 2 at 12. So it's a dozen. And all the sports crew. And so the bell bar. And I still on World Cup games. They were cost and to sports for the bar. Remember all the updates. And to the kind to hear Joe Metal with a powerful time of worship. If you know, and our daughters of glorious Jesus. Featuring a yeah and praise. And of course my good friend Press Music with his gun medley. And then this one in the background if he Michael Blessing Hall featuring a Yao Boy Dude. And with a powerful praise bro. Pidiani Kwamwa boy. You wanted to send a young pointing and even chow. Now what you mama nya from mouth. Yeah, that was quite subiano on young from mouth. On show call and old bar or more who buy. Through a time for Nessa. I need to walk my subiano. I will treat you on for mouth. I will use you to do amen.

my watch it about simple at 4.7. 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About check what's here, Debbie. 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Mr. Kwesi Chum. When they were here in the womb, baby, be a mo will be on a pay. Made in chias from Kun and the demamo. Sassan and Jackass and Koma Abu the General. A bin Koma Bishop Samir and Chi, baby, be a woo be a.

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When I sat here last week and I was talking about it, Obi Frey and all say, Adena, will you sue Jimmy? 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

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But I'm ready. And Jackie Sienkoma. 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And Chaka Senko Ma Step. 3 Music TV. Evans 3 Music TV and then Evans Domi Pillar 2 Offer Kwaunteso Lucky Dube Abana Kwaku Osu Kwaku Holisen Latibio Koshi Esther over US Joyce Abner Cranting also USA Christy Jaden also USA Joyce over UK Munina Muti Samri Yamisha Munina, some of the Mafidian at 4.7. 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

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I am Uncle Fobusa. Is it the same person? Yes. By the grace of God. 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That's good. 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Pacho obet mea connecting on social media baby. Obet mea connecting on YouTube. Oh, me music ni buo bebre. People who are trusting God for the fruit of the womb. Omo omo wo ache no, misro. So oba we ask na wa wo acha. Oyoba oyobema wa wo acha. By the grace of God, God gave me a song. God gave me a song. Ode oko YouTuber bo Bernard Amankwa. Menfa bibian so so. Nafa, remember me, Fatuasu. Remember me. And God remembered Hannah. And Hannah conceived and gave birth to the finest prophet on this land. Sa na nyankopon ebedom wo. Ama osu awu afaoba. It is prophetic song. Me pacho. The Bible says that for lack of knowledge my people perish. And nti na obe kwa konum so bolo. Ene ho akade grace oil ne ne keka ho no. Because people don't want to learn. Len, I was so with me. A sian yammy assem. A seminal Bible see young quitia seminal and ye bibia. It is so yammy or no bow baby. I say one quitia seminal. I then I'll peso quitia seminal. Now this sobolo ebeshe an anam. Uben no more yari. But with the assembly year Juma, or say, a year by this time, when I return, your wife, Sarah, assembly, no, a year by this time, it is so pregnant. Because I say, my word will not return unto me void, except it delivers. When you hear sermon, it is potent. So we are here. When you read the book of Isaiah 53, it talks about the chastisement of our peace was upon him. And by the stripes of Jesus, we are healed. The potency of the word. The word will work on you. It will work on you. You will change. The word of God is life. Is living. The word of God is a living word. And asemono, go to YouTube, type Bernard Amankwa music, and now Bernard Amankwa songs. A lot of songs will come. By the grace of God, every song that I have written is by the inspiration of the Holy Spirit. And
And I promise you, say, when you feed on these songs, your life will never be the same. Your life will never be the same, because the word of God is life. It's life. The word of God is life. And a year juma. This is a song. One of the songs I nyame de mami. Anyway, by 15th September, na nyumwe edi 19 years. That was my first, my maiden album, anyame de mami de bawiase.

0: So are we gathered here, Lord, for your direction, O God.
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And get ready for the concert this September 27th at the National Theatre of Ghana.

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We need grace. Because we need to fix the man behind Ghana, because

To God be the glory. Great things he has done, and greater things he would do. And that is the more reason why we are here this morning, to glorify his name. Today be today. The book of Proverbs. Fixing the man behind Ghana. The man behind Ghana is sick. I tell you, said the man behind Ghana is sick. The man behind Ghana is anemic. The man behind Ghana lacks mental sanity. The man behind Ghana needs emotional intelligence. The book of Proverbs 13 verse 20. Who is the man behind Ghana? The man behind Ghana is not the president. The man behind Ghana is not the opposition leader. The man behind Ghana is called the Ghanaian. When you fix the Ghanaian, Ghana will be fixed. And therefore, we are fixing Ghana by fixing the Ghanaian. I was here the Nyansa, a shiny team. Nye kaka ye hon. Sasasina nyame di ama ye no. We will account for it. We will account for everything that we do on this earth. So let's go into the word. We have established it. The man behind Ghana is not the president. The man behind Ghana is called the Ghanaian. So when you're able to fix the Ghanaian, Ghana will be fixed. And tiene, you fix it, the man behind Ghana. Proverbs 13 verse 20. Proverbs 13 verse 20. And it reads, and it says, he who walks with the wise will be wise, but the companion of fools will suffer harm. He who walks with the wise will be wise, but the companion of fools will suffer harm. Onye nyansa fotu anamo a Bible so behu nyansa. Nemo moni a Jimmy fosu tu anamo a Bible so be Jimmy. Jimmy na obe Jimmy na de ahwe na ebro na beba oso. Ti se ne yehu na nanu yi. 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And that message, no, I know a shit. And to Miss Row, so we need a coma mentee and a sermon. Because a nipa, a woo, a yena watchy, a muno, a yeni paketwa. Missy, a nipa. Have they been able to even give a number to it? A nipa and so ne kye. We haven't been able to even account for it yet. I because they are S, you know, yeah, the number two, yeah. Proverbs 13, verse 20. Was only a nyansa for two and a more Ubenya nyansa. Nemo monia Jimmy for two and a more Bible so be Jimmy. Jimmy now be Jimmy. A dear sheer near bro. O yenny is soon
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minya opportunity no any the mayor of Ghana Accra any the MC our Ablekuma Central and Zoom Lion Omo boss we tore parts of the affected places no na wa wo hwa ene obeti ase message no enti yenko ya establish ya foundational text no Proverbs 13 verse 20 he who walks with the wise will be wise for the past let's say 1 month but no one someone amaka talking about the vultures mentality as a nation yet they are pete again and you did tell my him eh yet they are boa or pete again and you did tell my him and you dear mommy dim any more kind yeah establish it the book of Hosea 4:6 it says my people are destroyed for lack of knowledge my people are destroyed nyansa me man ni munti omuwu eh nyansa we have rejected the truth and ya faji mi abata yakoma ho and the most annoying part of it is the NDC MPP nonsense adebia yegusu a ye tolerate wo e wo man bibia na look at this look at what has happened you are playing politics with the lives of the people aren't you ashamed we are tired of this NDC MPP nonsense the time has come and I'm going to tell you I may me be tell nema they be am ba na ma bo county project na ma can we after county here the Holland for buy chese this death ayenya ewo man mu eh ensuo ebu afank of was no it was avoidable on my way we shouldn't have seen can you see your portals because we went in for money say your baba ye Accra in rose your betani nyina busa say sadie no sasika ne yede yeden now we went in for 350 million dollars. 350 million dollars.
ye de beye den ye de be sauve the drainage or the drainage systems the flood programs ye flood programs are a bit me a yi sa se de bia nso to a e fa nkofo no e be ye free ho. So we went in for 350 million US dollars. Hey, FKK. The vultures mentality. Ah, yeah, that's your mind, Munti. My main chair of Kaya, yeah, this is kind of fast. 350 million dollars. Politicians me say eh say yan yi adwen free sa NDC MPP politics aye ye wo man mu a yan ko ba bia yan ko ba bia yan ko ba bia na ma me chere wa de sika no ensan e bi ho but me ba betcha wade. 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Now ye gana ni a mpacho. Sa politics na ye ye wo mo mai num no. He. You are being free, so it is about your life. Akwaji, $350 million. See, they be solve flood and Nyema things related to flooding. Say, be ya, ye be ye, ama. And soon it wa, ain't me bun come from growth also. Mami chawa dear. 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And I need you. Now, the breakdown of my mature idea. My mature. Dear, a course in here. Allegedly. Ye yusu 22.1 million dollars. 22 million dollars. 22.1 million dollars. Ye de day. Yes, ye de just training. Anko two am now. Yeah, the year training. Another 7.9, which is almost 8 million. 8 million went to consultancy. Oh, yenyansano. 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And no na show wahano.
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0: Sikano 1. 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And also, you see, the total cars, which is good because obeye gutters, I will say at least, utimi enya cars. Now they call the various sites, now they call yajuma understandable. No. Me pacho. 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Na ye 11.4. What is it? Scanning in a no. Near core Jumana and Casamun. Na ye 11.4. Now Tnasi. Now yes, I near my we are. Enti. Se. Send this for some more bar. No more bumus and near my wing in a number that's what to walk. Ya boy, finance minister, release the money for the people to work. Release the money for the people to work. O to Musa and ne, yes, and yes. It's we again and he now to walk. Now, so be the NDC MPP now the. Masa, and so be kun no be in the sim because when you're gonna pedi, when you're gonna pedi. So when we sit here, it is about the people of Ghana, the welfare of the people of Ghana, the welfare of the people of Ghana. Yaya ya humboni yo. Yeah, who bunny. Now the lives that may catch us, hey, massa. It is not a joke. This flat thing, no. And your joke be on. And your joke be on. And your joke be on. If you look at the Sikanas, the way yeah, no. The way yeah, no. About 11% per and the core, the actual work. Niakani nina chese. And utnasia now dream I say ah that thing a dear crab on a ben aye. For lack of knowledge, my people perish. So always populist interventions. In semunu say yes, then we walk in it. Obi abesha ni political jesi. No omako nantim. Oh, ne yako donati. That donation na oyena can it bring back the lives of the people that are omowuno? Then na yako hey. Ebokoko wisdom cries aloud in the streets. Ebokoko. Politicians of this land, yes, Remo, this is the only country that God has given to us. This is the land of our birth. We are alien. And ne, ye pamoa ma South Africa for great pamo. But ye boy, ye won't bring ye. Oh my Ghana. On my kunkun Ghana. 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It's just a chese. 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
1: no good morning
0: good morning sir
1: Moses ni o Moses Peter Danfo
0: oh okay Moses yanko
1: le gani na oliji citizen no so o ye sofu o ye muslim o
0: no
1: traditionally so but they pretend not to hear they pretend not to know they pretend not to see but at the end of the day they pretend to cry over us may the good Lord forgive us
0: amen
1: amen
0: may that say Moses has empowered here 0302216545 0302216546 0548955947 Moses the Nedia became mosquito Adamfo. Hello.
2: Hello.
0: Yes, sir.
2: Good morning. Yo.
0: Good morning. Yo.
2: Your friend is Black Nicola because
0: he be okay. Ojobi. Okay, Ojobi. Pacha Yanko.
2: What you say? We are Reverend Minister Pa. And then the message is you Pa. So can Yanko pon Yan Pa sell mine?
0: That's it.
2: Also, can you show up? We are Mr. Wassam, so you mean?
0: Amen. Amen.
2: We are home now, Yanko pon dia tomono. And what you want now, you know?
0: That's it.
2: Now, the Amitra said, you can't say, you know, yes. And you will be after the Asimo Kalina and Okura Papa Papa Papa Papa Papa Papa Papa Papa Papa Papa Papa Papa Papa Papa Papa Papa Papa Papa Papa Papa Papa Papa Papa Papa Papa Papa Papa Papa Papa Papa Papa Papa Papa Papa Papa Papa Papa Papa Papa Papa Papa Papa Papa Papa Papa Papa Papa Papa Papa Papa Papa Papa Papa Papa and 2 minutes of the end of that thing, ma. You must know, no, so many of us, no. Daddy, you're quite a bit of a bit of a bit of a bit of a bit of a bit of a bit of a bit of a bit of a bit of a bit of a bit of a bit of a bit of a bit of a bit of a bit of a bit of your son, you're a funny pony car, you know, your mother's son. Messiah, I can't be a million of your pants. But that's your mouth again, Baba, you know. That's how can you be a little bit like a woman? You can't look at a woman. It's a woman. What's your name?
0: Oh, Charles. Oh,
2: my son, a party is over. Your pen is wet, your papa.
0: A bay, Yamika.
2: This is enough for my mom.
0: Yamika, who be a
2: minister. We are dead yet.
0: Yamiko.
2: The party there was only one ever bearing it. bibiania awa hye kaso hayala oman ko open man paniko fo ayie kwan don market ha
0: medase medase
2: o nyina kama maye
0: medase medase hello
3: good morning
0: sir
3: Empato Ogolani of Sampa, German of district.
0: German of
3: district Sampa.
0: Sampa. Oh. Oh, this man, I've forgotten his name. Ah. Odeyanko.
3: Yo. Also for my memo person I mentioned at Sampa 94.7 at you for
0: you know.
3: And then I'll pay you a topic in our work and here. This is Nipo work could do any bit my cast.
0: Yeah, me dasi.
3: A womb saying for so bonny be more in pinning for. By ya, your cheap woman in so young to your attitude are. See ya, and the back quite a better way.
0: Medassi.
3: Sing a thing, my mammy can be said. In Syria, every a craft way quick. A behavior John German, mamma to their excellency. Sir Ancano.
0: There be
3: a behavior for Pan and Nadu Dunkwa Kufford will be at the Baron Ancano. 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
0: 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Hello.
4: Hello, good morning.
0: Good morning.
4: Kuku, listen.
0: Yes, AK. Yes, yes, yes. Yanko.
4: Good morning, sir. I knew very well that you picked such a topic. My dad was telling me, say, if there is a reverend about our God this morning.
0: To God be the glory.
4: Yes, sir. He said, your problem back here, unexplained world.
0: No, I don't know.
4: Unexplained world. First, Nanka, a young caller. So, who could be you? Not any conference here. Hell and heaven, you have to explain to your parents where you got it.
0: No, correct.
4: But today, Obi to look at car, no mammy cry does not care how we attack. Yes. Obeti, we are dreaming to the extent of your tongue, the young son. Don't tell me this in a friend, a friend is
0: me.
4: Maybe I forgot a name.
0: What?
4: What? What?
0: What? What? What? Okay. I think a name range here,
4: Nasi.
0: Yeah.
4: It is better for a man to die than to live without consciousness. Yeah. You see, to yeah, cut out the but Ghana my 2 months for a year.
0: The vultures mentality.
4: A dangerous one. A very dangerous. But I almost say, government at the 300 million at all. It wants 2 million very weak. It wants. Would be the person a mona is to be a buffer. Going to come 10 or the book, Tamale. A mona me at 10.
0: Matches when you are three, no, okay, okay. So the one and one. Men soon for me before
4: answer all the chairman more. Why do you even sit down for that to happen?
0: Men soon for me and son all the chairman more.
4: But the I asked one of the kind of meso, Umdosu.
0: Medassi.
4: Umdosu.
0: Medassi.
4: Good morning.
0: Thank you so much. Minfa, me and Ubi, Nami Fancy, 030-2216545. 030-2216546. Hello.
5: Good morning.
0: Good morning, sir.
5: You're welcome.
0: Pacho, what's it?
5: Pacho, you're welcome.
0: Bibia Eboko, would you need baby Akase free?
5: It's from Eric. It's from Fitema.
0: Okay, Eric, uncle.
5: Pastor, thank you for always opening your mind.
0: You're welcome.
5: Thank you very much. And who discovered Ghana?
0: Young Koso.
5: The person who discovered Ghana was high, Papa.
0: Oh, how be a second minion Kayaniha?
5: See, you were saying something about some $350 million.
0: Yes.
5: So we use 103. So the 247 away.
0: Oh, and then you're right.
5: So, and all these things are going on. And there's money for.
0: No, that was previously, no. How it was disbursed and I'm a kind. Recent ones, no, I think say new government by I think say they have also spent almost about $76 million. I stand to be corrected.
5: What was that money used for?
0: I don't know yet. Can
5: okay, we try to politicize everything in this country. That's our problem. We try to politicize everything. Is it these blue and green people don't know about?
0: I'm looking forward for a day. You been your independent president, Obefa, or Mummy and Webaku. No, I was so Mummy and Nina.
5: But is the mindset of Ghanaians? We are not ready to change.
0: We will change. That's it. And so only fouls are to us. You will change.
5: But have a good morning, man.
0: Medasi. Me patcho me fa me last call and me di bibia SC 0302216545 me fa me last call and me fa NC do I have a caller? Hello yes sir patcho ya me last call and yanko patcho nyami gusu shrami na would Dini baby akase free? Oh, toe boots. Okay. Mpacho me.
6: Toe boots. Who's a day so? He jabbed the business and told her ever good young cordial to me. But Charlie, a homie, the parents never actually were at the point of her. And the number of people.
0: Medasi osofo. Medasi. I know a day. Send the various municipal assemblies now. Mesramo, take the opportunity. Go to Teshi, the estuary. Go and see. But be a wasn't soon be settled no. And then you're feeling one, you see. And your fence say yeah, you will be oh. Your fence say yeah, you will be. But that is the reason why your war authorities a war mind. Baby, I answer so be the dancy. Our oh, dear, see, Obia coffee, Lewa, Munko Dri. Afibia, your babetna, near Kamwasem, and Obia, you sing, and Obia, you sing, and Obi. Eh, Mammy Fancy, Anoma. 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
0: mhm
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0: mhm
1: and this is a problem mhm it will be come wrong with the body
0: mhm
1: I'm going to go to the house.
0: I know a day. Send the various municipal assemblies no. Mr. Mo, take the opportunity. Go to Teshi, the estuary. Go and see. Baby, I wasn't sure no best settle no. And now you're feeling one, you know. You see, and your face say your year will be old. Your face say your year will be. But that is the reason why your war authorities are my aim. But be a answer so be the dying sea. Our dear sea. Obi a coffee lewa, munko dri. 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

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Bibia Mobia and Jack is saying come on more Onyami Shroud so do a feed in it to us and panel 4.7 Yami Adum no the Adum ne Dumia Jumedia no next week yes and the best is just so Yatuni Dean as a pa sanctuary. Yami did you media which I'm here from the Reverend Bernard Amakwa. Onyami Shrao. Yami, I don't know the Adomne Domia, Yabeshia.

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So I say, young Kong Kong could defend it against Russia. 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
1: Yampo, se a quantum wisdom, ye can you nim, na wankubia, na yo satisem, and oma bebri, na gana dishen nemu wonko 4 months, the otia wani beji, and it yo rebehu.
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1: And in tia bruchenko mo, aqua kwa manqua, akuntejo, and it bro was sempa, 94.7 FM so.
3: It drew women down as in yanum woman on ne. You almost see a kakra. You almost will hunu. Yes, yatia. In that Nasia. Ya cabum.
4: Memory debia, a bonusia, a pemusia. A question of what a change lay your home, our approach, said the Yakum, any diabetrufi, the Yahu, near her, the ye, near the Abba, the Enyano, and you can say, yea,
3: say, Nadia say, a brochin come on a dim, tintimpa.
1: Yaberan woman who do I won't confirm my soi, you meet me the Abua Ghana. I'm gonna fan it to my paper. Or my impuntu. Now, have what a saying. Passport won't send some. Nina, yet a bro, and what brochin come with you, my dear. Yabesas one more quenya, no one shall watch it.
5: Robert David, because of free Germany.
6: Kobe. Yeah, Amsterdam.
5: Concept never for our chef where woman and an animal, a German and another motivation. Womukran after program, no more after project, no more air, mama.
1: Shannon, say a minute of beer. 6 p.m. Bogger near Abuchin Company.
7: Say yes, pretty the men from the boys. Na ye track and call ma kuku damnoa. Senior, you're

Front of AM. The day I will never forget. The day I will never forget might be a positive day or a bad day, negative day. But yes, it's a day you'll never forget. Everyone has a story to tell. But the story can touch you based on whom or whoever is telling the story. Do you know

0: Iman International, the super Iman International. Was it? Was it Yabi Salas?
1: I was there. You to make
0: an
1: international sports night.
0: Fire!
2: We all have international stories to talk about. The day I will never forget. The day I will never forget might be a positive day or a bad day, negative day. But yes, it's a day you will never forget. Everyone has a story to tell, but the story can touch you based on whom or whoever is telling it. The Bible said, suddenly, it has something to do with time. But anytime there's a sudden action, it means the one who is the recipient have no idea of it. Watch it. People will be jealous of you suddenly because of your fire. Some of them, they will refuse to answer

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Alex Kobna Stone. Eta Mechi. Patrick Osei Ajimai. Countryman Songo. And also Eta Mechi Den. Fireman Nankasa. Nesa Yosono. Fire Lady. Mavis Amano. And also Eta Mechi. Andy Kwaku Obeying the Maestro. And so Eta Mechi Den. Seth Dazi. Fumua German this year. Bernard Paddy Botre. Philip Otuo, the gunshot man. Odifuo. And also Tamachi Den. Abednego Komensa.

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Yeah. This is what you don't know.

0: ten and cano. Oh, you brutal. 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And so, yeah, and the panadier, and you're ready. As a Yankopon of Bakuya Kunamaya. Ready, Yankopon. Yeah, Mr. Good morning.
1: Good morning, International.
0: Mpacha Pumati saying.
1: But you mind the book on our
0: way. Oh, Yankopon, don't be BIA fine, pa. BIA fine. It's a 1 week, 1 week in Anna, you see, and you know. Say you feel more work up or no? Said the Albert Fano Afan said the Uzo Obi Crasio any di any idea. Tinami men into me nim said the Alfano a fire. Said senior Misty and the deal. Said senior Misty, yeah, Basau. So yeah, then you wait here 1 hour. Maybe the Anka Mishu, Anka Minika, and Anka Mipiotu. Aha, media media. Yeah, they knew you media busy did that. Ready, Yankopo.
1: Yes, mo.
0: When you busy, you free mo.
1: When they can, me chia, I am offer. Yeah, go quantum.
0: Oh, okay.
1: Yeah, go to Colorado do a friend. I will teach him.
0: Oh, okay.
1: Nah. What's busy when you did?
0: Can I say when you did?
1: Anyway, say Obi na yekama se mti wada.
0: Say
1: any crow, say any crow. I you can have but match and say about 1:30 AM.
0: Bacha.
1: Nipana ya odi di how much?
0: Say dia oko jina muni adia unenia.
1: No, what I want to know. No,
0: Korea ya nanka chese. Adia bechini na no nanka bi adia chini ni na wendi.
1: Ye body type nanka.
0: Anka sam grabe ba.
1: No, kama mizani question. But one ye bon 1:30. You ne 3:30.
0: Ose adia chini ni mutete ya ose oko didi abobe nongro.
1: Saturday ni na wendi
0: dunyu na na ye day party amano. Ne appetite ni na ateko.
1: Ne mani bi. 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
1: Sometimes we need to
0: add. 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
1: Ose tuli biyo sisi bisha questions so, and questions no, to know, ese aye relevant, because there could be so many reasons why ya ubi intimidity. Kwa na football no, angopo na muda mwa dembo, angopo zuri musiki kuguso. 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
0: ni di ka kogu so
1: na fa en ti sometimes we need to ask the relevant questions so because e born no come do ma ho di e bo am for sign free e bi so e ti dem e ti esim e di sika guso ti dem ka say bobo wi ra ho so bi e to yam pia bi ye team a I have this one question. See, pa. Say, I'll grow a cobwa. You travel do so you produce a equitable results win, lose, or draw. Nay, you preach. I didn't think that. Say, I'm questioning a pa. Number of which I judge you. If you any panel question, bet to be a dinner potto.
0: But you see, I can't
1: drink. It was Ghana team. We any team. I'll come over cup. We number can say, now I wish you. So you football. One thing I see him say, any beer and the best team a winning match. There are times the one who becomes smarter on the day would rather win the match. Because Ghana called this tournament, your first match was against Panama. Starting year was against Ghana. I don't know who won. Ghana won. But Panama was better than Ghana. If we have correct assessment, post match assessment, then you can still explain the reason why Ghana managed to win. But doesn't mean Ghana was the better side on the day. Never. Ghana against England, Ghana was not the better side. Ghana against Croatia, Ghana was not the better side. Then Ghana qualifies and meets Colombia. Colombia only has 7 points. What the 4 points they qualify? Is there a part of the BC I was saying intimate community? There a part of the 100% sure. Second, I will qualify over Colombia. Sometimes, you know, in Germany, you can say, in a woman will be in Christianity, you know, evangelism. No?
0: Yeah.
1: You know, the cancer panel. The truth be, may I not make a say, you know, you're deceiving crop for your patcho.
0: Yeah.
1: You know, I mean, journalists, you're deceiving crop for your patcho.
0: But
1: we always force officialdom. Any coach is someone patcho. Because, result, I'm going to But when we sat on radio, social media, pontificating, giving people false narrative and hopes, that say say kwe ni ma the easiest route for us is to meet Air Colombia. Mm. We need to always dig deep. Before Bishop Colombia, then another Colombia team, no. A team that had gone 25 matches of only two year. South America or qualify or by Europe, share a team like Spain, above Brazil, and Argentina, they see any. We watch them Copa America, the last ended one. The performance of Colombia in that tournament, I'm going to final, I'm going all the way. To not see how, what you understand with the Morgana, to see in Colombia, also in Colombia. And I heard one of my colleagues on one platform saying that Ghana and Colombia, after match, you know, and the analysis, Colombia and team are broke Ghana, so I work up Massacre and Commission. No. Nasa, no.
0: Team are Portugal and me and Shano.
1: Yeah, but much, you know, a journalist. In his post-match analysis, no, so yeah, could share Portugal, Colombia, and I don't know if he say Colombia and team are a World Cup history. Hey. Now, history of World Cup, never gonna Colombia a bear pay. And the money wrong, can say company say, or say, Colombia could do a sin yang. Then, no point on the analysis, compound, could do a sin to experience him. You find no quamp as the base of your analysis are. Mm-hmm. Now, yeah, academic analysis are. The father could bring passing on, and put a man more experience at that competition. See, oh, yeah, if you are. Ghana has never placed fifth in the World Cup rating. Colombia, their best performance is fifth.
0: Yeah.
1: Quarterfinals, Ghana called twice. Prior to this one, and we have some money more. And so, yeah, no. We always have to distinguish ourselves from the normal Ghanaian supporter. And sometimes people don't understand me. I don't have any issue with the supporter. Mm-hmm. I'm overly passionate. No can in Sembi because I'm a supporter. But the moment one of the free support group, I say it's different. And of course, when I say you have to learn to argue dispassionately. And so, who go training when you're not moving? Now still, they be no. Oh my, you emotional in your analysis. It means you are not being professional. And they be no. In California, I'm quoting now some budget team. So, because when I watch actually, they need to be aware of no. All the Canadian home. But here, mum, na ye be di support group le nim na ye true support. The na de be anu ti na players no. One thing I mean when I say this year no, ye mum na this year ye fat Ghana players no. Na ye demo to ye beka no chim saying we subject the players to public ridicule.
0: Yeah.
1: Inti ene no ni akofa Ayama or both 4 matches or she 0 goals or ye 0 assists.
0: There's a striker
1: who
0: call
1: work up. Oh, she go. Or more short on targets. Now, meanwhile, Ghana strikers, you know, offer Omunina player off from going to the tournament. You can't Ghana strikers, player who super form. Hey, I'm trying to say, in this very tournament, about 0 shots
0: on target.
1: On target. 0 assists. But Obia, and the man who say, so you know, and in sports, you have different trolls. And I support the Thai side, no. Inti yen na yen yebe fana ya chile muse we yampa enyampa. To be ho tono kasa so we provide data. Whether that data near wrong or not, no, or subjecting you to any scrutiny. And it's a issue about start strike a back tournament or say go on your assist, no. It will be quite check or can say, oh, in the history of World Cup, no, Ghana strike a penalty 3 World Cup or no, or say go on your assist. Not journalists. I find the way share. What break one? Cut a year. Jordan and you. Ghana vs. South Korea.
0: Yeah.
1: 2 crosses. 1 cross. Mm. Then the day you know the man. The day you want and the ball South Korea defender.
0: Yeah.
1: And Salisu quickly or Khartoum. The second cross straight to a branch of FNU Kudus. And I say, the journalist will be a draw, Jordan and you. That's what they do to draw. One less ultimate team say, oh, we yampa. Not on yes, share. Even on our professional platforms, without scrutiny, and we think yeyobi, we are rather ridiculing ourselves and our intelligence. Bola who should be, young player or the most who can, who still more who should no. Obi ridiculous player and who also work for start starting also who share. Now when I say abai eh chow say oh share are there fake news ah also want to say. Because at your level you need to be able to check whether that state whether that turn out kitan true or not.
0: Yeah.
1: But because you play by one penalty, we need to share. So Ghana, they have a very long way to go. Yaba, you say be my oh, yeah, pamu 10 players and co. I say ka of Benzina so much with team num. Na we on Kenya pamu munyina. Ye mesa na next tournament aba. And then the pass say what say Ghana for Munya no bi. Omo bo omo ya friend King Bernard Baso.
0: Aye.
1: Say King Bernard qualified there Bernard Baso.
0: Ball of boy indi.
1: Ghana so na say Kevin de Munyam Yafefo, Omunyam size, Omunyam Pabo draw.
0: Yeah.
1: 24th of January 2024, I was in Cote d'Ivoire. Kevin de Ghana 2-1, Ghana for CNT be that. Nay, Pomea Kevin, and Kevin no almighty. Messi Bomo, and just Argentina. On the Okoya was, and then there was a way idea. Ghana was a year than the Kusi saying.
0: It was three.
1: Kevin was inquired than the Kusi saying. And to me, I was happy because at least you asked to say a ball to be with me a ball by whom fun ever. But se e ko 2 year yet yet yet da nka e Ghana e na sa bo no yenya Argentina I want to say we should have given at least a fight. It's true, but Ghana yen bo match be my man fight my you lose ya I want for Nigeria o mo bo anya pa te be ifima nya sem ka ye ye no ye ye ko yi ni do do no mo ni hope in the Blasters. But out of pretense they are now pretending as if say we nka Ghana dey we tell say ko ji World Cup no.
0: Yes, we
1: on this on this panel last Sunday, nobody we sounded caution to Ghanaians or normal case Colombia the route we know.
0: Yeah.
1: That they need, and they should find out the history of the World Cup. Even continent no pa yeko share mo no. Yen ko work campaign yen intimi share mo da. But there's always the first time. But the way money look here, the money is so simple. Say share Colombia dia. And because they be sometimes you know, I am not influencing outside the coaching no so. Say players you know, hey yeah. You so we dey overly complacent. But what if you office someone with the money there? Intimi twa for mo so. Na player no so e Ghana ni. Don't know e ban team say we with money there say we twa no so. Only they don't know why bone. In football, who she will be a proud to kick off and e can start to. Your boy Ben na, you can say Brazil no boss in Ghana ti. Unya go are manage. That be. But due to verifiable data, actually say Brazil ya dey say Ghana. But on the match day, when your bonus one shy, some of you can start as a moon. What happened on the day? That day, neighbor born. And Ghana for a day in Japan. Tembia, yeah, they have no preview. They only see a team, and then they share ball. And to ball, they miss a neck, a Katayani. Bono, they miss on that day, neck Katayani. And to Ghana, Rokosia, a year Croatia. Na Croatia, say Ghana. Ne blame a Ghana goalkeeper. Say bo wake I missed the competition.
0: Yes.
1: I missed the competition.
0: 7-6.
1: Yeah, you know. Yen kai adio ye ye. Ghana be here eh ye Colombia. Na Colombia say Ghana. Now despite the heroic save for Ghana best player on the day no. You see bo be here on the mistake. Ah. Na the whole team ni almost score 39%. Bako for ne onu kwa e ma more than 15%. And if it's onu money ba bro. Adia ye team sports. Collective game,
0: yeah, team.
1: Nipple on the body of course, no, because yes, starting in Panasim. Line up the buy that pay and tell us how that's how one mistake in Tigana, dear, may see on my way. Yeah, once I know what I wanted to some catch was there, may some catch of a tweet him. Coach be a bag and a wire, dear, you so cook.
0: Yeah,
1: coach you buy your own more match. The first duty, Ugane. The first way official duty was against Wales, no ball draw.
0: Yeah.
1: Because social media, Otuadu must be called and sack again. Otuadu must be called and sack. Meanwhile, when after I start you, oh team, there no one coach you know. No, because of Panama. No, by England, yen TV da. Hey, car, any share no one and selection you wrong. And I defend him one on the same man now. Yen sisano. Nipana. Into way before we go 50 matches, you know. Most of the reason be 3 or 4. Not draw 8, lose 4. Not for the year so. Now you start at HS, you know. Because Ghana as a country, we've never had the patience to have a project. I can recount from 1978 Ghana coaches. Me say, be the 7 months, it be the 8 months of Ghana. We should hang off from the first match, and then you are a GGM, so Gumwano. The Ghana, the Yano, at the end, so Yeni. Or maybe Yani, a boy, Semano. Yeni, 2 years, I didn't go Kumada. Morocco, Ghana, for your son, Papa. Hi, Morocco for. Say Aslamo, and then yes, I did Buruku. And I'm Africa, then I'm on Kambi, I'm on Kambi, I'm on Bayasa, and I'm a co-capa, and I'm going to say, the they want to play like the Europeans. Enti mo nyam kwa mo nya de enti na yesere mo. And then they became the first African nation walk back to back knockout. Back to back. Now just a year ago, yeah, boy AFCON. You see CAF will bomb me Morocco. CAF will remember from day 2. You say na final match no. And the Kenya could final day. Ball la ye boy obi atombra. Na mpenifo akwe kana na se o. E be go for Kenya match until yes anko bo. Na anko bo no, yes o na nka. Na on be musi Senegal anti. Senegal atombra. Coach, a jab ball ball a core inside. You're touching here, but I didn't need to know because I just wait to know. It will come with the man Morocco. Now, Morocco, we are in Africa, you can ball Morocco or second or third. Morocco. They've been the best team we need, and Morocco, one of the best. Up to today, then on Lucio, the final match, and I keep on telling people the Senegal winning and when they draw them boy, who quite archives my draw. So, still a team behind here.
0: Yeah.
1: No team.
0: Yeah.
1: So it's still intact. The biggest run. But in here, well, I do a team to know. And a calf, young can, calf, so you're Morocco. Calf, you're Morocco team, we. It's a fun. I see, sometimes, I give away a team, they're Indian, you know, Indian one dancing. I'm why, intimate. That's not that, Mr. Milkano. Yeah, we are only enjoying the World Cup. Me, because you'll be able. I say, Ghana, we need World Cup, and then Timaka, and then Timmy, to me, to me, the D. Player about the coaches I will know. And not Tony Cruz, former player of Germany and Real Madrid. It will share Germany team way. I can say in Germany's national team today, they don't have any a single workout player. Musiala Munebo. Now, the officer who wants to world class strikers in your team. Tony Cruz, after one film, I say it's no surprise because of the German team were going on the time. No, they were fortunate to have XYZ who could be classified then as world class players. But Mumunibi. In the end, I am not your false hopes, false narratives. And I'm not the current here, I'm not the choir, a bimoji. Say, you better read this, no, Ubia Kacha says, oh, what can I do in a pint, you know? They be an official or cancer to say supporter. Indeed, so what I'll be a draw, I missed you, I'll be a draw, I missed you. Now, you're one of the fans. They'll be here, sir. Hey, supporter, we have every right to express his or her emotions. Because Nigerians are not getting anything or only the best for Ghana. Whether Doom or playable boy, I say, they don't show patriotism. Because the cameras are on them. Yeah, the Nigerians who say we are not patriotic. We don't know Ghana. But what's it? Alajo. What's it now, Soma? Who should ball a good game? Who feels we are patriotic enough? What's it now, Soma? Your fellow community here, who could be? But what if we are patriotic? But player B, or the 19 say in C. No, no, I was on your patriotic, on Kuruma Ghana. Now, what was this gata? I mean, so far, many, I know they were patriotic. Mr. Defend is personal, and what everything to do with normal life. I never is personal, it has everything to do with normal life. Now, until say we're transcending your betray, names are grown, and yen with Jack, I've grown, and yeah, about how passionate you are, but it's about how ready or intelligent you are and the nation near collectively near ready to push the national agenda. Then from next week we expose say ba. Expose and we could say. Now we come here we na da come World Games and also say we take shram. Na ko to egusa na ba. Then also we could say. Then the same game na dey play o. Agrona na dey egusi di. We go dey for Monday exposes. Na play we anyway nka. Now we know in ka. Only hand I'm catching myself. You can for you be say, coach will be on what coach will my dad or coach zero moon into play between entering and disrespecting. And then a few my son for Kaby. Now we're in Kasai, so in Kasai say, and I coach now pet. Yes, we then I'll play with Ben or no coach will be there. Into be I shouldn't disrespect. Only 2 months in book. Indeed, 2 months. I'm calling you, Mono. And then, anytime I'm on the phone, you ask me, you come as a man, I'm careful. I'm calling you, Mono.
0: A master.
1: Who would have owned him the worker?
0: Nana, Kaka Krebby.
2: I'm a
0: man. I'm a man. So, I'm a fine.
2: Oh, I'm a fine. Pep Sports, so, and Yamakui,
0: oh, hold on. BTSU.
2: Last, make out your registration soon.
0: I shall see him.
2: Okay. wow pese ubo professional bia na oyade no betima ba for trials
0: okay.
2: Na ama ma mefa number no into jack a
0: crack
2: into obi abeso register betima frame 0249706494 0249706494 ba sa ho ye
0: nyankopa do me ho ye pa
2: na baby girls
0: ne so ye obi a ho ye
2: oh yeah sure
0: obi a Mirabel na dede ato Fine Edge Films and More
2: okay.
0: On the CEO.
2: Okay. Aye. And then you know, that's how old Bonnie did. And I said, oh no, no, you're a senior baby girl.
0: Oh, you're brutal.
2: And then me and Kasa, me chuchu mucho and Kasa. Hey, Dini birthday. Iti. William Mistral.
0: Uchucho mucho.
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1: Ghana team, it's a very young team. We need more experience and special. We need time for some players to win what we call maturity. Because when you play this kind of competitions in this level, you cannot only count with the enthusiasm of the youths. The enthusiasm is nice, is okay. Bring you a lot of spontaneous things in the game, but when it is time to make crucial decisions, like for instance in the middle of the park, you control the ball with the shoulders against the opponent. It's not time to dribble, not time to give three touches on the ball, because when you do that in one game like this, you get caught and you lose ball. And this happens a lot of times in the game today. Worse than the facing the quality of Colombia, which is a reality. Worse for us was when we play against ourselves. That is something that is difficult to control. We can try to control the opponents with good defending, good organization, good discipline, but we it's difficult to play when ourselves we play against us. Back passes that isolate the forwards, lost passes in dangerous situations, and if you see the profile of 90% of the opportunities of Colombia, they come from mistakes in our midfield when we lost the ball. But that maturity and that experience, you can only win with more matches, more training. You have to throw the players in high-level competitions for them to learn.
0: Etino Ghana coach Carlos Queiroz. Anonsonen sema odi tuja. No. Aha. Na Jordan. Ose coach no. Obe buapa. Ose kipu no.
2: Just congratulated us and it was being positive, you know. Obviously, to be honest, he's done a great job, you know, to come in when it's not easy. I've been in the game for a while now, so I know that sometimes you need 5 months, 6 months to understand your ways. And he came in and after a month or two, we started implementing what he wanted, he asked us to do, and you know, it worked well at some point, but at some point we fell short, you know. So like I said, he needs more time. I hope he stays.
3: Is that the feeling among the whole squad?
2: I personally hope he stays, because I think not for me or her, I just feel like he's the right person to take us to the next level, to the next step, you know. So,
0: to the Jordan, or say, coach, you know, the right person, so they have called the next stage. I just because wa akochi Ghana Jordan Pierre Ayew, Sema or the Tuja, and so no, President John Dramani Mahama. Ono so wakasa ekakra. Blast that Bibia Nkoyi.
4: I think that Ghanaians must know the full extent of what has happened. Nothing is working in this country. Everything has gone haywire. It has even affected the Black Stars. The Black Stars have always been the Black Stars. I mean, we've all been proud of the Black Stars. And you can count on them to score when it matters. Today, look at the Black Stars. So sad. You know?
5: Bibia, I say, who's your sports, sir? Your sports, I say. Share Black Stars. Have a Black Stars. Omun to me share gold beam.
0: Into President John Dramani Mahama. They are all the atuja and so and no Calvin Prince Boateng ono so akakakra no hu ni se 2010 no no mu jina mo nan so pa na we die
6: Look at the team sheet. There are stars that are balling out in the Premier League, so what's missing for them?
7: It's missing the team spirit. And I said that before the tournament. If Ghana builds that team spirit, what is difficult because the coach came in just a month before. But you need to build that team spirit. We had team spirit in 2010. 2014, we didn't have a team spirit. That's why we went home. It's all about the spirit. If you see Cabo Verde, Curaçao, all these small nations, they survive and they threaten the big nations. Why? Because they have team spirit. Morocco, team spirit. That's what it's about, especially in a tournament in a short time.
0: Into the Kevin Prince Boateng, KP Boateng, one in the yard game, or see team spirit, 2010, on that team spirit, where Cabo Verde for money more, more by a team spirit, Morocco team spirit, into Ghana, you see here team spirit, on the Kevin, a yard game, and now on the yard game, so Kevin, like I said, team spirit, and I'm a Cabo Verde, a bomb, home one day, a World Cup, no, I'm found so my free, my share tough. Game one more demand Argentina ubiye bo Cabo Verde for abaso pa ubiye bo mabaso na vosinya ono ene ye goalkeeper on the day omani Argentina Messi bo nuwe ye free kick nuwe ye edi ye free on mama Messi kura edi tujase abrante no obo no homo den pa na vosinya enso akasa epa usi omu yo maya omusa Nanso Omakuma no hype.
8: We know we are from small country, but we knew also then we will come here to compete and there is a lot of quality in our national team. Maybe for many of you think like the Cape Verdean player is not good enough. But we come here to show that we have a lot of quality and our player can play everywhere in the big competition, in the big leagues. We grow up with a lot of difficulties and our grandparents and our parents, they sacrifice a lot to educate all of us. So I think we show the resilience of Cape Verdean people. We show the passion we have for our country and we show also that we are here to represent not just the players but all the Cape Verdean in all the world. And we are small but we have big hearts and we are fighters. We are fighters.
0: And our turning can it walk up on top goal scorers, you know, Kylian Mbappe, 7 goals. Lionel Messi, 7 goals. Ellen Haaland, 5 goals. Harry Edward Kane, 5 goals. Hey, Ismaili Assar, 4 goals. We're free, mo. Mikel Oyarzabal, 4 goals. Hey, Spain in your blind, you're not so bobo, pa. Madame for papa, papa, papa, papa. Ousmane Dembele, 4 goals. Vinicius Jr., 4 goals. Brian Brobe, Netherlands, on my free, mo. Nanso, about 3 goals. Kwadi Gakpo, on also about 3 goals. Now, Brian Brobe, no, Ninchi Efigana. Derek Lucasin, Ninria. Ketuano no. Lucas in Nia Ketuano no. Ena, ono eshe go inti time Lucas in Shego ma Ghana no. Ena, Brian Brobe and so bo 2 goals at ma Netherlands for no. Inti Ghana ni Ghanaian connection no one munya washet 3 goals ewa work up one mono. Kodi Gakpo, ono sin in chief Ghana Kakrana Togo. Ono so no about 3 goals. Inti Ghana for me no ya kabuma 6 goals. Na munya no, ya nyawomu itisana. And also etie ewa honomu intino top goals callers no sana etie. Messi ewo mu sansona Mbappe egusua ewo emu. Na nesa yoso no, yeka all time goals callers ewa World Cup. All time. 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an inina no baby I'll pass out the ule piano I'll be to me at the
9: I man
0: yes I
9: in chair tf obium in chair Ramziku
0: Ramziku
9: near chair quick holison emotional intelligence near chair Mr. John Ojoulu Mercedes Benz specialist back up. But I man, yambo maidens in number so yeah best at na on say me a banner in my football or Ghana has here. Maybe I expect say we do the needful for them because Imano mostly omon conku go more in the massy. They be omon raised the flag of Ghana high and omit Marco Senegal acquire the needful, as I said. Yeah, say any necessary preparations BIS yeah the more the co World Cup no. You bet me I had the more. Allowances, motivations, beer or honey na that's a year near the mom. Sena me kind and also coach abu always. I say women are sweet.
0: Women so, are sweet.
9: Yeah, we treat them with care. Ti mano, yeah mano, omu sweet. You treat them with care. Na yeah, we show them all the best. Ah man.
0: Yes I.
9: What cup no?
0: Oh, fire.
9: Yeah, the akugu. Ghana the akugu. Africa so countries in Bibri the akugu. But Ejuma North Africans for no more year.
0: Ano correct.
9: On said in investment.
0: Investment.
9: Investment.
0: Investment. Investment. But holy say in a kind investment.
9: You see any abotre. So when you abotre na o kase. And then open fast, open the shishua. 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Any the way I'm ready to so invest in football in terms of facility ni others no and then I could be almost see no see yeah then crumbs on me Africans see and support you on my you may you know my could drew honum in turn I say yes you're Ghana yes so yes you to me the idea I can see ye per resource just with the I'm a DBI ever class I'm a DBI ever class and you get that enye yi da ti yenhwe ne 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expectations no mo de ma coach ni say unti me qualify and qualify group stages no and no na wa ye no so mo bi amble mi coach
0: yes and semi final yeah Ghana for the
9: FF na kasa omo we omo de ma no ni say unqualify and the next stage group stage no unqualify and why in this say na ya koso run of 32 I think say coach no the FF ni de ma no no eno na why no and mo bi amble mi coach bia
0: sports minister the no no the na ya the man ya semi finals yeah
9: sports minister we be say
0: semi final
9: the name ya so di gu akwan mu am ya timi ya adwuma ye na no ya ye na eno no who resource na is all expecting na
0: oh okay
9: the name na ka say all ye no enye supporters mpo oye wo football ye Ghana football mu no ma ne ma nko ye no nya sa resource no open na oye na na
0: se wa anya kura mpa supporters nso kura mpa
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10: yeah
9: omo fd ye djuma ye
10: correct
9: omo what time omo ye facilities are it even develop players e mo omo even omo players omo wo europe cramp no they are still omo need omo ho so a omo ye investment wo omo mu say na be yo mbenya better results and this is what is showcasing e mo omo no
10: yeah
9: it's one year onye ma ye a forget it. Ghana is nowhere near the World Cup.
10: Yen Ben Kra.
9: Maybe are you dream?
10: Oh, sir.
9: Now, if you are here to Mpompu Kra, now if you say football no more. Last 40 years, 4 decades. Ah, yeah, it's me African Cup no Kra. Set who started your football in here. In 2000s, set now you say your Ghana leg no. Set now you start net here. Your house, your Kotoko no. So who started now? Etie, this time when has and Kotoko player Papa Benia, the team is free to call World Cup. I just say akasa sana. Ebi a iba kumi free has and Kotoko. Edioma share Black Stars. Eno krampon okwa. Onti mi enye kasa na obe kasa. Onti mi ye mano opportunity no. Enti World Cup no de. Debi a ebe timi a ba qualify. Enzu yen go do baby a because enti mi nye ni ma ye. And my expert is you qualify na coach bi ana say manager bi management bi enfa yen konkoje ye ntimi njeda unless you who say we are doing the needful ewo ye football nim ye facilities na say ye training pitches kra he ne all has it last Tuesday na me number te man o de ko honum na ko hwe e honum nyina yinwra a hold munina anka no cramp on crown a bit my hold munina a survey source of even training grounds. Am I yes the national teams no? Pram go and see what is going on there. We are not ready.
10: So you
9: shouldn't expect anything. Say Ghana can go in for the World Cup finals or even go in and go and pick the ultimate. We can't. Because the necessary things now is yeah we football mono. And yeah no na yeah. But all in all, no, I think say you know you see on the North Africans for the way and manner, omo your money man in the way omo ko omo ni mo no. And yes, I man, yes, idea. They be able blame coaches, they be blame players, they be blame coaches, they be blame players. You need resources for that. You be some, you be some coaches they all honum. We are not going to get the resources. Ye person ye no. If we don't do our things well, enti yaba ye mere correct here ho ni en say ye san ye la mistakes na maybe e be ko bia no sa just look at Kevin obetimi akase obetimi tra akase Kevin dey so onye dom ona so onye we but look at what they are doing. It's all about investing in their national team, giving out the necessary equipment on obetimi dey ayi ejume etimi dey fishy talent etimi dey ayi omo chrome whole league no I'm going to make better players. If you don't do that, now you say they have fresh carbon and they be your background. Pona, I say you try, you say, and I say you try budget, say you cost South Africa, acquire training, you cost, acquire training. This is what we will get. So, I man, your football there, Nanya, they be a quack of song, Kwanso Asamba. This will serve as a lesson, Emma, if you know. And the minister, the sports minister, say investment is very paramount. Every team BMO, we invest here, and now Benya the better resources are. But you don't think be being because oh invest here, oh yeah, oh yeah, you know, Kwakoje World Cup. It's a joke. We are just joking. We are not going to do anything until we do the needful. So, man, me and Kabebri, now, I'm ready to go. obesamba.
0: Okay, ti nana Kwame Bensfield and our ten and kano. 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FIFA technical team was Eclipse during the match into onone dia odia banu into so the Argentina into the Argentina so they are Fidel Nunu Fiu that is the Leo Messi nasem ena oka ewa ahanum ya ose international Ima. Okay, Fidel, I sign at the buyer. Fidel, no, it's a Fidel. And then, yow, omwa, na chese, omwa, swa messages in India, gumu, ewa, honomo. Zigma, I say, give us objective analysis. Oh, okay, yate, eno, ene de away, eno, no, Zigma, and so, edi, eno, no, Zigma 8470. Fidel Nunufio was the voice of John Dramani Mahama with regards to the performance of the Black Stars was prior to him becoming president of 7 January, okay, 2025. Yeah, now yeah, kwa kwache ediaba. Yeah, tamano obedi president, you know. And now yeah, now yeah, kwa kwache. And so ediaba, iti Fidel. 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I am happy for Morocco and Egypt. These white Africans are good in soccer. And you know, said.com. Ononsone dia. Ote aba enono. I am Abdul Aziz Siedu from Accra. Ghana, we lost because of bad selection of players. We shouldn't expect good results from bad preparation. And also, ne dear, and no, I miss the ever cassette and the person may day win a craft from Ibiana, EBPMU, Ewo, a honomo. Aha, or say, please, that registration number again, into senior man, into no, her registration number, no,
9: Pep Sports,
0: yeah, for pen and paper, like,
9: so, open, sir. Uber for registration for trials now. Ubeti me a frame or 0249 0240 7064 6494 0249 7064 6494 0249 7064 6494
0: Good. Good. Good. Good. Good. Good. And we are number for Pep Sports Limited. Uh-huh. See, I know. Amisti is bitter, always defending Jordan. He was bad at the tournament. Kobe from Lasibi. Oh, no, no, no, no. It's Watcher and Watcher. Okay.
11: I'm going to go to YouTube.
0: Obi signed the phone for us.
11: It was first or second.
0: Oh, okay. I say, greeting, brothers. The FA president have dissolved the team almost 10 years and mark our local league better for us. We can get better players out of it. The fans, the FA president have to relax for the players. Bote from Kong Katamansu. Bote Michiapa Ononedia Ote Abba Anono. I say please tell Amisti that he shouldn't talk as if okay Ghanaian which do we stand on judge striker he should answer baby we all know I was saying you free
11: move
0: stop justification for the for so-called striker you don't score near the assist you dare justify this my god have mercy on us internally no no
11: I always think I be your back captain Hasi.
0: Yeah.
11: No, me junior so sports college.
0: Oh, okay.
11: Into my mobile and be your professional. My baby better by, and I don't come in me, you are saying, say, will be your idea now, and you may go to Sulia. May I live very simple life? So will be your damn, you're my, will be Bobo Bemi, and so because it's bitter now, maybe, maybe I'm not the meaning of Nabia, maybe I'll be some typo. So I miss it's bitter. Now, maybe I'm not paying. The issue of about Jordan Ayew, a start time for that to be a messy minimum be a shy, a wrong.
0: No correct.
11: And that wrong, make an also a ampa. Tilipon or say, we may defend Jordan. No. Uncle here got over South Korea, Kata.
0: Yeah.
11: One on our assistant could use Gunu. Almost Jordan as Ghana striker and call work up even assist when you be there. Short out go, Mr. Shota go and yampa.
0: Then Yanukra. Oh, I am crossing, you know,
11: you so if says so be. Yeah, I definitely troll online. I don't have issue, but it's a journalist share. The person is authenticating the story, which is wrong. And yampa. Until they are missing cars as we know. Now the superior argument about so I'm missing Obua Ghana versus Korea now canoe. And yet Jordan the mass sits on no money a kudus and a mass assist. Ebia ne Bukari and a comma assist. Then you are making academic argument. But I say I'm missing is better. I miss it defending Jordan. Mm-hmm. Secondly, message tell me tell you quick Jordan. Or she has 0 goal, mm-hmm. or she has 0 assist. Me say yampa. Is it a lie? I me say Semenyo, who is supposed to be our most leader man, was 0 assist, 0 goal. Semenyo, how many goals? Then I missed the name wrong.
0: Semenyo, when you go be a,
11: then I share 2 goals at this World Cup. One by defender, one by a midfielder.
0: Yeah.
11: Striker Ben also go Magana with this World Cup.
0: Yeah, niho.
11: The argument about using number 9 as a striker no. Then a coach in the players, no, or the striker or strikers. And I'm kind of a Naya striker. As a modern player, again, I'm a Naya, I'll go work up. Jordan Ayew, this is his first time ever players gonna number 9 at FIFA World Cup. So that's what I'm kind of a Nyampa. 2014, as a modern was Ghana's number 9. 2022, in Nike played Ghana as on the ball, Ghana number 9. Jordan was playing as a winger, left winger. And at the day, I bought 10. So that's what I'm kind of. Jordan Ayew has never played any World Cup as Ghana number 9 except this one. And when people are trying to correct false narrative, you counter with superior argument. Oh, Mr. Boy, echo 2014, not Jordan never was number 9. Now, why you number? And you say, oh, can I say, oh, I missed Boy because of. I'm not here to speak Obi Nagini. And I mean, Obi say, oh, YouTube, no. Oh, I now we open my analysis by name. Boy, my card Jordan, you know. I've never force anybody to like my analysis. Never in my life. I don't pay anybody to like my analysis. Maybe they say, my person may come down, so do they have. Maybe they say, me senior, not just who hire Mr. Ubua, or sent on the high, yes, and say, now it's not me, so be him. Now say, a court tournament, now who was strike our Man City? Who is on super form?
0: No, no, I'm sure, yeah, star player.
11: And yes, I must say, Obin on the TA Juma, only Bom, Ghana called the tournament. No, Obey to Sujara ahead of Air and Transmanio.
0: Yeah,
11: so Pa Obin, we are. So people are disappointed to are your top most striker did not score a goal. But I say, Sir Otard Wahono, the argument was that I'm Transmanio was not scoring because Otard a bad coach. Now I didn't tell you a good situation. And then, by no, some argument, you know, Ghana for yao, ya see, I didn't see na a ye under Pep Guardiola no. Anche sama nyo ese na utwadu don't mean means utwadu a bad coach. Ghana for na ye Kansas mwi. Na na die on share in absolute utwadu a ye Kansas fofro. Sana na ki buy no. And na bo we join am pass no, join am pass no. Ye den agro agro sa, matter we be no be podcast say oh. The first major tournament I ye anche sama ya koi eni, enyampa. Semenyo ne ko kata. The first World Cup was in Qatar. Now for the avoidance of doubt, me I don't force people to like me the make me then say yen the adwuma no evangelism you want witness football fear one moment so mpa don want make a chere o okay we are up for menfa me we dey no so officer what to say gonna need bia e ka say o Jordan to what person me akwesi will make a Jordan oboa never in my life because bible no say dey nehu dey search at ni do dance here enti me better na ada me hu ya me nka Sani ya my name Uba Ghana Inaki Williams ha Wabo eye 28 matches ama Ghana Washi 2 goals How many times ne Webo woke up for ye What is ama for bo Inaki Dimboni Because ni din ye Inaki Williams Wabo 28 matches Washi 2 goals Neba Antoine Samayo And so Abo Omu Gwane Ghana Brasa 2022
12: Nine
11: Okwan tan semenyo so abo eye 38 wa 3 goals. So sometimes me say na yenya bo tres asemba yenwi ne how e going forward say na ye e boyen. Then football if you don't analyze team holistically now ofa the bia fan park ye blame na ye kwen ni muda. Ghana ye all time top strikers in terms of all time scorers. Enye. Asamoah Gyan 51 goals. Edward Akwa 45 goals. Kwesi Wusu 36 goals. Jordan Ayo 34 goals.
12: Hey.
11: How many Ghanaians na about football? I'm a blaster.
12: The Jordan beating the papa.
11: But and then you catch you say the worst ever player Ghana who Jordan Ayo. And people think this is fact. Omo fi say we are a fact. A player who played in the so-called better Ghana team started as being played as a winger because we had a proper number 9 in Asamoah Gyan. So on your butter was winger and that face in the same call and then be a rebuild the way I answer down fire no and just almost 2 years ago and Jordan a catch you so he would want to play as number 9 and we'll try to try the farm to add either to explain as a winger but now say because say arguments yeah I can't say Jordan I want for how can Maybe because I'm going to keep close. I say, fancy for no better come by me. I'm the power. I say, so who before it the power no power. What's I ira? Say Jordan, I'm for how I'm canon. Say this tournament just started here. No, Otia, the narrative. I can several times the number. Yes, say Jordan in few more, and I'm gonna she go.
12: Hey,
11: luckily for us, coach we Jordan in few more. Say, Croatia share no Jordan in few. Me wa, I don't think I'm gonna answer Croatia. In a match against Colombia, you know if you go bend the buy. Yesterday, people were on TV.
12: Yeah.
11: Oh, it's not accidental that every time we saw Ghana scores and Ghana plays better. You're saying it? In the two last two matches, you lose here, no? Why are they not repeating the same narrative? In football, some people will team ye pa and some will check your bench and so. So, sir, who are fortunate enough, let's say, who are changing, let's say, changing the result to buy. I am mass science so wetin dey here but then I enter say na no ye chinya say bana say we are the pair tell me I no na say obo ya say place be bre you see ya no on ba me no kasem bi about the nchi and very sad match day one he was the best though some nyo na won a winning man of the match by the nchi and umu da go no so no it was a playoff bench by Thomas Asante,
12: yeah.
11: Striker from bench, the man assist, no. But people were equating it to Semenyo. How do Semenyo start attacking? General Compass. Meanwhile, someone had given an assist to Neymar Ding, Neymar Semenyo Ding. Gonna follow the end, no. And that chemistry, the Semenyo to Asante to that Inichi Boy, no. It was so awesome. Now Inichi a fantastic game, we you know. Then we were very good. The next game, just good. The last game was Musukra. And I was telling you off air that a bre coach in how upon the ball no boys no my overloaded senior dog boy to ni nyane the last but one against Croatia o pull no film e no we ntom kwen ho adwuma me de ka tin kwen adwuma amfa no we no abre overly tired enti ball no aye say ya dwene say we see win enti adwe onum I don't know people we to ma de ani hu no ye hu enti ball na e boy no Ghana team no is it that the people kuno ye mistake na Ghana our biggest challenge, and I do a sit time around about it because it's the piano. It's a yeah, that's I would say I've been to know. On him, Tama boy, I an interview okay, about team spirit, you know, Kevin Bruce Barton.
12: Yeah,
11: I don't know. Come on, we'll take you be yes, I do. After I'm off for command now for oh my Ghana team, you know, open your opportunity ball Ghana work up or Ghana a tournament to me now proper contract, you know, you boy in 2010. Na e go go AFCON qualifiers. Your friend number.
12: So then stop.
11: No, yes, Obon. Sa kind of acquaintance na yetu ha no. Say you dey pass Europe. O ko bi dey kan bo hu. Eh, dey say was Europe. Na pitches na wa ha no. Enye dey sim. To dey make medical be excuse amount. In na keko bo kata bi no. How many matches na Obon ma Ghana? That's why I really love Semenyo. Some of them is just that and fire by former now because the guy is on form.
12: Oh, bo.
11: So I don't like Oma Nipalu. And the issue is that it will take a time. And then you play a bit now, or to replicate it club level at the Banasa team. You got to coach in Poker, then I don't know. Obu how, or better than a team, but a club on Yadusa, and vice versa. Obu to be a booth. You know, oh yeah. In Ghana, our biggest challenge is not old. Young team no. And be a from qualifiers. As to Oma ye from for qualifiers. And no more now for Kumamono. I am from no. How many of them will be ready? Willingly, say in our next qualification AFCON qualifier. Oma beba. Oma for push him now for an inti no more cut him once and bonino. Oma say, you must have qualifiers. Oma Kasam will be moon. But say, Oma Musa will be a qualifier. Promise that I appear about those players in the Oma beam. And the people are not mentioning in the mesa because tournament money kabate atakun and atakun wo na atakun wo atakun wo Ghana want about us whether music whether sports we don't know how to promote all of us tell me I be promote you mister say why ma say na Ghana for yeti into your music I say yes say obi and then because Benyamasari ono say oye SM tino obi Benyamasari who any time because ono no oni SM just be, only because of football release and you say only go down because when they say oh yeah SM no that puma no yes I sign into no we be SM line up ba Ghana coach line up that's what sent or started by Masaria born here more you people have issues and it's not sorry yeah but yes line up that's a coach Eddie Atizigi ba born here started into in comfort as a social media and Atizigi and you know born now you can bet that on the day no yeah you show the only team na yankaso omo be say because wasu me sinti nti how then do you measure performance say the only team na dey be cast ma didn't na I don't yeah obi for so here obi line up and no friend problem up that's a coach now for no dey no nti as here Ghana no yin accept say the level na if you say you one ye ni ho that is the beginning of our progress oh. GFA president about the Mercosur will say Ghana, you would team us a quadruple World Cup. Nana Kasembi, many are agreeing. It would have been criminal for Ghana. Say Ghana to be winning World Cup. That would have been the biggest criminality in football. On my year, we don't even have proper FIFA acceptable pitch in your country. So called football nation. I only FIFA approved pitch. And you think, oh, what time I should say FIFA World Cup, maybe? That would have been criminal. Maybe we say don't need to do you know. Oh my idea. Judging by our standard, nobody can claim to love football and tell me, say, Ghana Colombia at this stage, Ghana rather should have qualified ahead of Colombia. If you love football and upset we enjoy World Cup now, between the two, you would choose Colombia over Ghana. Uti Ghana coach, you know, fair assessment of the team Colombia after the post-match interview, Uti Doka, you know. And this match, Ghana was just off. Being Ghana, yeah, fire. sɛ wahwɛ boɔ no bi ɛna ne kyeɛ na ɛka kyerɛ sɛ columbia sɛ ghana wɔno a wadwuma yɛ sɛ ghana yɛade kakra na yɛntumi awini so you fall for this o ɛna bɛntintia ɔsomasintia in 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set the way then pan the money adding the best we could have done na here no there's no justification because you na ye say ye say ntina adentina Colombia e be say Colombia chere Ghana proper football lesson if you are a player sometimes bobo how born say show 3 or person be show 1 because when you show 1 pebe ye miamiao there was no Ghanaian player on the pitch after 63rd minute. Out on your end, can him? I don't know. You mean if you want to turn in, sir? I don't want to turn in, sir. Sir, I'm sorry, I'll trust you if you. Oh, I'm not
12: bread. Okay.
11: I'm not bread. I'm not bread. I'm not bread. I'm not bread. Let's accept our standard now. Okay. You knew what? You were not so many about right in here. Yes, sir. Yes, sir. Yes, sir. Yes, sir. Yes, sir. Then they pay. This year, Obia, no better than Yepaye, Akokrawi. Kalosh Kirosh. What has a damn Kalosh Kirosh? Because, you see, Ghana for Yem Kofa, Odium football, Diagro. Ghana, open nation for Mano, actually, I shall want to ask it. A bottom football now. It's only Ghana for delivery football, and watching the coach, you mean two for say, oh, by no, on your good. No, the no, dear coach, you want to integrate with us. And in that last match, I think the coach, honestly, just even after the lineup, you know, the changes, you know. And I pitied him because, so I say, what about those who came on? Was it Ishaku? Nyoma? Alidu? Alidu, Wamehi, and one player as well. Okay, gonna for no, the movie, I'm Alidu. Alidu, 2022, now you're going for the car blaster on him because I call you Ghana Blasters. Oh, my son said, Jonas, the Jones, so the day of your bad day, young Kaiser, your bad day. That and I don't think Alidu, judging from born or boy, no, maybe now if you say, but I'm your position, maybe so it seems he wasn't ready for the World Cup. Sado, I don't. Me shams ah wait is it that because of boy the performance in Nigeria say boy they can be injured they can be card. They said that only if na all of a sudden they say boy can put no mobile da. So Adwene issue and coach can say boy the film that was the starting point of our weakness and it took time for and it's true who share it took time for
12: okay
11: player boy work on no woman say we no it took time for him to adjust into the team. It was sad. So rather me I will credit Colombia. For studying Ghana's first three matches, and omutumuhu Ghana weakness, no mu yen ejumani ye. Because once we were thinking that oh yen the yen say yen come back to Canada, we just need Pate to be in the team. Pate omu dia. Meanwhile, this tournament, my camera last week, our only win came in Canada. Much be no Pate boy Ghana win here. Do you know Pate bad player na? No, but Obi be first start. We know no so like can't see Munu. Pate bottom match is gonna win Mubia. Gonna board draw one. Gonna lose two. But it's not about Pate. It's about the team. So who take you an interview now? It's not as if so. Omani are full grace of coaching. The coaching person you know. So they are still trying and they are trying at the World Cup. That's the danger.
12: Okay.
11: Nisa Pamu coach. And we don't go on na you train the right time. There be we call nya the manu kono. So lastly. The last time I called Qatar, Ghana, FIFA rating, you know, Ghana had the 24th position. This tournament is so 24th position and the day. And the young queen, you know, so you're saying it. mesere Ghana fo se pese ko enim a ye ntia se se ye medi yawa kakra wo se ye ndi yawa ye dwum ko yanim one of the countries I asrom out of Africa ho 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

0: progress no, it's better we do holistic analysis than ever fa to AB ne jai de aka no.
1: Okay. Senior Misty ena watino in Kano. Hey, Senior Misty say Commonwealth Games nso no egusua World Cup ye wie ya pena no so eto aso Scotland.
0: Sorry, I put up a Jojo.
1: Mm-hmm.
0: I said Black Bombers.
1: Aye.
0: Ghana from the boxing team. No?
1: Yeah.
0: And then you made at 5 p.m.
1: Go UK.
0: I'm going to UK.
1: Good. Good.
0: Good. I'm going to go to UK. But Nigeria for Canada.
1: Hey.
0: Now, next week, you know, you will work up on the Ghana film. Next week, you know, may I walk. Come on, give it to the papa.
1: Okay.
0: Come on, give it to the papa next week. History, no papa, no. Maybe papa next Sunday. And from Jojo Epson. Oh no, yeah, PR for Black Bombers, no.
1: Yeah.
0: I'm gonna boxing team, no. Some of the most successful.
1: Mm-hmm.
0: I'm gonna medals.
1: Ghana for.
0: Yeah, Ghana can games na boxing for no. And see, I'm so almost some share some boons in team. I mean, to me, come my elite. Because let's also not lose. I can't 19 this start. It's on the 3rd of July. They start a come games. I was Scotland.
1: Okay.
0: Glasgow. See, so na come on. Did you with the medals? What kind me? By Jojo, we become a man.
1: Okay, what's it then?
0: I say, you're going to be a airport.
1: Nah, yeah.
0: I'm going to check accreditation.
1: I'm going to be a airport.
0: To do what you expect us to do. No. I know there.
1: Oh,
0: and the Jojo.
1: And see, Ghana, you hear say boxers and almost be your own. Good medal. You hear good medal.
0: Mr. Sports is science.
1: Ah, okay.
0: Some wishes. Okay. I don't believe in wishes were magical.
1: Okay.
0: And see, I'm one year. So start from now, no more. Because you hear medal. You hear the same.
1: And then, when you have 1 year, now you good medal. Because Africa crown, good medal. No, you're a chepa. Kenya for your name, so I'm a 32 solid years in Kenya.
0: Oh, but
1: good medal. I had them.
0: Last Commonwealth Games in Birmingham, no. Naja for your deal. Naja for you winning 34 medals. I'm kind of me bon komo.
1: Mate.
0: Me bon komo pa.
1: Mate.
0: And then so Nigeria, Kinsula.
1: Mm-hmm.
0: Hanometers. Mm-hmm. And 14. Diamond League. Hanometers. So, 9.84 seconds. Ono winning ye. Ono winning ye. O to the world champion, Oblique Seville. And no, Canada, I think, moko, ayekon was in one. And if you grow, I'm off in your bro. Yet, I'm a 20, I'm off in bra, Breno. But I want to know grow. I could do a woman team, someone said, I'm going to Nigeria for you better.
1: I'm
0: going to
1: be a preparation.
0: I'm going to bro.
1: Preparation.
0: We will be a wee sports. I'm going to be a wee sports man.
1: Thanks for the set.
0: Yeah, fine, Pipe. One
1: day. I'm set preparation.
0: I'm going to be a preparation. So that's it. Me and Diablo, I'm going to be a baby. That'd be.
1: I pray good Chaka Palma.
0: I'm going to be a catcher.
1: Me who know what TV is. Ghana, I play a game against Croatia. Me who know, no support. Now, so, you're quite a new one. I've already seen you can't even know my better ticket in here. I hear one. I do baby cry and time. So, you'll be not. Yeah, baby, but Colombia, and be Befi. Yeah, some cassia ye pao. Aprigu, why are dear papa. Or say, hi, Pablo, I'm the original. I'm monitoring the show at Kansas City, USA. The Black Stars did their best. I'm so proud of them. Ghana need to plan one next time. Good results comes with better plans. From Aprigu Chakapam. Aprigu, yechiamu, my dear papa, Ghana supporters, yechiamu nina, hi, Asempa 94.7 FM, Asempa FM, scoreboard, ena yegusua, internet, yeginemu, coach Vicente Abiu, watanase, coach, wabwenra, coach be jinemu den, any idea, commentary, no, or summarize, any, just a coach, dear, bebinsua coach, tipana, anopai wasan abai nyagro kura anti coach Vicente Abiu watenase pa we message a odi aba o si Jordan is not a footballer, he should try Messi. Eh ni pati mi tro ni amaba o hey Ghana for o si good morning to you Aima. I think the technical team and the playing body did their best. The attitude wasn't helping the boys.

0: You could see how the boys were sweating. And even Colombia inhaled something before coming on the pitch. Even you could see it when that's how you do prayer. Nidindi, Daniel from Katamanso, on any dia or the Ebay, I don't know. Is it Udia Chira? And yes, I'm good to agree. Udia Chira, Mamin Kwaha, na Mini Winso, and Fan Free Horn no more. What YouTube no, and so, so. Thomas Doche, or say Apligu Chakapama, please give us a break. Why? Black Stars, they didn't play nothing. And who was the striker? And Jordan Ayew, he is captain, not a striker. Thomas Doche, so they are, or they are by, I don't know. Prince Ajay, say we also don't like, okay. And also, Nidia Ode Ebaye, no. Cooper Jr., good morning to you all. Sports soldiers, I love you all. And keep up the good work you are doing for Mother Ghana. Please greet my master, Blazer, from my master. Okay, Master Blazer from Teshi Boma. Okay, on so near there, or they a buyer and no Abraham in cancer. Okay, sir, on any aprigu chakapama and medicine. I can edit that Benjamin Asare and so at the about. So let us focus on the on building our local league and give us the home base players chance from Kweshiman and on also at the Abba Benjamin Asare and so at the end. No, sir, quite dear. Kofi or say Muhammad dear okay and yenny na and I bet me I can kind a president into no sending message been out of a bona chia no dear yeah ma quansa say yen shadan your politics sir shadan for politics and so and from it messages no who bet me at the abba coach Vicente Abiu good morning minyayanka oh I missed the Ebba Bahakakra Na kwa mi Benson so aba ha kakra.
1: Yeso na yenko.
0: Oh, so aba ha kakra. Eti, oh, Joe opese umla adie ni mu eye pa. Eti, coach yenko. Coach, good morning.
1: Good morning.
0: Apom ti sayin.
1: Mi bi aboko.
0: Oh, ye de radi ase pa se wo ho ye. African teams no, eze aka mi enu o. Ghana, yen so ye free mu pa ifana de fa ba ye wuram coach.
1: Oh sir, one competition. And how you prepare will give you the results. You can prepare well, still come out. You can prepare wrongly and still go out. But when you prepare well, oh boy, Bianca say, what could she be an weird in channel? Yeah, no Canada, name Morocco example, which I'm a good example. Especially in the first 15 minutes, everybody thought Canada was going to make another history against the Moroccans. When I'm in trouble, he said, both teams have prepared very well.
0: Oh, okay.
1: But one, our tournament experience, no? Chabako. And you could see, said, just after the first half, Morocco came with an entire different game. And my Canada for New York confused. Canada gave a competition. Into the same competition, not even South Africa, no. And on the last minute, you know. They gave the same competition to Morocco. But Morocco is a well-organized team, well-prepared team. And now me, Chobi said, as the game go on, you could see, said the technical team was even making a close study on the type of pitch they were playing on. In the second half, watch even what they were wearing, their boots, and inside them. Small details in the winning tournament. Details that are not seen by the entire public. Those details are secret. A code, Emma, the technical team on mine, and your mining, you know, your mind code idea, she said, by any code. Until here, anybody can crack into the system. Anybody can go through the system. You don't need people who are intelligent to break into our sports. Once you can speak our local language, especially three and south, you're a good analyst. But the World Cup is played with certain details that is not known to the public. It is only known to the technical team, the technical directorate, and it's released to the players. So if you watch carefully, most of our top players in Africa, in their clubs, when they come, we feel they are letting us down. They are not letting us down. They are playing according to a structure. And that structure, it is a pattern sewing. You know, tailors who do pattern sewing will be their bots in penalty, Mr. Say. And I only say, oh, tailor, yeah, like Ghana tailors mostly, or for a tire, or better, my palm, ninja. But your tailors, or no, apart from sleeves, on to me, yeah, the other side, it's only a sleeve aspect. See, when you come to foreign-based players, they become like pattern sewing, where you are good at it. So pick Semenya as an example. The pattern play of Man City, he has perfected a pattern play. But when you come to a team, you are supposed to do the raw sewing. So the raw sewing become like your national team, where you must cut, iron, and sew.
2: Do everything.
1: Yes, but when you go to your club side, you might somebody will only be cutting.
2: Specialization.
1: Yes, somebody will only be doing knitting. Somebody will only be doing batting. It's the moment you take them from that environment, not the Mubaha, if they don't get the integration very well, nothing about them will show. So it doesn't come because commitment alone. You might be committed, but you are struggling to pattern them. So they leave Ryan for preseason, he comes City, he's one of the best players again. Then he start thinking, say, and now on person of a bomb of mine, no. So they become the pattern zone aspect where they specialize in a particular area. So this is game, the way the game is evolving. That is why you need to find a where you can go so that who is coming from here, who is coming from the Omuboma, no one can complete. Then the game has evolved so much that if you chronicle all the World Cup, every World Cup and what happened, this World Cup will have effect on this season leagues you are going to play. Exactly. So if you see the tactical variation of all the coaches, this is one of the craziest World Cup when it comes to tactics. It's like 15 minutes, something changes. Every 15, so the minimum you see per game, coach varied his information will be 3. People do crazy things like convert against Argentina. All the coaches did about 6 variation.
2: Wow.
1: So after every 50 minutes, if you watch, Argentina was doing tempo changing. When they scored, they had a tempo. When they scored, they reduced the tempo. Then convert also increased the tempo. So there was that kind of tempo changing. It wasn't straight on the graph. So when you plot it, it will be going like this. So Kevert will come into a game at a point in time, but Kevert cannot sustain that power for 30 minutes. So especially when they consider the first goal, oh, they're not mobile. No. But when they equalize, then you saw the energy. Because just this week, and the weather is changing here. So once the weather changes, you must know the way you run. Otherwise, it's going to affect your system. In today's World Cup, and my variety was teams will fluctuate, go up and down. Team has been running in 90 minutes was the Japanese team when they played against the Holland team. Then Morocco against Holland was one game to that run throughout extra time. Until you could even see the effect on the Morocco team. Even though we've gotten 5 days rest because the weather and the speed at which you are going, recovery. So even England, are coming in, is in England with a special tablet. Where do we take him before they are using it for the workout to work on their system. So this is a World Cup. And the number detail nearby, we as Africa go to tournament without any details. We go to tournament with players in form. But the small details that make up a team, until when I reverse you back to 2014, it was the reason why Germany has to invest into a resort in Brazil to get a soil that is a German soil. So that's where the Germans were training. It's not actually a Brazilian soil. Because the research shows that if a born pure German train on a Brazilian soil, they get a negative effect from the soil. So at that particular World Cup, when they knew they had a transitional plan, because by then they moved from the 2002-2006 transition, where they changed the team, where Oliver Bierhoff became the team manager, and they took this guy off the team. I think that should be former Chelsea player, Ballack.
2: Ballack.
1: Yes. Then in Brazil, they brought a soil. They brought a soil from Germany. And they bought a resort and created it. So if you watch, Germany was not training. Where they played their match, they were basing at a different place. So they were on a special jet. So assuming they were playing in Tamale, and they were camping at Accra because their resource was closer. When they finish, they don't sleep in Tamale. They come back to just that they want to get that difference. They want to avoid that difference. So you go into tournaments with so many details. These are details that we are not doing at any level, at the club level, at the youth level. So if you watch the track record, then the 17, everybody was praising here. I sat in the same seat, told you guys that no, we will not make it. Where did they end up? So whatever is going to the game, Uncle for DG Glory, though, we are not on that tangent. And as you say, I call far word be and what's the most dangerous aspect is the way the media is being run. When mostly hosts of shows and other things, or we pundits have opportunity, now you are coining word be, now you are pushing society. Ebini Africa,
2: mentality.
1: Africa mentality, nothing.
2: Last 15 minutes.
1: Yes, nothing. Because if you check.
2: In sports, that's where most goals are scored.
1: Yes, and if you check, Uber Bissau said, so that word has come to coin. But thank God this week, Akoto, Dr. Akoto, Godfrey Akoto did a good job. These are the breakdown we want the youth to be reading. On my one track, on my breakdown, I wish everybody listened to us. I said, go and read that article on Facebook by Dr. Godfrey Akoto. It's a masterpiece. Wambeka semni keke ochete mu and oma mfatu ombi ede Belgium you know
2: Japan.
1: Yes,
2: Belgium Japan 2018
1: oma
2: Russia.
1: What between the Japanese and the Belgian, who has strong mentality?
2: Japan, obviously.
1: If you want to talk of mental strength,
2: yeah. Japan.
1: Okay, then Usaba or some man, one unique example, or you see the Congo England game.
2: Outside this, born outside.
1: All the Congo players were not born in Africa.
2: Outside.
1: They were born outside. They trained in the best academies. So is it because they put on the Congolese jersey, they got African mentality? Please, let's think. Okay. The harm we are doing to this country on radio, too dangerous. We don't have the next 10 years. And based on research, I'm telling you something. I've said it here, I'll repeat it. Based on what we are doing on radio, in the next 10 years, what's going to be high is going to be suicide. There's going to be a lot of suicide attempts like it happened in some of the European countries some time back. Because when people get mental fog and they don't know what to resort to again, but because we have a country, we don't invest into research, we don't know what is going to happen in the next 10 years. So create a voice and people will shout at it. Mention, let's try Semenyo. It will start working. Because one day Jordan will leave and we'll start working on him. Let's make the thing such as a denim na and boy because we bet you possess our position, you know. When you bet you possess our position, you know. So once you believe say a generation will not be cut, you don't know who is coming from your house to fit into that position. It is the moment we put in hatred and we leave it there, then forever everybody who come must be staying with that hatred.
2: Sad.
1: It is the sports has moved so to a certain level that young follow ye niama ye kai niama ye she niama ye kai, especially those who have an opportunity to sit behind the microphone, those of you who host the show, if you are not that, you don't have that depth in knowledge, you the program stays on shallow and you feel why a show. But sure now I know who the problem are too hard for the next 10 years. So we are not solving problem 10 years. We are solving problem in the many years. You can't go to a tournament when Senegal has fought the federation already. They fought with money. They fought with everything. Maybe I mean name on with brave cowards. And you fool say they have the capacity to build Belgium. Belgium are the weak team, but Belgium knew exactly when they were going to hit these people. And Santa, listen to post-match. Listen to pre-match and listen to post-match if you want to enjoy football or understand what happened at the end of the game. Some of the post-pre-match interview will tell you what will happen at the end of the game. And the post-match reaction of the coaches will tell you exactly what we've done.
2: What went wrong?
1: You understand it? Game, no, a go beyond, and there's nothing called African mentality. If we have an African mentality with football, today, I'll tell you guys, we should thank football. African mentality has actually come to that. Your behavior of your national team and the behavior of the entire country. The behavior of the blasters. They are just a reflection of our behavior as citizens of this country. Who manages our resources, who manages our radio stations and everything, are just the behavior. I don't think we should be even talking to some. Because near my area, no, a own resource. The antenna in Sobet in your man for is the same thing. Because who is responsible for that? So the way we build our national team is the same way we build the way we should run the country. So our country need to build because only there was TV so no. Or to me, I don't know how to say it, if you can help me. Like, because they are shown life, everybody is able to find a fault. But oh yes, start here you do man in our life. Yeah, you know, you come and see so I'm sorry, I'm Bob Rabia. Yeah, you're the camera, so you say, Captain, Nurse, Doctor, you're a lifer, and come on, say, I'm Bob Rabia, or my knee is zero. So, whatever mentality African players have, then that's the mentality of your country.
2: Sure.
1: You understand? So, the game has evolved, sports has evolved, people are investing so much, huge sums of money into the game, people have projection plans. All of a sudden, everybody's a lover of Cape Verde. Apart to the tournament.
3: Same thing we despise so much on your football nation.
1: All of a sudden, everybody a lover of Cape Verde. And so it's not just if I say Cape Verde, they're going to draw.
3: Yeah, so say I send a Nyeshi.
1: It is a Cape Verde, but say a Nyeshi. Because all of us are lovers of Cape Verde overnight. But prior to this tournament, how many Ghanaians will tip Cape Verde will go out of the group? It is the favorite Senegal will tip. It is the favorite Morocco that, as usual, will tip. It is your favorite Ghana that you will tip. I mean, see, prior to this tournament, let's be honest. If you watch Panama and you jubilated, you hated the Blasters. If you watch that Panama game
3: first match
1: and you jubilated, they hated the Blasters. You know what I'm saying? That you go in the film.
3: What was so special?
1: Possession, pick the data, and everything they were ahead of us. But we did the needful. Bomb with the answer of the goal.
3: Exactly.
1: So we got the goal. Then we came to play England. Then what about draw? Our team is Shijama. Yeah, called competition. Yeah, and just say England is a special team. Yeah, competition. Every World Cup game, when you are listening to commentary, they name it as a final. What about draw? You are 10 at goal. Bibia, one can she. And it's because she's German. If you arrive from the dressing room, baby, yeah. The what surround the team so we are satisfied? Now you come to Croatia. The Ghanaians are treating Croatia as if they are better than Croatia. And they walk, I'm not going to focus. Croatia, your born is soft. So you're person called Canada. What are you saying? As somebody who has been a finalist, just 2018, who has been a semi-finalist.
3: Produce what best? Who is still playing?
1: Produce what best? Who is still playing? Then you come into a game, then you're into this game, and the entire country, everybody is telling you, say, this. And your selection comes, your first 11 was still the people playing Francophone. Because if that game was so soft, there was no having seven years to play.
3: But they have even come.
1: And Kainji Nukabe, he could have saved himself and played the Colombia game very well.
3: Yeah.
1: Then another story came. We prefer Colombia, not Portugal. Did you watch Copa America?
3: They didn't.
1: Who share Copa America now? You're not the ball. It's like Colombia, the only best of them.
3: We're
1: quite on worst performance. Who did you compare Copa America now? Who share Copa America now? The ball.
3: High intensity.
1: Come, I always tell people, say, when you don't follow the game, don't analyze it. It is I'm not focusing Colombia. We say Portugal at the moment is a split, a depleted team. It's who a team now warm. We are betting show. They are not. They don't have that bond.
3: Yeah, like the team
1: have. They don't have that bond. The best three midfielders in the world currently play for Portugal, but you can't see anything from them.
3: They have the names.
1: They want to play a rugged side. A rugged side, physically strong. Ecosystem. Someone should be as a ecosystem. And someone should be as a ecosystem. So we don't know the game. Even people around the game don't know the game. South American teams are oppositions. Even Europeans don't want to play in a tournament.
3: Certain level.
1: Even though they said they don't want to. In Tiana, who's Mbappe? Or see, Omunim said this support, Omun was rough.
3: Paraguay.
1: It's they also prepare for that roughness. If you can't play a team like Paraguay and play soft, because they will come dirty at you. A come game, no. If you really watch South America competition, Copa America, South America say, really? Is it the same FIFA rules now? No, we use one.
3: We're changing our pack so that
1: you understand it. Emma, it goes beyond mentality, it's a collective preparation. What you put into your system in a tournament, who collaborated dietitians, tournament, and we are very strict. Only said because they don't even trust you in your hotel fridges, they badge almost all the food. They badge everything so that you wouldn't go and eat in between meals.
3: Oh.
1: We have a national team. One day, if Steven Appiah will be honest and other players, may challenge it as way. It should tell you why they've not been able to win CAFs. And if you'll be honest to tell, we'll be able to solve the problem. You know why? Mm-hmm. We are the national team who were never disciplined. They will wake up midnight and eat.
0: Okay.
1: We are a national team. We are not sleeping. They will wake up and play cards till daybreak.
0: Okay.
1: It didn't show one of the coaches' report. One of the Serbian coaches.
3: Yeah. Milo.
1: And I think Joy did that story.
3: That guy.
1: When we went to that tournament was Guinea, Equatorial Guinea.
3: Yeah, that's 2012.
1: Yes, it's in that report. And that editorial was carried by Joy FM. And people were denying it. If today, all those great players will be very honest behind your microphone, they should tell us why they couldn't win the AFCON 2008. They should tell us why they didn't win certain tournaments when the whole country felt they were about to win it. The likes of Ajiman Bedu, who know how to speak very well right now, ask them very honest questions that whether they were very disciplined in camp. Sports team discipline here very difficult.
3: To be honest, coach, being honest in Ghana too is difficult too.
1: Yeah, because you know why?
3: Because when I listened to Lai recently, prior to this World Cup, not can there the issue about even if you know.
0: World Cup.
3: And I under MD America, France, you call France, you know. That was on our road to South Africa 2010.
0: Yeah.
3: Because now in the film 2010, he as a player, like he was too sure, obviously now automatic place. I can say, maybe I don't know time to say that question. No, and I met back. There were two players, someone named say like Kinson. No one could be because the coach told them, and that players no, I don't like you anymore. But too much can't tell. And today, let me share this. Omka say like Kinson, coach in the plan, first 11. Look at that time and say now, they had to play ahead of Sule. Then, when Sule had the opportunity, showed the reason why I saw Obo.
0: Yeah.
3: Now, coach in the show in the plan, no, one fat liar started. And the reason was that Lai Enye play alternate bench by her coach, you know. Today I'm saying it. Reason why I'm dropping Lai Kinson 2010 is for France Hotel. The reason why I'm dropping Lai Enye say almost Lai Enye play alternate bench by her coach, you know. Want to be in trouble with Dinga by her coach, you know. Especially when I was one of play a mistake. So and when Lai Enye come, why only when they're in the film, you know. The main reason in America, no. Almost Lai Enye play alternate bench.
1: Yes. Until what I'm saying is. I know what when you go on retirement, Santiago has already said.
3: Because we want to move him.
1: You understand? When you go on retirement, certainly because that is what will correct the system.
0: Yeah.
1: More. There was a day a player was correcting Nwama of the behavior. And I'm catch a player and say, who should catch a Ghana for say, only player be move he come down with accident. And they call see Joshua Tiku if you. They left camp midnight Omu free camp, like prior to Anajuno, when they were returning from the nightclub, they had an accident, and these were two regular players. So they used to be cheating, catch and say, can you also be honest and tell us when you left camp? It's the same thing the small ones are doing. Tell them the effect of when you do that. Maka Wevida, Mami Kaha, I open my certificate, there's one certificate that is missing, Superzonas Finals. And it's the worst thing I did. And Minyashua said, BBC, maybe I see BBC. I miss you, we went to Anglaga. Then just after, I think I've run my heat, so I was in shape. And the girls invited us to their girl side. Say, yeah, bruh. Me call them sports prefect, catch him, say, when did you leave this? This is not your lifestyle. And I said, me, did me boys need to hear call. Yeah, call us, that's why we went there, it didn't happen. We didn't get a car to come back. The journey was like from here to Medina. And I had a race in the morning. I mean, see, we're not even do dormitory. Me did a mattress too ho. I mean, me did too soon. Me saw an open here warm up. For the first time, when Miss Abiu gave birth to me, I ended up on a sixth position. Me did be that. Fourth, me did be that. Third, me did be that. And that lesson has stayed with me. Anytime I see that, so I realized what sports takes.
0: Wow.
3: Discipline.
1: Wow. That was in 2006. Wow. Superzonas. I've every certificate, I'm missing only one certificate. When one day somebody who is your children will ask you, what is this certificate?
0: Asempa FM.
1: So that is where when I became a coach, I tried to explain that aspect of the discipline to say, one, you're full rest. No matter how talented you are, you can't get a performance.
0: Can't beat
1: me. My sports prefect after the race, I shall be named. Like, bro, I told you.
0: Can't beat nature.
1: You can't because my, I didn't have the full rest already. My cost stressing muscles. No,
3: you don't even have what you eat.
1: You've not eaten well. And yet, you're papa, be in Taco, in Taco, do any, do any thing.
0: That's kinky
3: to replenish it.
1: And yes, I'm in another in your call. Pep, the deep, it's a unquiet, can see 3 days. It is after we went to your recovery, you understand. Then I lost that certificate. In today, I'm determined for food. I've said it here. I've said it on Mass TV and elsewhere. And please, this is the only thing I don't have. So when it's time for you to rest, especially a day to game time, 48 hours to game time, that is how certain times when we go to tournament, I'm going to board, we fight your player home. Now, supporters like I said, now your players way. But when the coach brought that report, and we never took it serious, and only I come up to it. So when you come on retirement, there are certain things you must tell people that
3: The coach's name is Plavi.
1: Yes.
3: Plavi.
1: You must tell Nkolani, say, you were then a child. So you did wrong. So if they repeat the same wrong, then they'll be getting worse or the same results you got.
0: Okay.
1: That's what I'm challenging. Say in future, very prof can do that. Because you need somebody who has balls and knowledge to grant such interviews. Wow. And ask them that these are the findings you got. Can you tell the next day? Because the repetition looks like the thing is repeating itself. Because normally few senior players will stay and teach you the bad character.
0: Sure.
1: If we don't wipe those things out, we will not do well. Come on. The detailed investment needs to. It has gone beyond mental strength, the physiological aspect of the game. You move into another, you move from another weather to another weather. How are we able to determine the microfibric structure of your muscles? All those things are very important. In today's where sometimes some of us who understand science also feel for them that they might come and they might not even tune well.
3: Oh, like Senna Yadiebi.
1: They've not tuned well. Senna have not tuned very well. The heat waves, everything is hitting you. So you've not tuned well. It's very difficult. And the coach has come. He wants the results. So there's a certain pressure he's putting on the players. And he did it well. If you watch his video, he put it a physical pressure and put a mental pressure on the players for them to get it right. And yeah, it's how. With other countries, somebody will tell you how they will do it. They do it with experts. Expert in Kofowa around. Come on, Rana, even when it comes to massage, recovery of the players. I mean, you know what people do now? Rana, even the massage therapists, said that they have like four.
0: Okay.
1: So there's somebody who specializes with O, blood type. A blood type, A B blood type.
0: Okay.
1: And which O, A, and B. So they know how to treat the muscles for it to get it right. They must retune the body for the next couple of games. I mean, whether mentality, whether everything. No, we didn't have a team. And like the build-up I did after England, then we started treating Croatia like the way we treated a team like Somalia. We treated Croatia like a team like Somalia. They came, they disorganized us. You know what? Almost disorganization, you know, AFET team, the technical team. We cut a semi-defensive structure again. Now they shot from back. Then we got scared. Born and born pool, no. Jamaica. Born and born pool. And my defense is scared. Yeah. So we got scared. Like born off him. The wall has been broken. And they continue. Then they finish. Then right now you are playing Colombia. Should I stay on the low block for the next 90 minutes, or should I come out? So look at the transition. So we got a depleted team.
0: Two minds.
1: In the group stages, you can go on a low block.
3: Now, coach, hold on. And then against Colombia, and what happened to Senaya against Croatia? No, happened to Zibu. And coach, you need to
0: know. Yeah.
1: You understand? It's a Ushek.
0: By force.
3: No, too, yeah.
1: It's a Ushek game now. Game the Senaya conditions no soon. You understand? It's here, Yadi, and Humbi, Shemo at the same time. Nti yenya saa draw no yenya win no and they build your confidence level and adversia England and let me be sure baby yenna yema England clue to beat Congo. So Usasha England game now when they brought in Rashford and his Saka a break here team ni kakra but it was too late,
3: so now they change the time
1: and Ubina Saka the ball short no and I sorry save here no. So when he came to Congo, then they started Rashford. And Rashford, the Ajumani Nina Wanya go. Oriana Sisaka, bruh. Go and look at the space now. Then that is how come. Then you have a person like Harry Kane, who has scored about 80 goals in a season. And play against who? So they learned actually from our error when they played against us. The error they did, that made our defense solid. They couldn't do 1v1. And this is one secret. A typical English team cannot beat a low block team.
0: Oh, okay.
1: Low block team are beaten by skillful side.
0: Oh, okay.
1: Low block team are beaten by skillful side. In Croatia, Croatia, no. Moderate alone could swallow three of our midfielders. One old man swallow three of our young midfielders. Odomuti Bomu into that space in Veda Hono. This is where you find out, say, Zibo became that player who can only destroy but cannot distribute. So who is in line to position Zibo to complement his effort? But Okor club side, they are just being in the final, and we are doing Zibo team. Anything at time, I could just someone. Any pelo mu bobo. Now see who could draw some our left back. It's your back and our left back. Any mistake I hear no. Because Ojibo no Hanuma. Pelo. Pelo boy Juma na mano. That could draw some our winners a win back. Yeah, that's right. So game need a try. And a tournament. So I'm a mechanism for a day.
0: Oh, okay.
1: I don't think there will be any boring moment.
0: No.
1: There's not be any boring moment. Yes, I mean, another moment. Is it going to be a nightmare for France or a nightmare for Morocco? Because 4 years ago was semi-finals, and they took Morocco out.
0: Yeah.
1: Then 4 years down the lane, it's a quarter-finals game.
3: No, even 2 years after, I'm saying we have Olympic Games. So.
1: Yeah, but...
3: I was talking about him.
1: It's too much, way. A bit mixture of tactics and rough play. A little bit rough. You understand? Okay. So, Ninya, Adishia, Adwini Nipa Bakutim. But let's come together, reorganize. Mitya Konya, one of the say, 25 years, you are not going to win any trophy. I've done almost 10 years with multimedia. So, Tifim, they are kind of 15 years ANC and yes ANC because obi ye di magic na kan but ade anyama ye no wanye ni ntem a won beto omo a omo omo ye ade omo nda na wa won ye ade wada those who are doing it right are not asleep and me and you is not doing right yada into the minute to omo say to 3 days na ye die e say e pon mu it is time omo rest no omo oji break no we need to keep on driving and we are not doing that. Come on, we can't put up people, your friend, be a technical team, this. The death of your technical team changes what the game does. It's not who you know technical team. It's not who has played as a former player. Former players you see in certain countries were deliberately prepared. There's the 206 Algeria female squad. The 206 Algeria female squad.
0: Yeah.
1: Do you know all of them have gone through formal education in coaching, scouting, medicine, this. So they are going to take over soon from the female side. If you want to say you're a former player, you're a home coach. But a deliberate effort. It was the same thing Senegal did for the 202 squad.
0: If
1: you want to say, because of we are former players, our former players are not in touch with the game. Most of them only play the game. Yeah. So sometimes, even when you put them behind the microphone, see the content they're able to give you. They are not able to give you the deeper content. They put Terry and other guys on behind it, and they give you a deeper content and how the game feels. Harry can demonstrate how he scores certain goals.
3: Ibra.
0: Yeah.
1: Ibra will tell you. Yeah. And suddenly, and when you watch the game, you see it. So we have players who lack formal basic education. One. Two, they want to play the game, but they didn't learn the game. They were taught how to play the game, and they played as professionals, but they didn't understand what was being fed to them, what they were drinking, what they were eating. Even sometimes when you have private conversation, they will tell you, oh, how come you want a drone? Some even didn't bother to go and read about a drone anymore.
0: FM.
1: You understand? It's not just that we coming together as stakeholders. And they discover, look at the number of justice people sold.
0: Yeah.
1: Look at the number of people.
0: Not shorty.
1: I'm a game, no. Sports, I'm calling him every second, every day. Every day, sports, I'm calling him. We'll always produce average. And when the average come, we get average results. And then there Obianji Neni, Blaster, me there. Remember, congratulations. Yes, you buy an air, you buy a fetty blaster.
0: Ah, Coach Vicente Abiu. I said, what happened? Keep one for blaster. I said, what happened? I had the power. I found so I had that. Ghana found so I could do my new super coach. Ghana found so I could do my Penny
4: Football, and the ocean our year football ni ye number team ni ko ye now to kwan crack or support to cry. I don't know any yam womb. Send a bear over kwa kwa ni keke. Nay as and the bad performances are ban on the and on the in tre ye nti investing in your football ni ye. Any ye now ko dia. Ye investing yes any ye. Then on the oti baby kasi o ye minister o ye MPO now ti baby kasi o professor Ghana ebe ko World Cup finals ha. I don't know who say why you may be in Tiano who busy on it, say your team no ever quack or yard ye. Now, Tim Engine, baby, now on your team, ye. Now, saying you may be in Cassia quack or jay. And no, dear, I say, oh, two foot rogue any.
0: Okay,
4: and see football no yen ye.
0: Okay, and see your football no yen yen ye. Tia, a cost support to ye be a coach, a pretty good chakapama. Obo abaso pa so wa ya de well done o si coach Vicente Abiu well done a pretty good omo United States of America Kansas City you know omo ATA yen nti a pretty good yen so ya joso pa mo amoko ye ya dabu 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Na this is what you don't know, Professor E.K. 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

0: I'm going to say, me drew report on one immigration officer. No, be something friend. I'm say Ghana. I know. You better walk away because your team no air performing well. Emma, your players need you dean. You see, into football already, you know, you pay the year. Uncle, yeah, hire. Oh, and yes, cabin, I pay frame. By your performances, and I say, I'm going to send a bay, I'm my mind, so no, I call international level. Oh, see, you better pay the phone. Yeah, yeah, team the year, yeah, any year, dear, and yeah, what's your way to me? I can say, oh, we're worried. She was a team, we are a quack, you see, but who any year we invest it. Now, I say we took one call. Now, can the OPB say we team in the World Cup? I don't think they try. Well, yeah.
1: Coach, who didn't care be ever man?
2: Oh, that's it. Yapon.
1: Professor E.K. Wallace, coach, this is what you don't know. Come on, we're bloody young coach. Coach Vicente B. Why you brutal? Papa. Nana Kwame Bensford. I'm Mr. Noble. And you know, this is what you don't know. And I just say, yeah, they at Twasso at the amount. Scoreboard and the education. And I just say, yeah, they big sheriff. Former Liberia national water weight boxing champion and a sports journalist based in Antwerp, Belgium. I say, better luck next time, Black Stars. Na chese, oh, good. Big Sheriff, uye bruta, Big Sheriff, waso on kakra. Me yadao. Big Sheriff, oye juma papa. Wey, enso unkonfama, joa, abere hanu wa ye juma ne kama. Yasha se ye prepre chile. Senior Gado, sportswear, owo Las Palmas. 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Me Shadi Abahan, Udi Obehu. If you are more come quality one pa iti shashawa mwetiri akwany na unso kwa jiu jesi no efo unsoso nebo wanya ding efo no my huna di iti no senior baby ya wubi ala no ye chiao pa mami kinkai message sa abano ewo YouTube no emfa emmao Samuel Peter say please, I am Samuel from Germany. I have been listening to coach for years and I wonder why Ghana is not taking him as one of its own, and this is my first time in 10 years of sending message. Oh, good. Samuel Peter, maybe I will be a chiao pa. Thomas Doche, say Carlos Karosh, try to get your salary, and I learned that the salary is $100,000 each month. Oh, okay, Thomas Doche, Nadia Bano, say Master Honestly Blasters, they really disappointed Ghanaians, especially Jordan Ayew. He went to the World Cup to put on his captainship badge. No, so Nadia Odia Bano, no, hey, Thomas Doche. No, but what is this here? Thomas, maybe I will be a Michiaupa. Born Richie. Or see, okay. Born Richie answered in the message. Bon Richie, we are brutal. Enye ni nyina na eritimi akenkan. Jacob Asitanga, I see you are too much again because Sunday Sports, you done everything you do. Oh, inti ono no dia no. Sadi awachiro no sa na mekenkan. I see good morning boss. I really appreciate your good work. I am Ghanaian and I am now inside Nigeria. Oh Jacob Asitanga, uye bruta pa wonso me yadao. Frank Safo, okay, I enjoy sports. Oh, Asempa Sports, okay. Asempa Sports, I enjoy sports. Ningina, oh, good. Kaya humpa, kayo. Mr. TikTok, oh, see, please. Oh, okay. Ano na yade normal na mano. Pep Sports di ano. Ano na yabo bono na osan epe ebiu. Inti Mr. TikTok unso yechia upa se wakaya hu. This is what you don't know. Inche yade eba. Mamenko normal messages unso babya ode afano unso. Alhaji Nuru Bremensu. Baby, I will be a chiao pa. Alhaji. We are brutal. Pa. Sunday Stars. Those days, Alhaji. Sunday Stars. Alhaji Nuru Bremensu. Sunday Stars. Alhaji, baby, I will be a chiao. And Ken Step. Kenneth Kwame Asare. Musi yechiamo. Ken Step na dwuma efo ni nyina de bia no mabue de atum etie Asempa FM nti Ken Step ye tia wo ni dwuma efo no ye tia mu nyina nyankopon hyira mu ese momfa ye ndi agro. Insightful analysis by coach Vicente Abiu. Wow, scoreboard, best sports show on Sunday. God bless you all. O se nidin de Kobe from Lashibi. Kobe yada se pa. Yeah, good morning, my guys. The problem is the Ghana Black Stars squad is not about coaching issues, but the FA and its management committee. Tina said, oh, okay. And I don't think we can make it to the top with this kind of FA. Oh, it's so sad to see a team like the Ghana Black Stars squad tends to be like the last weaker team in the world. Nyantechi is the best by Stylish Man Fatal. Anonymous message or day abba and say good morning Asempa Sports. You are doing a great job in Madagascar. I think I agree with the first pundit. The truth is we need to invest in our local league. And the government need to build more facilities for the national teams. Senior Amnesty had said it all. Respect you a lot. I'm Wayong, senior Wayong, texting from Kwabenya A line. Oh, okay. And also, need the idea, but senior, you chia pa. Let's blame the coach and leave the gas alone. He is tactically bankrupt. Chris Wadi. Hey, minia Chris Wadi. Now I want to say Chris Wadi so the other but I don't know. Also, please rate Atizigi and Benjamin Asare in terms of clean sheet. And they are lost of for since they played Black Stars from Boys. Okay, in Manso. Okay, Manso. Asian. Oh, okay. In Ashanti region now or the Ebaye. Okay, boys, Michiao pa, boys, and on also the message, no, Eddie about the Argentina, the Indian, Eddie Kahun. Say good morning. I am Scotty. Spain will take the World Cup. Okay, or say Spain will take the World Cup, Scotty, and so they are or the Abano, Scotty. Okay, or say Iman, tell GFA he should invest more in our. Football, we need a quality players in our national team. I'm Oyi Jan from Akuapem South. I man, you do all. Please tell Amisti that he should fire them until ono sone dia or the abba no no. Hey, messages in the door, some papa. I say, my name is Elijah from Tema Community 26. Kurt should resign from Ghana football. Hey, Kurt, so what boy Jumau? What boy Jumau? Only I could work up. Hello, good morning, sir. I am Eugene Seram. Please. There is no CR7 in all-time top scorers in the world. It's original Ronaldo from Brazil. Yeah. CR7, oh, no. Why, I feel grand on any number 10 more no more. Yeah. Now, Otoso 25 for Kra. Yeah. And Ronaldo, Brazil. Ronaldo, Brazil. Nti Cristiano Ronaldo before say ye be bo World Cup no kra no abo 8 goals no abo 8 goals before say ye be bo World Cup we no no abo 8 goals nti Seram wo de no e no kra Seram de na e no kra pa Ronaldo ti Ronaldo na sa original Ronaldo no so no Seram enu ye ngai ka Omunyina de Ronaldo, ye ni original Ronaldo, eni ewo ayi su Ronaldo. 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It is a Cristiano Ronaldo, no abo Cristiano Ronaldo, aha. Da ayi su so no abo. So what I say, zani ye yano na original Ronaldo die. Francis from New Jerusalem or Yarefa, Jordan Ayu, Baba Rahman should be taken out of the squad. Good morning, okay. Yate ewai. I say from Kelly Mobila, we thank God from another beautiful day. Fantastic sports show. It's airborne live. Keep the fire blazing. Oh, one fa. Okay. No, no, so need no, no, no. Francis. Francis, the need the airbuy. And Kelly Mobila. Kelly Mobila. Wusu uye bruta pa. Mepese minkinka messages in yina ifruwa. Good morning, Aima. The Black Stars are always changing squad. That is why we can't perform this. This is Yao Bona inside Agona. Kwanyako. Edinu inyusi banyani yedia. 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Isedia uchuro ni waya no SC. Nso ya kew. Suwa mu. Enyase ya. Nanka ise. We blame meni so. Okay. Bona. Uyu bruta. Good morning, International IMA. Please. I'm proud of Capo Verde. This is Osborne. And so edia odia banono. I'm Kwanza from Asafo. Congratulations to Spain. Nti no ochoro ni sey congratulations to Spain. Oh, okay. Or the T or the O so T ni so congratulations. You know, me name says

0: Lam. Oh, okay, Lam calling from Adenta. The problem is our leaders. Oh, okay, okay. Lidin wa eno L dot A M. No the dot calling dot dot no dey one e ni mu pa ti eno so eno no. I say Pablo, please tell Jordan to keep mute. I'm listening to you live from Ayekuma. My name is Oye Ana. Oye Oye Oye Oye Oye Nidino Eno No Abdul Aziz Sedu. We shouldn't expect good performance during the old days. We are jokers. We need to learn on the job. Ono Sone Die Eno No No. Please, good morning, seniors. Please, I'm Sir Joel, listening to you guys at workplace at Kimpiski. We have two problems concerning about football. Or see, GFA statement that he will not work with his enemy. Okay, or see, problem back. Oh, no, no. And I'll say, Atizigi was in post because of FIFA goalkeepers ranking in the World Cup. For Asare to be fifth on the rank, and thank you. And getting to my brother Frank, okay. And here, greetings here, JREE. Oh, greetings, and you see, greetings to my brother Frank. Hey, mini, I don't know. Kimpiski for you na ye chiamo papa papa papa papa papa papa papa. Kimpiski for you na ye chiamo epa Joel. Joe, we are brutal. Joe, I'm so back. Oh, I want Aima, my regards to you all and all the crew. I was most especially Nana Kwame Bensford. I will bring my nephew to participate in his academy. I'm Nana Kwame Maggio inside Abokobi. Oh, okay. Abokobi. And I also Ede Abba. I say, good morning, sir. The name is Batman. Please, can you show me the color white in our national flag until we do the right thing? And I say, no, a patch, they say, your national flag, you know, color white in you. Now, then, I share white, a cocoa boy, you game, me tenacia. I say, good morning, sir. The name is Batman. Please, can you show me the color white in our national flag? No say until we do the right thing. Timimenti as your message, no emu and no. Or say we shouldn't make mingle with the Black Stars players. Semenyo can't take ball from center and dribble alone and score. He shouldn't be blamed, and Jordan is growing and not the same as previous. Brewu Amanfro Kaswa. Hey Brewu, we brutal. Good morning. Oh, okay. Joe, I want to see you way on guard, on guard, on guard. Me yadao papa papa papa papa on guard, on guard. Me chiao. Eh, ana wa frame. 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Oh, Bono. I say, I totally agree with the white Africans trying to exclude themselves from we, the blacks. Pascal, young fly, Ashama, and on also Ediaba. And I mean, so many abaco. Oh, de abubuya, oh, the fans, so your business come on, elbow, homo dempa, we ata, we ata. 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
1: Professor E.K. 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

0: fence masa eh you busy erroneous impression be amount for crazy no kwe nyame then it has not been published anywhere.
1: That is
0: just once upon a time, you know, it's been said, investigations. Expose the affair, and I didn't agree. Because by God's grace, I attended the judge.
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0: To investigate somebody. What I say? Say, investigate the journalist. You investigate them in their natural settings. We don't set them up. We don't try and trap them. Osabano, I'll bear research, you know. You understand? Osabano, I'll bear research, you know. And your food, you know. When drama political news will persist, they are in a more than way. Into you veer into a different area. Do a little bit of research. Please, I'll confront again. Because this is the time. You hear investigations. You hear some investigations. This is the time.

0: for your predictions, Brazil is not an exception. On the machine, because the 10 events on for 3 countries, but I say, any Netherlands, Spain, and so contend you are here. May European country, Sebignado, World Cup to come to Japan, on a baby World Cup, no? European country, World Cup to come to Japan, on a baby World Cup.
1: Asemba FA.
0: Who said, I said, oh, we said, I said, yes, I said, yes, I said, yes, I said, yes, I said, yes, I said, yes, I said, yes, but I say, Tinan me catch you. So the has any kotoko. Has any kotoko under 20. Has Aurora. So the mommy have the premier. 1 year. Open cry first can come. So I say, maybe I'm not a bitch can.
1: As the bar FM.
0: Aurora. Na kotoko. Under 20. What the mommy have the premier. Because people have not sat down to study the game. Any trend in the city of Ghana. When I say, and develop a theories, any philosophies, or one, you're the best you want. You know, quite interesting. One way or the other, people love the sports. But, you go so corner, now we're a person, you go, I'm going to go to the church.

0: You understand? Yeah, F in that trans so many years. Ya bought air sponsorless league. And ya buying a buyer. And they woke up have a year. And then go food in the blasters now. They have a marketing committee. Bisa won't say they no more.
1: Okay.
0: So only button. Ah, there's a marketing committee. Ad hoc committee. Oh, there's a marketing committee. Bisa won't say they no more. You understand? Then you woke up here. Oh. And they support now. It's dynamics, no? Oh. Oh, wow. It's about now. Be again. It's your no shit. Now, so, you need to say, okay, this time, can you need a friend, you need sponsors.

0: na se yebe bana still egusu o home
1: deka
0: me check the last time e ton sale feel be play blaster player figure na no maybe so as far as I remember no the last time fair blaster player man boy eh Salim Adams but I say the last time e ton sale feel be from the domestic league man the poor Ghana FSA blasters Salim na say na FSA Benjamin in New York come you understand the league has here no with 18 clubs but I say Uba Division 1 your 48 clubs get a better player be Charlie and then you are the leader of the association and you feel proud
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0: you get the nerves what I say Timisa Kasachi Ghana Fosi Ghana Fokra I mean say they only have you are the leader of the association then you tell us that countries call World Cup so I say Ubu Oyadie Pa Utimiji Ubu Onso Oyadie Pa Utimiji and Ubu Onso Oyadie Kura Asu Utimikoji a fair comment. When I say, yeah, a fair comment, then we are talking about luck here. You understand? Yeah, if it is luck here, yeah, you understand? There are a lot of astrological effects. But I say, because luck is invisible. But if common theories be actually, say, people when preparation needs opportunity. But I say, and a man, it's a better. The womb, okay,

0: the Arsenal for example I'm starting a championship no you book qualifiers na obviously Arsenal man ku even but okay the second stage na for you to reach 3 or 3 or Bayern mo acho 3 4 1 3 1 b one batch na Bayern mo all starting on a cross man no
1: 3-1
0: but I say upon 3-1 what is class like say no one but on into but I prepare and no bar but the Bayern man make as a Champions League you book good stages no final no yeje so I say but I say the Bible say in the kingdom of heaven but I say in the kingdom of God but I say it is only the valiant who took it by force. It suffered violence, but it is only the violence who took it by force. Yeri Takashi, yeri Takedi, in your day, and your DJ.
2: In your day, in your day, morning.
0: What I say? In your day, morning, and your DJ. And it is all about the show under. Opa, you coach, how they could be strong, so could be tatis. But I say, could be strong, could be so about tatis. But I say, no one who strategy the dynamics, no the show. Opa, every potopotopotopotopoto, ama, u club, una, na, you were in a groom of unzabu, okay, boom. You understand? Yeah, if you are open beside friends and coach, I mean someone about the clubs now, but no. But it's a strategy, you all. And you just want your players be on my papa or Ghana, Hanum. Oh, yeah, can't put players on more. Honestly, you can't have my services just for, you know, with your register, no, your ball.
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0: What is it? What's your ball, crap?

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0: 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to do world cup winning teams do and then they get there nneɛma ɔmo yɛ nneɛma ɔmo tumi kɔdu ɔmo fapem wɛne sɛ it is not lack mesane si mu bio it is not lack ɛyɛ na interview sɛ ɔmde afa baabi wɛne sɛ 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good teams but your own standards no what does air preparation and I say prepared well look like when the result is a loose what is it was it is a idea I'm to yard here on a budget now I mean it's so I say it's who so our standards no so we do draw what I say as a chain is saying
1: what do you mean
0: what is it what should France measure you on if not a score line say your score line France need the idea about what match here score line here here wɛne sɛ ghana fɛse yɛpɛ good football paa but maka kyɛ ghanafoɔ sɛ yɛ coach fofɔ ɛnyɛne carlos ɔmmɔ good football ɔyɛ defensive ɛyɛ minded coach wokita a defensive ɛyɛ fɛnsɛ philosophy ɛne stand on pepa ne da ɔyɛ national team expert ne wayɛ ano 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
2: ntɛntɛnoɛnyɛ
0: 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expect beautiful football ɛwɔ world cup mu you understand ɔbɛ mu bio a one man say air bad teams that win air tournaments you can give us one specific thing who those bad teams no did better than your good team what I say so in any case what I say who can say team near bad but team no they did some specific things and then mom you're good
1: okay
0: so never channel yeah one never channel ube mubi wa in terms of responsibility we say polite a fair argument ready about you've taken responsibility for preparation since the preparation was good but results wasn't where does responsibility shift to after the final whistle yefan kwe yefan subon yefan to kwan so what I say ube mwesele nema ese kosa ganyan fans were here we prepared well after a loss what's your message to the fans who spent money time and emotions but they didn't AC prepared well a team translate to results team I prepared well and then you got a more I'll see a good team and I'm a boy and I'm off for cow crow no it's the community you see and I get a bit experience and worried when some of our colleagues say oh and I gonna focus on the and I say see journalism I'm not sure kakao Ghana unlike elsewhere we have traveled to the length and breadth of Africa yeah who said the name I see course make call Gabon once upon a time na dey fence e gabon for omo president I'm so ojoni occult group bi so I say na the video aba the video no say fence household oh I miss it oh it go no apa
1: it in publishing
0: hey what me omo kan ke say omo kan say no french mu won omo the code bi kwa na e ka because they fear that the man will even hear it
1: that is
0: what I'm about when and then before strive on freedom of speech I'm like can be a chairman for you I'm president no well if I'm a plaster house is it boom is it I mean it's the hour the yacht first when I snow or get crew no what I say that I'm can kind of in nine or about 900 houses
1: wow
0: and yeah you and yeah anya 900 houses president no na no yanka okromo na oni gabon ni asem om se gabon me sure say no mo gabon mutie Ambo ni gabon ya sans gabon gabon. Tina se gabon ni edi obedi kuni mufa o. Rule of law e ye gna o.
1: No mo.
0: What I say? Buy a hadie. You understand? Yeah, hadie. Only vacheno. You depend yet kaka because sebi. You know me UK for you. But I say, and I better try a console you kruma. It's in yet kaka. Oh, you do me dia edimu. Put me in catch a gun and say, on canon. Tele bachelor, put me in kanga and check gun for say, hey, Cassado do because, first, your man go for responsibility. But I say, go for bread, so a yunko for near that year, you're moving your new green and this Canadian. A man go for. But I say, your friend call up, no, they are players. We call them, they say they cannot play for Ghana. You understand? Yeah. Based on the fact that they are coming to Ghana. And here, communication.

0: san den omo ka wi a ebi nyanom e binya radio platforms wi ebi nyanom ka sadodo so I say na gana fo bi kra omo nyade understand when we are at when the administering criticism be bitin sabua what I say last offense e tap here boy na coach no think the backroom staff no obi ti onma or hwe kanti man songu awo ni laptop so yeah camera captured what I say ah me be say me descending obi ti onma or hwe kanti man songu but I say good to me say
1: Asempa FM
0: say fire no beba oh it's oh you my it's so concentrated almost is a game ni kono e share ba kwa oh na kwa na bi we ojina oh one of the webs no so no man o mo di coach the picture and e yin at all am o hwe kan team man so go because when you say fire no beba oh but so when you say fire

understand? Iti if you rest in the match, it's a question. Then what I say? Then rest. See Ghanaian fans, they here. We prepared well. With after a loss, we say we prepared well. But the fans say, "Oh, message, you know, to fans, you know, who spent money, time, emotions, but didn't see prepared well translate results. You know, then I be catching them. Since preparation alone, they didn't win it this time. What's the one thing that will be different in the next tournament camp? So good preparation actually is the FAM. Obama, but you've made a fair and fine point. But who has an amazing course? Oh, instead of shutting down, oh, now you're too near my, you know, you're justified. But I say, yeah, yeah, justify. I was telling you my easier course. How can we justify? Baba Min can show. Say, World Cup teams, and I say, what do World Cup winning teams do to get there? Your mom, you and your luck. Every champion be from 1930 and copy him a year 2022. And I say 2022. So you understand? Yeah. I follow the same five pattern we have to get your mom.

minded coach ya ko fa no ya me pe o coach no se o national team expert o no ya de o ja o do at a point in time when you ja o some ja clubs mestedi national teams what I say ha oh but saying national team na dey ba ko bi am se he might probably have forgotten he say e say e be a team a potential he say on kadachi ya o fa so be ko no monitor but me sure say no monitor Ghana

0: They don't just play. Master. You know, they treat every game like a final from round of 16. Give you a final at the moment. What I say, yeah, dear. Ghana need to be a tested. It be the make us well as
1: I said,
0: yeah, dear. Your boba could be an accusation. Hey,

0: between penalties, extra time, records, and I think so hostile crowds.
1: And I say, yeah, blasters, yeah, book qualifies in an empty stadium. Yeah. Now say bye bye, I arrangement a crown of your basket for the coast stadium. The hostile crowds, no, yeah, Munsia. I'm a boy, I play city, but you. Another philosophy crying sign, you know, when we are normal side, they are going to see a Ghanaian reactions, no. Because they don't understand it. In my memory example, Italy 2006. I'm afraid old. You, Italian team, no. I'm afraid old. I'm afraid boring. Well, boring players. They caught them. Okay. At that time, any old players. That time, the team was in crisis. Mm-hmm. In 2006, so. What I say? Before World Cup, oh, but they had 23 men who accepted the rule. When I saw you old. So you're boring. Oh yeah, or you're different. I'm very good. But I say, they accepted.
2: We are

chairman. What I say, inti ani yeye matarazi. What I say. I don't know that this was your phone. I don't know that this was your phone. I don't know that this was your phone. I don't know that this was your phone. I don't know that this was your phone. I don't know that this was your phone. I don't know that this was your phone. I don't know that this was your phone. I don't know that this was your phone. I don't know that this was your phone. I don't know that this was your phone. I don't know that this was your phone. I don't know that this was your phone. I don't know that this was your phone. I don't know that this was your phone. I don't know that this was your phone. I don't know that this was your phone. I don't know that this was your phone. I don't know that this was your phone. I don't know that this was your phone. I don't know that this was your phone. I don't know that this was your phone. I don't know that this was your phone. I don't know that this was your phone. I don't know that this was your phone. I don't know that this was your phone. I don't know that this was your phone. I don't know that this was your phone. I don't know that this was your phone. I don't know that this was your phone. I don't know that this was your phone. I don't know that this was your phone. I don't know that this was your phone. I don't know that this was your phone. I don't know that this was your phone

0: yie pa. So I say, Materazzi was fifth choice and center back. And we eating for team. But see, we won because we suffered together for 60 days. They train air 3 times a day on penalties even before Asana qualifies no a follow. But tell you someone can know. Huh? So we suffered together 60 solid days. National team, I'm accepting rule no.
1: Prepared.
0: In the first thing, only Germany. 0-0 for 80 minutes. Friends, 180 minutes. Most teams panic. How many Germany? When I say, yeah, I'm ball 0-0. Most teams are panicky after 180 minutes. Host nation, so. Most teams panic. Italy scored 2 goals in 180 minutes plus 120. Because they were mentally ready for 120 minutes war.

0: identity so obisa ko World Cup na ko je cup na a clear tactical identity any flexible a plan B na se amiti one guy bi also no ni plan B ko plan B de be say any team ni adwuma team o jono in kwa
1: ana
0: yeah we school no to anya adwuma mu bia

0: minutes, no? Mm-hmm. You have plan A. But switch in 10 minutes when plan A is failure.
1: Mm.
0: 10 minutes when play in the game, they switch. When I say, Obama, coach plus senior players agree. We are losing assistive minutes, no? Omo agree, say, we did, you know. No? Omo did too, say, yeah, we. It's Omo change the system, no? Not players.
1: Mm.
0: They change the system. They don't change the players. Well, very good. It's been more example. In 2010, plan A, Tiki Taka, 70% possession, Spain 4. El Mackenzie and Mobum. But final, no? Versus Holland, it was ugly.
2: Call the Basa.
0: Ah, a 0-0

0: sana na no da wese le ma esie koso a Iniesta ebe she 116th minute goal. It was not the tiki taka style no, and as a formation and as a tactics no, it was from chaos. Obe mwa Chile round of 16 mo presi high Spain se she from 4-4-3-3 and they go 4-2-3-1 in 20 minutes and killed the game. Good teams they stick. Great teams they adapt.
1: Okay,
0: Udu wani chema the third offense inyema mkufanya DJ World Cup make a general big game air players who show up in AFS qualifiers. Mm-hmm. Oh. The and I feel so semi-final. I'm gonna qualify a team, no? Quarterfinals. I'm gonna call semi-finals on the players. Big game players, no? Who showed up in quarterfinals, semi-finals, and finals. Every minute be an answer, every winner be a has 3-4 men who says, give me the ball when we assess you at 80 minutes.
1: Mm-hmm.
0: And you work up no. Omo player, sir. What I say, every time beyond what I say, Omo, Nipa Bessem, yes, sir. And I say, 9 team, ma, Ubi, I say, a year so, I do 80 minutes. More than your mind. Said, I know who wills for no. Omo, I'm qualified for work up for.
1: Yeah.
0: What I say, but Omo J Bone, I'm saying, you get 150th anniversary. Ain't even chasing movie machine, go, sir. What I say, Yambo draw and 5 PDF fans, no. See, team be Omo Nipa Bino, and I'm your son, ma. Send me permission and I say, me permission and I say, I know. Some of you see that's a fabulous man. I'm
2: saying that you are purple. And my statement is about
0: your feet. Ah, I say, I'm a spirit. Besides, I'm a baby cry. I said, did you hear you? I'm a spirit. I'm not 20 no more. Yeah, so a spirit. I'm not going to tell you what I'm going to say. What I say, coaches build systems around them. Some of you build systems.

0: example, when I remember 2002, Ronaldo scored 8 goals, 5 came in knockout stages. He was bad in group stage. Japan Korea. Then man from Japan Korea. Still not carry him until he exploded. He was bad. He scored 8 goals. What I say? No, nobody have 5 came in the knockout stages. Then he was bad. Group stage in Greece and Mexico. So still not carrying no. Team no carrying no till until he exploded. Yenti nemo wey na se o. Say eh was at Algeria bia na. France 2018 Mbappe was 19. Ana Deschamps. E ka chere Pogba any offense Kanté. Your job is get the ball to Mbappe in space. That's all. O ka chere o se. Mu se eh offense Mbappe e kwa Pogba any Kanté. Madama. Your job is to get the ball to Mbappe in space. 4 goals in knockout stages. 4 goals, knockout stages. Now Mbappe, yeah, you mean now Mbappe? No, it's not Mbappe, no. And then Kremsa, only counting, guys. As coach, you catch and say, get the ball. Pogba, only counting. I mean, senior players. So since Mbappe, I could like it all. Mufa board man, he was just 19 years. If you're busy, I can say, I could like it all. Co work up. That Tariq Jibril, no, Jina, and also has grandson of Kabuchi, I'm finding a national team there.
1: Oh.
0: Mbappe was 19. Talented players, everybody. Argentina, 2022. Messi,
1: mm-hmm.
0: 7 goals. 3 in knockouts. Na, Di Maria, final. Ana Martinez, penalties. Ana 4 men decided it. 4 men decided it. Was 7 goals. Messi was 7 goals. When I say, after 7 goals, I would give me the idea. You know, I'm not so, I didn't know. And so betwa so. But I say, 3 in knockout. And Di Maria, Eche final, Matera Evans and Martinez, Eche penalty, and a 4 men, no decide here. That was our game.
1: I'm bomb 4-2.
0: Thank you.
1: As the bad FAM.
0: Oh,
1: yeah.
0: Chief. Now I have Mamika Sabresa. Why Ghana? Why thou? Evans, allow me to case match. Squad depth, the 14 now person will work up. It's what you starting 11. Winners win because sub, no? What I say? 14 AA changes the game. Not just 12. 14. They change the game, not just the sub 12. Into human and Mexico, so what they do? Last 7 squad players train like air starters, no ego. To come my example, Germany 2014. My friend said, he was on bench. He was a bench player. But I say, I'm not Joachim Low, and I'm coaching.
1: Yeah.
0: In the low, I catch it and say, before the final, show the world you are better than Messi. I saw my catch it and
1: Tony
0: Trip. And then you'll be a new nuclear. When you decline, your friend of the year, when you man, and Kosuanka, Inana, what I say, we did you. What I say, also show the world, ni play, I don't know. What I say, ni play, I don't know, good, no, ni play, and the play, I say, Jackie Moon, ni play, I don't know. To see catching, Bobo, no, yes, we never say, Bobo, say, Messi. No, coach, a judge, say, Bobo, say, Messi, and then I'll be able to go, oh, reality, you can't know, yes, Messi. But they were catching on. He scored a 113th winner. Miroslav Klose came off bench versus Air Brazil. He scored 2 minutes later. To bench now, so they could team, so they could tournament. As a bench, Air Pampers can keep you too. Instance 2014 final. Germany made 3 subs. All 3 had almost touched the ball before as a good ever. 3 subs no here, no. Subs were part of the plan. Then subs are not part of the plan. It's a good game. The only team that can go ready. But I say, all subs know they are in the plan. You come, Matty. You want to say, not injured a replacement. But I say, they were part of the plan. Not injured a surgery and replacements. Baby, they were not in Serbia, baby pra. No, I bent it, baby, and yes, sir. But I said, so baby pra, no, but baby, baby, and yes, sir.
2: Which best start?
0: Ah, all best start it. So I say, all best start it. Fifth one, you control what you can control. Marginal gains. Buha, I did well, yeah, we are ready. Winners, eh, obsess over a 1% 18 fans never see. What they do, ye? They sleep.
1: Okay.
0: But I say, Ghana team, you could now, I had met say a first and journalistic argument, no, met say, I'm say psychology, team psychology, but I mean, see food. Money cook and nutrition because these players are from diverse places. But I said nutrition, then I go with your mom. I was just told in the FSN and Obi broadcast, I know here. Said Messi. But I said, you see your types of vegetarians, your vegan, your fish, your not today, they be more or wait, go see any more. But I said, go on, sir. Obi be there, but or period be, Ujai Sademanary. It's Messi is uncle for me. I say a major tournament like this, when I say, oh yeah, plants and plants based food and quan would this at the number.
3: You get a protein from the plants. There's a
0: very good.
3: Protein based.
0: Plants protein, yeah.
1: Plant
0: protein. So I say, but I mean this is a tough food. Oh. Mm-hmm. Mm-hmm. Jet lag. Hotel and air. Training pitches. Grassland. Then can one say, Ghana team, grassland been a diabo bobo, baby a chinchino. Have somebody done all this wrong about it? You could do a pitch, you know, some these players are playing from diverse areas. Yeah, come a boom. You understand? I once upon a time joined the national team, and you could be most of Africa. You're queer, no? And by phone, I take flights, you know, I'm going to be a cabin. And I say, oh, ice chest, Lucy flight. You're queer, no way. And you back home, no? I call you whiskey, which is a top one. I'll boom. And I say, oh, friends, Kaka, I'm here, man, I'm casting a girlfriend. Or that you have a single baby, so can or friends kakra e wo kru nda nti e bi aba na so hu me penosi kai wala sa won adi dia mi se le pege nti o ma lady le be se e den e bi ko e wati whisky ya kwa na mo se e na mo se because e bi wono I so mi hu se e captain of the team e complain mi se ah e bi ko do midnight because there was curfew in the country

0: self nutrition. And TBA. 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Team year psychologist. We coach, you know. Reason I coach you about it, whenever I say, we're interviewing crazy present here, you're going to be a psychologist.
1: Makaka crabby. Na 12 abo na premo ato etino high asempa 94.7 FM asempa FM scoreboard kaki 12 ni ewie edia meje so ye James Etiama ubetimi afrem international aima na majoso yabi salasia 0551224822 no eye text 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World Cup no na oka se Ghanaians no onimni enti omu blame eye Jordan aha onone dia ode ebaaye eno no aha edosun papa bedu anan onone dia ode ebaaye eno no ena Benedict Ochre yeboa ono so se Morocco proving on the world stage again and again whilst elders from the land, Omofia, continues brag about playing 2-2 against Germany in 2014 World Cup and celebrate Hurricane not scoring against them. Okay, Omofia ni Ghana for. Abdul Aziz, and so Edenedia Abba. Say, Abdul Aziz said, was let. Ask ourselves for 5 World Cup we went, what significant investment we did to develop the young talent. GFA, your own product. GPL, you don't trust the league. Inti Abdul Razak. And so Edia Ode Abba Enunu. We also Eya Razak. Onusu se utiye ya inside Peduase Valley Resort. Or see, we should just accept the fact that we are declining in football and start to develop our grassroots football. Ampau, Razak Peduase, no crepa, and all canoe. To bet me a phrase 030221. Joe over here now, ode me a atoso, medaso crad dada. 0302216545 0302216546 Ubit me afraid now the wide range tre e de aba World Cup all time toss callers no bibia demu kama still Messi ene Mbappe omwa 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2018 or GA 2022 or final this year so no can call papa and now Miroslav Klose said American can in Germany or no 24 matches 16 goals and ono eseye ewo ehonomo ena Ronaldo from Brazil ono 15 goals ena chese oseye from out of 19 goals in 1999 no delepa 1994 or wanse goal bia 1998 4 goals ena 2002 8 goals 2006 3 goals ninyina kaboma na chese 15 goals inti Brazil Ronaldo me and Cano original Ronaldo, Cano Brazil Ronaldo, because Ubiya your original. Get Mula, Germany, those days near from West Germany, or no about 14 goals, and Jas Fontaine from France, or no about 13 goals. Harry Edward Kane, 13 goals. Pele, Brazil, 12 goals. And Cristiano Ronaldo, or no about 11 goals. Ronaldo about 11 goals. About 26 matches. 2006, Osha, 1 goal. 2010, 1 goal. 2014, 1 goal. 2018, 4 goals. 2022, 1 goal. 2026, he about 3 goals. Inti, sanest, if I see a medremu kama kama. A day, a man war. Hello, Dennis, and Akase Free Infa.
2: Hello, you're from Kwaku Holisen. Emotional intelligence.
1: Champion Kwaku Holisen. Asum Yenka.
2: William said, football history, they said, the World Cup is the only football competition that has always been won on merit.
1: And
2: to catch a prop saying, every said no, you know, in Latin, it has a QED, Cat Erat Demonstratum.
1: Wow.
2: It is proved.
1: Wow.
2: Yeah.
1: That's a
2: part.
3: A Semper FM.
2: Football will be unfair to Ghana even get to the quarterfinal.
1: Okay.
2: Yes.
1: Okay.
2: Because
3: a Semper FM.
2: You, if you want to win the World Cup, you can't prepare. Now, until it says, Diego Armando Maradona and Argentina. The year 1990, Luther Matthias and Germany. 1994, Romario and Brazil. 1998, Zinedine Zidane and France. 2002, Ronaldo, Ronaldinho, Rivaldo, and Brazil. Then when you come to 2006, you have Grosso, Pelo, Jacquetana, Mokane, you know, and Fabio Cannavaro, who won the Ballon d'Or.
1: All right.
2: Then 2010, you have Iniesta, who Prof mentioned, and then you have the, you know, the tiki-taka. Yes, 2010.
1: Yeah.
2: Yes, then they won. Then 2014, Germany, which Prof mentioned, your friend is saying, Mario Götze. Who was a great player as well, and came on as a substitute to score that goal.
1: 2014.
2: Yes. Then you come to 2022. 2022, you are so Messi. He was all over the place.
3: A so the World Cup
2: is a competition that you can't prepare and not by luck. It is not won by luck.
1: Okay. All right. Joel. Yeah, we have fatal record, mommy keke. Fatal record, mommy keke. Mini problem, kura. Mirabel na dede ato. 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Uye bruta pa. Fine edge frames and more. 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Offenso, yao black, uye bruta, osi good morning, more fire, monitoring you. Life through the tune in online. Okay. 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Mr. Abet Kojo Afari, brutal man by all standard. I say international. Good morning. You say the yura yinimua no. We are doing the listening. Iti Mr. Afari and so edia or de ebaye no. Oh nemano Emanuela. Ena Manuela Afari. Emanuela. Ene Manuela Afari. Okay. Omo ye ntafo. 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Manu mitiamu pa. Minamu vo no. Mitiamu omo pa. Ose African reps in this year's World Cup has been nothing but disaster. Kudos to Morocco and Egypt for making us proud. Again, we can maintain coach. Okay. Carlos Kuros, okay, to prepare the team for the next AFCON. Atre Trasam from Tema. Hey, Atre Trasam, we brita. Atre Trasam. Atre Trasam. Atre Trasam. Say some of the Black Stars players don't have experience, especially at Tizigi, Gaston at Japan. I'm at East Legon. Hey, at Tizigi, they were one man, papa. Hey, Ramziku. Hey, Ramziku. We brutal. Ramziku, so. Ede about so chia nana Kwame Bensfield Ramziku. I say I admire senior Amnesty a lot, and I always found it conflicting when he speak about Ghana's performance and Jordan Ayew at the current World Cup. So the fact is that Jordan was our top scorer during qualifying, so that justify his exceptional now. Then he should bring Ramziku, and so Eddie no. Hey, finally, the Black Stars aren't progressing because of how we treat the former players. Some people think the team belongs to them because their fathers have done some for the national team. So, and we are why no. Oh, okay, me and Minipa Foster. Okay. Foster Odifi Amrahia of Dodua Road. And Odebay. We ardent listener. Papa Foster. Foster. Minim so poku can it Foster Poku. Onoso ne dia or the abandono. Tad message in a papa nebua ebre. Emma minti me enken kan and family ne dear. My bomber dear ye eddy a free horn no more. I say hello, boss man. It's your boy, Man Freshy. Hey, Man Freshy, what is saying from Winneba listening to you live? I'm disappointed on the Black Stars. Pa, the Man Freshy, and so eddy or they are banano. Man Freshy, and T and so and no, T EDC. Achimota, you kwa Achimota, and yansem kitu wakura u. 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Edinu. Hey, James Siama, obeti me afreme international Aima. Live commentary, ye di nini na edi ebeba. Black games, no? And so, eba betudra ene. Brazil, and in Norway, 8 p.m. Ye di live commentary edi ebeba. Brazil, and in Norway, ye di commentary, no? And so, edi ebeba. TV, so, no? Ye baby bia, kama. 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Oh, bobo pa. I don't want to buy studio. I no man. I say, 'Nenya, I grow crap.' 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Wow, pese, we join me group, no. 0551224822. No, I can say, I want to join. Normal text message and answer WhatsApp, no. Now the aba, I want to join." Me WhatsApp group no I want to join na ode aba 0551224822 James Asiamani obetimi afre me international IMA asedason kon confirm Amnesty Noble nana Kwame Bensford and na coach Vicente Abiu Professor E.K. 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

0: 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And we have a DCK mayor, we are intentional to be minimum what the practical policies I don't want maybe ever be doing.
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4: Call this idea in Kanekwan so and no. And so no to get enlistment into the various services no. A new wing kwana a year factor. I'm not sure if you're a good person. I'm not sure if you're a good person. I'm not sure if you're a good person. I'm not sure if you're a good person. I'm not sure if you're a good person. I'm not sure if you're a good person. I'm not sure if you're a good person. I'm not sure if you're a good person. I'm not sure if you're a good person. I'm not sure if you're a good person. I'm not sure if you're a good person. I'm not sure if you're a good person. I'm not sure if you're a good person. I'm not sure if you're a good person. I'm not sure if you're a good person. I'm not sure if you're a good person. I'm not sure if you're a good person. I'm not sure if you're a good person. I'm not sure if you're a good person. I'm not sure if you're a good person. I'm not sure if you're a good person. I'm not sure if you're a good person. I'm not sure if you're a good person. I'm not sure if you're a good person. I'm not sure if you're a good person. I'm not sure if you're a good person. I'm not sure if you're a good person. I'm not sure if you're a good person. I'm not sure if you're a good person. 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
4: mtn is also 30 years and as part of the celebration is what we are going for the people it is the paha the customers when you want to say 30 years ago Well, it's till now. We got it here to make our people happy. So far, we are probably come. If the audience is busy now, okay, Wapa Manaise, if the positions, I think, say, why it is on the people who are also back to EPR for it, why Wapa Manaise?
1: Wait, hey, Penny, I want to put him pa, one more share, MTN. 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
5: 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baby kupo wa ye no kupo or your top notch so gang you to e fa no no me go ho ye wa ya to suffer about when this program is being done yearly or yeah it will help them to no what people will see them be a or your negative
6: is being so far and here that I'm saying we pray that we turn some more about Takoradi in agency so far everything is fine so far, I think so far we've had a great night so far so we thank God I think we should just draw closer to God. The people that are the calling to spread awareness, one to one, and preach the news. And by God's grace, you know, I'm going to be close to the saving knowledge of Christ. So, and on the other hand, by then, most of them will hear the news, most of them will get a change of heart.
1: Asampakani ya minuman wane nyumtuni geometro wano miyo nunya ane ujumadie na senya samketu wawde ya obra facebook anase youtube abe hunu hoye de papapapapapapa niye domnu kuguwa kama omamfuwa diasa diasa degula diasa yese mti enye mfinshie diasa na enijisem emunisem ena hoti yeno
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1: the people will continue to die because the people are not learning. To the BBI for granted. Let's take developers in for a while. Maybe I'm not capable. And then they then need the government to play. But when there is no permit and all of that, you know, I think the individuals, man, we have to do more. We have to consult the right people to avoid some of all of this, you know, the Environmental Protection Agency, that is the EPA is there, the planners are there, the engineers are there. Consult them, because at the moment,
0: Efri afimpinu ekosi afimpinu ni adonu nan mu eyaade se oman Ghana atimanya sika botene America dollar no million ahankro ne adiokono se wonfa sinsugira no kwan na wosa sika ne mu no enkramanta mu kwa anya America dollar no million ahanso ani

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1: 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Den aban yo. Ah aban for this car. But your major drains are also under your control. Some of the fact or don't remember next year on the dawa. You be too busy. I'm not defending them. But your work. National drains. It, you know, ye as people, you know, have to take the primary responsibility of making sure say environment in the
0: That's an optic meteorology and forecasting. I know our GMET Joseph Tete Potofi and so editor just say one crime mountain moon so I turn on puno or the tutor mountain be want to say axim any dear kika hua a ya dear sir is now so the pia da you so a year for manfo ninyan and say don't run out to towels or won't fee a BSC a dying a won't so quine so ball and so to an award to go gates moon
2: titino de twinya 120 150 30 millimeters of rain a day. 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
3: 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now also thing that we don and let you MP tell you e be na kwan so ma so e we go mo we say what to social dey na so am on so oguda o tuma na mo in tradition go mo say e go to mo no na be to get mention e na after so no go allow the cash money dey see let me to your work e go mo we but na after tampa e go for e go
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0: And yeah, now ya dear ni etremu ewa umpo ho King James every Unity FM. Oh hene
4: Bawa
0: Yamwaha umpohoboko.
4: Bawa umpohoboko na efina miniwa.
0: Ah any munsin simon tinsu and amon prepra and says you hokama. Menko banko.
4: Okay, yeah, we be our call the name here. You do a payment, I am for Unity FM. There are not a man who are 8 yawa ni there. Now, what you move 38 name, dear Tonkai, a man, I watch me in Muni, a year at 20 in 20 in my monthly be also tried to try to better get taken in bottom. If she are a minute, now we'll be one for the another. If she party and body, a funny jet. Now, wait, and a mama, I see my move for a while, you know, I don't move. 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I did two that says, yeah, an MPP. Yeah, according to me, I'm in Timmy, who I say, Nancy Cooling Tinker or Kasanka, a delegate, and more what else you have said. And that's what Abano Ediamaya now, or Timmy Abba, and in Kabu, I prepared, you know, in 2028, to much more for Montuma Pepper. Wait. 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
0: King James, Unity FM wasa mpoho yadas papa pa.
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0: 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Ebusia yifra sorry abaya sheda pa na yebo edwom no ema na inspire us so na all the celebrity erade. Bebre na erade aya mayen. It is by God's grace. Enyame adom. Inti David eka asem bi. O say as long as I live, wanka say as long as I'm in good health. And I say as long as I have cars, I have building and all that. Okay. Or camera no. I'm say yes, see studio camera name. All right. And ti abusia for hanom said the debia ya no one e de be call a radianim worship moment na enu fri hon mo na fi ya he akọ radiasia mu. And ti minister Ken e wa hanom minister Ken wa hanom audi anim. Ti minister yanko.
1: All right. 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

right, I'm seeing baby, I will be at in Chakasia. Now, you're the mom, so only papa, Asempa 94.7 FM. If you are sorry about you, my dear, no tea, what it is, Isaac Nelson, what a Ken, and Wempo Doreen, Bacon Franklin, Frank, what you want, Ohio, sorry, ready, Ken. Now. Okay, oh dear. Ozi and can has even who's a radio. Okay, and then to bring us up. Arada Bishan High Assembly 94.7 FM. About Radio Gusso, they say, Eddie, I bef ye. Eddie, I bef ye. I bef ye. Ghana for ye, and woman seen a Columbia for dear. Oh, over the abyss room. Over the abyss room. Yeah, no better 10 minutes. Said 10 was 14 minutes or so. And hey, Columbia fui. They say, yeah, trans 70 something minutes. Trans, I had to be anti one per crying to be anti. Eh, only mom ran in and tra. The Molucan say, ah, I Nadia can hear. All right, I was here. Your Bosumi and Sumana, a thief of July. Sunday, the first Sunday, Yankupon Ayibi Edia May. Na and then no aye 5th of July, na esaye the 7th month, ye pese ye ko chresimu kakra, ye kasa chro kakra, and then no any sabre kono ye de chresem e kansa fa maybe to say. Numbers, because numbers, and yet the book of numbers, so, especially numerology. So, there we are in the seventh month. Your father, number seventh, no. Na, you know, wakasa, kakra. And na, a scripture, the person, Jina Ho, Ecclesiastes, chapter 11. 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Wait, dear, would you watch your own son of making? And yet, it would be true, I can say, when you are casting your bread, give some to 7 and some to 8. I didn't say, was it for me, man, soon, the fed be man watching. And soon, one son he became, because we are in the seventh month. 7 year, a year, see, I ran to January, or now, what's your Bible? So na chua babo. 70 or see a the perfect number of God. The perfect number of God. 7. And it means a lot. A journey my baby. Now and then my first or kakrabi. Mama intro. That's the introduction. And the
heaven can be complete or completed complete. Seven can be, it is finished. Seven can be, say, the apex, the topmost top, the final level, seven. Adie bia ehu ni kase biara. Adie bia yewi. Adie bia yewi kra. Adie bia wo esru sru mu sru pa esru of all the first, the first. And you to be kase. Oh my yewi. E kasa eka. But in the numbers munu. Ya min numbers munu. You are saying say perfect. You are saying say it is finished. You are saying say it is completely complete. And say can kase bit say tetelesta. Tetelesta mean, the Greek language, tetelesta mean, completely complete. Yewie, to say, yewie ni wawwe yewe tribu. You see, the perfect number of God. How it became a number of God, Bible ne, a tribu yuhu say, it is the number of God. The perfection, the woman, the perfection in it, and the jina ho say, a nyame number. There are a lot of scriptures, a woman say, now the buy a castle will be so yeah, you may you cry. And just hope so just say perfect. But sometimes we call her just out to say what's where you cry and she's in the perfect. Inti Casano a yadia said Namis will be out with ye. Namis will be a Namis will be a want it. Namis will be a symbian. Inti Ebia 70. Abia 7, Abia 700, all of it are numbers of God. In the onset, Bible said, my people will be in exile for 70 years or 70, yes, 70 years. And after that, I'll come and visit them. So, say, Bibia, I hear you man, I do the level, I do the apex, and you can say, Trako, Ibimu, it is finished. It is the end of it. Idruwa, Radiba. Idruwa eradiba. Scripture ba kubi ewo. Around here somewhere. So kai, oba for the wee nwa. 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Oshie you abu. Oshie haya sempa 94.7. 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If you are sorry, Abba. If you are sorry, Abba. I don't know how to catch him. If you are sorry, Abba, Enna, a day, any would be sad, Juma we say. And T, I wish I'm more fidino, and Koswara, and Asi. 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And a person here, 13:8 and King Kain. Oh, they're five number. I say, now Philistine for Boba won't I know, say one Israel, Erebeku. 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
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channel channel and we say hi as a panel 4.7 FM I'm talking about the number 7 a ghost number a number is a chain or see my chain with a dear no dear me you have not gotten to where completely complete it is finished more to a person wouldn't know. You have not gotten to the number, the perfect number. And you chain one and Maya Koswara. I'm sure the dear mama come with me in hand and say, you're at the 7th man, the 5th of July. We and your da Bible say, Israel for a crack. What would crack? Bible had actually Philistine for the drum with the barrel. I would also want to sense opposite of my new drum bears and point one year. You can't get ye. Enti oma ba shi omusu na ma ehu kasi aka Israel fo aka HD fo no ana bi shase ana we tell say a leader to won na hwe dia na we yafa na we yafa na we yafa na omusu obani na chi nyina ho so se popo 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leader to make a decision be no cause make I ask for ba on the kunet here now boss and demeanor it affects your husband yes I ask a keyboard is that as well but as what timon has as what timon affect the choir department even your pastor it may affect you. The same way now to be the body years so it be affecting the positivity. Ubu say na the soon so much sunny. Olida, John Penny said the way on near my year now who say it can affect them. The Bible say almost what we did that you know it do purpose will be ah we are no afa we are no afa. Oh, and the Bible said, "Na so who said Kofono ni nechibiyo na afedi Kofono who meteni adi ano or si na kuno etero so say, but monfa ujama no mremi monfa mremi or si na nensu etiri no as somewhere my ano because nensu the 7 year he perfect number 7 year he drew the apex he drew bright or si nyango po yibi na oh my it means that what kind yes oh my wait." The seventh time, definitely God will work. Now, Udim, why are you a person so by? It means that somewhere by. It means that he came at the seventh hour. Pepe Ben or by. Now, Udim, that time, Oyohini, so for you, manye. The only person who combined the priestly work and that of kingly work is Jesus Christ. Oyah, King of Kings, was I a so for?
Osa e cheche ni. Ono pe no combine all of it. E ti Bible se. O share mo so si. When I saw the people scattered all of that, I forced myself. Me share mo. E na o si. O kaze mo mfa ugo amano mre mi sofo. Wo wo ye. Ki. O ma fo di eda. E na go jaye. He. O sofo. O ya sofo ba. Na sofo ye de juma. En go jye yo. E kaze we bit mi a ye. Go jye nye. And I said, we cried here. And yet, Cassa and Omo Kakeke, and the crime is with me. I can't. We're going away. Kaiser, the first time, and that we was having a joy from Hanel. But Sabria would team the higher Semper 94.7 FM. Now, Bishop Tia, Sabrina, I want to see, Tinsey. And now, Pandas were here. Pandas in Zwa. And tea, Paddy, Sunday, no, I'm saying, never more for a temperature. Hey! Me say, me can come scripture you 5 minutes my preacher we. Now somebody in the house. Now me the show open you menu in the house. And then I'm say, hey, sir, who say a car is a car is a no. Because I any brass how enough from sir. There's will be a preacher, will be a preacher. Me say 5 minutes. Now me someone me can in the house. My car we. As a man, show me prepare to my car within 5 minutes. My car we. I'm menu something in the bishop say why we say papa my we say ah. Why we are saying, see, Papa, my we are saying, we are back. Why we? Man, who's your yawe? No one who's your yawe, a cast out can move. Man, who in yawe? 5 minutes per. And there was your tea. Until I was open by a mouth, they come for no where they have rich and what they are doing on that seat. And easy. So you think that is easy? Draw one more. Is all my penny of Jim. My penny could for a former, your kind, or say, hey, by a present, whose idea was the idea was the idea. I didn't win you what now, who's the idea? Who can was a vile, not one, and who said it here? Tiabium Lemuso, the brebis, who are sharing, who come out for the do. And you know, your leader now shall not call for a free wind chain, now shall not call for we are far, we are it now is we are when you're going to share the idea. You look at all of that. Why man yami amwawa? It is very easy to take that decision. I saw a yinibi. Enti na man penny we yam paye. Let's see a bomb paye penny for and it will be bia. Or see a bomb paye mo sabaya yami beka. Where be ma? Where your ba na ne umba meni? Where you kunu? And answer your ba? Where your papa? Ni ma di tifi na? Eh ye is his father. Yami tia say ah, I want to be a father. And I'm saying why? Or he said it. Me to all one, yeah, the Janier Bremmy. Say, Coffee, the other Bremmy. Confess you, Bremmy. Coffee, we say, oh, here's my commander. I say, ah, it's a year by a day. Say, ah, I want to be a father. And I'm saying, we don't need because it is eating and drinking. And I say, it's all eating and drinking, you know. That's the federal brother for you, my father. Now, because I know the end product. There are several things you need to do. I said, I'm Coffee, the other Coffee, the other. If they don't have money and things are not there to buy water, any aduania, ube no afre semra. Na mzi ukase no no. Tewusia, it's not easy. Pray for your father and pray for your head pastor, because the level of one enough for. And I say, we appreciate it, Papa. We appreciate it, and the other confirm why we should appreciate our pastors. And our head passes. I'm not fooling him. They think that's what I swear yes of this way yes of and the way you meet me to me. Answer. Get there. When you get there, you be a father. When you get be a father, you understand that. We'll be at the wood me now. Now no some questions. Ah, that everybody is asking. But we see that you don't sleep. You no man, no afar, no afar, no afar. You think that's like that? Yes, sleep. Me, I don't had to both be wrong with them, my baby. Father. My road then my bear or that's what we were on my full sleep crown. Now for nice she my sister in Ako. They think that no near part of being a father. She woman not that two crumb now one now night. You must always be awake. And so you need to pray for your leader, your pastor. They go through all that. Bible say, oh mwa, omu shamusuno. What's it fat dog and First Timothy 5:17, mankind. Or see woman of who give them double honor, especially those who labor
in the word and in doctrine, those who labor. Or see, leaders that do well, give them double honor, especially those who labor in the world and in doctrine. We labor in the word and in doctrine before we come out to give you that. Because the Edipa Ono, your destiny, it shapes your destiny, where your life will end, where you get to in future. Tia we are sorry about na tuana say make because this of which no, don't do that. Because the decision you make to follow a pastor, it will end you where you end in life. Sanity. And so, and then more appreciating now. My idea, we also did the same. We appreciate the bishop. Yeah. We appreciate him because he's our head. Bible says, Saul came in somewhere, man, I forced myself. These are some of the things they go through. And that is why we have to sometimes empathize with them. We lead that. We take this issue. Wow. And yes, famous. This issue is famous. Now, we're going to support and say, yeah, you don't know. Why are we taking that decision? And to say, Nana, don't take a decision. Say, fear, SHS. You bet, yeah. Almost, you ain't going to do 1 year, Chiani, because Debbie. You bet, yeah, Nisabri, yeah. Yes, issues were home. And the end of today, Debbie. To an amopa issues as we go, we address them. And such is life. We start from one and two. Leaders are this half one. We're taking that decision. We hear come forward. They are like-minded, and from whatever the issues are, they come in to help. So change 7 days and swing. Or if he says seven or so. In the mind of God and swing by any power from Nassau. And to make that decision. Anyone fought, there's some things that were happening. That is why I'm making it into. We are sorry, may I would team, maybe I would team me. Sir, so I was so worried. And I said, oh, may I move on? Pray for them, pray for them. Come, sit down, Tisono, and yes, it kitwa. Pray for them. Seven, as we are, oh my, no, see, I force myself. Why am I a force? Some will force you. It's not the church members. And then the people, I am grateful. Yeah, we here. You are somewhere. Pe. So sorry, pe. By my son, the car. No, so go and get. Don't want to question. Go and feel. Yeah, but it's the people. Go for the year. Go for the Bible. Go for the kind country. And I saw making that decision. But now your famous decision. Your decision. I'll be making in an every favorite. But yeah, you will lead that. You are making decision. Now what was that pain? About people. But you need people who come around and say that or suffer and found whatever has happened. Daddy, and found whatever has happened. We will say what? Make it. Or rally behind you. We know you can make it. Then Osofo will pick out the pieces. Kakra, then he gets there. We need people like that. But we will not have journey. Hey, he had to force himself. And we're forcing him. Go back for the end of the what do you have someone catch that one? Rebecca wants a match. As a banner 94.7 FM, you are the 7 month, you are trouble. And my pressure, be a show, so could make some unfavorable decisions. Be a trouble. Say, when you are in the perfect number of God, God will lead you. Kakra, you don't get it full at the start, but the coco, and the bomber. The baby, I will tell me, and I see a magic cook, and you know, say, a henia will tell me. And I was a penny of your one. And I was a baby, I will be out in piano. We are in the 7th month. To was it? Tell you, Raddy. Nakakakakakran will be true. Nakakaka would be out there to a brandy. A bebum. Yako ran our tree. A Raddy, Yankuponi, when you came. Oh, wow. Now, my dear, would you have to know so emrem? And the scripture I open my king kind. 1 Samuel chapter 13. Verse 5 to 8, open my king. Can I see the number of God? 7. Now say, oh, child, I didn't want to say, my yard, to was it? And pray, wait. And the Tibiara, you are can obey. Abusia, you mean we are an abu? Abranti, you are mantle. We are one chairman, a mantle. We need your forerunner. I ask Empire 94.7 FM. If you are sorry about me, and I would tell Doreen
Frank ena ohene ba wonyo ohene ba edin de dalso wonyo ohene ba sa yo ohene ba wo yo ohene ba o be ma chiri chiri bu e me ye no ma chiri chiri bu ehene de ye eh odie ena o be ye ma chiri chiri all 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I was here. Maybe I'll swim. I'm sorry. 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There's a tatin in a very man. 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Ukwaira. 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T. Isaac Nelson and Tiamwana. 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

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you have a radio set you continue into 94.7 FM the only station with the men of wisdom ana nyansa fortuna ana nim di fortuna ana yetena ema kwankyere medase enye wanka mametra ha esense odu afidi ato 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

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Do you have a choice in your destiny and the way of life you live? Do you have a choice? Who tell me yano? Do you have a choice? Asu debe tu biano. Who a choice wumu? Can any human being decide how he lives or what happens to him and what he goes through? Do we have a choice? Mama say me fan check say enko America memo be ka America nya America na ka no and to say congratulations to the whole of the United States of America citizens and no eye mo 250 independence day 250 years America nya fa ho die is the world's greatest democracy 250 years Abraham Lincoln num George Washington num Thomas Jefferson num and Penny Four and a Nixon num and a George Bush num and a Obama num and a Empomia Minia Betma Penny Joe Biden num and a Semi Madame for Bakope Miami Nia Donald Trump and a Tiswa 250 years of nationhood. Congratulations to America and I wish every one of you a happy birthday, American citizens. Major America the moment called Chicago Namencia Abner about what to say. Unyamin Shirao, Ewa Adoye, any papa you know, don't he? Abraham Machiao, Mamamin Chiami, Mewe, Ewa years of air, Cecilia, Enna Empo Victory, Namin Chiami Baba, who is Aquasi Tego, or Texas, Namin Chia Aile Gradis Tego, or America Memu, Miniaba Amasewa, what is saying? Osita, what do I want to come here? 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Wonderful people all over the world. Good afternoon, welcome to the show. Mamencha Isaac Amwa, or a shaman. Send me the word in the radio now to station or the ABC Mango Diana say, and we be a radio Rukuha. I was Mometia Sampa. Ya can't quench them, Isaac Namin Shirao. And I'm Mr. Fredodu. And I'm Mr. Wavafos Dodu. My friend on Kuntafo, with Namin Shirobia. Sylvia Turner, good afternoon to you in the UK. You say you are tuning to listen to me right now. I should give a mention to Emma Addo and Mavis Papo and William Opari Nitunga Kwasano. I say good afternoon, Dr. T. We continue to pray without pleasing season. God be our strength, yeah, that was it.

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Ma, me want to send to your tenure. You my job, oh no. Afe Natasha, Natasha, me ta friend enkokura yere. Natasha Leke, and a Mary Abigail. 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Abena ose me bo di wan to ho abrana baba kopɛ ose me vade na nka no size me da ka ho well to be on radio is a fun and I love to be here every Sunday right it's a warden thank you to Mr. Kwachum Kwachum nyame shira o And I thank all of the team members here in Asampa. This year, I'm celebrating Krachi. Be our better Asampa. Come here, we show you a program. Oh yeah, Ekosi is saying, and okay, Chiriguye. This year, I'll celebrate that gentleman.

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Would our ancestors and forefathers, our forebearers, would they be happy and proud of us today? If God or Christ should look at the way we are living our lives today, would they be proud they made us as human beings? Ti asemo ya ko bibi ebisa won se nyame koye asome mpanifo ani tia ehwe me onyame hwe me kan ani be so mami misa asemo yi se any pay die. We were made to grow. Onyame yo say ebe dore. Na ya so aba. But it's important that we find out what we are growing in. So what I say, you are growing. Who nyini? Who like who nyini as a brother yen yin ebe so aba. Ya no bi say onyini ami nyini no. Ababa na meso. You are made to grow. But it's important to find out what area of growth are you finding in your life? Chrono, entro, jimie, stupidity, asset or time, personal kwenya, ketasise, adwamambo and faso niso, ana empo sabi, bonye. Where is our growth? The growth we find in our society determines the results we get as a people and as a nation. Which areas are we growing in? In the church, how are we growing society? How are we transforming the people who come to sit in our churches? What are the messages we are giving to them? Yeah, papa bi mami assembly, em say abana ba ko na say me video bi. Ghana, young girls of 10 years and above enya HIV. Young girls of 10 years and above enya HIV. Na bi say obi already 10 years. Oni be ma koda mre ben wan e fa no. Na no me catch yourself. The school for no ma kwan be fie a. Kan 9 months after ma be fie no ko no. Bebere be fa yefunu. Why? O ko ghetto so. Emrante no wan afa wi num ene do boni num ase wonum nsuo. Where are we going as a society? Who is responsible for training these young children? Okay? Na no me catch you be say kwara no don't blame them. E do boni na ed. Addictive. So as soon as sex is so addictive. Therefore, when you know, be you no koye biya. 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Because nipa ye pe the head, as in the head, you know. 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Because wani nye da unye sikasi nse wabakwe ya juma. Look at such thinking patterns. Ye maba wa abe gana hano. They find sex as profitable ventures than hard work. Some of them. 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And my man de, she said, and sabro, any edubone nom, as a competition. Can't we think? Can't we decide to renew our minds? To transform our lives? But live the way we are living? Where are we taking this one to? Are we not made in the image of God to live as gods? Sometimes I sit back and ask myself, do we take decisions in the destiny we create for ourselves? 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
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I'll be timi nka enu ame fra gloria ka che gloria say gloria Yenko school, Yenko Chenko Dano, how to make informed and valuable decisions. I said, Niteko. 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

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You see, we need to sit up as a nation. We need to sit up and find out where we are going with our youth. Obisa American kwada no more freedom. Who told you? They are freedom, but they are given roles and responsibilities. What? 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You see, we are the pictures that our children are copying to print out. 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We open divorce. They say, our dear Yanka. And tell our entity upon someone. Not Sabi, and Quaran swat it up on some. Now, dear Nini, not society, and a woman swat it up on some. You see, I think we need to have a means, share. Now, I'm going to be a gun, I'm going to grab a brepa. Ye need be pack, be a cocker for cocker, and a juani. We don't think about the aged. Is there a new beer? And no beer bunny bra, ye pesca. But we don't think about our growth patterns. Every human being will grow anyway. You are growing. How are you growing mentally? How are you growing spiritually? How are you growing emotionally? How are you growing socially? How are you growing financially? How are you growing physically? And you'll be awesome. A big school academically. Wa church wise and be bre no abo first degree PhD one but onyini wa atinkamu onyini wa na dwiri mu eno onyini wa nsusumu enti odin kwa asemu asabi odin e fara kwa cause ontimi mon ho kokko enka sade ami ya atinka famu na nye ade ami ya mentally enye ade ami ya spiritually emwame they live anyhow even as academicians. Shame unto us. Yes, we are made to grow, but how are we growing? In which ways are we growing?
In our marriages, are we growing or we are destroying ourselves in marriages? Bema Oshaba, I love you. The upper is on no coda. Oba say Mati onoso the upper osika. So marriage has become transactional. 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A marriage finally is built on communication, which is excellent and nurturing. That is marriage. 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

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no he did a holistic view of the world on my only accommodate on my on aduane di oni on nante ye physical training no no wow and on ma osan yare physical illness no no Christ was an all round person and no two on four you about say I did not come to destroy the law but I came to fill it fulfill it love your neighbor as yourself no ma akwanche no no I say e baby e wo bro no bia so anke betime akotena anka wake up iba ni aso tv e nya tete ho ni obi tuefo ni adahwe bo no ye ni bi sa we are living as individuals destroying ourselves and affecting the nation o se bola ni de gumira e be gumira bia because nobody is taking care of our minds ya dwene we are not having any knowledge upgrade. And once you have a phone, yeah, WhatsApp, yeah, one cry, let me say, it'll be a juma phone. So, you see, you catch it, and see, then you'll be an ear so many a yo. When the mind is not used, it will be abused. When our minds are not used to its capacity, it will be abused. I've been a couple of them, why should I find you there? A seno. If you don't have a use for something, you abuse it. And the adwene no onyame dem ayo no emrenre se ekura ne yie na enyini se da ya enyini no e obi wa anya 30 years 40 years age no no by psychologically or 10 years ni 6 years you see age your age ahodo be 9 enum yo wiase your dey find chronological age o birthday no in find chronological age emre e wo work e bia manya 1 year manya 6 years manya 10 years ani e chronological e fie do awadi and your psychological age said there were dwin atumpon e wonya nsem hwehunu ene ntiasemu and your emotional age said there were po e wa tinkem and your social age said there were nkrofo di nkita ho na mfaso ba on so and your spiritual age said there were po e was susum famu na na meka chobi say your AI said enya SI. If we have artificial intelligence, we need to have spiritual intelligence. Your AI, your SI, that are going to pump my SI. But you are touching baby. We have spiritual intelligence, but we have discarded it. You know what I'm saying? When you are a boy, you are a boy, you are a boy, you are a boy, you are a boy, you are a SI. You are a boy, you are a boy, you are a boy, SI, no. Spiritual intelligence, no. One a child, kwa se, o mami, yefene ma, o tibi no, o shia ye. One a ma, kwa da, unse, nufu wani, yadu, mnye, ehwine. Esai, no, spiritual, enti, yewa, esai, da, ansa, e, aiba. 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I want to develop in my spiritual intelligence. 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But na dwemu do because he had SI. Uko school ye, ba uko school na sua SI ka ho. 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Ehun be hia Ghana for. So if you are spiritually intelligent, there are things you will never do. Uwa AI, odwun kwa ho. 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Uwa SI, odo nyonko.
If you have SI, you bear the fruit of the Spirit.

0: me be trouble could be fair no finding your SI. Don't go for your AI. Finding your SI. AI is artificial intelligence. SI is spiritual intelligence. That's what we need in this part of the world. In fact, we need two forms of intelligence: emotional intelligence and a spiritual intelligence. I think that it happens. Obi I think aye say me kwa me. So I think aye person mun kunya. Any aye ha. When I'm Ghana, don't know I depressed, but who nim? Be very depressed. And the be depression or the pensanum. A be depression or the ma and the edda. A be depression will be on home meme bia. And kwa be very depressed in their homes. Therefore they open themselves up to strangers and sleep with men. Young boys are on drugs because they are depressed and they think the drugs will be something that will give them joy. Yeah, or memoir, we need to sit back and sit up and grow. My young baby, why depressed? Oh, fear, fear, and to be my son, a pack officer on a Niger Wampa, a dear son, a woman. No, a beer, no, never another. Now, I said, an age, and me, Tiana for baby, no one, memory, or depressed. Where there be so sister, you ask no, no, we answer, no, we, tramor, and your qua, or a psychological problem. I didn't say a bonus of money here, Chilean Eka. I can't even say a couple of bo, I don't know about no one's and son yet. Oh, dear, with a war, I ha ha. That be an assassin, son, on the bit to a sonomo. Ababa Wano, officer Sabi, a memada and a Mexica, Jimmy Adriano. But I've been out to see. Many of us are mentally challenged in this world. Many of us in this part of the world, we are mentally challenged. And we need to have XI and EI, spiritual intelligence and emotional intelligence. I think I've written a book on emotional intelligence. I made sure SI so I can. We need to grow up spiritually. We need to grow up emotionally. That's what we need in this part of the world. We don't even need political growth. Yeah, here economic growth. Economic emancipation without spiritual emancipation is meaningless. Quote me, economic emancipation without emotional intelligence is meaningless. Economic growth without spiritual growth is meaningless. A marriage without emotional intelligence is no marriage. It's a war zone. A church without spiritual intelligence is not a church. It's a defrauding center. A church without spiritual intelligence is not a church. It's a place for defrauding people. A nation that the people don't have emotional intelligence is a destroyed nation. A marriage without emotional intelligence is a war zone. Democracy without emotional intelligence and spiritual intelligence is demo tricksy. Oh my God, have mercy upon us. These soft skills in our lives. We don't even need so much money to train ourselves, to train our children. And can say, every school curriculum, said the emotional intelligence can home, said the spiritual intelligence can home. Now, to make informed choices, valuable choices. I know that I should be 18 above before I can give myself. Children must be able to be trained to make valuable, considered, and informed choices. But that's not what we are doing. I'm writing a book on spiritual intelligence and emotional intelligence. Baba misika kakra na me datume ho. Me Facebook remember out and che bia when the door shuts. You're too apuno mu ade na abeye. You are all aging. How do you want to age and age well? A book be a metro. My second book near the things that make marriage work. And my third book is SI and EI. Components for well-being and growth. Then you know here be. I saw funny here be. Yeah, kwa sorry here be. Yeah, Bible open. In fact, SI na Bible num. Bible no na me fair free. Now no make Isaiah 90:10. Me am shame. ene mame kase mame nye esa nintem onyami hu ye mobo na frem isemre 0302 216545 0302 216546 and abeti mi asemi WhatsApp e mi WhatsApp number mi fama and mi Isaac WhatsApp number but you asemi Facebook message obi aban man so that hey Isaac mi fa hello hello Bema Isaac nipa no my mami mindum network no 0302 216545 0302 216546 I am Semper 94.7. And here do a man equi. Your boss of Bordodo, so Bobona, Dedodo, Yang and I can hubby. We was in penny for and penny for bay and penny for moon free money acquire. Your sumai and your debit will be a dream. We are not growing up. We don't have spiritual intelligence. We don't have emotional intelligence. Your financial intelligence. Your pesica. Ahunya dear. Messi Kai. Matokai. Messi Mansion. And air dear. What do and I will manage a sin. I'll be sending me a brother and send me a video. I think what I want to tell you is a common HIV. Obiaba, hello, good afternoon.
1: Afternoon, Papa.
0: I got a mood and I'm about in the day,
1: though.
0: Now, who are you, dear?
1: Oh, Yamiadum.
0: You tell that number you are with.
1: You, you trust me. 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
0: Nyagro mini ya.
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stop chasing after AI artificial no matter yɛ Osimi din di mame ya apoku ya Eja mi tiu Matimi ni aba wote sayin Osi good work sweetheart Thank you Abra na mame dasi Mame ya apoku Wese wongo ye mi 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

0: I believe the church should refocus itself and redefine its role in society. The church must Obiaba. Hello, good afternoon.
1: Good afternoon, Baba.
0: Hey, Eja. What you what you
1: That's
0: me, friend. You're here. I'm not going to be able to do it. I'm not
1: going
0: to be able to do it. I'm not going to be
1: able to do it. I'm not
0: going
1: to be able to do it. I'm not going to be able to do it. I'm not going
0: You see, God didn't create us as religious people.
1: Yes.
0: We were not made to be religious. He made us to be spiritual. Religion,
1: that's what I'm coming to say.
0: You see, okay, because I'm into you.
1: We'll pretend not to know what is going on.
0: Uh-huh.
1: And we'll pretend not to be what God created us to be.
0: Uh-huh.
1: And we'll pretend not to understand the nature of God.
0: Yeah.
1: But we are leading to wherever our man is leading us to, which is very negative. Papa, there's who a toy,
0: a year,
1: and
0: the only the air minister says I may share a video be not yet the issue na in your politics.
1: Oh,
0: it's wrong.
1: Oh. It's okay. We are what you call a matured, educated, illiterate.
0: Oh, they are matured back at
1: home. We're both matured in illiteracy.
0: Oh, we are matured in illiteracy, Mate. Isaac, I've been in the studio. So,
1: ciao.
0: Yo, you're not just a part of me.
1: Oh my God, you know.

0: Yes, sir, my sabako pe.
1: Michel,
0: me, and I want to say, dear.
1: If
0: I join, I'll join our friend. Mini Ajimaniana. Meto, Mate, Minia Casanian.
1: Hey! I'm sir. Oko
0: a crazy first
1: vice chairman. MPP. Then you have brain.
0: And then if you for one and it's funny, Nibio Moo.
1: I'm a team.
0: Amen.
1: I'm going to say,
0: I have a friend who is a branch of the TV station.
2: We should grow up.
0: Me pese me Ministry of Growth. Se ye nyini ha ene na me hwe documentary bi e wo Saudi Arabia. Woni akosa anwa e wo desert no so. E na wo study anwa ne pH. Ko baba so assess pH no na wadu anua e wo desert no so. Anwa desert. E na wo pe anua special be dua wo ho. These are people who are growing mentally. Hello, good afternoon.
3: Hello, good afternoon.
0: What are you saying?
3: Ah,
0: we need more. 40 years old, but I could not attend 6 years to attend. And you had your new home plane.
3: And I'm a camera, Mr. McCarthy. I buy a bow if he's school, so. I don't papa.
0: Ah, Master, can you
3: be? Because first, and we are in Colonia Stobom. But one got one kuskua. No, she will teach our bedroom.
0: Yeah, but next school, no, to be beyond Pibia.
3: We need to be Opibia.
0: Next school, now,
3: what happened to my teacher with school?
0: Yeah, 10 years now, or trim pronoun classroom, not teacher Nature.
3: Oh.
0: Bonnie Ben, any a coffee? Minion, I mean, shit out. Oh, sorry, sorry, San Frame Bium. San Frame Bium 0302-216-545. Media, Missua, Missu Frenes, say, Yen Yinikakra. We should grow up mentally. We should grow up. Hello, hello.
4: Hello,
0: what's up?
4: We are
0: Boko, Minion, but you didn't say.
4: Julius.
0: Oh, Minia Julius, one year, dear.
4: Christopher Dumoni.
0: Many are just saying, Saka war.
4: Ah, the Catafi Castle Pilgrims.
0: Matimina Casanianco.
4: Only my dear Cosso.
0: Catching a Minia.
4: You're done for you, Bimini Suba, or Commander Mercer or Man.
0: Uh-huh.
4: Also, the dear guy said, Is you toa,
0: uh-huh,
4: a better ho,
0: uh-huh,
4: not calling Vanum,
0: uh-huh,
4: may be even no copum,
0: uh-huh,
4: who did this here?
0: Who said the first idea? If no advancement without responsibility. Advancement without responsibility.
4: So the business is a bang.
0: But
4: you see, the dear Omuya say Omu being sooner, a better far up to Munu. You see, one day the fight in both the far or quarter to Gulu.
0: Obia fill or the I place ka.
4: Nakupo ye mobo.
0: Yan kasa na ese adwini mprenu.
4: Yan kasa na etu ya mra. 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
0: Yap. 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
4: kwa. Yan kasa ye tum.
0: Julius, na me bisa
4: say.
0: Oni pa wo destiny. Wo destiny ekura o. It's not with God. Your destiny is not with God.
4: Nakupo ye mobo.
0: Obi we ni ese kra. 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
4: Bye
0: 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Are you growing up? Or you are just growing old? We are 40 years and so suma ya 10 years ni 6 years. That means you are growing old without growing up. Bible no ka kire me say empo emra me ya kwada no. 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
5: Hello.
0: Good afternoon, boss.
5: What you say?
0: Me patcho me hoye na won so e.
5: Yakopo de mo so me hoye pa.
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5: Yes, sir. 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
5: Ye kwere si o satasu biriji na blogu be o
0: sini. Munue. I'm saying okay.
5: I don't have a day so go up politician for me.
0: And then you don't want to
5: hear. I'm going to say my you.
0: Hey.
5: BGB. I don't know how many of you have
0: me. And tomorrow you don't check on no.
5: Oh, Mr. Barry, a bit of a home. I said, I'm going to get a clear to each other.
0: Okay. Amen. Amen. Amen. Amen.
6: Amen.
0: Amen. Dr. Ban Odum. Oye psychologist mapa. 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Ono se odin kwara ma obetete kwara na ma kwara na suade. Dr. Ban Odum. Oye clinical psychologist pa mo ma no kwan a obet textbook to train children in EI. Emotional intelligence. Ena SI me o chere ma de Dr. Ban Odum. Oye obanya nsani papa doctor. Me mo. 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to Isaac, take that to me. I'm going to say, I'm going to say, after the day, are you near bonus? On your way. Semayo, some of us are Semania and I Semano. And I Atizigi. On a smoke of any friend.
7: Lawrence Atizigi.
0: On a goalkeeper.
7: A goalkeeper.
0: Okay, Ghana for the animal. Why are you Ghana near your February and the same Benjamin Sari. Oh, Shady Pudge now say, with your goalkeeper and Gaza. Now Atizigi, more continue for him and by. And I'm a musician. Yay, Maba, and I'm on your mind.
7: Tim, dear, a beer by own, say, being so busy.
0: I'm a bamboo, I must go on.
7: Oh, that be. But some day be, I know, the way I, yeah, won't say, a yomo juma on, almost filled now, more yen into no more beer, or moon funnel.
0: I'm a funnel,
7: moon pajamus.
0: Okay.
7: They see that as no man.
0: I wouldn't be by a man, then I babble match. Me catch them, be say. I'm not going to wait a minute to watch the match. And any person there, I'm missing me pay attention.
7: Pay how?
0: And on Saturday, Colombia first of all, I'm missing one and no crap on me pay attention. Timmy diaper. About 6:30, and I'm so me fire me phone. Me call me phone. Let me say, I said, come here. Me who Colombia won.
7: That's a one at the phone. Who won? I won. Yeah, you can't add it to
0: it. Me say, me like, and Nanka Mahami, me like, what? And now, so you hear me?
7: No, we hear pa.
0: Ade
7: anyoma ne yesua e wo blaster kugu emu blasters nkugu die me tie Germany 2006. Mm-hmm. From there, be bo can 2008. Mm-hmm. Yentimi anje.
6: Mm-hmm.
7: Yeko can 2010 Angola. Mm-hmm. Yeko final yentimi anje.
6: Mm-hmm.
7: 2012. I stand to be corrected. It was Equatorial Guinea. Any
6: mm-hmm.
7: Gabon.
6: Mm-hmm.
7: And yeko 2013. It was South Africa mm-hmm. Nations Cup. Ye call 2014 ewo Brazil mm-hmm. and ye call 2010 South Africa World
6: mm-hmm.
7: Cup
6: mm-hmm.
7: ye free honor mono 2018 entimi an qualify for World Cup
6: mm-hmm.
7: and ye call 2019 ewo Egypt Nations Cup and Nigeria ye free 2019 no and ye call Qatar 2022
6: mm-hmm.
7: ye free oba no ye call Cote d'Ivoire Nations Cup 2023 ewo and koba ne say sa two goals na yes Senegal for 85th minute
6: mm-hmm.
7: Belgium for better to yano edi extra time you amono
6: mm-hmm.
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7: 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Yeah, how near you back when they made a debacle and miss your pan and say, Papa, we don't have the quality.
0: How can we get a quality?
7: Quality, Nansan, you've been your quality on as a CM who say. Omwa omuye very talented players no more quality no.
0: Ebi o Ghana.
7: Ese ye guide you omo.
0: Ebi o Ghana anso. Ana mebo an.
7: Omo na ese ye guide you omo.
0: Sa.
7: Because to say World Cup you see.
0: Uh-huh.
7: Untimi enko quarter final, enra semi final.
0: Uh-huh.
7: Enko third place enji World Cup without having a very good player.
0: Striker.
7: Unse omae ahu do ni nyina munya stars no mu protect omo.
0: Sa.
7: Uko Portugal omo ni Ronaldo ho agro.
0: Dabi
7: man pene krempren. Because
0: akwa we mo fe sa England guy your friends Larry.
7: Harry Kane.
0: They protected him.
7: To the dia omo nim say to the dia ono na beji omo.
0: And the Hawaii dia ni atuno so.
7: Ahan dia ye nya bia won ba ko mienu ejigu pe won hwe nipa na ye na. Ebi aye nya no in the recent time I met me akasa in about be say a decade eya baby jet asamojan
0: and a guy we so about Mr. Thomas Asante so so no say ke yeso no ma kra ne year
7: enti ono unhu ni say o ye talented
6: mm-hmm.
7: So when we say obi ye talented or quality na unya no
0: yeah but we make job sa just a tournament ba
7: uko Argentina o nyina ni mbo ni bu but mercy. A certain mercy only yeah, make it difference. Onu kuta quality na nkasa ye kasa ball it is a football no god na nkasa
0: na
7: eh Messi no
0: friends boy na me didn't know so no
7: Mbappe eh enu ti unim your players omo nim ball ne bopa bad omo hun say dia osan na yebetimi de na kokon
0: no
7: ye wei
0: ni akrakra no
7: nti ye ni no ho agro dabi woni ne compete say bi a wo de wo be fight against their wo team no mu a no
0: Yeah.
7: Nani coach did you the sum? Eh can see si ya. Say Tim ne de eye Mbappe. Omo mu wo mu nyina no e aboa no. No so abo o man France te say de kunim die no ebeba.
0: Yeah. So Ghana Emre do say identify certain talents. Ne e put to om.
7: Sanity yes ya nyene sadi we can go.
0: And answer for bi ko pokeke.
7: Se obi ya eba bia no in a national team no yemfa player bia keke nkojina national team mu. We are millions of people.
0: Don't you even think say locally your players go able to crack or mo so ba ba nya talent.
7: And se enu ni asem unim Ghana ha ne mo no se obi tumrike o. Obi every ayi

0: wo Morocco team na there's a certain aye Ibrahim Diaz obo Real Madrid
1: you know
0: is 18 years obo but on sonu no mo friend na still are no abrante region when him walk up here but there's no player will make assist e wo match bi obo to say walk up him than Ibrahim Diaz four assist go no one say bi what o make sure say ni team no ase Unsani ye can blast me blasters bo me hwe nya akoma ya de. I know we don't have the qualities. Ye minim se ye ni Colombia e kwa kobo no. Colombia. Or a certain James Rodriguez. Ah, nimfie ni kwa nimu di but experience ni kutano.
1: Okra no.
0: Owo this guy from Luis Diaz. From Liverpool to Real Madrid, Ghanaian player Ben Bitty did what to know. Unti me in the Champions League, whereby Bayern Munich, Ejinamu against Paris Saint Germain, he make difference. Unti me Ghanaian player Ben, and to Ghana for MC expectation, no swash, a pejado do.
1: Too high.
0: Yeah, to me, near good in now, who knows this couple crown, when to be unqualified.
1: I wake up.
0: Unse Morocco, a woman say, Senegal, Enya the support of Africa.
1: But Morocco, aye.
0: Emma, Senegal, so put up a very good performance because then the team near against Morocco, ever African combinations final.
1: Yeah.
0: Senegal, Kobe, and Morocco, at least, or no, you're very consistent. That be what Chebru Nina, and yeah, but me, wouldn't bar means winning ball.
1: Why are you?
0: So, the quality, the most decorated African player, Kuta Trophy, is a part from Morocco. Asraf Hakimi.
1: I see.
0: Winning Champions League with Real Madrid, winning Champions League with the Paris Saint Germain, Ghanaian player. Why not say, oh yes, I do, man? Why not? Even Ghanaian players, no, when in the Champions League at the top level, no, Timibo. And as one boss, sir.
1: You're prayers in here. You're too honest, you're going to have a woman, I'm a boy.
0: Yeah, you see, Antoine Semenyo Bo City. Antoine Semenyo and Yembi and Manchester City, no, it's in the Nassau, and it's in the Nassau. Harin, Halan. No way. Ono ne the see what's in Nassua city kutano. Enti Antoine Semenyo kwa because of the qualities no onti ebe buano emo no sweat me pussy. But then so about blasters na mean no queen yen can crank today. Ghana ye see your talent. Your talent sadin a chum de dala. Or man be our talent to munyai. Or man be a talent kutano no and I say Ghana de kuta talent time out. Abriwa kwa wode bo ne man of ebase umubwa.
1: Obua.
0: Who are talent now? Do the highest Papa would dear walk up on a kakana or share, you know, and some way I make an anybody out there. Uko Brazil, there's a certain Vinicius Junior on the world stage. Omne kuta omunye and yet a Ghanaian player and on the world stage in the Champions League Gutano.
1: Oh, okay.
0: That be there's a certain Rafinha, our Bayern Munich. She so when you players no more ball regular. Omu jinomuna sua. She Sula Ali Muntari. And no Jinan and Nasu, Ewo, Inter Milan. O Jinan and Nasu, Steven Tonado appear, Ejan and Nasu of Finabachi. As a Mojan, Emrana, as a Mojan Jinan Nasu or Sunderland, or the move we are to the say, Junior, that time Ajimambadu was playing every day, Ewo Udinese. Kojel Samoa was playing regular, Ewo Juve. Winning trophies at the Ma, a Juventus.
1: I see. A problem, no.
0: No one I didn't know who cono 77 previous. Wa wakadia na wode kono enye papa.
1: Any etiko na here na UK for England for board draw.
0: Onim enunu enye ye ball na nkesa ni quality ye won ye de ko ball draw no. Eye bibi ya motivate Ghana ye hun se nkofo omo de so pen. Omo ye colonial masters omo nkofo ye be de so pen ti san ni so no ye mpene.
1: Mate.
0: Enti on the west ye ye enti na Croatia for no de na wode ko. Croatia no. A certain Luka Modric. Ah, Ronaldo be catch no say Luka Modric ni kru Osuono. Messi be catch no say Luka Modric Ronaldo Osuono. In terms of the midfield ne pa de genoa or your number 1 was could experience no what the one they called to Luka Modric the Ghanaian midfielder Ben also ni mbo chai Luka Modric. So papa it's about having the quality.
1: And the man.
0: And the Ghana don so your quality ne won't say papa that be o it's about the interest of the people. Yes. Among for interest. No my job man dey dey
1: ato.
0: Omo, Egypt. We are done. Me ball lineup. Egypt lineup. No, me ball Egypt lineup. No. Nadia Lali plays in quite dominating verse 11. No.
1: 11. No.
0: And go and check the performance of Nadia Lali. Our African continent. How so folk can hear? Say if say

0: sen kotoko a performing a. Unim say yeah, you see him for Benjamin Asai into me boy. Didn't ya?
1: So I look at goalkeeper Oyade.
0: Oyade. Anami boy.
1: Oyade.
0: And so we house of poker leading the crane jail code demo crunch binye. And Tikabia, goalkeeper, and Kabio Kutabia defender Baku from Haas. Midfielder Baku from Kotoko, defender Baku from Kotoko. Nebia Bia Baku be from Gate Olympics. And Komono Otio Mukasano. And happen. So, Papa, Ghana, Fiona, see a catch them who say you got talented players. Talent no ho.
1: Talent has a bit.
0: Talent no anytime be a catch them say talent no ho. Talent no ho. Uko Colombia, talent no ho. Na your best chain.
1: But you
0: crack. Who come na Cote d'Ivoire crack here Manchester na ebono.
1: Yeah.
0: Dialo mbo Manchester United mo ni ayimo. Omo top notch na wo captain na crack wo captain ko bi say wo captain o team
1: na. Na Ghana won it your captain.
0: Ah Jordan are you?
1: Ah okay.
0: Leicester City. Leicester no kware. Leicester na agware o. Leicester no kware.
1: And now the penny will be super no pa.
0: Me see Leicester no are intimi do ba bi a born a Manchester cry ya dear. So, yeah, yeah, they see a team qualify from the group stage. And a team back where you want to know so, no man, Panama.
1: And also, sir.
0: Because we need the quality in your papa. And also, so, I feel no about tournament in the theater. As you saw.
1: Hey.
0: They have the quality.
1: I'm in Argentina.
0: Me say, they have the quality.
1: Yeah, they have.
0: Oh, Ghana. Tournament now, you know. No. Cross here, they can't say.
1: 2-1.
0: See you, Lucy. Colombia, SA, Ilusu.
1: Yeah.
0: England, in your new board, 0-0.
1: 0-0.
0: Eh? Panama, come say, young Kenya. In Tibono Toyaneta, they don't have the fighting. Even your defense, no quiet, Conocra, once they say, near Castle, oh, Jonas, Ajete, and Jerome Pokomaya, adio, Inibi.
1: Inibi.
0: Inibi. Inibi, in Tipapa. Hey, the idea tree, and once Ghana, the air, what talent, the football, next year. Hey, Ayira Dada.
1: A new
0: Ayira.
1: So far.
0: Ayira. A new
1: one. That's me, bye. So far,
0: Messi
2: and you
1: are set for your players. A bit in our crowd,
2: your players, me man in Casa, your players. A no cre, our Mundi, journalist, sports journalist, Mukramu Kamukuma. 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
1: na titi mebo
2: omo ka hobi ya dodo na ka omo nim oka omo nim say ye be tag e o onim say ye be wo onfe me me yes sport journalist ntimi me say meka wo hwe subaya omo de na di wo krom ha. There is no way about your academy in Ghana. You need talent.
1: Yeah, we'll be back.
2: We have the talent. Then you say any
1: more.
2: Any FFO, we need any team managers.
1: Because at least get FFO.
2: FFO, no. Obia, our team. We call Omar. Omar is executives.
1: Obia, our favorite.
2: Omar, our teams.
1: Obia, our favorite.
2: Or our players.
1: Say at least get FFO.
2: Say how on earth? Say what tournament? That tournament now call you know. Our first choice. We play. Now we use second choice. We are performing.
1: Yeah.
2: Second game. We are performing. Then keep on our recover now. What's our funny song? But even me, yeah, me go coaching course here. But if you do this, it means you don't even want to. Me for the first time, me knew me won't say that. Say my sorry, I'm matching 1:30. Now me red ball. No sense of urgency. No man drag a class or say me juju ni mo mbese be fair match no enti me dantem say na be ya me sorry ntem 12:30 and I'm sorry na me TV one say me nim say ze hu za na media. They were clearly praying to come home. You could see how do you play football 90 minutes without even a shot? How they were clearly me say man pen no cry and come
0: home even a hot a shot. It means
2: they were quality. No, they were simply praying to come home.
1: So
0: yes,
2: they were praying to come home.
0: First go, see,
1: let's look for the solutions. So far, they are there.
2: Oh yeah, solutions.
0: Make the award talent, you know, with the interest of your leaders, Ninti, Yinti means when you
1: move. See, the Abedro, no, any players no photo. Fanese, at the gear, I feel no recover, Abetiano. One at the number two.
0: And Ti Papa, yet he
1: influenced the coach, and say, try him. Coach, you say, be all one, so I'm penny once.
0: yensu ye ti krodem ye so nobody's influence the coach
1: okay
0: and
1: yes
0: and no coach yensu ye nim say coach ya sabi seven prayer dia say wouldn't love one
1: no so coach so enipa
2: but clearly from the point of the coach eh ohwe time owo e de beso team ni mu a yes even though he was in charge
1: he didn't know
2: most of the decisions he was making was going to be based on recommendations from the technical team
1: I think sir Henry Asario said them Asante yes I found me team interview bi I was a bit shocked okay baby I can't recall exactly what he said but it implied sir every decision the coach takes they are part of it
2: well, no there was no way that coach was going to take decisions in isolation
1: yeah
2: because one he's not been with the team for a long time what you say and the most of the decision
1: over two players
2: peripheral yes we'll be one some bobo but most of the decisions will be taken by the rest of the technical team that is the advice he's going to take because you know what onono ya sign and I waji sika kakra obi akukura obi bia okuwo and the bia onam no na wo hwe juma odi na say anka yade on team na nanti kakra e bia be 3 months 4 months then he could have made decisions I bet you clearly this is an informed he's making a decision from an informed your friends but wo hwe the situation that led see him say ni be asanga e moto adukura kwe
1: Ojo do koyan ka se be ka fe Thursday na
2: e
1: be se am
2: e ba e ni fudu sujwe bi enim ni aye ko e ni de nsuye be ka won ze bi e nya $11 million kaka e de tie echi says Karen susukura ye ba instead of investing those money investing those money into infrastructure proper infrastructure ye nye bozi e de kokwasa na kogu aban futum na ye ndimi yi sika no na sika no be nwanze after 1 year na susuru na sika na yira kromwa ye won zwaya wo mu ani
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1: na fns e trans no so trans na on se on suban ka
0: me dia nya fns o tena se e je se aban no na se o tena se
1: about 100 football
0: no ya ti
1: e come na so 100 football
0: minimum
1: aban no
0: but ye league no aban wo ti
1: how
0: aye ye league no unim sika papa unim sika ko rem on fifa aspect so yes fifa aban mem aban mem it's about to say be on day to day activities na ekos no
1: aban can never have any regulation over the football associations in Ghana
0: they under the ministry
1: but aban ni say too much aye FA no and a sports ministry no and say on transfer ehwe one vision and then your woman warrior and your only name the warrior
0: anti papa say penino or wofie no hunsa de no mokoba enye yo mokoba enye ye me de sika ma mokoba enye anti mo how ne say
1: and e de o kanoma mfa benne
0: e bi ne yete hen say ntwofo wo kan mo mfa yete kodwem ha ya kan kan ka
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0: no not on that aspect some of us ye mu bi de he enya akwantu unti na abetena se anaze bia wo de ye wade ye wo de ase eno kwa no wo beka but wo be wie no o mu mfa yete kodwem ha se ne kwa ye ka and come far where morning shows I would do a work with them political shows I would do a work with them
1: they
0: catch the politicians in penny for omofa
1: omofa
0: obia take it
1: obia adwe no nko
0: no ntia ntio obia eh obia any obia any interest ntina in ama de bia kwa
1: na beka question and say Ghana we don't think society and group thinking meme ho wo ho ni akoya nim any bra ya bra me nko amedwe me ho me ye de me nya bia akodi wo nya bia akodi ni ekọ ebe bidan kasa ma me nya na me nko he na meye na semre me mommy minyum na menyao eye ejadazi e na e twin komoi we sports time on asempa 94.7 fm

0: this. It's the Outer Planets. Back in the room. Ready to rock the world with the moon. So I hope you can stand the vibration.
1: I've been in these situations a couple of times, as you said. Different competitions, but knockout stage, it is something special. There is nothing to compare in football when you go to this stage of everything to the winner, nothing to the loser. Those are the really World Cup start now for us. These are the games that counts and matters. It's more about, it's not only about talent, it's about character, it's about attitude, courage, bravery during 90 minutes. And in this game there is no guys that, some of them are brave or others not brave. It's just guys that they last more 10 minutes than the others. And this is exactly what we are doing with the players, to make them ready to be always one step ahead of the game, one jump more, one run more, one sprint more, one better pass. And we have to play the game. This is my experience. We know it.
2: And we have to play the game. 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Ebisa 4 Nebra so say this sports avenue 2 Ebrew and Ekwasiada. Na sene se enne no enye for the agonis in nyina muasi ene Ekwasiada enne. Eye 5th of July 2026 in Simaundo ebobo anono. 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Run on 16, Majis no, Enwa, and a two jar teams, no room, a quarter final. A minimum so, a we have thing. Woman will walk up, no, and send some more do our monsu, a canning, you know, ha. 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Yasane tre was still out in Morocco and no more better team. Nani better team pano. Nano a year. One one can team. Canada. Ibrahim Diaz, I was in a kind of Morocco. Any Real Madrid Naka. And so I branded Wakase. Moruno air by Real Madrid and to 1 year grow. Why many year? 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
2: anje gumwa wo
3: gumwa
2: tu gumwa
3: yes
2: owo gumwa west emwo gumwa central
3: yes
2: eh
3: yes
2: na oba hache anami bo
3: oye mba hache pa ba hache pa ba hache pa I think after 2019 me call I think after primaries me mm-hmm. call primaries 2019 yeah. Timi me ya me call US by any day mm-hmm. The first nanka mo so so adom agroni
2: namle
3: na wotin okay. So but since then there
2: mm-hmm.
3: mba bi yeah, okay. Tacha pa
2: na bibia ye come
3: on yeah
2: abusi am fon ho ye
3: obi am ye pa
2: gomo west om ho ye
3: oh yes gomo
2: won say me fi gomo west me fi central
3: oh okay jamai
2: am fi gomo central
3: Okay. Yeah, if you I'll find come
2: on. Abokor. Abokor.
3: Oh, okay.
2: Unse gumu jama de.
3: Yes.
2: Unse by birth.
3: Okay.
2: And me na by marriage.
3: Oh, okay. Okay. Na kamu kwa ngazi abokor.
2: Me die. Oye me member anti met me baba to aba ma.
3: Oh, yeah.
2: So unimo abokor.
3: Oh, yes. So unse me by you to grandma my NDC.
2: Yeah.
3: 2014.
2: Mhm.
3: Me a football tournament. I think me here twice. Me here na kabe yes every year biana me here. Inti gumwa kubi anywa ya mot ya bo qualify matches ani 16 teams then football tournament.
2: Okay.
3: And I think one of the guys are football tournament to be film na Benjamin York.
2: Benjamin York.
3: Yes. And boy yeah later on so babo Madrid jersey or Barcelona. Also babo tournament to be. Yes. Yeah. Babo.
2: Dream FC.
3: Yes.
2: A
3: Muslim name boy.
2: Yes.
3: Yes. No, guys, yes, Hamza. Don't cop or cop Barcelona.
2: Hamza.
3: Side, no.
2: Hamza, you yes. Said. No.
3: Yeah.
2: Dream FC, na ye.
3: Sabo no fi asin fosu.
2: O fi asin fosu, we dem pa.
3: Yeah. He came to play that match.
4: One Rebet.
2: One J, one cra. Super guy.
4: One Accra Lions player back.
3: Yes.
4: And okay. Hamza.
2: Yeah, Hamza. Okay.
3: Yeah, we na bo me.
2: O Confederation Cup no bo wo pa.
3: Yeah. We na bo me to
4: Hamza Isa.
3: We na bo bo me to tournament nibi. Inti nkana mi e man say me dey be an talent from Gumwa West but who say ya na go for three be to kwa remember say the last tournament e go boy to kwesi ye no the since then me can say say me nyebi inti Gumwa dey club any wa
2: Aziz Isa from Asim for
3: yes
2: from
3: so I think say na first thing including na 78 communities but you know because of Nishuna, I watch you in some of the towns. but be bo be bia qualify bo be bia ko
2: ta bia bo yes
3: yes
2: we yanka say ebu be here na
3: yes yes yes but currently we say me contest for regional organizer
2: regional organizer
3: yeah that's
2: the central region
3: yeah yeah
2: was central region
3: yes
2: any so what him
3: yeah oh tell me a member of central region election directorate
2: member of
3: central region election directorate
2: okay ebu kumsin
3: yeah but football to that region
2: and that's what chapter ben
3: well chapter 126
2: and we
3: Santa Maria.
2: Santa Maria.
3: Yeah, by the moment me a patron.
2: Oh yeah, patron.
3: Oh, my, Santa my graduate.
2: And that's what
3: they are now okay. They are Nigeria. Some Nigeria Gerard MD or Hasufuku. Or from honor.
2: Gerard Ankara.
3: Yes,
2: honor. Meaning they call you Mali.
3: Oh, okay.
2: Hasufuku again Joliva.
3: Okay, so I'm unofficial operation manager for Accra Hasufuku.
2: Okay. Unofficial.
3: But
2: the guy say you drew Mali Joliva. Ah, I could train you about coach or two. So in St. Junior, so on Unqua Penny Hotel, the idea, Mikaija and Anka. What's no? We are in the field, Kotoka International for Ghana nearby. Why your commentary? Yeah, man, in a different hotel. No, Dabi. And leader of delegation at that time, 2015, has again Joliba.
3: Okay.
2: Now, Eastern Regional RFA chairman, formerly,
3: yeah.
2: Of blessed memory, A.E. Lawa.
3: Lawa.
2: Gerard Ankara. Nyami Enshia na Onkano. So you see there, but you say football, ne, I say, has na.
3: Oh, yeah. Sir, me nge mo, me bo has pa o. Like I said, unofficial.
2: But they say there, they say, baby, I'm unambi, I'm unpejama, but because of Benjamin Asari.
3: Oh, yes, of course. I mean, me, my say. I said to be able to take advantage of Asare, maybe all the team that could do, no money to me, no money make use of, no money to me. Because Asare, I told you, how to focus. I tell you.
2: Hey,
3: yes, now commentate to someone, boy, Benjamin Asare, a local team from Ghana, Accra has to focus.
2: Hey,
3: so,
2: hey, walk
3: out. Oh, yes, of course, I'm telling you, hey, where's the deal?
2: Hey,
3: maybe you see that Ghana local goalkeeper being free and continue to work up with that. Obi am fi local team coach work up down.
2: So work up the nipa wa dem pa yo lele.
3: O le so da no local no local go give. Dem no motin nyira bi bi. O ko le so o le do ko na cha se ma we pe eh
2: take
3: grass a little.
2: For it as all.
4: Eh o lele pe. O le o na cha work up no more.
2: 2026.
3: No local local go give. Eh. Nta sare penny local
2: go give pa wa da na. DNC na mo yo.
3: Yeah, say he to dey na he to go ma.
2: Oh,
3: have of course, I used to hear
2: me. Yes,
3: ah, has of folk na the whole FIFA a CNN ranking number 8.
2: Senior CNN na ye FIFA Club World Cup.
3: Yes,
2: no match Champions
3: League. Yes, but sir, ranking in the game. I think CNN or this side in the mile. But sir, time na nanke kwa kubo FIFA World Cup Championship. You can see.
2: Come back young.
3: Ah. Now, me see, na but then who's in Europe? Na team and now I just got all the Deportivo La Corona. I'm going to say. The way I see born, so funny and to do because I see how to focus. No, said a bullock block and ya can't. No, see, you be so game. I can't have a porno near beer fire.
2: Now, car plays in house.
3: Oh, yeah, Mikaipa.
2: Why,
3: Mikaishima, do Tastila, Seku Four, Ajimandria, Samia G.
2: Yeah,
3: so Sammy Batters.
2: Okay,
3: so
2: yeah, I'm coming.
3: Yes,
2: okay,
3: yeah, so yeah, call. Yeah, any experience, no? Now, if you say,
2: I don't see now you're preaching, Wana.
3: Yeah, but then I was like, me, I want to tell him, sir.
2: Yeah, Ben, I'll start here. So,
3: me, I want to tell him, sir. I'm a young guy. But then I'm a fan of my bath football, my auntie, and then they know, I say, I'm in front of the currency, Papa Nefrim.
2: Okay.
3: Nanka, make us a bureau, Kumaha, has to focus on Kumaha, so I'll be on the way between
2: the
3: Ibun.
2: And you say, to we are fed the 14. And take advantage
3: of course, me. Yes.
2: And what Benjamin Asari,
3: yes.
2: Nama has,
3: yes.
2: And your crab,
3: yes.
2: The same, maybe a
3: joke, yes. Because now, Sebastian Telega will be over, but be a bit now go out of a clear position, how to fuck at that.
2: Okay.
3: You understand?
2: Benjamin Asari,
3: yes. You understand? Okay. And now, Semifi Senka has to fuck a qualifying a bot and plus a manager has to fuck Benjamin. I tell you. It's a way of big opportunity for us to go.
2: Okay.
3: I started here, my catch room and said, this is a very big opportunity.
2: Because
3: state
2: now.
3: State now.
2: I feel like, you know,
3: of course.
2: Mubayashi.
3: Oh, yes. I said, they have to make sure that because they cannot disgrace the image now.
2: Benjamin.
3: I said, you know, our world. My main fan is saying, yeah, Bob Bourne has, yeah, share team, yeah, to be able to share, no, be able to go to the house to fuck. Benjamin, sorry, team, how to fuck. na azu fukuta last do you think I mean ebe kubo enkra ni mas
2: eh won fa present to togweto
3: no they have to do it this is a big opportunity and the one so much on jesus
2: e wo ha secretary
3: yes ah na masa na die we yesi africa book up e ko e the whole africa why in the Kwa local go keep at Benjamin Sari?
2: Yeah, Baba can watch him. Asampa 94.7 FM, Ura Ebo Kumsin, and Watin and Kano Way, aye, ni open remarks, and what they are to one, and no, and no, Abu Kantaman to Abu Bibi Abu Kose.
3: Some Abu Mani Ajiu. 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
2: sa
3: ah na ohwe ohwe de ni profile de all chere ni players our producer it tells you say adwuma no ni mu enti wo kan bibia wo say diso na meka se ade ba kwa ni rufi ye ye sika na fifa de ma no haso fo gupe na enya bi e wo gana haso fo gupe ni benya bi
2: asempa 94.7 FM T phobia pe ena sika FIFA Dema clubs no omu ebenya bi ntia fedie na se he press a better heart super say so mu bomodi o
3: 2022 say nya kakra because every ban e ban e dan lad yes dan lad okotoko ana free ban e benya bi o
2: has e has nso say bia na nso anya bi pen e dia na nso anya bi
3: Steven Adams
2: and that a whole new time kwa name say
3: Lions that am let my
2: ana Adams di anya
3: ana this time nso na sika ya two mu
2: this time nsuna sika no esun walk up ni bi abu kantemantu mamin starting free wo so walk up no ene from group stage me no be di nkomo oha game started from run of 32 in rem run of 16 e say yenya one african country wo quarter final and uko europe nsu a your france ensu e wo quarter final and so munyina no e progressing
3: well so to me now as na menchia atiefu onyina na we tournament here make us we need the FIFA and my more slot now slot means what the my no go moi yeah I'm feeling no because a brother this slot in my no in your coach via your friend Gattuso and no coach Italian national team ever can say Africa for no slot now what the my no a year more because your back tournament now you may be a but this time round no so to ya chess Africa no say in case of Omaye 15 crana you bet my perform because you free group stage

0: Sa ohwe tama ye di consider di go na. 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Because ohwe Cote d'Ivoire any Germany match a Cote d'Ivoire lose we are. Makasi 90th minute anesa. Ah, it's a thank you, Lucy. Na concentration, but na ABTA. Uye team meet is a Senegal. Only did two. At the fifth, at the 6 minute, and I start to concede go. At uye hano manoa. Makasi coaches no. Ana arm wire because say uye coach now just touch liar. A bra ubenya successful game no. Fasha uba is ni team is a team now nene bon umpoya and could be any wafa. And tidia mube any say se bono y kwa mumu mosaida mube guide bono. But ure African teams na olidia ye bepona se ure a bono kwe side na kwa African side na na players ni be jina no mube bono.
1: Players ni jina.
0: Omu jina instead of umbe kwa player no kwa bono sono. No magina, no more baby or the bonny battle. And the only baby answer a player must be Pedia Bono at the box in the mono. Oh, make sure as an attack and it's in a hole. And to look quite the idea, so we lose we are. Bono air back on the box move. Na oh, Diamunde, a year, on left back, who bet my chemical crack. Why, Jai player no. Ano man ama na bobo na ba be football shunu. Enti uwe ma coach you know coaches arm wire run of 32 you know. Enye sa and Castile African slot nkibit menya bi a 4.
1: Coaches arm wire.
0: Omo arm wire run of 32 you know. Omo tami eno omo tactics arm wire because you play bi ono ma on deserve so obo 90. But coaches ni hu nwa jani mani ni nemu. And no course African team ni down. Se oyo Morocco say ya ono no oko oko na ni mo ni Egypt na. A brand player ebe run it down na no ohu na wayi player na frim. But uwe bi mu omo a e papeti o. E mri fire mo na. Player na say ni say ohu ni mu gidi enti ni wagya no mane ba wa bra wa bre. And yes, sir, and Kaure Morocco and Timia, some Moroccans, those are my African champions. Senegal, and Jibet, they are more as African champions. But Coach Mohamed, who's what bra, what's with you? Oh, my only name, Enwe Sino. But all right, yeah, what West Africa, Hana?
1: Oh, say, yeah, Morocco, Canada, I'm play back no. I'm come fast to say, I'm first goal. Morocco, I'm first goal, no, I'm saying no. Asaf Hakimi ene Onai free kick no wa mo ambo da bi da bi da bi o de san na chikra panya na se wo
0: but e wo bi mo tri mi se ma me montu box num sadia makai Ranford was say Daniel Pare bro mo ko Korea under 17 Ghana ne Spain ye bo semi final na kwen abojai e she last minute goal no enu bi ni Bonny Kokwana. Instead of playing a bebo asimino, 1 month ago, I'm no bosses or the bar medal. Naboja and PM free like I in him boxing him, I know my born or so at the 2 net. And look now your coach, I was say, Uman Ushia at the Cowboys and all. Those boys lay your mouth from here. But then a coach, Usuba Diaboa, because World Cup stage, you know. Say, yeah, boy, yeah, kwa, yeah, frono. Na, oh, she had the more, Denny. And they say, oh, she had the more, she had the more. And you like this, obe, Philly. And you be, and I'm African teams, you know, I fall down. And yes, how they are. I said, the way you see me qualify 19, and the round of 32, you know. Go on, Kebe Kuyanim.
1: And Kebe Remako.
0: Oh, Kebe Kuyanim.
1: Because 9 teams, a round of 32. I've already a boy, yeah, I can't do it.
0: Ebi no no. Owe coaches a akatu na ekura musisi ano a. Coach Mohamed ne kura timu

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0: o nya ne ja no because na no way I want them to Cote d'Ivoire so. Nah, be big it in kitty be and a beauty Cote d'Ivoire. And yes, I did. I'm not going to Cote d'Ivoire. And you know where from. But and I'm coaching, you know, experience in our form, no. And I'm going to be, I'm competing with no way. And the DRC for now, who can I do? Go more, oh my God, oh my God, oh my God, just my God, my basso. Oh my idea. And you're easy. So, who best English team? European team, oh. I want to cross any giant. You cry Ghana, Christian, and any board draw. But the DRC phone making sure medical net and son of England at it. And Timbo, the DRC phone number, Cindy, baby, oh my god, you could read, and I drink one.
1: Bom, I had here.
0: Oh my idea, pa.
1: Asempa 94.7 FM Sports Avenue 2. And uti samre baby a wo bia no say say eh especially the African countries ne performance teams no put in up a walk up no and nso ase na Algeria nkwe ye eh run of 32 ni ekuta 9 year teams ye ba 16 na 2 pe ebo kumsin so far the African performance ni walk up him menim di abeka fa ho.
2: Well, Sato, Medasi, Mincha ATFO, Mincha Mavis in Inukunu, Mavis, America, or Mavis Asari, okay, Mavis, Mavis Asamoa, Nikunu, Nicholas, Mincha, Miss Omso Muti, as a program into Mincha,
1: yeah.
2: Sato, Medidi say, ABI you qualify from the group because, and you are 2 mark of 48, and I say, 32 team na qualify. Other than that, me just say nka, yes nka 2 teams here na qualify for the World Cup stage because yeah, anya the 32 year. Anka Morocco ni jitu ye pen anka bia, o meti me qualify from the group because na ko me jitu jitu. Nka tu tu ko bia ambam. 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
1: mhm
2: nto aso munye time it training together munye sa team cohesion munye sa we sign on no ba Morocco so another in the other side of Morocco no
1: mm-hmm.
2: Some players in there are professional very high quality a professionals mm-hmm. You understand because oh players of Ebibo Real Madrid
1: yeah ne Paris Saint Germain
2: what I say
1: omo winning trophies here with Europe.
2: Yes. So into omo level ne there maybe omo won omo so omo ko no. But me feel say senior omo e see football na here no. E say Africans no they serious. See ah no ade a Morocco for here say omo players no omo wo outside ni na no. Omo picking kwala no omo kwala bremu. So that say omo medication we here Morocco ni men ko bo ma we bo ma okrum. Ana obo aye be recognize o. Bruno ko bo ma na se won ni dia obaji joso ba tim ni lusu aye be di wa tim ko wo ye unye bun beba ni sa den e bo amoruku fo no so into this is Africa because this ano de abof no mba tim sin ma me top players of Africa bi
1: mhm
2: ken sa den bi ni obiem disease because player no before obetimi abo ha to folk no abo 25 years ni so be bo ha to folk 2 years no be pekina obi fans ni din be ba na tim be so be to no na me 30 into bun on meto this year they say yeah and say African teams you concentrate on above from maro kola na yawo mo abuti no
1: oh
2: yes of course I'm telling you because yeah nya place no say benya on the best I bet me say okay yes you establish more academies
1: yeah nya place no
2: because I had no player no tie like I said player no obebbo me fan say second division obebbo ba ba obebbo division
1: obebbo premier
2: no wa yeah akokra ntie meto
1: ko no anyi
2: of course I'm telling you
1: oh see we been so a premier no mo mo a age ni nko sa
2: o jo ho me na say na has folk na say that has folk no vibe foul no
1: so jo ho
2: me ya be ji u be set any adia ntie say has folk no say with the 18 years na say won't me enwura aras I am foul
1: eh
2: o bu 8 years aras I am foul because Uba Barra has been 2-3 years. I said they promote 2 hours of food. He said, oh, bro, 18 years, only 20 years, sir. Uba Barra has been 23 years. You ain't mean to uncle, baby. You understand? And he said, the best ever boy is okay. I said, say you're concentrated on above. Next year, it's okay. You're better football academies will come out. Ni e ti ba fan kwala at a kwala me fan say e bi ana 12 ana say ana even 9 are ni e ti no ma ba e ka say ye twen say ye boy si I say local players yi ye mo mo ko abochi this e boni bi amato utin ko do ma kwa South Africa
1: no kwa mo kwa no national teams no especially Blasters o mpe
2: e na me che o no because bona ye bo ha no bona ye bo ha no say to uni misimi ni say league ya boy we no make come no player bit me agi go king so e ne ko egypt kwa o ti me mo dey ntia
1: woni
2: me ntia ko so
1: ah e wo come sin
2: enye me na meta we do so akache
1: ah na se ye wo attack me e wo ghost as agi go king
2: ah
1: o ti me
2: dey ntia attack me ye last match was how many goals
1: attack me ko as say 5
2: goals you understand ntia such
1: na so bit me na o ti me che
2: ah, when I said I didn't have boy in a 1-5 and last meet of question 5. Yeah, boy, again in a 1-5. But I last match I did call him. Who knew be pig of course 5?
1: Then you're next a league now. Yeah, boy, one.
2: I am telling you, so, me, I send back when person make I say, football people interest. I am higher than the national interest.
1: Mm.
2: Of course. Because, unim, I buy ja football in the ma, football people in 2024. Na buy ja football ni ma football people say most of my mama to ma ban ma yim krofo ever since na national team sin ye bi
1: oh na say 2010 ye ko eno na
2: work because na ya dey na Benkofi set up a 5 year development program editor wo intend na to aso anti say akofo ni fail out na ye wi no
1: eh
2: I'm telling you because interest na unta football people mo interest no eh too high than the national interest
1: omo interest ni
2: say say me fan so me play ankobo dia baby amenye skafi dia because yes football is business
1: mm-hmm.
2: But abaye no satan abaye club abaye no ni player o baby a woni mbo a wona obebo woni mbo a wona obebo bande no ti say wo dia me fan say tell me the reason why As I said, that last match, Benjamin Massara Eternal Bench. Tell me the reason why. Nobody can convince me.
1: Let's say be a goalkeeper, no, and who is the first choice in Benjamin Asari?
2: They didn't say the first choice, but yeah, criteria now would be fair because and I know because so now Asari is number one. I didn't say Atiziki is number one. Didn't say Atiziki because he born here, born. Final moment, born. No man could hear. No man could fire Asari. You know, by qualify matches in here, now Asari is Benjamin, now Atiziki at the bench. Yes, I know, only who. Now your friend man Babet is on bench. Now Asari is. In Japan, the sense that you really are quite up. I see at this guy number one. What is the reason? What is the reason why at this guy number one? You have born, you have qualified on the bench.
1: Satisigi in Zibia, Satisigi by Blasters in Mujan.
2: No, by person Mujan, yes, Mitty, I saw Ben Mujan. And then they are the Albert in Obana. They are all yard in
1: any quality,
2: yes. And to say, as Tisigi at the bench, why is he able to qualify? Because ever since Asari Bayano, at this year, you be anti beam, join a qualifier. When you be anti beam, not bench, just a young friend or Babo, but some bench. There any require or see, he said, on the number one. Catina Benomisu or the number one. And I are quite unfortunate for him, you're quite now, you do two I bear number one. And you do two first match. You do two first match, and I will play, and Asari Bedem. Asari Bedem, okay, no more. I'm telling you, sometimes the Ghanaians, I say, no crimp di Kuma. Asari yes born in Onimtiamo. But Asari is more than a coach. So the Puma is more than a coach. Referee catch him refinu. Yani ya bobo bin edi matino. He knows, hey, ebo. Hey, mugu kibro is very good. Asari befre press a brahase. Udu hana boloha. Mesi go yeah say at this gig, I say Asari bank and say that. I'm telling you. Yes on the bet you
1: Colombia.
2: But born I'm now.
1: Yani Colombia.
2: Yes. Asari anka baby anka you ain't to me now my quad and fanbo born in shit. That's what we are talking about. Mr. Mgaz, I don't know your national team uniform. I don't know your national team uniform because nipo ya idea between mama and I will be interesting to yeah man in quiet. Intimacy say Sadia and Kofuna and yeah free system in moi. Obiti says seminal. Semi for Macas for now, Ghana only place, but that guy is your star player. Messi be do je dey bobo de man. She go out share, am first go out share edit away eh Kevin. Ni para fa bo no fa ne wa o. O hwe ne Messi, e je ho bobo no. Nti bo ne Messi go share pepepe. Nti na worst star player, me fa na say boy no. Say be a Messi to go owo bom of no che. Wa ba Messi do che. Nti na ba ku mu an. A dey jam unta on yesterday, okay. Born me has of foot. Tamna Hamza ba has of foot. Ni first season.
1: Hamza Isa.
2: Yes, the first season. Osha go be against Midema. Osha she the same go against one team. And I'm afraid say hey, who was strengthening? Yeah, my passing say yeah, now to me. Then I don't can check coach and say they be a go for the most our pass na face. Because me I'm tell you come who say what is our pass in Hamza no to me say. Say born we make the case say yeah, Ochesia no abo. Ntarna munti ni sana ntarna munko ji samba mun so ke semenyo no pass we ni de mana otimebo ntia man ntia man sa pass no
3: defense ni we
2: you know what you make say
1: okay asempa 94.7 fm
2: you know this asempa routine they have to do
1: okay
2: yen ji sa person interest in film
1: okay
2: na because I say there wake up ya beku em because si ano
1: tomorrow ko fond dey o ma ye film da da da
2: because sang of one o ma dem na o mo ye no so mo place baby o mo Egypt dey say Egypt o cha na me bo baby fie ti me beka pe be Morocco
1: okay
2: Morocco no baby e dey cry so on France ko ban ko na me ruling out
1: okay
2: because be hwen ra bo an ko fo we ni France ni boy ha
1: Paraguay
2: yes e che say France onye team a che say onye two ya che say obi ntimi nche no obi wetin ni abo
1: okay
2: but apart from Morocco then no ma mo ye o this am west stage ni football no mo bone there no twa bi o mo place no so wa but Ghana e place no me fa Ghana ye example
1: me ba na hwe Ghana
2: okay
1: why as am 94.7 fm adom 106.3 and uko Facebook nso a e asempa 94.7 fm Facebook live we drew anwa say na fi wa like now the comment nso e di ato asempa sports avenue 2 and e kwasi ada and ye di e mo say ebo 8 pm big game no Brazil against Norway. So 7 PM pepper Eric Esiedu Wedi Ebet Nasi Nafe or the commentary no and so Eddie Abremo. 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
1: Energy, Tia Bruchenko, Aqua Manqua, Akuntejo, Eddie Bro was Sempa, 94.7 FM. So,
3: you dream me, Dana, say, young woman on it. You almost see a cra, you almost will hunu, yes, yatia, in a trassia, near Cabum.
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0: Asempa 94.7 FM busia fo yekojin kato. 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
2: 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are you call 23 to me call your name and do you wear muscle bro my study our more a perform your man US in your name we say where yeah extra and then you're my free game in the money there go over and go for brutal
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2: Well, I mean, covered for the modern bank of Anabon, but who say me? Namaka say football no as a mentality to come because born a confoni boy, who thinks no my ready to die for their country. And I feel so no key Ghana, it's me in Ghana, bo abonitari.
0: It is a supporters no one say from Elmo Airport one year and anyway, a nipper. Support ni jina so din
2: so much me yes I am because me see me say me ngaza kwa me ho gumbo me tuka akoke very wan kama kwa ku chi angofon kwa ngofon ngofon modern bank ofon bona da no in fact match me hwe ne pa am se no 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
0: so wonim se o mo a oni o ma kwa kobo no so apart from Saudi Arabia
2: yes
0: o mo oni o mo bo yin nyina no e ye country so ma ji World Cup
2: yes former champions
0: Spain aje
2: yes
0: Uruguay, Argentina.
2: Yes.
1: 1930.
0: Anna.
1: And 1950. Uruguay.
0: Argentina.
2: Yes.
0: The
2: confidence as our boy now, I'm playing our bonnet in the boy or the share.
0: Mendes.
2: Or the share, sir, go angry go. Or put the same free kick. So look in there. Good panny if our balance got cra. And contact the
0: guy. You can say be a more place, no quality, then what's more quality and as it.
2: No, they are determined. They are also determined. They are determined. They want to fight. Me? Ghana, ye kuni nana, dia me kane se. Se boys ni be fight ya. Ye team ye too bad, but I say ye boys ni fight. Me, that's what I've seen about it. Yes. Because unse ye kuni nana krapu, no bien him say Ghana dia kwa yanko evi. But the way I'm fight ya against England team no. Ene me yina biya hopu. Go ye te obiya nim say team ni denge mape biyasa. Because team ha, uba kwa tournament ha, uwe chenny coach. Just 3 months to the tournament. Ah, we kick key players. We kick defenders. On my ball, 4 and 5 for so many years. On me in April. We star boy Kudus. We pra. It's not be any that. So by England match, no man a little bit hope. I ma a man for come bedi echi. And say a quenti di any di. But go for you know. Throughout the match, on my ball, on the intensity of the game. On my ball, on my ball na. What you so many April? But Ghana player, you know, you lose ball on anti. Can it be has to fuck? Machine da ho be tu mika machine e make o mika ho tu no ko football no ye dia won di na bo na on speed o se England for ni Croatia bo no o mi luka modi film ko intensity na no di bo bo no na luka modi entimi nto mo yi ni fi ba ye nya bo e bo se ye ntwa impressi ya nya fi nto o nya time bo no ma game so nti bo ndo bo ho di for football let's waste training. Those times I had to fuck two times. 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
1: kevet.
2: Despite so oma fumu ada but bo oma bo eni de. Makati wuji. Best 3 teams are on number 3. You understand? In terms
0: of the football master. Kivet is on call. Unru, when you run of 16 and a quarter final. But at least, Ohena, the performance no put you have. We, Morocco, Egypt, run of 16, Morocco, a call, a quarter final. Now, because a third country in the old Vema Kivet.
2: Oh, of course. Senegal, Senegal, Argentina boy.
0: Home place, Ghana, third.
2: Oh, the blind say they go here. Say ye I tell you say. Say you didn't get the ball. Don't you answer it? See, you're losing too much. So within 90 minutes, you're losing too much. Kevin, how much losing match be out? Regression time 90 minutes. Kevin, how much losing match be out? Why do you rank?
0: How much is our boy? How much losing
2: match? How much losing match be out within the regular time 90 minutes? How much losing match be out? I'm not getting to 90 minutes. Say 1-1. In just start time, we're not 2-2. And a diamond in the way for HIA. Benti, I'm wondering about the minimum. Tell me, see, ye, sir, team, sir, co Africa, we, Africa, team, sir, co, we, Morocco, a ye, Egypt, I'm not in terms of performance, I come from this particular tournament. In tea,
3: Kevin dey omo deserve say na me say your first time about World Cup. This is the first time I'm qualify. But omo court obo man any man kasa. Omo say any name so. I been find say guy was say you are obi a hwe EPL a oni na mu ohun ni bia no. Kevin the one na unu sa omo. But yes, omo ko bo omo dey asin. In the football no say determination. So okay, yeah, kwako yes I dey. This is the first. I was say guy call World Cup first no so. Yeah, ko yade. And I believe South Africans no. I don't know. I'm yet to see. Okay, open next qualification. You have heard of Marco Wesley. But this time, as African India qualify first time, man. You want the boss to any power? Now, we can go be a fake be a corner be a mobile. Who say you call Italy? You call Germany World Cup 2006.
0: Yeah.
3: Your first go Italy for this year. No, so I call the same thing. I'm born. So I'm coming. I'm coming. I'm born. I'm stadium. I'm born. I'm because I call born in Pierre Bazentau. Now, I call the same time. Born the same. So but since then after that, you also know Charlie. It's the first year. You have to be very fit. Instead of you don't need to do even too much. It's not a qualifier. In terms of Biako, African team Biako first up, first timer. Obono Madi. But Kevin, for my extraordinary work, I mean, my boy, my boss.
0: Asempa 94.7 FM. Now, say Kevin, for a Juma, my year no. Aye, a Juma. Asempa, anti, my boy, my boss. Abu, blaster, say Koye. Group stage in Nyame Adom yet me progressive ko ye nim but we at in the run of 32 against Colombia anye yaba
2: Zato ye team ni de where do you want my insun radio so
0: ntie ne menu so
2: enye sa o
0: da menu so
2: kese team an ne bonde bo meka se e wo form pie blasters.
0: Ah, 48 club, teams in a coin.
2: Ye pan ye team new form. Because over your pedigree, add ye new World Cup as here. Apart from Senegal, or ye record, quarterfinal, Black Stars, anybody take you over. 2010. And May, 2014, Najregu. 2018, Kwade Yankobi. 2022, ye coin Najregu. Now we're 2026 year. Trade yako ye. Na nini na kamfuano? Meka se ye poor management and kute national team no. Before se ye babe ko World Cup winner. Senior coach.
0: Oh yeah.
2: Na Otuado. 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
2: 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You need him. Now, coaches in Libya. Because Africa, a few been a young easy. So, of 40 more. And can we take a waji, you know, carbono? So, who started free Egypt town? 2006. Before Hassan, she had to ever take over 2006. No, now Marco Datelli, Tadelli. One and taking in charge. Satam nan you man kwayama Egyptian team no. Ano mujin no mede ma Hassan Shehata. Na o taking over no. Gomwa 2006 OJ. 2008 omusa jamanu or sanji. 2010 still one on the crow and was sanji ye. Yaya Nigeria Stephen Keshi. Only in 3 years o taking over 2011 no. And one at 2013. Three yena or J. Uko Jerry and Swa Jamel Bamadi Onu take over 2018, 2019 ni mwano eden. Onu so eje ye. 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Onu take over 2011. 2012, ano onu so eje the ma Zambia, bobo kuonu. But ure, Senegal say ya. Alu sisi, e take in 2015. O take in 2015 no, 2023 no jaya timnim. 2021 ano nya aserena eti se uf ure ye coaches as ye form onso a gomo mu ba wan ya anfa ni apam no ye se wonya de ewo abra quality players no say wono ebi ni wo 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Santos, e take over 2014. Okuta team now to 2022. Check years no. Ye was able to train biana. And no okuta on long term no. Orini Euros 2016. And obey winning UEFA Nations League 2019. A DNT ma coach's time. Emma Munyo Majuma. Chasa udi player webe bonne. Udi kofibo. 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I was a pamono near the Kwamiba. Oko France, I did the sum. 2012, I will take you over. This year, 2026. How many years intervals?
0: That's a 10 years.
2: 10 years! 2012, oh, Mujama, no, no.
0: But in South least, Wamomo, one World Cup trophy.
2: As I call another second champions. Wakudi second. Oh, kata. Yeah, Spain. Vicente Del Bosque. Onu take over 20. O take over 208 to 2016. 3 years no. Onya work up de maomo. 2010. O free 1 hour was at Euros. Ede kahu. Nere Walid. Aho Morocco. Onu take over 2022, 2025 ano ojemu. 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
2: 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Players e bon national team sisi ano. Emudia he na abon three consecutive. 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O start free goalkeeping department. Make us at league na chair national team. Only Jordan and Megan's Obi to say Semenyo.
0: Say Gideon, so Gideon, so Abuache.
2: Gideon Abuache, you are moving from Omakano. One about 2 years. Now, Emudia, he, I'm Abuache team. Elijah Abuache team, Najo, as Waba, Nihua, who went to Yabimo. As a baby, I'm a friend, offensive midfielder, only ball control. 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
2: omo nyire football no
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0: yeah
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0: na players no maybe so e bi wo ba bi there and I be wo while senka mbe ka wo mama
2: 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But still players no do mu kwa ye no. O mu ano da so do mu kwa ye. But ene a coach ne do kwa na afọ be pamu. Yo, players go on ma. I qualify so me bobi. Oma ma. Because we met me can because coach no offer. Ebetra eh. Ebeka say in some training be friend catch say be ma. U play ano. Enye say give any call. But the dey ne kwano ni penny no one ne nam ne mu odu. Ye change na enye ye. Adent na say dey we quite mbab one thing. Say u penny no kuta player ni mu odu. It yet me fanu in case of on to me mokra na ye den meko and na tu ye nya ever present on so be gina fidi we ya so no ka se ye ti me nya coach ni mane nya de oyɛ no e mo no ane nya ne selection
0: coach ben en ti me nya coach ben
2: o se ko kamaru afcon no ye ba tim no ye koyɛ kwandem tim no ko gu na nim ase a Coach million at the million at the acquire Safcon.
0: Yeah.
2: Or call condemn to me my. Sebi Sebi will be on him ball, Umpa Mula, on one agent, I can't just and the tactics and woman of.
0: Okay, Yente, coach Carlos Gurez Kakra. A war after Colombia game, Yente, Carlos Gurez Kakra, Yente, Kakra, Bina, and Sema, on us, what the edge to Johnny, Yente, Kakra, Carlos Gurez, Yente, Kakra.
4: Important game for both teams, and it will be great to see two fantastic teams on the pitch, different styles.
0: Okay, me hear say menya after the game, no, ne insema anunsu wadi etu janti.
2: Me tuaso.
0: Tuaso.
2: Ebraya bo, Croatia game ni wey no. 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
0: mɛnya no ntintimɔka
4: for us we lost the right back the second player when he come was not on top of the game
5: Asempa FM
4: took some time for us to adjust and recover from that substitution and exactly the game the goal came in the moment that we were trying to resettle our team and after that we ran behind the result with the Colombian team moving the ball better in a much better accurate way my players they try as much as possible we run a lot we try to fight a lot but unfortunately on the day I think Colombia was a better team generally speaking and they deserve to win the qualification
0: okay and to win in summer Carlos Cruz did too yeah or say at the end of the day the better team no Colombia they deserve Dines ye no ye ni nizevo anti Carlos nin simo de atujane no
2: 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Na weno, ya mani nye ne last, ne first and last. 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
0: Hey.
2: Kwencha hu defensive minded. 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Besa juma no. Ah, na tiwa obo defense ahon se go. Uni idea biyo di se go. Uye timu striker. O strike all the season or she says goes. O main strike all the season says goes. O strike and the crowd said come on the ball first half now free him. Now the new energy and the ball speed. Because sometimes more perin. Ultimate strike and now we're flopping out to 80 to 90. You know what I said where you know. Energetic player to what? I will bet my ball. I am Brandon Thomas Asante. I bet my ball. Deal a year now. Match no one will be. Just a multi interest. Yeah, Jumano. And my selection. Fum ya na muya betina page na so. Na Ghana fa kuma. Mese na anu ahu match. Saturday no. 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unche go u defend unche go ye nyamila no ye say juma be ho no nyego ngo ma we no anu but we no onyego the whole tournament e ko ye 2 goals obo 4 matches what she 2 goals I will be do 1 match e she 5 o kwa dia u dia u defend say wo sha on be se be sha ani ye sha so untimente na ni adwuma na uni place na ye no e fa so be na wo so who's your coach? I hold your defensive minded and a world team. It do not go. Coach the minimum say group stage, you're born the plan. After group stage, you know, no one all up beyond no one who plays in the strength. Obit if you have a minimum you make an coach required man and chai. Setting your heat technical man for Eddie Lechino. All bands and go for the one by.
0: Mamin Fawe, a man from the Ghana Football Association, who say, ye game on. Omo message ni. My dear Ghanaian brothers and sisters, and the cherished supporters of the Black Stars, on behalf of the Ghana Football Association, I would like to extend my deepest gratitude to you all for standing firm behind our national team throughout the FIFA World Cup 2026. Our journey ended at the round of 32 of the tournament, and as disappointing as this is for all of us, we are immensely proud of the team for the courage and passion they portrayed in the representing the country. Before the start of the FIFA World Cup 2026, many doubted the team's ability to compete at the global stage, yet the Black Stars of Ghana responded by qualifying from a difficult group into the round of 32. That resilience should make every Ghanaian and our supporters proud. Football is a journey of both, strength and learning. Or see, every challenge strengthens our resolve, and every experience prepares us for future opportunities. Or see, the technical team and the players have learned invaluable lessons from the FIFA World Cup 2026 campaign that will make the Black Stars stronger to compete for the future

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1: Cup of Nations challenge for a continental glory and reach even greater heights on the world stage. Let us not use this moment to dwell on the disappointment of the team's inability to advance to the next round of the World Cup, but forge ahead with a renewed determination, oneness of a purpose to build a stronger team for the future. May God continue to bless our homeland Ghana and make our nation strong, great and strong. Mr. Edwin Simon Okreku, President, Ghana Football Association, second Vice President, Confederation of African Football.
2: Since you obey the idea, you cook a gua, no a banana, a patch, or no a kind, some say, ah. I say, Macassi, or you didn't be out, no, no, say, or Jenny Hoodia. Why am from so we are no a bombire, or say, Radamada, I say. What do we money at Chamua, Brian and Coupon can just what your channel? And Lubina, every president in Ayan. What a tournament, Abba? Who see a sound bright future? Na since you are two, one more cup me who be down. Me who cup or come one da. Some national team, Aquaquaji Afcon, Aya Hurri. Mrs. Senegal for GB, a coming Quanakam, yes, in again. Osa Bonayama Kono. Na wako tournament. Oba and a Katini, Yakomo tournament too. See a Kobo Kamaru. 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I hope sana Egypt mukwanu anwa. Yako Egypt 2019 or so. Egypt
1: 2019 na ye normalization.
2: Na normalization mom.
1: Okay, me check me ba.
2: No.
1: Me check.
2: You are been na COVID ni si ya say
3: 2019.
2: 2020.
3: COVID
2: ba
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2: Thank you. See Yako Egypt na ye eti kulo mu ha eti ade ni guo no da bia yakoba bright future yakoba solution be na mo de ma ye mu bade efe enso mutime nyama ne nyefe quick ashe mu de mu pe jeje du obi aya mu na ye no no makoka wase no makwaje no ba yusu die na mu sumye football administrator die na mu ye de abo man no metem bi omani bobola ye suru gujem omani bobola ye suru gujem Chesamu di enfamu ho. 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
1: We yes you say the president and afi omua omuye management committee members and executive council. If say blasters ko eni mo work up na omu enye happy.
2: Enye su omu enye happy o. 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
1: league. 2019 was normalization.
2: Thank you. 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
0: 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Emudia he. Apart from qualification, you qualify from World Cup group stage 2006. You qualify from group stage now. A heifer. Now look at team now. 2006. You question no. World champion, five time champion, Brazil. Ultimate penetrated. Said the double. Kevin. Any Argentina. Title holder. On any boy, you know. Ultimate and compete. Now you Colombia.
1: Mami Vansia, na minko eye ebo kumsinsu. 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
2: Wazire.
1: Isi baby ya ubiya michiao.
2: Mekazu waseni message.
1: Michiao baby ya ubiya, but Clement, formerly of Oman FM, Clement nsu edi ni message aba. Or tell him all those coaches were performing and showing signs of improvement. That is why they were given more time to coach the various national teams. Chelsea, Manchester United and co. were sacking coaches because they were not performing. But Arsenal kept Mikel Arteta because he was improving the team. And I am not, I am not in anyway defending the FA because this FA has totally failed the national the nation at the front. Now also 2019 oh yeah in my Canada tournament was in June and in October and about one course right to Abano in T and no Asempa 94.7. George Opoku and so ewo UK na on oye die house of folk supporter and George Jabosi. Good afternoon, Gumwa. Please tell him, Ebo Kumsin, to intensify the operations for the House of Folk in the coming season. Inti, you're very George Opoku, or you die House of Folk supporter. Pa. What do you say? Do one operations, you go to inside the friend, and you have enough money, my mouth. On one, Ebo, I'm operating also. Timi, Ako, ye, come up, pa. Ebo, I'm in tear way.
2: Yeah, I'm in tear way. Operation here because by Nipana or Shimetiku to Pana, Yamiatun Safran by Yamiat Mariana, almost in Lam one, the Baker, my Madis and Nessia, the Ebion Bakway, we made a medassi, but made a main fabulum, my F of Wink. I mean, somebody can say, as I banned down football, the man football people. After time na Ben Kofi year and the 5 year development program na a year I be ye this loom time now move system no mano. Near starting up my up to now, intimate fans, Kate Munkwana, I say, will be crap. Baby mum, say coach Nasan Okan. Me, even last week after any crucial match, no, make us a coach in a bar, yes, standing contract, no. But what I've seen, what I saw in the last game, the I don't support the idea of Sebi Kipunu because Unim
1: Uni coach Onyina ne naso as a coach ana.
2: Well, Onje ne naso enye mama because se wambantem Unim players no.
1: Me
2: in fact I blame money too much.
1: Unim
2: but the tactics
1: on that aspect.
2: Yes.
1: Me nyin tumuda. Or your coach or experience could be here.
2: Yes.
1: He has seen at least on it team nibe yet and enti onim the difference between Benjamin Asare ni Atizigi.
2: Well, ela me ka se
1: omo mi enu asem ni ebi a se echenyi we unti mi nkan jam se omo ho na ebi a be ka che ni se onim
2: o da bi ban dem fa ho go man fa ho because me there me this coach cannot convince me why he drop Asare and then put
1: maybe some
2: influence from somewhere.
1: So,
2: there be reason, but only reason. I believe why? Okay, tell me, like I told you, qualify matches or buy no. We two at Tizigisa or buy no. But then Muna, yeah, because we two is yeah, cross stage. Then I be my number one. Danger because at Tizigu exposure fine. And I wouldn't because if it's okay. at this ginada wake up and be done to exposure. Fine. Asaya, but I will prove out to you, sir. Will prove to you, sir. Or more exposure, but than even the Nipanamus or exposure because we're Timati against Panama another 45 minutes. And Obedemu. We're Timati against England. Yan Chenu. Sabona, Bona. Saka, boy. Saka, the Ashebe Bree, what's now? Sabona, boy, and I you know. From Madonna, a Master Manson can be, I say, the Croatians saw the weakness of Adam Sindo, so true. And yes, I weakness. The Real saw the weakness of our team. Almost a bolo block. It's a low block, no? So, bolo block there. And yet, Mintai started from afar, and I'm here. Upon first one, they nearly succeeded. A fine thing. Second, the reason why I'm blaming the coach is that, in confirming who wanted to do, what's the deal with him? Then I will hear because Kofuna was a bubble low block, won't be into aunt unless I was careful player to say. England say, we're lucky because Oma first seller, Sakama Mantem. Because low block won't hear players, I'm a skiffer, I'm meant to carry out to me. No, to me, I'm going to be too. But I'm going to go from the past, they're low block, team their boss, I won't win that. Unless I was careful, and the best sense of it is okay. Now, Grocer is okay, you see, I'm going to finish the system of play. Didn't they bear? So defense I want Otadu Muni Papa we ni say the first two game no na o defend a bad transition a very quick in transition. You understand? Yeah. That's the only difference between only because system not be the same thing Otadu bo. But Otadu ni defend ya yenye bo na e person a transition. O me sa bonus so san te ba na sana. Opponent bi a be cover. And that is the reason why you know Otadu they be are bobo a person yes because opponent in the who say, who transition a year so into some yin nigh the go for in our bow side grana. When you're born about time, I'll be doing it in a quarter that. And who attack you. And the only difference between all of them is say, Papa, when you're quick attack, counter attack. That was the first game against Panama and then a little bit in England game. But against Croatia, when you said, Mano, they did it small, but it wasn't too much. And now, Yandi Colombia they're totally out. There was no counter attack. There was nothing. That is why I'm disappointed in the coach. Because the opponent else did the way I will ball. And I'm going to win then I was we yeah. You know, because Fatao, Yani Panama, Fatao Bemunu, or Fabon or Fala in Sa no co. But Colombia no or fa guy no bot in on team into coach then I'll be. Turn the ball to catch him. They be a unya bono for nana kwaraj bono. Unya bono enti.
1: Na I fata enti. Or for what the ball ne fa line suni eji enti fata enti.
2: If you open your play, ebi ala na greeno enti dalab. That's why the coach is there. Coach is there to make us out.
1: Fata set a player.
2: No, who the forget that? Who the emphasis?
1: Ah, walk up.
2: The emphasis said the player is making them. Unim. Me Jordan na man for ye. The bemkasi coach is nikadam. Me mikase se. Nkamina me coach blaster. Jordan. My boy Jordan at time my team ne winya me pesi delay. And I'm Jordan. They be a messy everything. I mean, since I'm here, me coach and blast time and Jordan. Only born bow. But Jordan, you didn't manage the game. Game, I am winning. You're managing such a way to form on to a and then I did Jordan, but to me, can say, into a coach, you know. Who a coach, I would jump home to me first of a town, only side. So, coach, that is why you are there. You have to shut the premier case at me. I brought you back. First coach is Boa. Or Bobo got you a ball. Don't touch the ball twice.
3: Two.
2: What touching to prevent you from me? That is why the NIA is more of a coach. Let me say, I'm disappointed in the coach because boy, I'm a boy, and Colombia match today. They have to come and explain to Ghana why they play like that. Of course, because I mean, I'm not convinced. Boy, I'm guessing my name is Bossa because boy, I'm a boy against Panama. You're a boy against England. Even a bit of Colombia. Boy, we're here. Just say, there was nothing. As a boy, I'm a boy. I'm a boy. Intermediate, my name. My person, I believe you say. Football, everything can happen in football.
1: Against Colombia.
2: Me see me born now, my boy. There, I still don't understand why they took that decision. I didn't tell you I did the film because only Jolom na born a Jolom the prayer. And no prayer now with the Lucas in the way, boy. Oh boy, never. The only time man Lucas in the way, I can say, go not here, you know. But apart from that, you know, be any man Lucas in here, yeah, HSA, SA, or born. Na a waitress, Ajay Tetrasi. Dentia. Why did you take that decision? Why did you drop Asare? Why? Asare Ayabobo na. What you about two matches? I'm not talking because I'm out of hook. Mm-hmm. That one there, people should take it out. But then I kept born here, one who said, with the football next year, you become like more like a tanker person. Asare yeah. No. Asare is also your first goalkeeper now. Or better, mama, the whole world, 48 goalkeepers in a choir. You're ranking 10 or top 5.
1: But in CEO,
2: so why will you take him out?
1: Your Gaspar is a goalkeeper's manager, Fatawi assistant. But yes, to.
2: But the coach is the financier.
1: No, goalkeepers, the goalkeepers trainer. Is it any goalkeepers are you trainers? They are coaches. Into your
2: so that's what I'm saying. The FA mm-hmm. and everybody around this team mm-hmm. should come and explain to Ghana. So I didn't know much about me. They should tell us why they played that game on Bono Dano and then Saturday. I'm matching Bono Bono making them go near Sala Blaster. You go to them and you're more Blaster. You know, Munyadu, but ever since you started here, you're more qualified.
1: You're
2: more beside that. Tremendous, you're more born will be that. I am Boboa, you're tea and go for Raji. Ye ti ya ne ti ko foraji bo mi won bi da o se bi bi si campo a and as bi bi si proud to the match in there o mo make na for because I dey where me the nobody can convince me say that boy ya boy say na gana for boy ball boy ni Colombia ball na me man chop throw the turn na me chop Colombia match be wa fuka chem so Colombia for mo bog dig di pa wa wa se no so osuro jo koda wa hwe ball no ba bi mo na me hu ya Colombia mo bo bi e hu Colombia wa mo bo bi o ye hu me me see about for so nko mention from commercial 5 because goalkeeper didn't communicate. That is why they had all those chances. I'm telling you.
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1: Any tea, Tia Bruchenko, Aqua Manqua, Akuntejo, Eddie Bro was Sempa, 94.7 FM. So,
3: you dream me down as the Indian woman on it. You almost see a cra, you almost will hunu, yes, yatia, in your etnasia, near Cabo.
4: Memory Debia, a bonusia, a permusia, a question of what you change your home, our abruce, said the Akum, any diabe drifty, the year who near her, the year, near the Abba, the Yeniano, and you can say,
3: yes, abrochin kuma na dim tintim pa
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1: shenin so say e meme ne da bia 6 p And Boganie Abrochin
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0: Asempa 94.7 FM mabushafo ye kojin kato aba. 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
1: well Brazil for no prior to this game na me fi say nko mo buy no they are seen in Brazil, Ronaldinho, Marcelo, and Neye, in time, Chelsea play, Kaime Kakra, small, the name you can know. Bro, who host to 2014, Okrano, Oscar, more time, no. We have Brazil team, na ne shape, we need so, sometimes na name, and so abano. But ne we a brand new bebo. This one, Ukraina, na Neymar obeko onko. It takes you a team, no, and share that any strong, sir, because upon the first match, now, ni Morocco ball drone and say, Brazil, obeti menya problem or tournament, na so abra, ondufana, because, uwe, omune Japan, runoff, 32, no, Japan, momu, tough time. When they are not your coaches, as I know, a Juana and Shalati, who said, be midfield and attack. No, there's a problem. And cricket in Tehona, no, here, quick change. I'm not the Martinelli. A Bamo Bay is one and Yoma as a scientist. I hope the Brazil team, no, a year strong, but a young more strong said, yeah, and can in Brazil now, minimum. No, is it here? And I know where's where nowhere. Ozo monzo munye timu anomu baby. Teki omu strike Ellen Haaland. Timidu omu ball qualifies.
0: No way.
1: Obi eni momo World Cup as this ahu. But Haaland mubaye no. Wabua ama timu no. Ape for me na ye African side na yesia ano no. Kie performing a Caribbean Quebec may Haaland the film. Eti eneno a done deal for Brazil.
0: 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Mindset, no. Mindset, ne pe. Could be a man, dear. See, a genius, sir. Because you were hanmoa. And you're my, you know. And trust me, you could do a brute pe. A better, sir. On two ball and two form. There be obey discipline, be follow bibia. Oh, call them how I trumpiata. Trumpiata ke siye pa. Inti ujana. 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Okay. 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Nafi ma picky course no. 0302216545 0302216546 nafi onso wetimi aba a lion so mami nkwe. Wudin mabi akasafi sempe
2: fe. Kwaku holisin, aka emotional intelligence from that.
0: Kwaku na bibia boko de.
2: Bibia boko.
0: Kwaku mami ntiwe.
2: So kashum the catcher of things. It will be on fair. Football will be unfair if Ghana should get to the quarterfinals. Anyway, sir.
0: Didn't
2: you? You need to play the big game player. be get blessed in the world. You need it. You pretend it. We're in a group with Angola, Sudan, Zaire, no, Niger. We didn't qualify for the Cup of Nations. We didn't qualify. And now, you mean child you, so Bosham later do you, you qualify for the World Cup. Uche, you have to go to your country. Because Ghana, we are qualified for the Mondial. And then I'm okay. He didn't believe that Otuado Kwayo BFA didn't see him.
0: Yeah.
2: Yeah. But finally, I agree. Because, no question, they say above him. And the coach is over, and everything shows that indeed football needs a coach. And
0: oh, yes.
2: Football needs a coach. And again, I saw Kutumpo Nudo, so Kutumpo, and now we, Leshebo. I didn't know. Because Bo, where are you? I'm with you. Yeah, Bo, I'm with you. And I'm going to say, ha, say, see, they, the whole world, a friend say, Benjamin Sanna, well, 33 years ago, I've done $500,000. Oh, football. What is a friend saying? His retail value. I'm a supporter, I'm a trainer. The friend saying, Benjamin Sanna, I ain't with my tone. He will know, he's not even more than 300. Benjamin Sanna, I had a reference, we're good banana. A very good one. But then, for them, Mr. Benjamin, is it better than a good banana? I doubt it. I doubt almost to see why. Bono, almost
0: emotional.
2: Yeah.
0: When a ranking now, Neo Honor, son of Tosso 5.
2: Matter forget, Mr. Krobia or Omokasa almost to soon cut.
0: Mati Mosina intelligence on India or the Abba and on Asempa 94.7 FM and India and Su and Mami Hess of Fraba. Hello? Hello? Hello? Would you know if you are free?
3: The fellow said, Maika, the first thing I know.
0: Mpacho, meet you.
3: That guy. Tell him to shut up over there.
0: I said, listen to me. I beg, no opinion, no. What do you say?
3: I hear you. I hear you.
0: Me wakana enya correcta, nasi enya me katcho. I will correct you. Because he was, in terms of ranking, it was better than a Kivet goalkeeper, no. Why? And to once you make
3: it, and let's go. Yeah, Machita. But, what we need to do, I want Kakredina, Benjamin Sari Waji, in case of fifth ranking, and national issue, national issue. What say the whole world are out to survive. What I say. So any idea, who say again is sure. Now who person will be fat ten ten? He said chameleon. Anything you call it, sir. Any. You sometimes I don't understand. I don't understand opposition people who always try to, I mean, don't like that. Minister, one thing, another thing, I'll count. But according to who person will position your cry on PESA, they are trying to collect him, but on PESA. I can't go to call people. How much me a cast as Munya, say, Tinja, Enya, Diana, I won't be out here. Why, yes, it's here. Oh, yes, me attacking you. But you are trying to collect him, but still, I'm saying, I can't ask people. But still, I begin out there, I'm not sure. National issue. Any house, I say. Oh, boss, I'm dashing.
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4: Gomwa.
0: Yes sir,
4: I didn't attack the player Benjamin Asar. I never downgraded him. If I didn't know say or friends say he's very good to play anymore, I eat back my words. What am I gonna say?
0: Matias.
4: Yes. But the other side of it is the only say football and say you know the whole world they've been, you know. The whole world. Who knew Sanguanko? Eh?
0: And quite a being the whole world.
4: Last time quite a being, you know. Mm-hmm. Hey, 2006 World Cup, you said check 2-0. First time I gonna win you World Cup match, okay?
0: Mikaipa.
4: You understand a Kotoko number Sanguine?
0: Kotoko number?
4: Sheila Iliasu. On a ball, five that day. Okay.
0: Yes, I pra, that after kwa say kwa we are prano, Sami
4: Kupo, you know. Yes. So, when you say Africa 11 boy against Europe 11, I'll be depending on the captain here. The whole Celestine, I don't mean, players, a boy, you look as a matino. Eh?
0: Mikai.
4: Player B will be a kind of Franka Mangwa. May Kunidin, Kumasa, Santa Koto Kondasano. Europe 11 against Europe 11.
0: Emotional. I am over from Ra.
4: I am
0: over from Ra. Asempa 94.7 FM. Hey, a crew in the Kotokone Hasi. We didn't have to say free Asempa FM.
5: I'm more about some is my point. Meaning, Chuck is a food, bro.
0: Ajimani,
5: Minavema.
0: Ajimani, okay.
5: What was that? Discussions are moving in a moment in a can has. I'm not being outside has. If you visit one of the chess, keep from the end I'm not sure what I'm doing. I mean, we are not going to be most to do nothing. It's answer. We knew my dear TV here and then I saw my chair. I hear money more my Ghana. We are not called then at TV or your money. As I ran cheap. Money more time at TV here, that much here, you lose one. Kabwa pass haba Colombia no na defenders akwana when you lose marking akwana ko don bob one say and you the brain match digi the same so here Ghana for man ka o ya ko work up at the be first keeper say any reference Panama same so brand here here me nim say obi na demo mi say na ke bit me mo bi adi but you know what say ya hu I be na say bob yan dia you need England or you need dia. If you see a third match, you can't be brave, man, because one of the boy, boy, Ghana, you must have only be. Now, Ghana, you have to achieve too much. That's a high form. That's a team way. France players, then I need to know so you will be. A joke now, you have been players. I don't know what tournament. No, my cocker. Yeah, I put him on your marriage. May blast up on the match there. But I have to ask about Tom. Because Mr. Putin is a chrome got a cotima, who come any more as my team got to ascend him. I'm a car, my family, why did that? Then because of what you know, I'm in my area. The blast I team of Cormier, my father said, the guy of Cumbian men did not forget the baby. If you have five show, Musa, when you are saying, I'm going to be there. Why did you have that 40 or 35 or 40 years? I'm not going to be there. That's all I'm
0: saying. 33.
5: Oh, and a football age, Minya. one whom they met boy Branton Abasso. I said, no, not time, a dead and we born our yardy. But you have a brain movie so more, Kobechi and Wilmun, and I say, more take his side, and yet, and then you last time, and yet from every president, with the last president now, we know Bian Carrie. Oh, my name, but a bank crown, this is what you mean, they're from Brassani, a year before. Now, Ghana, it's me, and it's a bit so. Not in a year, it's me, Pamona. On chair president, too, everyone, no, you'll be out. About 2018 for the two of them on the man. But you say, this is a blaster when you manage maybe be a disabled one. Yes, I do. Yeah, I'm going to go.
0: Yeah, yeah,
5: I'm going to go. Blaster, your management, wait, the people who are in session, we are.
0: Ajima, yeah. Osi Gomwa, please. You are there to educate and correct people, not to praise anybody. Osi, fat is fat. So I was expecting you to educate Sekweku listen more and cut him off. This is not harsh and kotoko matter. When you do that, harsh people will angry with you. They will think you are a fan of kotoko. Please, oh, Ajima, we there. Say you be catching us here harsh ni here kotoko ni dey onse aya chanti wa. Obi obi baby a no nyam bo train what you nasim. Why? My main fan me last caller. Last caller, we didn't baby akase free. Hello. Oh, last caller, 90 million nyina so. Last caller, we didn't baby akase free. Hello. Oh. Asempa 94.7 FM, I'm here, last caller. No. Good day, baby, I can say free, last caller. Oh, I'm saying, went to me, and you know, went to me, and you know, went to me, and you know. Mary, you're the best you are now. You're the best you are, okay. And to you, Mary, and the infants you are. Na, mommy, I'm far, Mary, I'm in Chiakasi, we ma. That is, Ura, Dansu Abiam. Ura Dansu Abiam. 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
6: Zato mide me last time mekane se mide kanka se bo na ya she atisugunu asayi nende manka bo embampu enti I say stand by it emti nse he ya bo Panama first match how many balls ne ba atisugunu so oti ye ba asayi ba adende bo ne biyama Well, okay, well, because maybe Jesus, I go in the game. Now, me that day in the Colombia, they were not too extraordinary. Just that we didn't play anything. And see, my friend Chang, Kwame, Siedu,
0: okay,
6: or a procurement officer, go more central this assembly.
0: Okay,
6: also a cheap program.
0: Yes, Kwame, Siedu,
6: yes,
0: Miami, yes,
6: yes,
0: Kwame,
6: yes, Kwame, Siedu,
0: Kwame.
6: Yes. Esiri kwa ati ono ekukuma officer ya oguma central this is assembly ya
0: ntifeche ma DC nsuma mentia
6: Hackman Edu
0: Hackman Edu ya
6: yeah,
0: yeah, DC
6: yes
0: Hackman Edu
6: yes
0: o ya debi mama ni so e
6: oh yeah Hackman are very good I mean
0: mami,
6: very good
0: guy.
6: Oh yes
0: he
6: is so bad say you must be
0: so bad
6: oh yes eh we go say you must be
0: oh
6: yes say me no there yeah there nti mami fentia ma DC nso oguma central na MP e plus oguma we nso mentia
0: okay
6: MP Richard Jamensa.
0: Okay.
6: I've been so many fans here near Sidagasema, Captain Smart, and Bram. It is yes, okay, you come, okay, you come, Vado,
0: okay.
6: Miniso, Alice, you may pay development. So, the other crew, I'm a boy, say, you come into Sentinel, I send Robert Meyer, Iron Rose, and so 1 tonner, 700 bucks into Midanasi. The crew for the 7,000 Midanasi, into Midas and go for Nasi.
0: Okay. Abu Gantamanto.
6: Go boy. I don't know. Na answer krano memfancha kese enko mamya me papa master legend haruna the superman
0: okay.
6: Our castle lamtemus
0: okay
6: baby obia haruna
0: haruna
6: our lamtemus okay. Baby obia ancha kese enko man ana theophilia ababa wa kama kama pa
0: I friend
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6: Guma, my last word. Unim, Messi of Ampeni Mama. Say 2016, the manifesto, Okasenka, Umini Yanka, everything behind Sayi blocks, who's no sin, obey Baku, the Sports Academy. Timessen say, Wabapawi, more than Uncle Yasad and everything behind Oma One Sports Academy, or need to be in Tiny in Kuala Mumbai football. Place Emma Ghana. But this idea I'm not talking about Nenim no. The Senepa on one manifesto 2016. Okay, I say every region be a ye blocks no. Obey back with the Sports Academy.
0: Okay.
6: To me sense of power. Side and send you if you are making some more than on your Ghana. Ever Ghana.
0: Okay. Asempa 94.7 FM Adi. A year Kwame or Siguma watching you live from Antwerp in Belgium. Told the FA president to resign because others who fail have done the needful. Okay, need the onions or the Biden. Seth Darcy, Gumwa German, they say, Oti Ebukum Sinkansansu and Abu Kantamantu and Sotin and Kamaria Safe doing the echo on social media. Maybe I'm sweet to me a con. Can you send and say, Eric, I see you do 7 o'clock, Nafi, what the 8 p.m. No, aye Brazil and no way. And so they are brown and beyond so it's me. I can set down the Guma German. This is Yami Adum, na Adum Dumia. Ebe Sansue, see a bibia, qua Adum, Edi Adum, Cassiebo, Edi Abro, Briabua, om Atanasi. Mary, what am I? I know I can tell me, say, I'm fan to Adumna and tend to my impian tumna, young Queen, na Cassiebo. Ah, yes, a weekend, and yes, Sunday, Ghana, for once you enjoy Cassiebo, Adum 106.3. Nambiansu, and Timmy, and Queen, T, a chance, na yakupi mu ewo asempa 94.7 FM adum 106.3 na edi nina ensu edi ama kama kama panti ni nti yadem obiri yabua fentemfri ayekrado
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2: Shemu in stakeholders engagement in AATTR. The friend all the opinion leaders I work this with him, Ahimfo, Imam for Ahima, Asafo for Assembly members, DC, NA, Bainfo Maka. Sir, you have the economy of the Abuso district. You bet me I acquire, you bet me as a school diner, you bet me as a hospital. But at the end of the day, a day in the panel of a survival home is about the economy. They will say this with him, Munanka, your backbone, your economy, no, they're cuckoo. But for some time now, cuckoo, no. In freehold production of cocoa our district team is what to cry. The next 5 years, next 10 years, you economy of the district me. And so the free say we must be deliberate about it. Now say you know you wish ya. You acquire your first one. You between as a BBS and no by your economy far from that in the next 5 years, in the next 10 years.
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3: when you have opened your account you operate it very well when you sell come and deposit you sell come and deposit in it when you are looking for loan we look at how you are operating your account not necessarily how much is in it so if the account is good within 1 week you get your loan the bank was making losses but for the past few years we are making progress in terms of profitability in terms of deposit in terms of even share mobilization we invited all of them we sold the idea to them that this is what Bank of Ghana is telling us say we should meet a minimum capital of 5 million and those chiefs also carry to their villages they have also spoken to their communities we have followed up so we hope to continue this we are talking to some individuals who can also give us huge monies so we are

0: sure that by December we'll meet this requirement. It's something that we are working seriously towards.
1: The deadline is December.
2: Philip Lovemore, our your opinion pa ede sika krobia na no ene ekwete ne ne awoka se sika esese wo chotu honom ema wetimi di wonjuma te se sika krobia no wo mugusua e ya ahoboa no mo wogidi mapase 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
3: 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that today every OMC must have their price changed to reflect current price indicators. And fortunately for us, no, the price of fuel, and as a fuel bona, fango bona, a sobeti pan, as a swati pan, if it's a gamma, so no, as bona, so tea and a sidino swahondi in a pijamuka crab. So the expectation is that, was a bono, diesel, for example, was a bono, SOT, almost 20%, and petrol, so was a bono, so tea, almost 15%. And that is the expectation. And Mahuse MPA craft price floor now on the buy and the chess a bonus what people are. So entreaty OMC and they say Umber comply with the indicators, especially the BDCs. Or must say Tibway very reflective to the market and macroeconomic indicators now MPA this year so that Ghanaian petroleum consumers also be benefited from this rapid decline of the price of the product on the international market. Now boy mobia wine hand or my yumi.
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9: Se wushia ama na misifit, eh, gusuna misrea. 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

Jenny, the Reverend Sam Crunchy Ankara, Awadom 106.3 FM. So, Kosi Adabu, Nikosi Adebia, 9 a.m. Kosi 10:30 a.m. CAA, Nebeyin Shirake, CAA, Amawu, Newe Busye Muni.

Breaking Yoke Ministry International brings you Principles of the Kingdom every Monday, 10 p.m. on Adom 106.3 FM. 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Sundays, Divine Empowerment Service, 7 a.m. Tuesdays, Spiritual Checkup, Prophetic Service, 10 a.m. and 6 p.m. Fridays, Deliverance and Direction Night, 6 p.m. Location, Klagon NDC Bus Stop of the Eshama Nogwa Road. 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

0: Atom 106.3 Sani se ene enyumre Extra time edi ba yache Patene edi extra time e bro Na fi we hundi e kosu e walk up ni Matisa o dua sufa Yabo Ene rana yedu Ste stage anes yedru Nina edi bro Meeting at a set dancing, go my jam and this year. And then me producer, hey, Joe the Fascinistic. Joe, now what do you know? The dinner, Joe, on the Fascinistic, on an album, you know, no answer. The image name, our Facebook Live, YouTube Live, Atom 106.3. They be answer to me, I'll call you. Ye be room walk up no ye best start a run of 32 na ye room de aba majisa wo to etoja na se ne se majisa wo to etoja se ne si ekokoye ye nyina ne mu ese papa papa matis no se ne si ekoye Me demande ya, e koba ne se woman ni tin e de Brazil. 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Nese mra abo 12 a.m. Mexico ene England. Aye match anye match kitu. Ano ase be papa. Inti don't forget say match we eba so. Inti meji na mo e de amamo. Run of 16. Adamaji say wo ho no ebi enie. Ewo run of 16. Portugal and Spain. Watch now 7 p.m. And the match we to ya. US of A in Belgium. T-shirt and send on so. Aye match. And no aye eta ebenada. 7 p.m. The match we announce. And no so aye. Yes. Match we no aye 12 a.m. And no aye ebenada. And match 12 a.m. Nti ebenada 4 p.m. enye Atom 106.3 Asempa 94.7 FM Eye Argentina, Egypt Eno eye ebenada 4 p.m. Ebenada eye 8 p.m. Eye Switzerland Eni Colombia ene Ebo Nti mwinsene so na yewie ebenada 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Tianon so el ho. Inti World Cup, and then one answer, and seven, and the airman. Na ye can World Cup, and one answer, and seven, and ne dia, and seven, and Messi, Edi Atujani, Leno Andre Messi, say. 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Emma Bibia Koya, Yem Fasidano, Emma ni teammate no. To winning small medicine so the atuja and ya for walk up no. A brand the tier de Brahim Diaz. Make history as an African player. Most assist a walk up was it. 5 games a walk up national. Or no kwa sister why no a marko marko a year and 9. And on so dear man and in the Morocco minor Ibrahim Diaz need the end na Ibrahim Diaz was signed at the to yourself you also want to know team wa here pass was your mono in Saaka aye France and since I want any teammates ni be a real Madrid so many and Mbappe and you know more equal kusia and will quarter final Me aduma eda yawada. Nti ene Ibrahim Diaz say it is better. Say ene wom Asia France neni aji. Canada manager Morocco ne yi omu free maka miensa. 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Emna neni sutiti ni wie no. O cancel bo fru. If you see die hu. 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Aye one of the greatest player. One of the greatest players ewo wiase. 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The Diamond Sub, Germany for every walk up in Echo. Run of 32 na na me from Echo ye. Na ene Georgian club. Ni new Germany announce ni new job ene se. Wonu ene Echo akoye head coach Eddie Ama Germany. National team no. The club onso. Yesu wa accept it. Se juma no obeye Eddie Ama Diamond Sept of Germany winning some and so ababe to ja elho. Na Ghana ni Colombia eboye. 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

0: 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On Adum 106.3. 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And Ghana Football Association nso wefi president di message abase Ghana for my idea. Any sponsors I would do any money, you know, man, penny at Nibia, and I feel Ghana and S. I buy no idea, so most support to Nansu Ankoy, Nansuja, the Ankoy be an phantom, nothing support, no, Munkosua, and support to a blast out of Ghana, any football.
1: Well, Goma, Okase, you didn't say a free group stage anymore. Now, say, or more running football, Kroma, make us enjoyment in your Munkwania. Timamufo ni nya bi onso ada sponsors ni ade ase
0: no
1: one this kabeshem amso anya omo de
0: en to ada mo so ase mo am support ye no ada mo
1: so de ye support is o man fa results na maye support ye nyina support ye no results aye pe no
0: panama de wa mo si gym ni okrodio mu any planning panama en se mo gym ni
1: 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I was a con semi fan, I said, Morocco, a quiet and a quarter fan of you. But the idea, Bayachi, Yentumin Quenim, and this Obeja Juma, now Obeya, now Cassi Timno, Minim, Sir Bianca, I was a and the Sankia trap. Debbie, Nazar, more moody football animal, Mompa Bon is a national timno, Ebe qualify for what capital. 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Ghana for us on Philly, oh, national team feeling, no, Ghanaians in ya. 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
2: yo take it be
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0: ano no die a chance wo do run of 32 and 16 no
1: any team on no ball draw team on any ball draw
0: on Spain
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1: on the champions anna able and no kura no no play draw Shall we the baby out fire? And the Kevin for an
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1: When was that? 2022. Saudi Arabia. Almost Argentina and Yama players in the cast. Because Omuni and Nimise. On to me, Argentina, no one in Apple.
0: 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Also, Tim Bianchano.
1: 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Say, me, mini president in a. 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
1: 100%.
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0: Okay.
1: And ABA coaching tactics, a bet my BT, no way.
0: Okay. Asampa 94.7 FM, and the extra time, no. It is here. Na Eric Kessie Dubu Edi, 80 Kuva. 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te sign is where the ma Rensis FC on one so and a year diet at the ma after 5 a year and ginger liquor and tea Francis Apoti Mensa on a workers in a new BBA and you me you do take at the mamma and simple no me a source BBA and so at the now come Francis Apoti Mensa aka after 5 fantastic good evening enko emfamunti ya soso Eric Kessie Dubu Edi etwaso edi amamu on a
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1: if you want to dwell on history any even player quality coach quality in all facets of football Norway enye nyonkuti pen any oman bi ti se Brazil so ebano anka walk up na ye Brazil Norway nkomodia anka no de ye I mean a straight jacket prediction about to me the ama oman bi ti se Brazil but then again you made mention of certain individual CB and then this particular walk up no I a revelation of a walk up bia as every single player bia ye bonidin proud to the World Cup Biano and try to make meaningful impact for the country or represent it omo. And that is exactly what it should be when it comes to national team call up. Prof national team call up no shouldn't be say minim prof 19 year frame national team. It should be justifiable by your performance on the field of play. See anymore ye ni muse unimbo ni bo. About the national team conversation I say ahead is it in the World Cup we are an eye opener and I say a be any I'm here who say certain players we are doing from the club level. No more buy, no. In your mind, you may come, come, come, come, come. And your baby is a player, which is Ellen Haaland. Say, who Brazil national team? No more. Brazil for by this particular World Cup, no. Without maybe probably untwin kasomo play bia necessary and then the ball born in the bia to say Haaland. The Haaland is a typical striker. Say, yeah, in for born to net on in a juma pa, I don't know. But who could Brazil team ni mwa? You know, even Matias Cunha of Manchester United, who share the skill set na onye a typical out and out striker. Or your player will be to me a bo, any one baby will be to me a bo. Or saying a control bo, and you'll be to me crab or 10 as a deep line playmaker because what you mean, Betty, a bed, Hala, no, no, no, no, no, no, on Fahon, no, then so name him on for Bonnie Eddie, and to net. But then again, you will talk about Vinicius Jr. I will say Academy Madrid. He comes in with that kind of stature and say, when you expose, you know, or bought, you know, arguably the biggest team in the continent of, I mean, Europe, into a banisa, a mano, you know, that sort of, if I'm saying, backing, be said, me bought big club, meaning bought, me were large following, into my bad world stage, you know, I have to deliver for my country. Then again, Rafinha from FC Barcelona. These are all players, sir. They are in the setup of the Brazilian national team. Into, you can't easily underrate them to beat Brazil. No, you can't be in your room and beat Brazil. That is in Ebekasa. How quality now with team this city here?

still so back in now. We're leading Norway for any day, but it's an MK, you know. If you have all these personnel in the folds of Brazil, you can't also lose sight of Norway for also players or Musa Deba. Because a certain Martin Odegaard now open it, you know. Before Vinicius Junior, Beba Bobo Madrid, you know. One, Wakobo Madrid, you know, KPA. Into, or no, Jennifer, you know, so few say, you know, we can rock shoulders when it comes to quality on the field of play. And then again, currently, I'm going to tell you, Alexander Solot,

Moba. Then Haaland, almighty Haaland, and so with Team Holy the attack. Haaland with three games are five goals for the Norwegian side, you know. He comes with a lot of threats, and then and you bring you know, the game where Ebabi Tuja. But then again, and best coach Baby, the tactical aspect of the game. The Brazilian national team feels that they are the grandmasters of the World Cup. Oba World Cup is watching 5 times there. Then Obia Kasakura and Wao say, "Ura Obia Kananu Yede." But this is the Brazilian team, prof. The World Cup trophy, Eludu Amu, since Japan Korea 2002. Just look at the number of competitions. Yaba, Brazil going to make it to the final crown. Talk less of social say, Obeja Nasa Obelusu. Yabo 2006, Yabo 2010, Yabo 2014, Yabo 2018, Yabo 2022, and now 2026. Prof, when in the history of the Brazilian national team, no, a funny saying, decision on take be da, and I feel on my taking, no, by bringing in an expatriate coach, or be coach on the national team. All the coaches since ages to date,

0: a team that they feel like also World Cup also making meaningful impact by all standards, then defying all odds, you know, the first, I mean, outsider or coaching the Brazilian national team. And then the Makala Ancelotti, and I like the fact to say, you know, he have seen it all when it comes to club level. Every single player of the Brazilian national team, Biano, you can't disrespect Carlo Ancelotti. You see him as a father figure in coaching. Prof, you see him to be one of the decorated coaches of all time when it comes to club football. What you say? What you be BAB at our club level? And sana oba before the first national team assignment. So me feel say when it comes to experience, exposure, coaching big players, coaching big clubs in here, Carlo Ancelotti is at the echelon of football. And then Yakano, and you say, how would this place accept, he say, the responsibility of winning our first World Cup since 2002, no, doesn't lie only at the doorstep of Carlo Ancelotti, but it is the sole responsibility of we, the players, that also want to make history, so that Ochinebi, if we are no more, so, Prof,
1: wow, and very, very, very interesting. Ewo, jumedia eba be dinimu, utimu, simedika kache oni dano, kwesan yema esi akoswa nese, Haaland, ana uhuno in your shorts no, kwesan yema esi tia nese, ni age 25, ni height 1.95 meters tall, ana calves na 33, ana fi, about matches no more, so Ediama Nemaya and the Ombavish from
0: Bobby. That
1: was I can see him. See, and I can see no, and I can see a Bayer by Rabuajo. We are round of 16. Now a fire IMT, a ice right, which may dear no submit as a pure. In see Ukuma, a Met Life Stadium mono, I can see you better than the Empire, especially say Brazil for. Wamu Elida Bear Vinicius Jr. Udi Enim Nafi Carlo Ancelotti so Ebeboa with terms of in terms of technicalities no Nafi the fearless Norway Wamu so aside no Ebe captain by Martin Odegaard Abeboa Emmanuel Etiakui Nafi it will be spearheaded by the goal machine Ellen Hellard and also Ebabe Chene Bobre Brazil for HEC almost six star I was asking in Norway for and so HEC history their very first quarter final since 1998. Ah, Omo Diomoni, it's a team. Also, any abre pa, and Tiene, we've got goals, we've got superstars, and after we've got 90 minutes and so to decide who goes through. I was sending Yama ABC Aqua, I was asking the guest here, BTS Pimno. I've already introduced our guest, a special coach, Obi Pim Hakusuli. In fact, one of the finest coaches or a mentor also, and a lot of the air players and so upcoming coaches are also urban or in the jacket and the team sampa papa no and hubon
0: that is Lions to call World Dunners for so many years. I think 7, 8, 9 years, right?
1: Yeah.
0: 9 solid years on the day qualify back Ghana Premier League.
1: Statistics in the down. Mm-hmm. So, I was saying, coach, you say the anticipation of death is worse than death itself. I think they be real can see him. But, Memoakasa, you're done in Wamba. But you're done in Wamba, you're done in Wamba. You're done in Wamba. You're done in Wamba. You're done in Wamba. You're done in Wamba. You're done in Wamba. You're done in Wamba. You're done in Wamba. You're done in Wamba. You're done in Wamba. You're done in Wamba. You're done in Wamba. You're done in Wamba. You're done in Wamba. You're done in Wamba. You're done in Wamba. You're done in Wamba. You're done in Wamba. You're done in Wamba. You're done in Wamba. You're done in Wamba. You're done in Wamba. You're done in Wamba. You're done in Wamba. You're done in Wamba. You're done in Wamba. You're done in Wamba. You're done in Wamba. You're done in Wamba. You're done in Wamba. You're done in Wamba. You're done in Wamba. You're done in Wamba. You're done in Wamba. You're done in Wamba. You're done in Wamba. You're done in Wamba. You're done in Wamba. You're done in Wamba. You're done in Wamba. You're done in Wamba. You're done in W

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1: Anio, so we don't hold on round lottery dia. 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And I say, what ye? 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Choose your girl who pesa wucha. Diana Moa, what the

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3: The Brazilian will just walk over the Norwegian, but see, a football nice in a sense, say, you know, you have to be very tough. And also, you have to make history. Let me say, what we are seeing today with the Brazilian and then the Norwegian is going to be like history. My name is Haaland Waha, Vinicius Waha. So it's going to be very tough for both teams, which this is what we expect and say, each and individual, and be sure on our brilliance and our qualities to also help our team. What's new here? The Norwegian are playing 4-3-3. And then I always said the Brazilians are also playing 4-2-3-1, which I would say every department, you know, so we are very strong and now we are very well attacking minded. We bet me I overload every department. And that should tell you say it's going to be a very tough game for both teams. When I say the Brazilians and they can on data, and which I can say BIO, they are going to work, but they are not going to get it because of Haaland. Because and they have a one young guy who also has very good energy. With Musa Haaland, with me drop. There was a game, Omu game as after before the run of 32, the run of 16, you say, Omu Okoy, Okoy defending Bobby. No, defending, you know, and make me, I was saying, prof, was saying, the attacking zone. I was like, wow, this guy is very disciplined. You know, this is what we are here to watch. Say, yeah, the Brazilians will walk over the Norwegian.
4: Okay, and the Koisuli, and I would say the preface of the submission, one year Edward Bessin Kunyanaka credit can also say Tatis no Adumu Asuka, Yadin Kumon 18 Sabro, King Kanija already our tactical board and so, and he ever called King Kanija ho, Nafi, what they verify tactical board air dispositions no. Etinese Jai. Kanija, ubri ni.
5: Yeah, prof. Menasi, na, zize yedem, yedemu o, asempada inti 4.7 FM, ena Adum 106.3, inti ya hui da anu live, uo tienka. Na, Brazil, Norway, ene yugusu

0: off wadanfo open up the list still so back in na pump my pa
1: in fact we produce him am no so so link coach back for world cup o time fair fair na na we produce him am no let me say obey still but we say we proactive very proactive
0: still so back in manager I do not know we national team prof no so let me catch you say he played for the

a performance 131 goals and conceded 56 until okay, the last time I na me probo am won wa no say am conceding ne there eh am ho adwuma am 58 matches am conceding 56 so averagely as every game ya no I say FM what I say

we a color and chelote in Sonegia. Yes, and also Odi Rim as the Brazilian coach are where they ever walk up. Yes, now for Yashas and the Nusuni Jimidino AC at here. Now, then players I hear them who say, Omit me in Kunyawa Gupaman. So, of course, player to watch Edma Brazil national team. No, Aya Brenton and Didi Vinicius Junior. So far, 25 years of age, anyway. This World Cup here, Gusu Ekosi Prof. Netan say, we're both four matches, we have four goals, and one assist. Into the goal contribution, no, and five in four games, our bone so far, and World Cup win so I see. Into a Vinicius Junior, so Edmar, the Brazilian national team. Now, Oko, nowhere, won't mean Canoe players in some. Na unja Ellen Brad Haaland and so Elhon Haaland and so 25 years of age, you know, we see a kind of Manchester City. Now so far World Cup win so on also about four games and Haaland were about three games and wash five goals. When he said I'm last group game one. I'm aiming for trash show, man. I think France, Eshaw, man. Or no, that game, no. I know I'm just one more game in the BNT. I know about three games and I watch five goals so far. I walk up and I see ten watch it so. And so, Edja, I'm in Tihala, no, so dear. And so, no. Now, Oko Brazil national team, no, last five games, pro

0: 2 goes to 1 into a bono this particular World Cup in Comodia. Brazil about 4 matches in this World Cup, they are unbeaten. Oma winning 3 and Oma Bodo. The only draw came when Oma Bodo 1-1 draw with African opposition, that is Morocco. And so also Brazil, last 5 matches, they are unbeaten. Prof.
1: Consistency.
0: Consistency. Goals yeah. Nessa egu moani and so egu atenemu now ko no way for so said no way for so on the last 5 matches in so enim almost Ivory Coast by 2 goals to 1 France show mo 4-1 almost Senegal 3-2 almost Iraq 4-1 and on the Morocco pre tournament you know friendly you know and I say game you know on the Morocco about 1-1 but when it comes to competitive games out of the last 5 matches are omo ba World Cup no mabo 4 games no prof na chance 4 matches omo ba omo so win 3 and omo lose 1 here against France are omo lose by 4 goals to 1 but the significant in omo games omo bo ni answer prof omo dey concede in there into here obi awe investor na person dey kak

0: esitie goalkeeper ni dey in Milan ebedam e dey ama you know Bamman Norway
1: Asisua
0: Ransin and Aje and so ha Higgin and ha and

0: enso hana elin ben halanti e team a openini yusu the last game no on society
1: and
0: how we don't change your winning team and then the coach ne di juma okor brazil anderson becker elho abrenta di di santos then danilo andrade elho maquinos together with gabriel magalhaes omo ho now two holding midfielders no bruno gomeras and abrenta di di casemiro vinicius junior Gabriel Martinelli, Abrenta Ndidi Rayan, and Abrenta Ndidi Matias Cunha. Into which of this particular lineup did they are necessary? Abrenta Ndidi Martin, Gabriel Martinelli, Wabe replacing Lucas Paqueta. Every team name. So Martinelli this time is starting ahead of Lucas Paqueta. Now no player or free Gabriel. So say, and Brazil false lineup and prof, and also City.
1: Internet say Brazil, yes, this change in a pair. That there'll be a force to reckon with tonight. Oh, I can't see between us and two journey.
0: For sure.
1: Very, very interesting.
0: And I think I'm going to say every single game, you know, it looks like conceding.

0: Yes, in Tom and say conceding the omic conceding. Omin say goals or maybe be a gum. But how many goals can Halal score for them to guarantee them on the progress? No, and there is a lot of responsibility on the shoulders of Abrenta Nididi, Ellen Brahalan, so far as goal scoring and concern. No one that's a 4 matches on my ball at World Cup win. Wabomu 3, washa 5 goals, and the man no way.
1: And can we say, sir, no way, team, no see a team back? I'm going to my excitement to give you a to me because or allow myself to concede.
0: Oh, yeah.
1: I know the
0: only
1: one.
0: I'm
1: you,
0: I'm you, I'm you, I'm you, I'm you, I'm you, I'm you, I'm you, I'm you, I'm you, I'm you, I'm you, I'm you, I'm you, I'm you, I'm you, I'm you, I'm you, I'm you, I'm you, I'm you, I'm you, I'm you, I'm you, I'm you, I'm you, I'm you, I'm you, I'm you, I'm you, I'm you, I'm you, I'm you, I'm you, I'm you, I'm you, I'm you, I'm you, I'm you, I'm you, I'm you, I'm you, I'm you, I'm you, I'm you, I'm you, I'm you, I'm you, I'm you, I'm you, I'm you, I'm you, I'm you, I'm you, I'm you, I'm you, I'm you, I'm you, I'm you, I'm you, I'm you, I'm you, I'm you, I'm you, I'm you, I'm you, I'm you, I'm you, I'm you

0: till no so back in no obet me out score opponent no am a wetin me progress inty goal scoring dey eh dey yeah one weapon and the made no agent said the moment you see a team a Haaland room the you can attest to the fact is a goal scoring there e be here be cause we are playing 33 games scoring over 50 goals for our national team no eh site quite a remarkable achievement I'm feel say we are entering the did Haaland fanti match where there e be fireworks
1: okay
0: e be fireworks two teams in no be no defense minded. Obia biem, obia konenim, obia be biem eto ada ho. Nje de wa obia biem odi ejaga ya no, na se. Aha, obia fa ho.
2: Inti kan ija before me pass with yema coach in some room. Coach bibi oha, observation bia wa ye wo.
3: Yes, I'm say sana ya kasa in both teams na ebo quality a. Omo do up front hona, they are very quick and they are very sharp. Say Vinicius Edu, of course, the final third na he makes sure obe connect. At net no sana Haaland so e drew final ten make sure say no so be connect it say we just have to sit here and make sure say we watch a good game
1: okay and see coach's observations are and say why you afa ho no and see as na be break no can you best sign because we never verified as
0: ha and see another has a sign no ever ba
1: no and you just verified and then
2: if you could break a my bar, you're signing for one or two.
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Wow, so we do not dumb round lottery dia. What's with this cade biao? Who let me atro yen tickets no be wa yen POS terminal sa? A wa yen lotto kios a hold winning in emo. 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

0: the 2026 FIFA World Cup. I can say no. Echo so America, Canada, and then Mexico. And at the Premier League, so I'm saying Ghana there. But few did that. I was in my city. And the countries are more progressing. No, we more and then you go so. Ebisi omo come on. Brazil and in Norway. And omo Echo come on. Me then you really. We more there. I can say the beating at Premier League. Then you be Echo come on. So now fair has in my AC. Echo so. But I'm saying some live discussion. Echo so. Ewa dom 106.3 FM. And I feel so. Asempa 94.7 FM. Almost a beam with a far other police station. So, mina and fast our live discussion at the bro. Meeting the prof, you will as a good catch back up here. Mene a year Ken Kanija and our friends who coach Sully and our yes in Kunya, Edit Median Abram, all other wonderful guys on what touching. So, no, I appreciate you, Mujum Media. One more AD just a while ago and our Ken Kanija echo tactical board. No, so now or the verified analysis, it means I'm brain a me who's an Yama BCA call our games in Kusuli Waha, Obasa Ababemu. Na ehwese na nema besia ko e wo sa dwumadi a eno so ebetime sa piem no Kanija submission moment ya sese ase no wefo no if match bia no wo mo e conceding de enye bibia e yo moden kra so ase omo ti bia shon sana omo so abaje bia fun sem no enye bibia e de mom kra
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0: Brazil a game no against Brazil okay sa strategy we na se sa position mo sa omo status we beti abo
2: the analysis Kanija de Maya, you know, I'm saying, of course, Omo Lake, which is the Norwegian, I'm saying, Omo defensive department, you know, Omo Lake organization, Kakra, and the Brazilians for non so it is simply because both teams now are considered. So, Omo games be an Omo considered. That should tell you, sir, Omo midfield, you know, and attack, you know, I very sharp. And, you know, sir, team of considered to me, Asian, also, that should tell you, sir, team in whom. But may stress ABN, you know, almost ABF says the Brazilians, Santos, almost share the first goal. You find it very difficult to come back to, you know, to equalize an ABB. Into the Mibompa, I say, you know, they will try as much as possible. Say, Ombit me, ask some information, and Ombit me, I work on their department, which is the defensive, say, Ombit me, Brazilians, and ensure first goal. Because, so my Brazilians, they are going to find very difficult to come back. Because, of course, in Mr. Haaland, when woman half chance are you over convert into a full chance back. And you said the game is going to be very tough and very interesting as well.
0: Okay. And he a bit tough, a bit very interesting also as well. We echo silly kuma on also deba a fasten and yama bisia co akinsia and also a bit yes to join tini ebekum na fiasin and yama is ya co no way a likely some bit ya city deep na for maheti on the counter through a Haaland any Nusa. Na how should a Brazil Embriki ASR and she say way down. Kanija.
3: Yeah, Prof, we share Brazil for normal team now. Okochewa, they have, I mean, experience and players, you know, on my current form guide, no any bad at all. If you have a defense whereby Marquinhos, Marquinhos, your captain, organize a Chiho, Emma PSG4. A year consecutive Champions League trophy back to back come to me edge here. Prof, coaches will always tell you, say team with good attackers will guarantee you goals. team with good defenders, you know, will guarantee you success or trophies. Until when it comes to the defensive organization awareness, BBM Kama.
4: Sans mot de tête.

live from Atom TV, yes, your radio, so Atom 106.3, Asempa 94.7. Yaba, Kejuana Gasanye, Eric, I see you do di. And then Sunday, I'm going to have some romantic commentary. And I'm going to have some. Yeah. Now, the broken news, you better say broken news, but it's Carlos Queiroz steps down as the coach of the Black Stars. Yes, and you never can watch some Brazil never won't cross that some day later. Until on a page, you know, the actual saw as to Ghana. Football, like life, teaches us one timeless lesson. You either win or you learn. I leave this journey with pride and in what we achieve, but also with a healthy dissatisfaction of those who always wanted more. Let's go, die, die, ego, darling, high, let's go. Halftime, Rebecca Kuroz Asamono. I have to make a cross as someone. At all, I say to the fans, we cannot claim complete sporting satisfaction, but we can proudly say that we honored the colors of Ghana and restored respect and credibility to the Black Stars on football's greatest stage. Thank you, Ghana. The journey starts now to the future. That is the man, Carlos Queiroz. I say what the area. Queiroz said, OCHIMP, aha, neha. Any idea? And what's the man? You better ask him. Ah, I'm queen him.

0: Imposed Danilo on the right hand side, Santos on the left. Gabriel Magalhães, Marquinhos, someone above 4 and 5 on the channel to sa FA MI Sanso na Okokopiemu wo. Omanima Ryan upon the right. On the left, here Martinelli, Casemiro and Camaras. I'm on the airboard back four and him. Say 4-4-2. Two at denim no, I have Vinicius Jr. and Matheus Cunha.
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0: On a part of Norway in post Nyland. Ryerson airport right on the left hand side. David Mela Wolfie. Nanim Perry, Martin Odegaard on the right, on the left hand side, your Berg. On any new ending, starting there. Selos, and so upon the right hand, on the left, your Nusa and a Haaland. And he on a part of Norway, I'm about 4-3-3. We and the Sunny line up, Ning City, my name is Daniel Drew, and then I had a commentary, dear bro, Daniel Kwaba, line up for any gem when any, you know, shocking addition or missing Bianca.
2: Oh yeah, I think so. So far the usher lineup now, and I think so, they are the regular ones. Are you? Enyeme one was if you are BBC. But I think so. Very much now exciting because with all these qualities, are you babe? Sharing your brave. I think so. Very much a good footballer. By the end of the day, no, you bet me any a team or here, and I say who deserves a win.
0: My goodness. So, back for Hagam. Any Ajay, we're gonna start in there. For and no way so and once someone else for you better see when you want to near the commentary not to us from our kid when I got sunny Erica see the body and not in the razzle with my current menu so no way better me according menu I am met life stadium and I saw commentary and I said matchy yet bro and you're bad match near baby with national we have a fancy Haaland versus Vinicius. Oh man,
3: where is Haaland versus Vinicius?
2: Haaland versus Vinicius. Very, very, very interesting match in the park.
3: Okay. We have recruits for your money, my years. I can't one able.
2: Oh, mean can that down, mean ya. Can that down.
3: Ni pattern, Quacuna, a Camunua. Say indictment, one.
2: A hard drink, it showed the level of the continent's football ability. Because.
3: Did you say, oh, Yayade?
2: Because at the end of the day, who got tournament, no adrenaline is okay, the ultimate. Into who catch up is what qualify from just to round of 32. Now, Casaway are there. What of me on no chase the ultimate on no record? I think say, as a continent,
3: yeah, what's why are there? If you qualify for round of 16, eh, come in him, oh, want me, uncle. It's I don't know why you're not here. I'm so Nipa, Etena, Ghana, your friends saying Africa for the standard of play, no? Not standard of play, no, what's wrong? Standard of play, I'm on the way. I'm going to standard of play. Before kickoff, news just coming in there, Carlos Queiroz was stepping down as the coach of the Black Stars.
2: Wow.
3: It was expected, right?
2: Wow, it was expected. Honestly, I'm not surprised by this because after Omo match, you know, post match interview, be a journalist, BBC, and or catch and say if he had the option to do it again, he would have done it a different way. Yeah, so for a coach to tell you, say if he had the opportunity to do it again, he'll do it a different way, it tells you a lot. Yeah,
3: well, say, you may tell yes or no, or yes, or Babetana, or the day corner, you are. What the age of Hako in James and I are expecting a nest now. The search for a new coach begins now. The coach or the other queen, him nafe, qualifiers for the AFCON, Ebaso, and the other qualifiers, the tournaments today anymore. The Akon, so yeah, I mean, we know that we've been here on Abruni.
2: Well, I think that you've been here, maybe whether be new or Bruni, but we need somebody who can make good use of the attacking talent in our country in him because Carlos Queiroz did very well by giving us defensive stability. But I think so we also need to explore that attacking talent now. You want to send your bay at least the country can also boast of say a come much more. We can also compete and then score some goals to keep everybody happy. So I think so any coach be who can give us that attacking ability, Bebwa.
3: Mm-hmm. Well, we wait to see how the days that they are Nimono, they are 24, they are Tuja, Nimono, and some of our Eba. World Cup, you are Kobebia, Yana, and some watching.
2: Bibi,
3: you can see Jordan, Bibi, Beba. Yeah, some more. We know, yeah, yeah, tournament be in January. Numerous tournaments. I kwa ba the CC any a day. No, I'm not sure. Say I send the BFM. See, the Kobe man is a boy boy. 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

0: MetLife Stadium. The horn and air, yeah, to Irem now, Kwembia Sia Shreddy. Live commentary, Edia Bro, Brazil versus Norway. Pablo Aima. Nah, and nah, and nah. Madika in the lineup now to Dadia Mo Dada. Inti Kwembia so and air, yeah, Chase. When an idiot prove you right, Carlo Ancelotti. Asudia Dada Sonia Sam Ketua. Sans the Brazilians believe in him. They feel he's the man for the job. Sir Brazil for me feel mukrum. Akofa coach for from baby. So I'm ramming coach. I'm not saying one new mojem. But for the first time, it's all my year because Torebia. Now one be here. Torebia na basa. Aha, it's no. Sebe sebe, eh? No, it's a son of Jane. I'm on the almost on best. Some Adrian, Poma, some Adrian. More say, Uja Vich Maj Mona. It's anti sequel anyway. Now, you're for commentary. No. And from Brazil, you know, yellow on top, and down here, blue. And Norway, Shastro no Koko from Fita. Menoka say, referee. The smile far from the United States. But on our walk to Irem as the center referee in this particular game. And here now you can't stadium a hood run one. Danny America Omachere Stadium Super.
1: Oh yes, I think so. Stadium. America I had there. They've lived up to the expectations because me and Kasam my expectancy in film. Oh yes. And out to me so my money and my pan. So I think that this World Cup, the America, you better my basso. So me to me live you up to the expectation and anna. We are seeing now share some bit me because as a tone baby in America don't pitching yet. Stadium. So actually, how they are developing their football. So I think so. You're about my basso.
0: The Lincoln Financial Field. And one I had American Football Stadium in Philadelphia. A horn and a gentleman ding. The MetLife Stadium. Yes, that is the MetLife Stadium. Tenona Kwambia Street, you know the commentary day, bro. The New York, New Jersey Stadium. Yes. Meadowlands Sports Complex. Ahana Gameway Air Basso. 2014 Super Bowl. Ahadia, you know, matches of the 2025 FIFA Club World Cup. Ibia Bobby Oasen, and you did your warm up to this big game. And that's a big tournament. Nti apoma ati e ba kwa later e hunse mo ya e beba no e Ghana last game aye boy o tunse na Ghana fans ne ho akwatwe na park na he Ghana fans ni ho to ya na camera ne ya na kotongwa la kwala biso aye na kotongwa la kwala biso World Cup dia ko dwie hu bi o baby te ban sa na se susu me di team na chiru chede hu se di mori 85,000 no 82,000 and over NFA. T. Yabese, the Papa Bitmati Maba, Martin Odegaard, captain for Norway. But Pian Yama Haaland, Haaland's first chance, a chance for Norway! Norway to Anthony DK! National Freeman in front, Gasso, so a genie! Bej! Okaso, what's the first goal? National Freeman, Danny.
1: Oh yes.
0: Look at the build-up was that time.
1: The build-up was a very, very, very good build-up. And it was a very good pass from Martin Odegaard. One thing I was a Basel phone into me near very careful about a branch of friend Martin Odegaard because he's the creative spark for the team FM Norway. If they allow Odegaard to have his way, he's going to cause them a lot of troubles. And I was a very good run from the winger who to me the ball in FA pool in him for that clinical finish. But I think so.
0: An adventure. And Omo Kumu Sabre, referee Anye, Yentra said, one more to me, I make him intentions class that Brazil and Romuia, one my dear Mono, one better to be a Brazil Yamusias Yamupa. My goodness, Paki Asesson, hey,
2: Hey, so papa. Say bully. Yes, say be papa bet my finance taba. Yes, and che also be asked me. Any braba. I don't know about Bruce Rano Brunton. No way. They are the only country in the world. Oma Shia Brazil Samu Luzuda. Oma Shia Monai. Oma Winni Mienu Adro Mienu. So, Oma good record against Brazil.
1: They have a very good record against Brazil. That is why, that is what is even making this match very exciting, because it comes in with that psychological win. He said, even though some were world champions some time ago, you could have a good record at home. So it will make the match very, very interesting.
2: Betano, I can't win any of the commentary there, bro. Vrena Water. Changing people's lives, no way. Nikita Bora, left hand side. Now it's a new set, Papa Siriko. I could just roll out Selos. Selos gets a ball. Cross over Mwana. We cross the Abana swap him.
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2: 5 minutes in the air ball. Hey. Norway now, you're dangerous run sitting now. I don't say a corner kick for Norway. Brazil on shut down your dangerous attack if you are. Baby Pia walk. Kijuana Gasani Erika Sierubuari. Mene call Daniel Drone at the commentary at the bro. Diana Kona Kiki Diba. Tintin Sabana to the referee say. Kona Kiki Benoit Bodisano. Mufabo Romana Miradi, Mumra Minimokasa. Pinche Pinche be Koso box in the moon. Referee said, "Anya tentam, anya wrestling, anya kuntino." Mo mama chise chere mo hosa dabi. Simansia anya bo Brazil 0-0. Kona kiki na ba tenten na so dabi. Akwa go se shi yama. Brazil are climbing lines. Yet to settle in the game, Brazil. And a nice one here. Brazil, Nikita Bono Sabri. Yes, someone they found us one fat. No, we are taking over possession. Minimum say, Sadia no, Gusora, that no way for Tim say, Womu Timmy Brazil, Tino, Omonia, Mobe Yemudia, Azar Paint, Bigo Energy. Azar Paint, the Bigo Energy, Kayo. UMB Bank in the Pepsodent, Norway. I'm gonna get up on at the moment. You can't even wait till I'm missing team with your mouse. Ghana and the
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2: Carlos Kuros, Tom Quanta. Yapai. Throws that truck at Tintinti on the page. It's on the Ghana. It's all wish Ghana well. Yeah, Queen Muino. Coach of Babiano. I'm a boy to one for my aim. That's it. Carlos Yatiwai. This is Brazil. Martinelli. Kwakudia Chesa Mamuse. Makino Sanche. Asani with the Kodini Faso. Still Brazil. Ryan Diapanechi. Danilo. What's the moment from Fifionko? Casemiro. What's the one there by Pierre Sosa? 1-2 Nafa. The first was someone across the Abamu and Padanilo Sandia Tor, Rayana Passaria Queche, penalty box in Brazil, Pershot Abo, Nestor Gakopim. So pressure on Norway, Norway plastic there, Queche also there be. And go for Ujama, Mahadinti, Menyamo. And switching play, Gimara, the quarter big ones, the Mavini, Vini Janaswanfa. That's why fighting for the ball across the Abamu, Pamino, by a leg over the beautifully. That's why Waduru Atrasie. Over elaboration on the part of Vinicius. You don't have to change it. Vinicius, I have leg over the camera. What a funny palm, you know, beautifully. Now, so that be. Adia no ye ma ne brosoa. Nafe anya febiem. Oya make up, want to make up here when in bebre. Abei. Esa no waya na ne kakai.
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2: Udi fufu wadi fufu bebre wa fukura ba ya. Tibi bia wo ya no any moderation 9 minutes. No way. They get up on at the moment in the middle is Berge. They are going to pick him so. More. I was sorry about it. No one says happy for no get up Berge beam. I see him from Vin Vin. Berge to Berge. Still no way. Almost as a Brazil for the ma. Woman, you know, now so pass it on for. Brazil take over possession. JJJ bomb and him. Ehu pa ye. Pass in ehu. Brazil ye. One elbow. Nice pass. Brazil. Now to Debbie. Brazil for penalty represent. Debbie. Matches Kunya Bwafu. Kunya saw referee ni mo. What's the referee ready? One year. Mamiya mintas yo. Referee to saw any. Danny Mientra say penalty. That pass from the middle. Kunya. Ouch. Ouch, wait there.
1: A penalty. If.
2: But when you born one, Sana.
1: Debi. Kunya Fabon, and Sana defender.
2: Boy. Aja, and then one could three. Kunya, Makunya, top for one penalty box anymore. Slide and tackle. Referee Swanye. Kunya Musamun Tiasse.
1: I think so.
2: Sena, England give Nesaka, Ghana for Ne.
1: Sape Pepe.
2: Oh, yeah, and what the bar torture to pressure. Mako check it.
1: I think that there was a first foul be a CEO initial build up to sa incident we say va check here no na say no na beboa team my friend in Norway they are fine but anya sa dia ball we penalty
2: anya sa dia ball near penalty Pepsi and do the two Russian energy drink
4: a simple FM
2: Russian energy drink Verna sports water referee ko he dey anya hwe no hide there. Yeah, yeah, yeah, why is it? Nala Otan. Now former there, Oribo, sliding tackle, Nanso.
3: Nikri, where do you where do you
2: Nakunya is fast on Nana was on them.
1: Yes, yes. He knew what he wanted to achieve.
2: Yes.
1: Yes.
2: Matias Kunya will say a day, and you need such intelligent forwards. I mean, when you said, we see. Referee Bekasa Kala no nimsaeka asiri trase
1: ono anim this is a clear penalty where there's no two ways about it and I say bibi Abeka
2: Brazil mano omo ofe aje unsa dabi nia ade de mantariye Christopher aje so that kind of my Brentford or England. And a beautiful, beautiful build up. A nice pass to Kunya. And to Ahana, what's that word? And I need to put him over. What's up with this?
1: Yes. Yes.
2: With your penalty, no?
1: The Honor may what problem with defenders because Unim say in this type of games, they are very, very tight. Timing of the tackles are very important because boy, you can in each train or call him into in Kabo, you know, in nice one or guiding if he pull anymore in Kenumum, a man a better advantage than sell or Kakoya sliding tackle, which was right in the box.
2: Vinicius Junior Kofa Bono Wajemu Ese Gumaras Medium. Let me cast on Besheba Kwaka and goes on. Since a good walking race or World Cup, you know.
1: Oh yes. Oh yes. I think this moment for Nyowa Kuma. Aha, and it's a Vinny Nishana so near Kuma known to me, but they're better so be mobia. You bet me are standing up for the country.
2: Comrades are home at 3-3-25. Comrades, what's up, Bono? What was that? Thank goodness. Opportunities in Mabi Brew. Goalkeeper Nailan Achibodo. Brazil 14 animals. Oh! Yenshe, I said, Papa Betty, my baby, for Abamua. Tintin sa brazil so monti asia mbe mu national san shiri aba beche bo ne kwao wose montu mi amfa koto anya kwanya ha na mbe rof toto from boko the ryan sin oje mu ko ni faso one time paso still no way ne kita bo ne bobo mo ho a 14 minutes Akuri goalkeeper Nyland wabone beam media chilim. Norway ni stringing passes together. Now so Brazil are taking over possession. Atrasie throwing. And when you miss such opportunities, Anna, pressure on Norway. Thank goodness. One wang okwako bo jina 1-2 penam se kai. Maybe they be on the ball now koche. Not all that good a penalty that be penalty in yet
1: Debbie. This is not acceptable from my brand to friend Bruno Guimaraes, because in this moment you need to make sure say sport no picking out of the ball nickel. At least watch the goalkeeper, because Ujina crack goalkeeper and so I started your movement. So Pidalti not sure goalkeeper not to me Bobony, but I don't think that this is acceptable. He could have done better.
2: Guimaraes could have done better with a penalty not check. And these two sides. I'm encounter back where Kai Pyre the 1998 World Cup group stage. I'm a dip him so two late goals from Norway. I'm a Brazil lose so much, you know. And Brazil four be pese omo e be sasa narrative no say abribi omo be share Norway be omo timi share Norway. Some be timi some timi no. Then the American be the best.
1: Oh yes. And as so far as the senior game Nick on there, you don't see a favorite. Because each and everyone, so when you're born now, you can see what they are trying to do. So everyone wants to impose their attacking principles on the other. In Tama game now, you're more even. If not for the penalty incident, honestly, I don't see a favorite at this moment.
2: At the back, Norway for the World Cup, you say you're more celebration. One more, it's not going to be a good one. No, you're not going to be a good one. No, you're not going to be a good one.

0: Wolf so was so say and fan queen him. No a Japona someone dan down muhuani. The corn him a big consortium and Nusa.
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0: Nusa Japono big consort now with Jana with my Dianti. Yana Prasa Fona and White, the Palm Master to play to the far right. Sail off. Some are taking off for mommy. Martin Odegaard. When you got your bono person take you on the back come you or the bono coche at your faso brazo nebano on the trans center line Vinicius at the home Sansona Cunha at the one by the first row according Vinicius home Vinicius penalty box in front of Rosa Vinny Pequena across the upper head now so there be no way and you're telling him across the bono bamu now so I'm across the bamu now so I'm Adding to a fair wage, you quan away to a jabba. Tabinoka say, no way to buy them the cabaya. Yawaya, your brother, and your man came. Brazos was watching, said I be monument man for your hair. Yadia the baby be 18 minutes in the airport. Opian for born to the young quantum. Babi Pia, what's the anchor? A live soap, Sanson and Fortune spread of Okano, Zigma appliances. Omina and Niabo, and then a commentary here, but Omokano Pa, Man Pro B Shell Filling Station, Man Pro B. Shell filling station, Manan and Tessima Bimu Puha.
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0: We are driving now. Here, Bufala Mana Utia, Babano Sumami, Pippi, Pippi, Pippi, Pippi, Pippi, Pippi, Pippi, Pippi, Pippi, Pippi, Pippi, Pippi, Pippi, Pippi, Pippi, Pippi, Pippi, Pippi, Pippi, Pippi, Pippi, Pippi, Pippi, Pippi, Pippi, Pippi, Pippi, Pippi, Pippi, Pippi, Pippi, Pippi, Pippi, Pippi, Pippi, Pippi, Pippi, Pippi, Pippi, Pippi, Pippi, Pippi, Pippi, Tabiataku run lottery. No way to get up on a string of passes. And one Kasano Martin Odegaard, Wajidia Kosrosa, run of 60 match. Namobo and Amonia Momoka Kamokakra. Evas Namoyan and Benedicta Ochre Boiso Tienwo. A Nasco Hotel. But in the Chocho Mucho, now be a wedgeman. We had more hotel and I was told to best now. Oh, I don't know hotel. Hey, yes, we had more. Yes, and I'm saying whether I said, did I say what I said? So Tom Banguna Commodore said, and I just said, oh, see, we might be a one watching camp Brazil. Norway, their boy, a round of 16 game who qualifies for the quarter final. Kiss condoms and a strawberry gel. Strawberry gel, man. It costs me to put that to him. Hey. Man, first I say we need to read the meanings into color squirrel statement, you know. By equity, man, the Bible to him. Kwanza State, we build your dream home. Electroland Ghana Limited. Nowhere to get a bono. In the statement, in the field, you know, baby. I said the future of the Black Stars will not be built only on the pitch. Black Stars success must start off the field by creating the best possible environment to prepare, protect, and develop Ghana's extraordinary football talent. The best possible environment, okay? You're trying to answer all these questions, so you're coming here. To see how the Brazil, Norway, Nenya. One more, Nenya. 21 minutes. Star cement. Lucky. Trying to get to an edicus here. Omotum for Rezona foul. Omotum for foul. Rezona for motum. Fafa motum. Rezona. A long pass from the back. According to Faso. And I sell Norway. Stringing passes together in their own half. I'm going to get a ball. I'm going to get a ball.

0: Martin Odegaard captain as mon koba nim na mujje jama sa hima nim za. Jamu dia bani Benkum so. A nice take on. Babi di Benkum so pim Berge. Mekane for dia manusa. Musa pass watching referee say foul. Referee say foul it ya Brazil. Ryan ne kodi sa pono. It was a nice pass from Mola. Mola ya Brantia Bakwa. Was sent him a 5 days in the man no was like an wolves. 24 years spent with the small boy. Oh, here name correct me. As an about your for you. Ah, question. Now no Morocco na eh. Well, for like a twa, an 18-year-old. No, Jimmy Bogana, I'm 18 years ago. World Cup.
1: Ah, because they know that they know the talent they have, and they are into development. Wow. They are into the real football.
2: Into Nyadi on Bekase, they are using Penny.
1: Aha.
0: Bekase Tomukaka, guess how you're there, you'll be the Usha Benyamo. Tintinti, Elstrosa. Beautiful 10. Now to the left hand side, still Norway. Brazil penalty box, then Nusa. Nusa yes, so pass and for Manchester Cunha. Wajimrikane for Vinicius Atenon. Wajibona Vinicius Atenon. Cunha Betima Kosolo. Cunha Nimuada of Vinicius Atenon. Cunha Basodi would have plenty box in Nancy Manequin. Debbie. Cunha yes, one runs of a bonadia. The one and two action cry, right? Runs of a bonadia saying.
1: No, was so early too much. Kesen Kunya Botresen Ebeya because defenders need Konichi. I hate 2v2. Defenders need Konichi. Ugusu the wall bearing the pole. In Tikao Pian Bakwa, wait to me shoot it. Time I was bearing 18. I think, sir, or take it decision too early.
0: Boy, I intend time to 24 minutes. Mese, Atifi Samono, Kalas Gras and Trey Mono. I say Black Stars future must start off the field. That's a mood.
1: A mood, pan.
0: Black Stars future must start off the field.
1: A mood, pan. Because born here, your ball of fieldness. So it is your ball of fieldness. Now, so no, who send your ball of fieldness in a problem. That's a problem if you outside the field. Then I just say, SMP. I was saying,
0: SMP off the field, the seminal. Not just say off the field, the band across best watch today. Yo, 25 minutes in the air, we're back a crackano. Uti at 106.3 as and 94.7 FM. Nusa on the left hand side. Watch any more probably man. Nusa walks up a che. A baby on a player. Oh, Hegem, what about an impact? I said that be for my Aje. Aje Jina Swa.
3: Jim
0: F. Brother for the mark.
1: Oh yes, teams need now be a person making sure say or detecting the pace of the game according to send your person born. We be a person be rational the ball na kwa kote send be a ne humbe chini. So far ni that thing we be a try say we be using the tactical discipline now we ny advantage.
0: Joy we be a strong person be ready.
1: Sa pepe and now she game now as it stands now Brazil Norway try some more rational Brazil to me at your on the counter attack 3 good times. So only God knows what the fourth one can do. That is why Omenya Abotra Omu keep people to try and then find the right spaces to attack.
0: I am a chia Mexico ni England bebo. Tadia Bechina say England. England beko ni mwa obia behu. Point me mkwasu obia behu. Oh, for the matches in there, yana jo. Nana ni mama ya 12. Munu mse, gebe yi gana film. 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Usini pepa ni ya sha wanea. I grow for us here, Manasseh. Just a Ghana for Nagaza. Yeah, you're going to tournament today in January. Tabri, referee, see, I'm going to move you. It's your Kobe Babe Kasasea, who have got Siri. Nathan went for a bandy as I. Aquanim. Yeah, some more players, they're for Ghana Black Stars, they say. Ghana man and Gasa. No cracker ding, didn't you ever break? I no cracker ding. Tiabebre. Rexona, Fafa Motum, put it in your armpit. Put it in your armpit.
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0: 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Fortune spread. Fafum, bro. No way more. Now the fortune now won. Now a square. Sigma plans. The actual Sigma there, Papa. A life soup. Feel fresh. Vim energy drink. Vim day inside. Sports water. Avena Diaba. Don't just play. You have to dominate. Rush energy drink. Be bold. Be you. Pep student, do the truth. And our party and Pep student. UMB Bank, UMB proudly serving Ghana with speed since 1972. Big O Energy, big refreshing moment. Azar paints number one. Painting boy, you saw. The baby, you know, say open white color, but that's a white never painting. No, and when you're white. And when you're off white and you're in white, and you're say, Bassa. Ah. It's a patch of you, as happens, you know, right? Now you saw as happens. Oh, you saw as happens, now, yeah, you know. Okay, but no, yeah, can't get one. FM. Oh, yes, Roya. Royal addressing break here, your Kodum Zuba. And here back to us, Babia Utia and my 0249 136744, 0249 136744. And then so say, a member Mepona say, okay, how much I started here upon the ascent to my weapon. Okay, yes, I'm still not saying any dinner. Now, my first name message say, now, my man ready to try the party. Your point, America, time will be here. So, I'm from Crestra time. I'm my name, Kumbia. Sure. I'm going to match the yes, I'm here. Yeah, yes, sir. Who we open up? 1910. I'm on my new personal cooker, the empire. Brazil, yeah. Long one looking for Vinicius. Vinia Jato from Boko Osrosa. Yeah, Cassafre. Is this sending a message? Cross the number now, Brazil. Now, but no chance. That's what I'm putting him. Hey! Bonnie said a chance of him. One natural bounce out. No way. One more traded him. No way. Nearly traded him. Oh!
2: Yes.
0: Chance of him.
2: I think that.
0: No way. Say offside. That's what I be.
2: When you're offside. One thing.
0: Caution.
2: Yes, caution. And that was
0: a goalkeeper.
2: Yes. That's a very good block from the goalkeeper. Outstanding, because Sanka went to me and make his block. We are branching a friend Bruno Gimenez squash area. And I wish Norway also very careful on their right hand side, which is on the right back side. No, Brazil will overload the hole. And they have kept asking questions. And so far, Norway to me answer with that right side on. Maybe a Vinicius one. So Norway would have to be very, very careful. That was Vinicius side.
0: Norway, you're very careful. That's a senior ball. Omo jibi omo de ma Vinicius no. Omo jibi omo de ma Vinicius na na jemi enko. Omo se na Vini jemi enko. So far Haaland e passenger Danny.
2: Oh yes, I think that by Marquinhos ni imu etumi Gabriel mo etumi a pocket ni very very well.
0: Omo se jizi ni squad abo. Ya ba American there. You draw my force one akai ya na mo nyina de mo bejim.
2: Se Vinicius or Rock Nation.
0: Ha ti o ba betareji. Hey, goodness, he said, why not drink? Say, oh, the home jay, body,
2: yes,
0: the home gym. Hey, goodness, 31 minutes in the abo. Brazil 0, Norway 0. It's at 106.3, as 94.7 FM. Bonacudis Rosa. Bodyguard. Odigada Daniel on fefe fe di atosro. Asanje mu akwa sanje na de. Abeni fin fin sa star ball nikita. Norway Nusa. Nusa on the left hand side. Nusa el leg over no. No no jija. Nta Casemiro akwa chira ko pimbi. 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Nice one. 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Ore kwori ni fan so sa Danilo. Jina so bokwa wo so dia bachire. But my Vinicius Junior, feel what Fisro Abasiasa, and what don't you Vinny need a ball was what he?
2: Hey! And then any strength, I think, with the dribbling. Yeah, space dribbling, any friend pace dribbling, because of a ball, and a person uses space, and a player, and it's no use in his speed, no one. So, I'm able to make a cock of a ball. So, I think, yes, I didn't know, so he's able to do it very, very well. Radio is very unfortunate. But one thing I'm making is Norway should find a way of finding Haaland. Because you need to score, and then you need a striker to be able to score for you. It is a then they take Haaland out of the picture. I don't think they are going to make any impact in this game.
0: We are listening to you inside and some prison. Prison no inside and around. Ushemuna Udie. Na prison already or any Ayachiamo. Good evening, Brakosi. I'm listening from Koforidia. I'm Elena. Elena, Elena, I say Madi home. Elena the Madi. Okay. Kaswadomia bra and one sona. I say this is a big Santana. Also, the two tier workers were at the Faso Hanamo Nusa pass na ama Brazil take you over. Mikane Efe kikri also was a any yanko pa Vinicius Asako Danis Roho Waje Peso de Mobi also a Magomera so 51 one ever me who say aye Ryan Atenewo Ryan Ajebona Pian Diama Vinicius Bim what a shot Nasudabi Brazil still knocking and knocking finding a way Eheno Benya Adia Remo Nina Mune Ma Danilo Abeji. What's the bagujo Danilo? Danilo Wachi, one in the Mubia. Danilo Wana Mubia. Abreu.
2: Abre.
0: Now to the right hand side. Yes, Kwambiaso 1-2 afa. Come on, a short and I got copium. Abedi Ryan. Ryan Soswa Jason was off and Fifi. Danilo Najem. Danilo the Bona Quache. Way between who? This is Norway. They are just center line. To the right hand side. Captain Odigard. Odigard to Inusa. Nusa Pepe ko Nusa pe shot abo. My goodness, Odigard. Odigard so da bi hunyina yema. Come some yard drive na so da bi. Odigard try the first one. Na so side netting Danilo.
2: Yes, when I'm expecting from my Abante friend Odigard, once you are able to get into the spaces, you know, try something for your country. Last match, oh my boy, this was what he was missing. Mm-hmm. And then today, I think so. With me any homework here, yes, what try shot be wanting? Kudos to him. I want to see more of this in the game. I think so. No, no, bad boy, team my friend in Norway more.
0: And no, bad boy, team my friend in Norway more. Elion Danilo Nadebo on the coach. Danilo Luiz da Silva ene dia wose kuntu hwa ni jane kontu akọ efie ekọ bọ tanso be na mo Europe sa Porto na Real Madrid ko fa anu fie ofi Real Madrid ko City ofi City ko Juventus hey tono wey very experienced inti. Kalan Chiloti Kwero say Kwe Wahadi Abesin. Kwan Chiloti Nimuni Yepa. Waji Champions League Mienu. O La Liga Bako Super Cup. FIFA Club World Cup. Gina Wajibi. City Soso Kwaji Premier League Mienu. GFA Cup. Juventus Oji Serie A. Ukwa na Trophy Cabinet Imuwa. Emuwa Fekeke.
2: Oh yes. Oh, a very experienced player. Very experienced player. That is why Carlo Ancelotti Eason was set up, because in moments like this, we had those players who have seen it before, who have been there, who have won it, they know how it feels, and then they know what it takes to get there. Which I think so, including him in this squad is something that is very, very, very important.
0: And a while ago, Haaland tried something fast on Alisson Becker, and so that be Anfa. Sima Adriasan Insia. 36 minutes. Ehin a goal ni FIBA. France game anano ye train ye kase goes bebam. Ye tete ho go na mo ba ko pe penalty pa. Penalty. And who else? Dan Kylian Mbappe odi tumu. And Haaland so be pe so be she go ni ba ko na go ni mutu ni mo ye de. Sansa de aka ka kono. Ye so de obetumi agi ni nyina chire na fe. Obedu ba bi na go ni mutu ni so so wa ye de wa si. Na wa na she do do ra fe be bi sa.
2: A interesting race, Wopa. A very, very interesting race. I even want to see how Argentina or Messi will respond to Mbappe getting old goals now. Washing me, person who is sending Messi, they responded.
0: My goodness. Yes, Shasen Ebesi Ako Atiafa Sosa, Norway, National Yakobapim. No way I come up him. Golden boots. Wayne Edge. The top scorer of this tournament. Nemerine Kabiana Beche. 38 minutes. No way near. Send a match. Pepper Sunet. One more Yaman air draw. Now, so you go so quick. Nimi Anadino. Warm up on a back a cracker. Now, so there be a Pima Trashe. This is Tabia Takum. Obi Besse Takim. Tabia Ken on Sansona Focus Technology. Focus Technology. Locks in delay man capsules. And they say, Kordubia, Joel Diama, Mr. Minfanchaji. Hey! Obi Bini Triumu, baby, Jina Nijinu. Like I said, delay man capsules. Bema Obi Jina Osa, Jina So Mada. And your friend delay. You don't need to be fast. You have to delay. Bema there. We are marathon runner, only 100 meters. That'd be 39 minutes. Brazil stringing passes together in the half of Norway. 1-2, Esurosa cross on the bar. Now, that's to that be. Kumura Shatribi, brother Casemiro. Nazoka Kopim. Rabbi Diasiasa. Danilo. Rema Casemiro. Danny, so far, because of Brazil, you start the tournament. Be bringing so much, you're convincing. It's a home of one bit my tournament. I'm more good in count.
2: Yeah, I think so. Man, that rated Brazil, but I'll share the past few competitions at Brazil. But you can testify, said they weren't really more of living up to expectations. It's a nanny probably bring now who almost on me
0: a
2: trade.
0: And a chance for Vinicius Jr. That's what I mean, goalkeeper. And a goalkeeper, watch my papa. Norway goalkeeper, Nala Martin Odegaard. And they could lose you, Bono. Eka ketika, Vinicius Junior. Eche Kedikai. Nala, where are they now? Watch this one, Chi. Watch the Masavia, Savia, goalkeeper. Oh, yeah, Nala. 35 years of age, goalkeeper. Obaka Krakran, that's me, Chi. Goalkeeper, Obaka Krakran, that's me, Chi. Vim energy drink.
3: A simple
0: if Vena sports water. Rush energy drink. Pepsodent. Pepsodent can own any age, my dear bro. UMB Bank. And look at Vinicius Junior Chancellor.
2: That's brilliant. That's brilliant from Vinicius.
0: Direct.
2: Yes. And I think say he's living up to the expectations and he'll be as sure because with the former defeat Real Madrid by and Obi and himself Sabazu team where Anya Shekani Sinina. So for him to be able to show up like this for his country is very, very good. Now goalkeeper Nalang so and the mate Maka just say he's the defense for Norway. Because no modern but party and cabina was said Norway to me concede the goals ever home. See you ever born a basso.
0: And some time Naka Vinicius so called club level. Kekane Hubiana so bana senti manenkwe. As a fisa kalanchi loti bae. Chama ya kekane huye papa.
2: Yes, because even Crampon Wankasa not say he's very excited to have Carlo Ancelotti because he feels say or your coach be a otena say he understands how he wants to express himself as a player. And these are some of the things we say. If you want to bring in a coach, how does the players relate to him? Does he know the players? Does he understand what they want to do? This is a typical example of what is happening with the Brazil team.
0: With a chance for Norway, Haaland Pekwenko, Germany, Odegaard, Odegaard, turns off. Naso Apima Trasie. Fee Haaland in the home back game. Mukakaka brought Haaland. We are listening to you. I think, I see we are prisoners. Maybe say, almost say inside and ask some to run some more prison inside. And on Muti. I mean, come on. Maybe I'll be fine. Why? Maybe I'll be fine. Move him on to you. I require Peter from Peter Botry from Oyarifa. Black Sass problem is get to Kepu.
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0: Panama and your man, Kasa. 42 minutes. Cross and Akumu. Not to Debbie. Norway near. Naso Munje Bono and Fa. Brech Naso. Goalkeeper Becca Bechina Fefefe. I was a narrative Nasta Teba. Get okay, good in and go for. And all man in it, Gabby. Tama na yeah boy in 2 matches, first match, second match, Nantibisa. The SC might be a part of the problem, but it's been very nice and Dawson. The problem is Dawson. Play attitude in Akaho, play attitude in Akaho, Brazil never answered the answer. And I do Jinabo ni mwana fi atu ni unyami uchese ni mbo.
2: Sa pepepe, football day.
0: Your boy see team ya mwadero do. Wa hunde kevyari for them.
2: That is what we call fighting spirit. Hey. There are said there was certain point there as a player also who say baby I may do no. E yen tokwa na me kwako ko park ne so. Enye say me kwako jo na me kwako mama ma betu so. Obi ani mu nti kona ko ye adwuma na ye dia man. As simple as that.
0: Because are nothing. That guy na ye isa. If you be militant in ya shi jama shi. Social media ni etwa video ni egwa to pa afia gutiri. Hey, see, that time we did see Jamal. Move on to national team. No, we come from him too. We did see Jamal. He is born national team. Papa, no, we see that. So we are packing. We are moving. We see Jamal for 40 years. Eh? After my boy said the news about him, we see Jamal. Tala, we are winning now. 44 minutes. Brazil 0, Norway 0. First half for the Akaka Queen and Rhea and Wani and Ibeko. Sansa,
4: Jennifer,
0: the Transity, and we have a board in Amoa. Naya critical. And Norway goalkeeper, Jejina Sosa. And now I had the main man for Norway. Born in Babia Kyo, born in Babia Kyo. Halana upon the Chabi Pimbi. Sansa Watrina born in. Now to the right hand side. 45 minutes now to referee, 6 minutes now to so. And Tempasso still. 1-2 now to the Biakwa Kopima Trashe. Soros. Soros the ball, now man Akwa Kopim. Game on the mountain. Musomu Wichingon sa. Debi sa bakosem sa, but mi huwa bakosem do di chingon ba ewu. Hey, team of power here. When did they buy? The moment they go for it, we go back.
2: I say we did. Hey, I'm on fan bank.
0: That time, not Ghana, no. Yeah, we be announced. I'm not feeling better. Salon, Salon, Salon, Salon, so we are done. It's in
2: Hey, to me, Danny.
0: Salon, Salon, we are not done. It's in morning. Martinelli, that come up, you know, so far, on am sure that you can't wait. And I'm ready. A few more park, a few minutes to go, 5 minutes. Get off Freddy Cannon up on a rear. Corner kick for Norway. Corner kick for Norway. The entrance of a corner on the ABB. Betano, Fana, Water. Azapin, Sintin, Tin, Say, Treco, Yumu, Nasu, Debbie. Brazil, Fonya, Michelle, Di Martinelli.
4: And
0: that pass meant for Vinicius Junior. Amfa. Norway placed in now. Kogu Brazil a firm one. Tefaso. Connection number. Oh, connection no amfa aje wajia wa sorry ama Odegaard the captain Odegaard so aje di ama Hagem back to Odegaard Odegaard atras center line kwenye ni fansu wasa line so whenever Selos wajia san wa sorry akweche ama Odegaard Odegaard said that be me entry abo rush energy drink the pep student can now to the left hand side Greg Ochea Jama Aje Aje so record ni faso No way Jebono mon pre mon kra UMB Bank Kwans Estate Tintin tin looking for Haaland Bona beto from Haaland betumi akoni pam yenu ntam and so one dear the bone say Odegaard attack shot on the back channel Bono kwa wura de Alisson motom kakra na so asan china de Oh, what a chance! Look at that long one from the back, looking for Haaland. Haaland pim defender never talk from Haaland. Betumi akwana. Petri petri na tifas on never talk. Odegaard and him.
2: Pejabon, boy, pejabon if a goalkeeper ni so because goalkeeper no aba wa exposing in way we.
0: Martin Odegaard. Odia kocha ma Brazil anya ni steady him. When the chances keep coming, Nasa will say no. Nasa wara sawara. Gumarash, watch your bond, you're going to break up so still Brazil. No way. I'm on that one, Bias, but fear the bond in Tata Mono.
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0: Mounted Danilo, I'm telling you, but that's the answer. You saw what's off from Team Fidia, man. Oh, yeah, I'm not going to play. Now, Gumarash is recording Pick Up, so Vinny Bessie, I take you on the marker. Vinny Jabona, Anna, Brikana, no thing. I saw what's up with Jenna Swassan, what's up with Man, attach out to the beat, attach out to the beat. Nansa Kwako Pim, a premier said, Danilo Ajia to fumble call, penalty box in the move. I also send the abetri, pressure on Aya Norway. And that chance was beautiful. That pass was beautiful. Nansa Martinelli and Timian connected. Easy to score than to miss. Nansa Komani Musu Kakra. Build up on look at that pass from the back. No, near offside, Susu. For a tick, come on to Mukeke.
2: I think sir, the timing, timing in Amay, timing in Amay, you read them, Dodo. We intend to do. We need to check a crank. A ball no bit me a contact anyone.
0: Gabriel de Haaland. And what did you do? Gabriel play a ball. No, we need to play a sabre to Haaland and him.
2: Yes.
0: And if Odegaard budget ball. No, we still need justice. Sir.
2: Yes. When we say Sisi and Aminoti and Ameka Cho say Norway needs to find a way to find Haaland or get the balls to Haaland. Who say, I'm going to try somebody to Haaland. And this is a golden opportunity we have a better one. So when you are playing and then Brazil is making good use of Vinicius Jr. So Norway, what are you doing? You need to make sure, say, star man, Faboni man, find him so that he can also help the team create the opportunities. Norway needs to learn from sir opportunity. We send a better they can. If they want to make any positive impact to a game, we might, they will need Haaland.
0: My goodness. Obisa Eric, read this one. Okay, my tintin, I'm quite more. Now, so Alison Beck catching for fair. When some of us were saying that the reason that women national team is doing well is that Keto Kreku and his people and his agency don't do women football. How many agents of women football, which is a women football, winning money in front of? I had no agency, didn't he? Or my agency for the Bacocobo. Hey. Mokan 7 and you read. Mokan 7. Colombia, yeah. Boy, Colombia for a boy. Okay, bet you on one more simple. Game anymore, day. And here, now go in fever. 6 minutes and after referee. Upon a bear and the Samuel Freddy can up on a rear. Referee, your Freddy can up on a rear, yes, sir. Yankona, Yankope. It's so be no sense, I break. Vena water. Ewa Alamonti Quambia, so Vena water. Any abenum. Game in the morning. Nepacho. Yes, sir. Option is 6-1. Aha. 4 a.m. to 7 a.m. There's a 40% chance. As in Zobe Santo. It's better to move. Minister of Interior and Asia Adeno. It's a good one. No, why
2: is it? Why is it? Why is it?
0: It's a good one. It's a good one. It's a young girl. It's a good one. It's a good one. It's a good one. It's a good one. It's a good one. We can say yes for the World Cup.
2: Well, I don't think say it was only for the World Cup. Me yes, I am Mihuni because Mihuni says and coach in the buy and out to me born home or the anchor. Then you're better now. And at the coach coming in, you know, it means he knew he had a shorter time. It is a idea. There's not and there was not an option for that long term. Or one coming yes, so beba. What you say? So I think say Konoko. Because even Usheni after some of the matches are your boy and Usheni interviews or granted and this was somebody who had more interest in being with Ghana. So for and then now Osio Konedi, I don't think say be a short term contract being nominated in the call but probably be BBO hold.
0: Probably be BBO or something they there Radu Raduzo. My goodness. Man for say omo jesi omo tonu ina kadem ebi ton mo dia 5 series oh black stars o ba gbe mi eh onu and my ma hi ema betano ke won na here commentary bros believing makes it real Vena water changing people's lives as our paint number 1 since 1925 big o energy creation big o Eric, today there no extra time here. Why? How many more extra time here? I need panic. What's another batman? UMB Bank. And serving Ghana since 1972. Pepsodent do the two. With Pepsodent in the morning and in the evening. And afternoon. If you are getting juices, I know any idea. Vim Energy Drink. A live soup. Feel fresh. Now, Sigma Appliance. Appliance, the actual Sigma, here, Papa. Focus technology, the actual focus, focus, fortune spread. And runner coach, Abel, what's he say? I don't know to me to be here, bro. Brian, hey, Danny Kofu, fortune spread, no, and your bro, the phone. To me, the fuck, Brian, one, I just said, yes, in the depart,
2: sir. And you're saying, try me.
0: Every time, fortune spread, this will come
2: up. Yeah, come
0: on. Tabia Taku. And so can Lawson Heba Center the Lawson delay man capsules about we be delay we be my delay kiss condoms and strawberry gel run lottery so we put you first so we be the answer state in so no air to talk say cash kakraba now open down Asia frequence open down car frequence Electroland Ghana limited no matter the appliance Electroland Cement and over twice star cement building a stronger nation. We're lucky. Faketo Abaji Kesie. Usura Uni. Rexona. Ope Bibi Dia Farmo Truma. Rexona. Early on. Penalty by a Brazil. A Bosse. A Gomorash. A Bosse. There is 0-0. Now we have time, Danny.
2: Oh, well, I think the game has been interesting. We have had an end-to-end game with so many beautiful moments. And either of the team in between you soon and Komodenya leading over Honum, but I think so. Be a moment to me and take your more chances. So far, I think it's a Brazil. I had here. Let me remember Brazil Abasso because at the point, make I say gave me a 50-50 bar. Yeah, baby, we are first half. You have to say Brazil is the pay up almost causing a lot of problems to team my friend in Norway. One thing I think say. Norway also mention no mutu minya hu adwuma here how fast o mutu lose ball no zone 2 especially the central part because so lose ball no zone 2 they are exposed because omo attack bia they leave two center backs with one midfield one holding midfielder now omo right back no e push very higher omo right back here the job of a wing back it will push more higher Vinicius on drop bebre e man be joining defense no it will be also all the time bia no target is obe exploit space now right back me Jano and now one thing happened is a Norway for Mulusu Sabona who wants a Brazil for attacking centrally
0: Okay.
2: But now you can say in Tiabani so more occupy Norway for center backs no. Mm-hmm. Now Vinicius no as that you use as space now Norway for right back in Jano. It all the time be yeah, my right back me yeah a Juma Mienu, which Norway is supposed to be very, very careful with that. Mm-hmm. Now the other thing has to do with Abrantia Yefeno Solot. Wouldn't say Solot and in defensive ability and Shada Niso. Yes, this anymore. In Tiabani so now defensively in Norway. I think so. Me idea about Brazil to me any year or more exploiting our species. Well, push your problems or my creative brain. Now, yes, I wanna you know what we crazy now. Norway, but Norway, so no, I think so. And there are branch of friend in Nusa has not really found this game today because Nusa and I'm in him. No, he's very creative. What to me, the ball on EPI opponent, equity more chaos, my opponent, but and then on to me, yes, I have chance name to change because Danilo Mo. To me, pocket in the kakra. So I would like Norway to understand and then find a way to be able to locate either Solot or Haaland because maybe Anusa Ebono or war. Ewo ni nima na se opposite side no Haaland and Solot or omo height no compared to Brazil for defenders no omo yeah way taller than them. It I think say if he can also try crossing the balls to them to find them bebo aye and now Brazil usher penalty incident we are I think say Bruno Guimaraes could be to me aye way better than this because in this moment no we had that particular goal na ebe ma we nya authority over the game. Send be a bit me a bono or tactical way. So coming forward, Nadia, this end-to-end stuff a game now my and my game now very, very interesting. I can't even wait to watch the second. But Senior now can say almost slow game me down. Ni na because Obi and person be preparing no na ni young quit to me and your chance near the channel. Sometimes no in this moment now say as a player no or as a team, you know when you want to attack at the right moment. So Haaland, the maker say, Norway should try and then find him more because he'll be their talisman, he'll be their way going forward. Abrantia Efreno, the kind of saying, Norway. Okay. Odegaard. Abrantia Efreno, Odegaard. I would want to see him try to test the goalkeeper more. He should be efficient because Odegaard on the ball he's very efficient. But minima dentia Odegaard being pro now he's inefficient. And Ebani Sanso so M1 team no because Obega Kwajibo on the beba na ye attackers ni baby opponent ni mama na shoot the ball nation out to me sha. Not just who cause your problems or so far so good ni the maker say Brazil has had the greater chance of scoring t so
0: Alright, that's fine. So live on our 94.7 FM. I'm sure you to us live on our dome 1063. Kate Wanka Sani Erika Siri Wedi Mine Danny draw and yeti and kunya so de commentary at bro. Brazil and Shabby Norway and Shabby first half and in Yanumuzu.
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0: Yeah.
7: Eric was missing you and then you made me so down.
6: Ghana for, and a day at Semper, Ghana for.

0: Eric Asiedu Boydi. Boy, oh boy, he's the finest, he's the coolest, and he's the hottest. Eric Asiedu Boydi. Boy, oh boy, he's the finest, he's the coolest, and he's the hottest.
1: Ghana 4 and a day at the Asempa Ghana 4

0: from na mi ho so bata se fa me ba yeah ra jakira anyum na se lumba bo anyum na se ah se mfa se mfa ne ba so pa na fa
1: anyum le nice pa e nice
0: fa fa fa ah se lumba release anyum ah se mfa ah se mfa ah se mfa I'm a kai the last one cram I hope for yes as encoding no encoding but in anyum na lumba boy encoding dey encoding say instrumentation in yet dey and I ho ho encoding the many many encoding too too encoding ah put it here cra that is lumba for you may his soul rest in peace second 45 minutes anti sequence na kwambia sorry yam fam bro kidwa nka sane erika siribweri mene Daniel Drew and a team kunya so yam

0: Right, still live at Adumano Sesui. Second 45 minutes underway. No way are you two changes, Danny. Just say, and yes, I can't see. Then you have breath, so Cody, you bought first one and fun with him.
1: Yes, Eric, this is the knockout stage in Ayeka 1-7-0. And as our stage, we are very important. Play an on-clicky, per different solution, na fabra. But so would JJ play and say, oh, wait a minute. When you remember, I want to see a shower, I will go I think, sir, Norway has done the right thing because which I branch a friend, solo a game on creativity, on cross CB, on yes, you make your attempt to be a and a defensively to me contribute. So it's very important to win the film. Then you bring those who are capable to create solutions. So I think, sir, coach in Melbourne, but when I branch a friend in New Samson America, and then the game no shut down who so I want to mean creative any on to mean. Any threat behind you. A good
0: two changes in the pie. Brazil, yeah, change your queen. Nice drive from the right hand side of attack for Brazil. Now, solo to Fimama, Oscar Boba Bum, Sansuna Shell Drop, so I be Yunusa. Everybody, you know, they can a game in Brazil, Shabby, Norway, Shabby, live on Adumano 63 as 94.7 FM. Kedwan and Kasani, Erika, see the body, yes. Romantic commentary, Pania, De Bruno, Borwick, Casimiro in the middle, sends a long one to the right hand side. Brazil, Najato, Fombo, Koro, Aboni Pansa, yes. Referee, Ose, Abonsa. Plays the entry. Abonsa was a morning, sir.
1: Was a morning, sir.
0: And this is Abonsa. Ah! Kese, Nyanku, Pomba, Pano, Kese. Ye, Diebu, Kunimu. Now, players, what did you have your park as soon as Obia go have any? I'm going to have you.
1: Obia and your money team advantage.
0: Andro, you try to say, ready, my woo. Hey! Game on the morning. And, 47 minutes. That's 2 minutes for second half here. Betano, Vena Water, Sansona Zapint, Pico Energy, UMB Bank. Oscar Bob first touch at Rasia is throwing on the right and foul. It turned out to form. Game on the morning, 48 in the airport.
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0: A simple FM student do the two. No in Japan. Then I was sorry, Abasiasa, Tempasso on the right hand side. Then I saw Mitsum the ABB. Behind lawyer Ajay, commanding goalkeeper Nylan. The line and Susu Gitabono. Kobe Diamano. I was left the penalty box in Makunenim. Throughout this tournament, I found you in a much for fun. Ubia Shebi. Ubia Nahipomu. Nelson Nedie. But you're going to be Fiabana Eden. Odegaard. Waji for Norway. What am I? Berge in the middle. Berge at Chibako. Kobe Diamano. What try be? Hey. Oh, Beggy, what Beggy?
1: Oh, boy, dear.
0: Debbie.
1: Oh, boy, dear. Oh, more options. Oh, any man could beat me with Oscar Bob and I say even Odegaard or her, but I think that was a very poor decision from her.
0: Very poor decision from Beg. Rush energy drink. Venus sports water. Vim energy drink. Vim day inside. A live soup. Ingare samana keke. Ah. A live soup. It's cool. You have a top phone book call. Martin Odegaard. Pia salt and pass with Emma Page. Back to Odegaard. Odegaard looking for space also. The far line is on ten pass or still. Bonikita Norway. Omo Pequena caught me. Pequena caught. 1-2 Aquati Oscar Bob. Oscar Bob with Jilejina Sosa. Beautiful 10. To Odegaard once again. That's the middle in the one jam and trash it. Throwing it to Brazil. Throwing it to Brazil. A plans for Pania Sigma plans. Throwing. Bema Wadrodi, a loss in delay.
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0: Tempasso. Throwing. A tough on Boko. As the referee said, that be in Kianzi. Reyesin. How much do you want to find your mana trash here? Douglas. On a Akofa Bono Beto Ediaman Brazil. No, I see there be mamming to the term now. You pentem long one. I could be sure, son. And so there be Brazil boys nina kogu akire. Douglas Santos. Ame ball bin kum so dia ma Brazil. 5 minutes in the ball. Ewo second half imu. Now to the right hand side. Ryerson. Ryerson for Norway. Norway jina so bokop obi dia ma dia ma. Oscar ball back to Ryerson. Wane bobo bo 1-2 no sebe obi be ba beje no. Ano ni asem no. 1-2 ni gusu koso Ryerson once again. Ni fast was na Norway for the ball in the nam. Better from Boko. Brazil are taking over possession. Marquinhos. 1-2 Nafa. Brazil just bought on Boko Mamosa. Sansa Opera won the Quenny Money Kubuka Museum when he was Swansea. Tabia Takun. We are Bema. Sa Edia Mayboy Emma Refida. 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So, Monomon malaria, no, no, no, no, malaria. I hear some of my catcher as I'm getting one. Shit. And here I go in fever. And here I go in a fever. Give me the more thing. Yes, I'm a fight. Estrosa, still, there's no way. Stringing passes together. Send that cycle. Marching on the guard, captain. Watch the ball. The kind of call. They come so. Short drop. Crossing up a pimp. Brazil are clear on lines. A future of cry. The best trash here. Sansa, no way. Jay, don't want to be on Fanyere. I'm not trash here. Throw in for Brazil. Throw in for Brazil. So, Tokoyan could see you know we better take over. So that be fair. Yes, I will train with Brazil, Martin and Macron crowd. Casemiro, I watched on Tempasso. Mikana F. Martinelli. Switching play to the left hand side. Nice one, one AJ Santos. But German Tempasso, the man. Hey, Vinicius Junior, Vini Pekoyako, Vini Pekoyako, Vini Pekoyako, already Pamia Nuntam, Vini Rapunati Bakchimo, Vini Pekoyako, oh my goodness. No, if one is a trash answer, Vini San Trashia, yes, I know Chow Bonus so too much. Nipamia Nuan, the firm will come up, so I'll be across the corner. Now, Copim Chica crap. And we are almost here, I'm judging here, we are crap. Focus technology. Sansona Tabia Takun. Corner kick for Brazil. Match school Nejinachi. Rand lottery. Kiss condom. Condoms Nebu. Kiss Ne Papa. Marcos Kunya Kunya Bomi and Kwe. Match Kunya Bomi and Kwe. Namre Niwa Madaseni. Tintin. Tintin. Tintin. 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

0: yɛnhwɛ sɛ bɛfa ɛ ɛsorɔ sa still there's no way stringing passes together sender cycle matching of the guard captain watching the call to find the echo Pekonso short drop crossing up a pimp Brazil a club on lines a future okra te best rush here sense no way jay and also to be on fanyere I'm an atrash here for Brazil throw in for Brazil so Tokoyan Kosi we know we better take over so that be fair we are so we'll train with Brazil man to the Macron crowd Casemiro a Washington Paso Mikana F. Martinelli switching play to the left hand side nice one one AJ Santos for German Tempaso the man AJ Vinicius Junior Vini Pekoyako Vini Pekoyako, Vini Pekoyako, already Pamia Nuntam, Vini Rapanati Watchimo, Vini Pekoyako, oh my goodness. No, if one is a trashy answer, Vini San Trashy, yes, I know Chow bonus too much. Nipamia, no, the firm, come up, come up, so I'll be across the corner. The copium chica crap. We are almost here, ejection, we are the answer, focus technology. Sansona Tabi Ataku. Corner kick for Brazil. Matches Kunya Genetri. Rand Lottery. 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Condoms Nebu. 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Matches Kunya Bomienko. 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Nowhere Prima Fietro. 54 minutes of time played. Yawa Kemu Kemu Bego Nibi Fiaba. Brazil, ni road to the run of 16. Amunsha Danya dominant in their games. Vinicius Junior Nachani Bobre Wumua Nansu Spiaya Nayano. Nano Japan Kaki 12 Nansu Mutimi Squeezy Wino. Mutimi Squeezy Wino. That is what big teams do when they go in get stuff. No my don't make me be out to me. Aji win no the call. Yen Shay. Say a house of Sobe the same old story. And I said my best somebody can catch us in Norway on through Brazil. Sunset four times or in a born we're winning me, you know about drum, you know. Right hand side me. Raya Saint. I watch for question and pass all the manager. I just say Herbeng Ninge. Now Martin Odigat. After the moment call, Abagas a referee about Ben's referee Mwame. 55 minutes. No way, Oyas Roya, Oscar Bob. Bob has switched play to the left hand side. Shell drop. Shell drop of Probidia Mano. 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
1: ni chomo numa kasa
0: 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MetLife Stadium and Daddy. Sansa Brazil for Nepe, baby, I'm going to be a fiaba going in my. And I'm going in fiaba. In the four matches, I know a boy, you know. Was there 10 goals or conceding what? Oh, so four matches on my boss so far. Nice on the Nimuno. Was there about Nechinia?
1: Nechiguo, Nechiguo. Na team our attack here, Oja only two center backs with one DM defensive midfielder. So I think
0: yes. Enunye. No way pekwanyako. Me pekwanyako. Me pekwanyako. That's what it be. Brazil a kilo mo line. Seven atrashe. Brazil.

0: make a change. Small boy danger neighbor.
1: Yes.
0: Not a bad change.
1: Yes, this is not a bad change. I think said this change can make a lot of difference because social branch FN Hendrika. Hendrik or Peace or one who they know. Sir ne balancing a very, very good. Which is yes, yes. So I think it's a very, very good life for life change I bet me about Brazil because now they need to chase the game. They need to make sure say they are bringing in a player who can make that those runs out bet me shooty. And our branch FN Hendrik bet me about our quality.
0: Small point danger Hendrik. Remando de Kofane by about no Yaboni Bimo. It was a man in Copa before for call Leon Cosejo, Pacha. So next season, now that Jose Mourinho Barobara so many opportunity under Mourinho, he's an exciting player.
1: Oh yes.
0: Yes. Yes.
1: Very, very, very good and promising talent. I think so over the years to come, with the years to come, we'll be to make a good impact. I'm a Real Madrid football club.
0: Game no. Go no one walk with you. I'm on the side. Passing a question time. Now so go the back. Finish your junior pass. Now first touch. Let me go. My goodness. Hey, go. Hey. What a chance. He knows he should have done better.
1: Yes. This is totally unacceptable from our branch FN Henry. Cause
0: look at that pass from Vinicius Junior. Nice run on the left hand side. Vinicius Chimbako. Oh, sir, Henry Kaurum. Henry, can you go keep out?
1: But does he necessarily need to control the ball with his left?
0: Oh,
1: but for our right, Niji born and then to when him then go to left, no snap up on the
0: oh, Henry. So yeah, for goalkeeper, no snap on Amponi Chepe. One of the clearest chances out by this
1: game. On, come on.
0: So easy to score than to miss. When Kwana Jordan Beshe.
1: But where the Jordan Beshe?
0: Where the Jordan Beshe? Where can the Jordan Beshe?
1: So when I right, Nijibo on the two left now, who person would find control, but never left Nijibo on it.
0: Jordan Beshe. Sinka, and say, Ghana coach, Niko. I say, Ghana coach, Nika, because of my J. And I coach from Baron the systems, and I feel no move system, no. Tiana go for the trouble on Tiana, new coach about my chair. I feel no moves yet to adapt. Now, defensively, they are good, but tomorrow, your balance with, from the defense to attack in Tino. Hey,
2: Jojo, that's why.
0: That's why. No way near 60 minutes in the airport, no way near. Almost a moon shy, the best of Bobby, Bobby Person, the family, the permanent temple. One to me. Hey, fortune spread, star cement. Star cement.
2: Cement be how they are. In so they are dead. What they be?
0: We are dead. What we? Who they up?
2: Because cement in here. Cement in here. Hendrik touch. Cement in here. Hendrik Asaji born in him. And in the first touch, you will pierce to the door. Up a quick touch shot. Asako ira born.
0: Finish your junior job. Hendrik said, I will try. Be a better
1: I think sir Hendrik he should be a little bit patient because born. So now I'll try a bit to make a good impact in the game. But from what I'm seeing, it has a whole prayer. And as a young boy, our bad game in Mundia, you need a lot of composure to make a difference. So Hendrik in Yabu China Brazil into me and finding me a bunch of good man.
0: A kick a cranty a corner kick. Yes, sir Brazil between the corner ABBA. And Brazil, a back of hopes on a young lad, Hendrik. Brazil, you bomb him, Wabu Binana. Gumara Shah cross the ball, back. Goalkeeper. Up him with the future, Nyland. Up him, Koya and go. Assembly Brazil. Tintin with this roster, Trikurim. Hendrik Nitap, Matuoboko, drive. Goalkeeper, Pimapi. Wapimapi. 61 minutes. Brazil a shot in back game anymore. Brazil a back game anymore. We have increased my radio volume. I muted a Joy Prime commentary. But madam no they understand. I beg. Tell her something, give me. Okay. Oh, yeah. Fatu Adum TV. Fatu Adum TV now. Oh, yeah, no, Munti Adum TV commentary. All right. It's a madam on that area. I saw my body, Vinicius Junior, Nipa, you know, Masania Sanity, also the Afa, and Fifis and one elbow. This is Casemiro. Nice part to the right, the chance. Oh my goodness, goalkeeper already, a man of the match.
2: My goodness, what a save!
1: Goalkeeper Nylan has been very, very, very good and impressive in this match. Honestly, man of the match award, yeah, definitely I was in command because he has been the defense for Norway. No doubt about that. And then his performances today is very, very solid. Trust me.
2: Kumarash, goalkeeper the PA. Koye for goalkeeper.
1: What a save. What a save. What a save. What a save.
2: That's nice. Game in the morning. Oh, we'll be now a pen and fan of one shame. 1-0. Ready. Yeah, pray to me. Bonus on here, one name, Mosse, a best ever ticker.
1: Oh, Debbie, Nanya Bobby Abim say, and Nagana for a boss, when you are brave, some person will make you be your game.
2: 2010 World Cup, you come on there as a game by future. Maybe you say, you're more capable. Don't you make a crap?
1: No, be our city, sir, who defend those answer Jibana Sanboku, which any about nobody say.
2: Ah, Woman World Cup here at Independence. I'm going to cry. We be any na media card of free money ba mo so na ka e share Brazil and Argentina we e free money e kwe baby that no had there we me e free money go for Jesse Academy na kuma e de pa dani na kuma e de.
1: Oh, honestly, World Cup need the exciting scenes e by a pound to say a lot of Ghanaians need this. I bring back the love no more pain,
2: the love team
1: pa ye free mu kra hu ko fo bebre utie comment to check social media to say shin ko fo pa ye nko fo
2: eh manya de mate. I want to say flat victims in tea. Moko Bobo now, flat victims of Bona Mkoboi. When we say Nipa Frimuna Mobo, the Ashen Moyama, who won't come? Who coaches also call Celestia? Who knows like a Carolina P. Ruff. Afina, off the pitch. Chess Electimi and Quaz, off the pitch. Electroland Ghana Limited. Quaz Estate. We sit down here, Quaz. We sit down here, eh? Pedan tie Kwanse State. And Nasasi, yes, but be a no cotasasi. Kwanse State assassin, papa, a dan air papa, Bejaji, or they are calling Bekunso, Bonikita, and Norway, Nebano, Bekunso cross the Brabian Quay. I was for Sandy, but Chibu, Norway for Nebano, I was on Tepaso, bench to bench, Omuya Niafubino, and a boy on my Jaboso, Bekunso, sir, may pay Quaya Court, Norway Nebano, cross the Pomana, cross the pump, go keep up here in Saka, that's okay, GK, welcome. Yellison.
1: Oh yes, that's a good stop from Alisson because Nkabrante Ninsan Kabon and Haaland ashe. Ninsan Kabon ni pe unze Haaland we are Gabriel. We are Gabriel Kra, we are ni kakakaka. Alisson are very, very wonderful.
2: Alisson Saka ni ka krebi.
1: Save your honey.
2: Na Haaland train when we was stressed like a quaint. Kabo ibe Tommy nano panka me mala. Me yen in one jumpa man I will say yes. 65 minutes in the apple.
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2: Martin only got a question. I want to answer a corner kick. 10-10-10. But where are the people that be Brazil? Brazil are Primo FM. And then pass to Atia Faso Rosa. Born with Kita Norway. Norway, Pequayako. And what's all the abachiri? 1-2 Norway. No way, yeah, you bet me be an answer for 1-2. And Kanye in near chance. Not to that be. I'm a fapon in him.
1: Eric, what is the problem with left footed players? I'm going to be on person from left hand. Because Boy, Haaland, Boy, Sanke, I don't use in the right hand. Kabo, you bet me a cabona to pony. Nibenkumna.
2: And a nice opportunity. Brazil, you care for Haaland, started.
1: Oh yes. And now to me, who said now the pressure is piling on Brazil because Norway funny who says some man very careful and pay good be over that with the chances at Brazil in and it can worry them. So I think said they're working out. I banter friend Oscar Bob. Oh yeah, their pants Osha, he's the one receiving the balls in between the line and setting up the play. That's a good tactical change from the coach.
2: Brazil so saw a change. Martinelli Afim. Ryan Soso Fim Sansa, Nay Hundi Omontre. Nema, Danilo Santos Abum. Hey, Nema.
1: Yeah, Starboy.
2: What brown you are small by a pop,
1: Ah, Ibrahano prime, because Neymar in his prime was one of the best players. Na ye tepe senka Ballon d'Or idio anya kro bet me ajiba kubi woho, but Ibrahano bwano kra ye hope se as the years go by no bet me ajibi bika kran at least wa enjoy ya enjoy ni football kakran san wa retire.
2: Neymar da Silva Santos Junior. Even
3: Jim FM
2: matches are all for the bring Nechi. That's just 79 goals for Brazil.
1: That's wonderful.
2: So much so I miss it. Pa kono kaze kono nam. Hey, he goes.
1: Kokokra.
2: Miss it. Pa that's not team level.
1: Oh yes.
2: The potential done one thing.
1: I'm not doing. Na name my potential. I'm not doing. Pa pa pa pa pa pa pa pa.
2: Ah. Go on the career now. Name ya. Name.
1: Well, I think that the caliber of player now, yeah, no, so can we a player now? Yes, who did not ball? So they are, yes, yeah, I call out all money, my men that they are going to happen to Sana. They are not quite. This is also my defenders in that they are now one on the
2: bar. Neymar, five players here, yeah, but players of five were almost 100 goals with different clubs. Neymar will be on the bench. So I bought three clubs. They can go to Boma. Oh, yeah.
1: Even with the PSG evolution, PSG 4 year building up to their recent performance, I think Neymar was one of their key figures. So Neymar yade, I think the Pranana are hindering the talent, because if you are looking at one of the purest talents football to be produced here, Neymar is one of them.
2: All-time South American men's top scorers in international football in 79. Neymar and Etosumi, you
1: know. That's wonderful.
2: I'm two or three years ago. I got a mobile. Oh, Neymar, I'll be here. 2009, or best into the scene. It's been wonderful.
1: It's been fantastic watching him play. Honestly, it's been fantastic. He's a creator. He's a dribbler. He's everything. Talk of his finishing.
2: Most expensive player in the history of football. That move from Barcelona to Paris Saint Germain.
1: Yes.
2: Maybe someone.
1: Yes.
2: Interesting. Next, over 175 games for PSG. 115 goals.
1: One thing I like about him, he's a fighter. Mm-hmm. He doesn't give up, because a player be a inka with the injuries now. When you know by now, nunka warani akwakoshe baby crap, but Neymar is still fighting and then giving his best. So
2: it's, hopefully his last World Cup. We'll make a debut for Brazil at the age of 18. Abaya, the nation's second most capped player. Kafu, what the Kafu is.
1: That's wonderful.
2: Thinking that match, but yeah, because the match is the one missing one, Abra Bumu, for national team, no. Brazil's all-time top scorer. Napoli in the GDT, that's also Neymar Beja de Naboso. Yeah, no choice, Chema, yeah, the pa. Wabamu be pibi, abo, yin radio, adi, bumwe. Me di mo, ne chia, make it can, make it can, name, and once, ma, diachi. And then, yes, say, wakori, gave, bini, mwa, basam. And then, yes, say, wakori, say, hey, asemu. Morigas, yeah, man, again, to make a change, say. What do you really be about to use the condom? Because when you told me, Shannon, also. It's a Kiss Condom Noir. Electroland Ghana Limited, Star Summit. 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Rexona. Fafa motum. Hydration break here, Kwa Dada. Kalu Ancelotti throwing many into over and so it when they win now. Match on the guard there, but Odegaard Pekoyako. Body of Halan. Halan Pekoyako. Petre. Odegaard back again with a ball in the box. Odegaard. And he performed that 3-8. Yeah, we are in the coupon. Odegaard Pesotria. The coach is a goalkeeper. Then he has it.
1: I know na me can be no or to be an ETC form or to be a so box you will remove box no remove. What do you want to do? Page out per space be na place born in a she goalkeeper.
2: What
1: the guy be kute kuta born is one or the punish no waiting.
2: Brazil at Tiafaso, my super ship. We should have seen a bad man. and I'm a silver my jammy charger and Tijoa Mamma Charger. Charger did my me if you send me by 29 at 25. My first half for we and by second half about 72 minutes. My charger I've already 29%. Ah, charger the and a fuck banana and I'm here. Hey! Hey whoa! Me damn cry, me damn and yet check 800. Because I didn't call me. Hey! Betano, believing makes it real. This is Norway. A long one to the far right. National EPM far. Brazil are taking over possession. This is it. 1-2 and Vinicius Junior. And our energy is assisted. Prince of Costa Cunha Pa. We are to a Pa. We are no yet to a Pa. We are no yet to a Pa. And you knew and your FIFA Gamera Superquaco. National EPM Debbie. Alpha.
1: Oshenima, second half we were more quiet because Norway phone. Sorry, Vinicius. Second half we were more quiet because Norway phone. I'm a Ryerson. Sisiya Oste. Sisiya onye that wing back runs ni bebe.
2: So what's Ryerson?
1: Ryerson. Iti a right back no buy. No, Babi Gina Nima. So onu a onye sa wing back duty ni bebe. Iti ama Vinicius. That space is now known as a UC first half. No, and on Ama with to me a hunting. Now he needs to find another way of trying to assist. And then Emma, your all year,
2: is here. All national number 14, JC. Baby Raya Sina Fim. Now this is Norway. Mope Quenaco. Somebody of Benya Quenaco and Renia Samano. Mini Kakacha also Norway in the Chidao. Oshet, but Oshibi. Yeshinibi. Atiafa, so this is Neymar. Name Pequayako, Jemudia, Vinicius Junior, Vini Pequayako, Lego Vanessu, Vinicius Junior, Pequayako, a switch play to the right, one at Tasotono, Gomeras, a Sajemboko, a Moshotro, cross an album, Nasa Copium, Danilo, Akop Masaba, Beni Casimiro, Samianko, Rosa Bapim, yay, Bonimo, Noria, Yefiatro. My goodness, what a chance.
1: I don't know why in this match teams Nimienu now beyond Shadan prioritize shooting from afar because they get the spaces, they get the right positions and can maybe almost try somebody shooting from afar.
2: Halan, like a bit maybe. Halan a pass and one attack shot to Alisson a punch it. No way, Boma Nimka Kraka. Alisson and they keep Brazil in the game. Venna Water as a paint was there, Bazaar. What a drive!
1: Yes,
2: good save.
1: Yes. These are some of the things that is going to change the face of the game. You need to try when the space comes. But I don't know why they all want to just pass the ball and then enter the pool.
2: M-Y-A. Pep Sodent do the two. Rush energy drink. Throw in. I'm a top from Boko. Venice Sports Water. Norway here. Dan wants a live soup. Norway still in half of Brazil. Martin Odegaard. But Jemu Boko still. Norway with possession. A strong one, I'll be crossing the abomination and I saw the sign. Smart your soon. Odegaard, Jabonwa, Alikutu.
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2: And we need Pequayako. Need Pequayako. Now somebody has sent us a Brazil phone and Kuguetro. 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Center circle ni Musa. Oligar neje ye wa waso boko. Waso boko. Yendri Sebefa. Brazil. 7 games without a loss. Woman ya 3 straight wins in the 7 games. Omo luzu yano. And now me peso omo di webe san tuaso. Yendri Sebefa. Simano kwa na eko. Loss in Herbar Center. And a loss in Delayman Capsules. Ake hone. Fortune spread for fam. Focus technology. Finding you. Fan in you. The answer on focus na papa no. Tabia Takun. Norway. Tabia Takun. Norway. Tabia Takun. Give me more thing. Ghana goal ni be fiaba. Passes completed. Norway 503 as compared to Brazil's 230.
1: Yes, yes.
2: Yes,
1: but I think that even with that, you know, Norway's passes has been passive, and yeah, really more of a threat. And then they can, if they can really generate that into being threats, and by now, how much mean that will be on why I have Brazil.
2: Yes, 77 minutes in the abo. This is Norway. A German tempas for the Abasiasa. Naso apim atrasie. Apim atrasie. Now Brazil be sign change. Omo pe
1: yes.
2: Se babia win be
1: fever. Yes. Oshe ni Brazil ye na meaning te Brazil for na air try say omo win game no ama game na anko extra time. From Norway so the American who to me say Norway so so person manage game no non fa game no anko extra time. So as to near the strategy ni bet me are working, no? Ebe depending what players here yeah, Brazil Eddie Bim, because I feel say the Obraba, it is a Brazil and when it says some of the more attack by maybe a bit me a bomb. So Ren a better.
2: Edison Silva Bum Obabe Gomara Shafim. Na Edison Silva and Honsen Bibri. Send a man you yada kwawe pano. Eternia me and Shay. And on Chelsea, Obetima Bomayuno, Tintin Haaland! It is here, the goal they've been waiting for, Erling Haaland, your bar! Sawuja Haaland, no box for you, and Sawala, Sawala! Whoa!
1: Eric, I said, we make a chair, we say. Born in Norway for ni and now so many and say was so much to Haaland. Amo pe born na ye pass no major striker no no mo to me amamu go no. Who say play any man to so cross the ball and one is a Haaland up in my no because player a friend Gabriel on to me track a Haaland movement.
2: My goodness.
1: It's a no my no.
2: Beautiful cross into the box.
1: Oh yes.
2: Haaland was waiting on Hija defender Bia.
1: Simple.
2: Erling Haaland. He scores for fun.
1: Sape pepe game ni crowd here or Nantio game ni con contributed by or 10 for the moment and as I say no way for need to me finding in say ya
2: o fa Gabriel ho panyai
1: ah
2: he's a predator in the box
1: simple cry Brazil defenders say wo ni na obi a ni wo betumi ni ne tenten ayepe it can no way for ni can no way for ni realize here dey with the dada ka by now come omo abetu
2: shall drops cross and the connection Onyaya with Haaland. Let's see Trini Mubia, but it was too late. It's gone. World Cup with Ebi Mubai, Onana.
1: Oh, yes, Eric. Oh, yes. Oh, yes. But I think the game where Brazil should blame themselves if the game where Omu lose, because I think Brazil has had even more clearer chances than this. This is the moment I was also making sure say they bring their efficiency to the game.
2: Yes, sir.
1: This is the motive of a striker. I didn't think you do what was all your striker. And so when this is a striker, be able to say no, Nina. Oh,
2: you buy me who's a hell in a two corner. Ghana so so dey mi won say strike hala no no go to corner no dey be the least striker I don't know he's a least striker
1: and then I'm on social media na me kind bibi akwa say those days now no bobo ni coach striker there who dey any say she go on person be who we be fufu bia who dey gina ho na she go
2: o sha yapon
1: and one
2: dey win it in your buy. Brazil at Jumana Bedi. Brazil at Jumana Bedi. Abushayina Gori Befiaba. Oh! Vinicius Junior yet money nana so to him Fibumae. Cross of the banana so go back in a bear corner kick. Erling brought Haaland. Oh! Messi, top scorer, chatting. A bad dead time.
1: Oh, yes. Oh, yes.
2: Erling Haaland ne Gabriel omo club level ina ne tokwa no ho no mo di aba no
1: men kan dada
2: ah do
1: But I think that Gabriel is losing concentration, because if you have a player like Haaland in the box, that's a ball with wide area. The only thing you can do is to focus on Haaland, because you can't solve the wide area on this one. You need to track the player down. Player now, who is so dangerous, no, track him down and make sure someone has those opportunities. So Gabriel, you're a little bit loose on Haaland.
2: Well, yeah, loose on. Ten, Sabeji Munasu de Bianfa.
1: This is what we call team spirit, Eric. Team spirit. This is team spirit. This is team spirit because
2: o se bebre na kasa no be Brazil and kasa omo nyer convincing throughout this tournament.
1: Oh yes because obenya sa chances bebre we na so be wasting
2: am Neymar no watch back Neymar watch me no oh my goodness watch back na sen ko di remo so san twede to so be no ajuma na 83 minutes Norway a chere so mun sro Brazil finish your junior person touch shot ni bi. Now, so there be a one or two attorney by the referee, the head watcher, Yanko, Atiafaso, this could be dangerous. Or the Mahalan, a Behu, Naso Alan Way, or Maya, according to the big foot was a Bonikita Norway, or Pastor Fefe, Bobo, Oscar Bobo, or Piazza de Abetri. Oh, Debbie Brazobre, Norway Shasakina Soshaba, Norway Shasakina Soshaba, Norway Shasakina Soshaba, about Tom Boboko, Bobo Bonimo, Mosa, and Unio, also de Abetri. Hi. No, we look too confident.
1: Oh yes. And then another make a chair earlier. I say game no. Eh, about your best first, because omuni na person mukuta board. It is your best first. No, nobody detected the tempo of the game. It is usha. Si si a no way no wash go no. Need the anuso be keep people no. No the delay time. No, it is in ka Brazil chances omuni na na komu to me utilize the anka samri. Eh, no way mum ne be change. Eh, be change si game no. Sorry, but in this instance, no Brazil be because now even in attack, right, they are not being more efficient. Vinicius Junior has a second halfway. Why you deep pa?
2: Chance out there, ma.
1: Are you for no reason? That is the team spirit.
2: Men can't that down. Erling Haaland 1-2. What a chance! A cacatua because more danger was Sheko de Mabraza. No way, different as no. One way, Yamusha, show my chance for Brazil. One of the pressures in Norway, so I feel you do a work. This is Brazil cross the number one. Epim after Debbie. I had the answer. Why, best any question at Tabu? Because I want to send the mummy and now Kevin Isha Jr. About a book. Oh, Casemiro's cross was nice. Next one, fa.
3: Jim FA. A simple FA.
2: Look at that from an away winning in a Odigo Nebani, Yamapa. Look at Casemiro. Or Bernard Nimbipa. And now put Nima. Oh. Nima and Vinicius Sinet will be unfun in one carbon.
1: Oh.
2: Time now. Go now, Bernie. Nyen.
1: What a save.
2: Yes.
1: Goalkeeper Nyland has been very, very excellent in this match. Honestly, the goalkeeper has been the man of the day. He has been the man of the day. Kudos to him, pal.
2: Charlie, go now, Kwan in China, I'm on you. Napanta, go ship on him. Napanta.
1: Vena
2: Water, Azar Pint. This is aye Norway omo pe kwan yakọ Norway pe kwan yakọ o pe kwan yakọ odini wo pe kwan yakọ bobo urum bobo dia modiga odiga sewe ayaka o odiga sewe ayaka na zoro bi apimatrasie apimatrasie World Cup top scorer shot tonight there was ye World Cup top scorer shot no why there was ye obia o top ayinim nyira obia mfim
1: obia wo obia wo
2: they say Mbappe ajabo so 7 hey Lionel Messi so say okay 7 Messi so Messi 7 tarno aya critical
1: I critical pa.
2: I am very very critical. Kane, Erling Haaland, Kylian Mbappe, Messi. 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
1: no. 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
2: Mbappe 7, Messi 7. 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Hey. Atuma na eje pop pop pop pop. Harry Kane gusu. Harry Kane gusu 5 wa. The American ABC Apple. The 7-7-6-5. Norway 8-me qualify for anymore. Nessa still Haaland will chance to win the golden boot. Neymar. I was on the man Vinicius Jr. Vini. Vini Pekoyako. 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Nasudebi. Go kick. Nene Mani Bidio. And Ibra Banu Aye, you and Firmuna. SMO and Ibreno. Game any more day. Kake twabi. Kago ne back credit Hendrick won.
1: Debi kebe ongu.
2: Gone defender ne pimusa.
1: Defender ne twin in nine clear.
2: Aka 1 minute. Na nantena so ayaka. Abuzi afu aje gwonwo. Hala na shasa ke go. Easy does it Brazil are out of the World Cup.
1: What a super strike!
2: What a strike from Alan!
1: What a strike!
2: Ajigo, Ancelotti and Tumi Anyajmano, pressure ba. Tesa go help Brazil.
1: Eric, Eric, I say me catch you says there are so many spaces in Casa players.
2: Just drive.
1: Just drive. Metiye ima kasa semwe ya ka. And no be honest or they are segunu.
2: Pap so then do the two. Haaland ayen the two. Messi wa sha six afi also kwa kasa me no. Look at that pass to Haaland. Outside the penalty box. Easy does it. Panyai. Outside the penalty box. Alisson and Tunia.
1: Super goal. Super goal.
2: From left corner.
1: Super goal.
2: Look at that drive. Well, go on, no, they are
1: saying no. Is super.
2: Sulia, yeah,
1: clean. Sulia, yeah.
2: You say, Asari, no, must be way.
1: Yes, so I can see the cheap goal.
2: I'm taking the people. Where? Alice, where can I bring you back? My goodness, Erling Haaland, agility. Oh, Brazil, just a miracle. There be.
4: Ajigo.
2: Brazil, just a miracle.
4: Ajigo.
1: Honestly, Brazil has not been efficient. Brazil has not been efficient at all.
2: What penalty? What watching? And then a coach in Zanya will be.
1: When you and keeper chances, three good clear chances. What to tune in ego?
2: They say 7 minutes in Brazil here magic. Brazil here miracle. And then miracles are body. Brazil here miracle.
1: Norway has been exceptional. Norway has shown say Omu Yetima. They've come to the World Cup to compete.
2: Azapin, Vena Water, Betano, UMB Bank. Hey. Pep shouldn't do the two. Brazil Nebano. Russian energy drink Brazil Nebano. Beautiful one. Now should be. Hendrick here saw your first one here with a mess. Now Brazil will throw all their men forward. They said the Edward Rudy Braba and Ibraba and Ibraba. Now should be. Norway force you to defend it. I feel Vinicius Junior say, "Any adjuma you better." Chairman, so now I go back in.
1: Obi Ajini di abasha. Oje wodi ya ukakopasi.
2: Goodness.
1: Yes, yes, honestly, because you see, I feel Brazil being a toothless attacking team. Because you see, I wish I attack no more. But now, as a Brazil, I'm missing a cramp on the back attack.
2: Goodness.
1: Vinicius are quite silent. Andre combine your best opportunity. This is a game no nimbium. Atonis will game no nimbium. Game no nimbium. And I'm the name Ababe Gina top. It is this year name I know Gina top. No, so no, so drop it. It is your money more or less like a striker. Gina wa. You're the born Bemana man at 10 years shooting.
2: Name da Silva. Name a Gina so probably a man. Name a Kimodico. 10 so was a. And I just from Boko Cross to Reba Danilo and Diaba Teleco Yumana, Nasta Trubia, Beam Nation, Norway Yefio. Yee! Tese Brazil at 30. Vena Sports Water. Vim Energy Drink, a life soup. A life soup. Sigma Appliances. Lawson Bar Center. Dileman Capsules. Makino Zubana Nimbi. Makinos open an imbi. A very asiasa. Name a German Tempasso. 1-2. Santos Ajadiama. Vinicius Junior. Name a better shot to Nibi. Nas one to me. A wire map. One of them Hambi. Nanula Hamapim. Bonnie say it. So Brazil. Ah, hey. German Suraji Bona Rodia. Would you?
1: Oh.
2: Santos.
1: Santos. Honestly, I think that like Bruno. Bruno Guimarães said, "You know, you bought Mwanke, boy." Because Santos no buy me, who be change the beer or the abatim.
2: Drive unto me.
1: No.
2: He is a goal scorer. Goal scorer.
1: That is what we call clinicality. Look at how he has been able to finish the goal clinically. He has finished it off nice.
2: Hey. All the team wash it, or by work up wash it. Chairman, the info to make us our money. Oh, ready, ya bro. Ya bucket. Focus technology. Focus technology. Tabia Tycoon. Run lottery. 7 minutes, ya bubble four. Case condoms. Kwas estate. And then, ya kwas. Over top down here, Quans, Aja Elfim, or Brett. Over top down here, Quans, Ostigard, Abum. Omodidia Guard, Gaddis, Odigard, Ostigard, Pittigard, Chicken Card, Photo Card, Ticking Guard, Chicken Guard, Pass Lady, Ticket Guard, Pass Lady, that's what I betray. What's the tool? And so, before I met Mako, you need such players. When they go and get stuff, no matter come home.
1: Oh, yes.
2: And I'll say that more, but go now more pedal.
1: What's somehow? And in the end, necessary. That is the most important thing. Because first half in the anami gusa make us a Haaland in buy on buy on buy.
2: Name and I could channel Ayaka. Haaland is a hip. Ah, what do you look at? I cut 2 minutes. Brazil out of the World Cup. Ayaka.
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2: A simple. Tunio de Grosso. Oh, Debbie. You come as a name of Kutabi Diana and Nibraba.
1: Nibraba.
2: Kwan's estate. Norway through to the quarter final.
1: This is where the big players show. And Haaland that chance or a big game player. And they with me now so two goals.
2: 7-7-7 big boys. Mbappe, Messi, Haaland. Then you say, you know, that's a 7.
1: Yep. Sabe Pepe.
2: That's all. Ubiage 7-7-7. My goodness, Norway born to Sabi on Bebaba and foe. Nobody gave them a dog's chance. And Kwambiaso, Wabo Nacho, Bobrewano, and Tokesi, being a money with the time. Name a couple. Pevenizo Junasu, they said, Kowani.
1: Namu mwenye mo opportunities ya chipe na ati atuwa mamase enu mwenye mien kipa baku baku tre.
2: Eni wukaba. 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Oh. 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
1: Aha Brazil. Aha Brazil. I think say one of the disadvantages Brazil to me encounter coming for because with the efficiency of Brazil and Rafinha no kebe bo mo pa.
2: Abusia je go enter referee pon. And Norway in their fourth tournament I'm a best out my year or run of 16 in 1998.
1: Wow.
2: That is their best ever. Modemo Mabare World Cup. And here they are. Omo track home and oh my idea, papa, papa, papa, papa. Oh my idea, papa, papa. And they have kept that record of not losing ever to Brazil.
1: They have kept it, and then that they are moving not much Brazil.
2: Ancelotti again.
1: No, Obidwa. Eric. Obidwa.
2: Electroland Ghana Limited, Star Cement, Wulaki, Rexona. Tiwango Kramun Timishe.
1: Many a penalty.
2: Referee Abobeng. Penalty now, my ye. That time in the Osha crying for. Casemiro, a quarter box for him. Referee said, you have a chawano. Actually, we are going to penalty to Cosena. But now, what about Casemiro? Referee said, Abby.
1: Yeah, penalty. Yeah, penalty. Yeah, clear penalty.
2: Penalty for Brazil. But time on the that time in the Osha, you cry with the Ben.
1: But me are not way for any and a bit me a for serious referee money the more time at two.
2: We are wasting time.
1: Yes, into money panning money penalty non she.
2: Where
1: they are the extra time no so. To money more non she. Now referee name Baba and Pong.
2: That will be dramatic pass. Brazil to me at came your extra time. Hi. See, that's it. Brazil don't want to go home. They are troubling in Topa. We are there, Obeko.
1: We are there, Obeko.
2: We are there, Obeko. Man, I go one here.
1: Neymar.
2: Neymar. When we go, we last hour, we go say no. One year, oh, who say? Play Obeko, Jinawa. 90% was it.
1: Oh, yes. Go ahead.
2: And it's a penalty about to Ronaldo, who Jinawa, Messi, who you open to my center there. But you are sure the same course.
1: Yes. Yes, only himself. FM.
2: On it right, you go keep an in you. One chan had their time caught. Oh, Brazil for a first thing in ID. Neymar da Silva, the last goal of Asia internationally as a walk or retirement. Jana, oh, Neymar, that's a very mobile. Neymar was saying that the other is a go for a Homana, a Homana, and was it will be a dream. Neymar shot it beautifully. Akacha. Akacha goalkeeper is there. Hey, come back here. Goalkeeper no can send me.
1: This is what we call experience. She send me away see Atoni Boache goalkeeper. Goalkeeper na Anthony Wumpo. Enye ni abu no game rise. Eba be ye ye no. When ya bo trash a goalkeeper na ready na place.
2: Onimbo penalty onimbo.
1: Oh, Bruno game rise. Obe bo penalty.
2: At the stage, that Roma finish was amona. Ah. Oh, decisions at the world stage. When you Jerome, Opoku, when you Sajid, it was in Abbey. May you do had me one. I brand it.
1: We'll be on my pair at Jelly for two good matches.
2: You walk with the time of his matches.
1: No, we've won him person may possible.
2: Don't touch it and say it. Don't touch it. Sorry, China, dear. Come on, come on, come on, come on. Nana. Shit. Referee Wolf. Wolf, captain, for me, you know, Samasa. Man, yeah, make sure be a card. They say Haaland's also in the court for the Wolf. Share. Enter referee be a pole. And to call Gusu Koso, Neymar Gusu Kasa. Neymar catch a referee, the referee for the Gusu, and go for no more waiting time.
1: No way for no more here, dear. Some moon, no more here, no more, my brother, take away. I'm one of my own.
2: Goodness.
1: I no not lead any panel to Yambochan any panel started born.
2: My goodness, a magic panel Brazil, but you know, Brazil, hey, Aquino de Casimiro, where the Casamaba, Casimaba, we'll go keep our chin safe here. Go keep our channel, go keep our chin safe here. One 11 minutes, that's it.
1: Yes, yes, and then this is a top game. This is a top game.
2: Tintin, Aquino de Chino. Brazil, Nedia, Omadia Mia. Referee up on. Referee up on a bed, you can't see it now, Eli Haaland, the hero. Haaland takes no way.
5: to the quarter final of the World Cup, Danny?
1: Yes, this is a big game player. And then we to me show so a very, very big game player. Debi Ameka say player or your good no. Eric, oh yeah, 10 touches and now 20 touches and when we saw your good. Just few touches on the ball. Erling Haaland has been able to win the game for Norway. I and Odio Mukaku PM or quarter final. And then kudos to him. Why are they papa? Because coming up against a Premier League rival. Ah, yeah, Gabriel. Oh, to me for Premier League, you know. Ah, wait to me, I share two goals there. Then it tells you the quality. Ah, Brandt, your friend, Erling Haaland, he possesses. And then so kudos to Norway for goalkeeper. Because I sound Kunim Dewey. Yeah, you're not away to me, Adia Mom.
5: Kunima Mamu. Na Norway coach. Ne mba, ne bani ne yereba. Na kom ho su. Su on no matter because a history no, it's never happened in the
1: history. Yes. Yes, oh yes. Now, Eric, me see tournament we won. One of the teams on Mama's tournament we are very exciting in Norway. It in Norway, no, the team spirit from the country, everybody is intact. It is and yam one said Norway is gradually progressing through the stages of the World Cup because the spirit is so strong and then everybody is on board. Everybody.
5: Erling Haaland, 7 goals. Mbappe 7, Messi 7. It is happiness galore. Nobody gives them their job chance. That's what I'm saying, man. Oh, be a mom dog chance, no. And kakra. Doing the right things at the right time.
1: Yes.
5: Making the right decisions.
1: Yes.
5: And no, and a man qualify. Yes, okay, and a man rough. At the biggest stage, you expect to qualify. You can't. No way. Brazil qualify soon. Oh.
1: Honestly, Brazil attackers, they've been disappointing. Apart from Vinicius Jr., I think the Brazil attackers
5: yet another year, Brazil couldn't deliver. They have to wait for another 4 years to deliver. Since 2002, Brazil has been trying to get that far. At least the final.
1: Yes, at least. At least you get into the semi-final, po. Nyanka said top four, no rainbow. But today, every 4 years, be a mobile banner, my baby, and he say, yeah, I'm moving your chances and your penalty. What I got watching it now, who you know, Kofia Usu.
5: And the camera is on the barrage because for bought up in it to me, and gets a sudden dynamics thing.
1: Ah, come control game, no cry. She chances on Munya, if it's a penalty, you're saying, no cry. She chances on Munya, huh?
5: My goodness. Norway through to the next stage. I think these are big boys and I don't know because the camera talking. Odegaard. With Arsenal. And the owner at national level. It is serious.
1: Yes, we'll show up for the team. The Pine American Odegaard is the talisman for the team, especially in terms of creativity. Yes. I'm so disappointed. Anna, honestly, Eric, me can that down. With this type of football, didn't blame me coach. I'll blame players. Because the players needed to have made this opportunities count. I'm one of my disappointed.
5: Brought Haaland, why are the power?
1: Oh, yes.
5: It will be a while. Name is soon. It is sad. Not a good way to bow out. He wish go bow out ye. But he should be that big boy or consoling Palan or Musuma Mazak.
1: I think someone's a real player, Inka Okra will call up crab a Dani a whole lot of issue. Yes, ain't he say a ban you say or chini be beca say oh the ne koye crack or deyana bibi Inti a hona enema or ya on a ban. Enema or ya on a ban because at least the last World Cup there. Usha Argentina for say. Win a year Messi last World Cup. Inti nyo mobe ya mani biya no benya obe fifth stage in this with honor no mobe. But yeah, so I think and then I'm a causing him a pain.
5: Oh, can you see? One say he brother for one year, so back.
1: Yes. Debbie. No, be a backup player is back at you. Say, Omo Konanga, Samu Naji deal, Mumuchi, so much me a qualify. How can you tell me? Wokono, a ultimate now, also Wokakwaji. It is a Wokakwaji, or Jimmy, no, if he knows you about class one, I catch him as a class one, okay. Meanwhile, when we get HS.
5: Oh my God. I'm going to
1: yes. And then this is the spirit.
5: I'm going to go for buy number. Oh, boom, we'll be out. And that is what I'm talking about World Cup.
1: This is the spirit I'm telling you about. Everybody wants to watch Norway because Norway, you know, they will give you that excitement to watch their game. And then that's that is
5: World Cup by storm.
1: Yes.
5: And the winner, Norway, or trying the winner of Mexico and England.
1: That's it.
5: Norway, Namibia.
1: That's it.
5: Norway, Namibia. Norway, Namibia. On the quarter final, Namibia. With me, Namibia. Obesia. On Argentina, group Argentina, Egypt, Switzerland, Colombia, ho. No way to me. Eh, Mexico and England, if you want, hold on. They are doing so well. You have Alan.
1: They are doing so well.
5: Alan, I'm going to focus on no way. The Alan club level, do you think? But Sebe, you're waiting. No way, I did. But oh yeah, they were.
1: I'm telling you. I'm telling you. He has showed. Say he's the player to take Norway there. And I'm a penny. Say the boys have trusted him. Oh, the boys have trusted him and man is our opportunity now, man. I say, no, see, when are you here? It is in the most important moment, show up for us.
5: Yeah.
1: And now, we show up. We show up. And I'm beginning, Mika Jose Eric, the only thing they had to do was to find Haaland.
5: Yeah.
1: The only
5: find him.
1: Find him! Because Brazil for now spaces the room. Find him. And now, yes, I'm
5: here.
1: Who can find him? Nipa now, I'm finding Eric, we see. Nipa now be finding on in them DMs ni mo on in them DMs.
5: I'm celebrating at Haaland and now all boy no. Oh, this is beautiful. He didn't really came to the World Cup and Ibra Bow, yes I grow.
1: Yes,
5: in 2001-2002. Cesar Sanchez na ye goalkeeper man Real Madrid.
1: Mhm.
5: Yeah, tournament, I think Champions League or league or so. And Oprah, that a small boy. Ike Casillas.
1: Mhm.
5: Casillas made them. And no one.
1: And no one, no.
5: Says by a fire, no. Really, you queen him a fire, you queen him, sir.
1: And no one, no.
5: It's your one, you see. Atisiki is number one. But your one, you say, no, Atisiki is number one. There's a certain boy at Asofuku who is very good.
1: Mm-hmm.
5: Tiaman and Namachi, World Cup qualified. Because already, no. Zigina Dam, Afcon, Grandfa.
1: I'm fa.
5: Tommy met twice, boy, we met twice, World Cup. No. And over twice, one half, Fama, and you qualify for World Cup, and I say. If you could do work up on us here, first match, your son called back a coffee pola and yes, when brand you in the film over there, no way, or you're active, no more thing, and then it's not changing anyway. But it had to tell us something, there's a reason you're dropping.
1: Me, Canada.
5: When you say, and I'm not going to go for the whole, I've been a number one in here.
1: Na me media me person me bisan is Eric. Goalkeeping department. No me sure say eyo mo keepers na yo mo show mo ye dey. Because usher keeper your friend Benjamin or da Poma. Benjamin all ma who defend an opportunity ma won da o. The Biana no si usu an or the organizer. So won you. Na so at is again o jina Paul ni ma on any dey no so jina ho. Short ni say ba.
5: Small ball bit matching is in.
1: Yes, yes, yes, yes, match here in Colombia, yeah, boy, at his girl, your saves, yes, yeah, no doubt. Now to England, match, one year, and yes, saves a chance. Croatia, 1 year saves.
5: And the senior, we are a boy, you know.
1: Ah,
5: because Nana, sir, chairman, I'm signing a bedroom, I'm wearing. Line up, I'm going to Monsaco Kansas, that JT, I'm wearing.
1: Make kwa na minim so mo rest ya je take kwa for sa game no
5: because obi a me kan chere se na wapra obi a me kan chere e tano so so na sabi sabi sabi e bi anim ana me hwe na nyaki jina ni mo rem se ko nyaki nyaki emfa chinchina chira mpa so obobi chinchina 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
1: eh wanwa
5: e ti e ko so
1: eh wanwa
5: e was no kureka edi
1: eh wanwa say player bi ti say chimeru na ye say ti e player e friend elisha yi e ye match ma e be ma e mo options
5: e ko so kwa so aba
1: oh eh ya
5: ene ya ye wo ho sisi eh
1: hwe say
5: modern bank ro for bobo mo club level no. Modern boss Abena Santa, the boy sees it. I come in. He should be commanding starting place in this team.
1: Ah.
5: He should be playing.
1: Ah.
5: How do you want finance that? But Obamu, yes, chemistry, I want to say, I want to akwanu bibi wo
1: na Eric wo de yenhwe comparison
5: na
1: mo
5: ma adwuma na yedin
1: wo players me no am body the same league o ti ase omo na body the same league baako ashe 16 goals edi ni team we promoting ni team baako we nya more minutes edi ni team akor relegation na so wo ka che me say wo de ni ono no ashe 16 goals etu me promoting ni team ne ti bench what are you saying
5: oh there's a say was only in Ghana I say only in Ghana Elijah boy Kamadi no double
1: she small boy your was Saudi Arabia your friend
5: Morocco. Morocco dey na boy dey ni wo Morocco I mean different person
1: small boy Ghana near small boy one baby one bobby mpo

0: create chance and I'll be being a maker so and all there. But you, they had it. Brazil had it. Brazil were one step into the quarterfinal. But Oman almost shooting themselves in the feet. Because to have these chances, a penalty, throw it away, get so many 1v1 chances with the goalkeeper and then miss them like this. It's so disappointing. It's so, so disappointing.
1: Hey, Brazil. 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Ah, Jim FM. Asempa FM.

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0: eye lipstick. 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
0: Wow say say atadwin ba body ma you know the eye Pentia so wedi tia

voice no ebi wa anyo no kwa wo nim but say voice no itimi e fama wo oh eh eh ama voice na anya yiria we dey one of the easiest songs Rexona Focus Technology. It's a lipstick Samuel Owusu. Say it easy to know the other. If I didn't come, we try for the. And as I'm saying, last time we tried, be a nadie beat it in the door. Okay, Samuel Owusu lipstick, it is good. Yes, I'm part true. But one for the other. It's a Calédon. Calédon. Okay. Celine Dion. That is Celine Dion. Celine Dion, my fellow is on. Shit. We need a team who don't know how. Focus Technology. Oh, XBZ. Ana Costa. Ana Aya. Volantia, Nina Focus Technology near Manibia. It's a fun name near Issus so Demonia that the Atom Focus no, and a XBZ name, a Volantina, Nina Biant in Patro, Yana Wato, Sansa Papa. Now open Roadway to Google Shop My 024 4295302. Ah, we see an Ajima Araba. Ah, Araba say. Araba say. Guys, it will be a trap, but it's been far more. And send a voice note. Tro. Betano need 2,000 Ghana cedis. Betano say, man, can't you say, a welcome bonus or demo. Welcome bonus up to 2,000 Ghana. Betano.com.gh. Oh, Betty, say, Betty, you're strategic. Sansa betting companies nebu. Ebi wa okwa. No wa ma ape kwa bi so wetwa cross mi untwa e. Wetwa cross. 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Wow, betano eno na make for them betting companies no. And I abua me dey e dey pre won ni ade. Ai. Ey, we dey emre. With the emerald, me fama. Betano, yes, me come for Azar Paint the amount. Azar Paint. E pato, paint ye ubu bebre wo yasi gina ano, ye ka number one, umpe number one, ultra number one, wako number two. Azar Paint. Mami, as I'm saying, questions here, mre. Azar Paint number is 0555-333-777. 0555-333-777.

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what one more bubble boss our price in my media Kwans muye bruta Kwans muye bruta because no hey we build your dream homes. The person who frequents the CCC said, then our part to assassin our part to a then would be beyond a quasi income. Sikani ho to yard and why in a year preco. Smart and cancel do ye. Okay. And to so, okay, to so. To so the idea about to so I said, I'm so idiot. Smart and cancel the Mohonding. Hey!

ne nyina anya ebu anu de ha we de emre de kwa se state number no 055-313-3978 055-313-3978 Yes, and at 053-829-0959 There are almost over 1,000 homes in Ghana. Almost so, almost so be at na demo. Almost any sweating. No, who has said? So be at 20 in the session. You feel that? That's all.

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Okay, we say Tommy Radio. Be first one na nyama kwa nyamara da itin. We say Daboni by Tommy Radio. Eh, you know the title and what? By artist in the MC watcha. I watcha.

Big O Energy, no matter where you are, Big O Energy. 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Program bi ase, ese Big O Energy wo ho. First one I'm on channel na aye Prof D. Prof D. Yeah. From the radio, Susubribi. Okay. Alpha Odin Ibrahim, me di na mo, mo fa mo di ma. Oh. 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We dey say Emre. Ah. Okay, back up Betano. What's my charm? Is that we only 18? I want to meet Chab Betano. Abby. Pepsodent do the two. I told Chinano Pachina Numre. 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Yes. Ah, we dey say. As I'm saying, it's been a cheap question, but I could be a frame. And so be a trap. Wede muncha muncha. Pepso denti ni World Cup yi. Ye chila no pani ye chila nyumere. Morning and evening. 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

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Ozinzin band. I'm a piano. Song title Maria. Enter so. Okay, Mama Harry. Marriott International Band. Okay, Marriott International Band. I'm a piano. Song title Maria. Okay. Eddie from North Jolu. Also, Zinzin Band and Amapino. That's a una. Una, oh. But Zinzin Band, no. Zinzin Band, no. Zinzin Band, no. Marriott International Band and Amapino. Okay. All right, let's say he's in the trouble.

Band in a Mapino. Let's say Marriott International Band. Yeah. Okay, this is it. Anyway, if I say we should be chat. Rand Lottery. Morning draw, midday draw, and I don't start draw no ho. So be DC Cago Botum. But *806# *806 and randlottery.com. 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This guy, the only thing this will be tried to be one. 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

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Hey, Obi and Chen, Obi and Chen, Obi and Chen, Obi and Chen, Obi and Chen, Obi and Chen, Obi and Chen, Obi and Chen, Obi and Chen, Obi and Chen, Obi and Chen, Obi and Chen, Obi and Chen, Obi and Chen, Obi and Chen, Obi and Chen, Obi and Chen, Obi and Chen, Obi and Chen, Obi and Chen, Obi and Chen, Obi and Chen, Obi and Chen, Obi and Chen, Obi and Chen, Obi and Chen, Obi and Chen, Obi and Chen, Obi and Chen, Obi and Chen, Obi and Chen, Obi and Chen, Obi and Chen, Obi and Chen, Obi and Chen, Obi and Chen, Obi and Chen, Obi and Chen, Obi and Chen, Obi and Chen, Obi and Chen, Obi and Chen, Obi and Chen, Obi and Chen, Obi and Chen, Obi and Chen, Ob

Sheesh. Okay, this is a Western Diamond song title, Fetcher Me. Hey, Maza, who you shoot? Shazama, you careful. Western Diamonds. 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I message is there. Come on. We did cheap. There's like a mummy bokra. Western Diamonds, Fachem. Okay, that's York. Okay. We did Maria Diani by Mr. Richard Opanso. Fantastic evening going out to you, my boss. Mr. Richard Opanso. So, Nicholas, fantastic evening. Kissing my shell. 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Fung, I'm a chairman. And you're a mutie. Live on at 2163 and 7947. The next game is England and Mexico at 12. That's the aircraft. Catch you, fantastic evening. Voice we cried is a simple trap. Me, I am a trap with you. With you, voice, it was voice, no. And you know, so wouldn't you cry? What's voice? And no, ah, with you.

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1: sa pe pe
0: be smooth asana me wo e radio bien fama yo

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Okay, Eddie, the Slim Young. Okay, Slim Young. 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Okay, Mommy Sumo Slim Young. Okay, most of the messages, they be cha. Oh, ha, Chasiok. 1, 2, 3. It be a cha. Ha, and the source of the Abba says Slim Young. Ah. Oga gawo seko fo dia fa kon Professor Iki Wallace Kwans Estate Semen kan show mo se me di kan bo Kwans Estate asem no so ma me pese me san tim abiem edima se Kwans Estate asem de kase ya kan araje bebo yen chaso okuje de Kwans number na bia na fo ni so o pe dan to asase ya Kwans 055 313 3978 and 053 829 0959

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I don't know. Wanya line pa, eh? Loss in Hong Kong ni ye ti. 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

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That's 0242-133-577. 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

Alex Kunadu song title your name on ka that be what Nana Tema Kunya Miche Yenyao, okay. Watch out for Dinga. Jack Queen's Martin Cancer, I know the earlier one. Okay. Williams, oh. 0249136744. Hi, I'm Patrick from Sapeman. One of the yellows is in the bay. Okay, I feel I know Ababi Drew. Eric, you're making my night. Do I get broken hearts? Oh, I really are you. This segment is nice. Keep it coming. Oh, Chaz, yo. Keep you on and gasani creativity, yeah. Alrighty, so Sigma, ukwa baby, a ton plans is biya. Omasa yiga na match na mahi biya. Meno sa sa unipa ahum baby. Mamunya sa. Mamunya sa. 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
1: 48 in 1976.
0: Sa o mama pono. Abi mfa poema.

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E wo mi. E ba cho o appliance ni a cho segment appliance e papa to. And your papa and your mother, your papa, Sigma Appliances.

0: emese sa question we dey bebre na be hwira tra bebre be hwira tra question we mi hu so be type mi hu typing mi hu message bia he say ah brother and then we dey den do enye den mu betwa
1: fm
0: Anyway, your boy, not young woman, that be Emmy Day. Rush energy drink, Rush Abbey, Trillium Industries Limited, and a Diaba. Rush, I think I want that, and that's the DD, because I can't be upon next week. Rush energy drink, every corner. I'm listening to you and waiting for the Mexico game. Yes, yeah, they bro. Live commentary with them so be intra. It's a question we have like I said next. Where do you be entry next? Russian Vim energy in Iabusia Cro. The Uto Uhona, Russian Una Vim or Hato, Jumakuba Kuna Diaba. Fair, but questions need be a thing. Hey, when you be attempting to cross over to you, be a deep chaser next. You be answer next. Already on which up. Hey, damage you, Moody. A patrol UMB Bank, some in control. Say, banker, a ya papa ness or don't hold on. Your banker, stick out the honey at the tail off off. For the 100 Ghana kwato over 450 who be saw almost a maintenance why I know where they are cha sio ko se dan kwa ma no dey eh so be a picture why na boy eh yan dan kwa ma okay we say no idea okay. Oh me students ning na idi and then anon din do that kwa maso den ke popular paso UMB bank my umbbank.com and I saw speed app on download your play store and app store

Hey, my students, where you so my oh, that be where they come to. 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

0: vena water. 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Betano, thank you so much, Betano. Tabia Herbal Mixture. Malaria drew number one at Tabia Herbal Mixture. Malaria drew no number one at Tabia.
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0: And I'm on the Tabia Tacoon, so I'll be coming home. And you're me, Manadia. 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Malaria fever. Num Tabia. West and jaundice. 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
2: Hey,
0: okay. Say Alan, say Opambo. Okay. Okay, say Alan, okay, dem. Say Alan. Say Alan, and the title, no? Okay, yeah, by Eric. Is it Opambo International? Yes. I think my student about Kwenya Waha. Senior Eddie Donko.

Ajima Pambo. Yes, Ajima Pambo. Abusia Shani Sumami sa and you raise your jina mwa. Yes, sponsors India Bibriela. Mr. Tabia. A man of cry jetum said Tabia Dija. Yama, Dingo, Yama, Dingo, Yama, Dingo, Yama, Dingo, Yama, Dingo, Yama, Dingo, Yama, Dingo, Yama, Dingo, Yama, Dingo, Yama, Dingo, Yama, Dingo, Yama, Dingo, Yama, Dingo, Yama, Dingo, Yama, Dingo, Yama, Dingo, Yama, Dingo, Yama, Dingo, Yama, Dingo, Yama, Dingo, Yama, Dingo, Yama, Dingo, Yama, Dingo, Yama, Dingo, Yama, Dingo, Yama, Dingo, Yama, Dingo, Yama, Dingo, Yama, Dingo, Yama, Dingo, Yama, Dingo, Yama, Dingo, Yama, Dingo, Yama, Dingo, Yama, Dingo, Yama, Dingo, Yama, Dingo, Yama, Dingo, Yama, Dingo, Yama, Dingo, Yama, Dingo, Yama, Dingo, Yama, D

0: with Eric in a segment you go for fee. Oh, me international students na yeye adwuma sia. Ne bia me ba radio so pe be pon me say be exams what for. Tell mon tamu juku wake up yansa na be ko na weye no. Me a feel say we say there's a game upcoming at 12.
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0: Say dance be to aso ama. But ansa na set be ba no. Say na e proper kwem dia man. 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I be kakeku ne ni din o. 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Okay, say Alan the Abba. Say Alan, thank you for listening. Kakeku. Okay, Alpha, you want the title? Where's a Bob Ku? Oh, Bob Ku Zeng. Chas Yok say kakeku hear my dream dream. Okay. Patrick, yes, or if you supperman or say. I just want pambo. I wake a keku. It is so amu bonyo na. Ne ye first news social media new ho. 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

Star Cement cement no he bebre nya papa eno so ane boso anye den Star Cement efo ne boso nya den efo ne bo nya den eye papa Star Cement to bag be me onu Tuton and one will be at 053-102-8877. Pombaria, I just sent go a filling station a horna or modepo Star Cement. 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

0: Okay, then you say, say no, you cheap with ya. Wulaki, Wulaki. But we start 288 hash and one on Machoska. Start 288 hash Machoska. Wulaki, World Cup Sika Pudwo, Wulaki.com. We are here for you. And you want to make a crack for type for type.
1: Oh, yeah, I'm not sure this one. I'm not sure this one.

Alrighty, so okay, we should have a footy move typo. 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Check, guys, the small boys to attempt this. Opa, go find your body, dada. See what my fee song tells us, can. Yeah, to so diaba. 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Say, Alan diaba. Okay, manya obi it's me trade ya. Okay, I think Ebiba. Ebiba. Oh, that be that be. Ah. Where you am actually do? Where why not? I'm actually do. A seibu amanfi. Okay, and your test is coming. Your test is coming. Okay.

meko esebe ko na commentary aka ne so to aso sikaya brantie Ghana ne eye colors cross apapa mu true that is the news yeah commentary de tumu yishane so safa mame ya de sponsors nyina se so mo

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Okay, Tumbe Ode by KK Kabubu. 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Okay. Any Ubuntu? 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KK Kabubu, Sassy. 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I made the easiest one now. Oh, we don't want to try. We didn't say we're so angry, crow.

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Debbie, Debbie. As I'm so quiet, no control. Oh, I've forgotten his name. Wow, wow. Yes, the name is Osei Banahene. Title is Nimo Ntimiwa. If you want me to say, Mubo, you. Mubo, Jamburi, Wokra. And I'm Mubo Jamburi, but what's our boss of pain? Wait, the F. Me and Fadi F. Me and Untuazo.

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I mean, who's a Biohana? I'm actually Master retired from music and concert. That was in 10 years. I say, okay, but I mean, kind of this message. As master, we started flowing music and concert when I was 10 years. It was the late Anampad who taught me how to play the guitar. Schoolboy, I don't have money for gate fees, so either we fetch water for the band men to bath or bring. Oh, say Alan. Wow. The name is Amachi Dede, and the title is Ebeye. Wow. 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Say unya concert ni mi. Aye. Yes. And yes, I

I'm say eh fuka kan ko mamu say obie type member say type okay we can match the day match the day song title be ye because we use our one strategic wuhu titi fo no mo to to neba Yeah, man, quiet. Now they say that does it, bah. Ebi mo how mo type up back. 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Wow, Canada's okay, okay, Canada's right, right, Canada's super. Super okay. The title is I know I call him okay. I think officially, you know, members of the throwback in the baby. Oh, I know my channel, I know my omo band. I don't bob band because people want you to be all who are never one. They don't be see, yeah. Now, set to Abba, your last song.

0: Alan Sachem da. 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Okay. 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
0: Mexico, England is up next at 12. There's a AB Crenso. Man, pese wo bob band ni din. 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
0: Well, he was with a band. As a first was a band, band. Do a band in the baton, lead ye. Aha, but we band, bany. We a band, bany. Only band, AB guns in the band.

yɛde wo bɛsi na megu so work up Ghana film but some pen from yagya area ni ase we say Westland band dabi but super sweet talk and the empire true super sweet talks international band yes Teoflos etwa super sweet talks international band super sweet talks international band where's my first concert catchy and the fee is 1005 now 15 pesos I was in the first band or coin sweet talks international band have a good night. Me throwback members singing. I'm chairman anyway. Have a good night. I already know.

Well, Sedazi ne commentator. I Sedazi commentator. Albert Twaso at the Amayen live on at 106.3 Asempa 94.7. Kijuana Kasani Erika Siri Buerikuzet. Bejie.

And I am not me wonder. 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I said, trouble theater. 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

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Nanka esese yede Mexico and afi England match no edebro. A kickoff no na a 12 a.m. Yeah. But ninyinane se yesi ensuru brani bia ato ewo Mexico. Abontin so no. Enya ga na nko an ensuru no ayato ayo. Sa ha de ensuru no toye no. Enyo mbi go okra amba. Yesi ensuru no. Ne kasiya egu fom no enye adeketwa nti bruni ebesie wasi several thunderstorm heavy rain the lightning force FIFA to issue a shelter in place order for the stadium nti ama ene game no oma pusi e de call 7 p.m. local time. At the top of your game, feeling, got everything you needed. Nti nkamata ye bon 4 p.m. Match no ke ye bon 4 p.m. local time e ho. But ene ye de ko a ye 7 p.m. Nti according to FIFA, and afe omu omu telecast match no live no enye. And now, promise. 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They are promise the next one. They obey Juma.